5 to 10 miles per hour in the evening, becoming light and variable. Friday, mostly sunny. A slight chance of showers and thunderstorms in the afternoon. Humid with highs in the lower 90s. South winds around 5 miles per hour. Chance of rain 20%. Friday night, mostly clear. Lows in the mid-70s. Southeast winds around 5 miles per hour in the evening, becoming light and variable. Independence Day, partly cloudy. A slight chance of showers and thunderstorms in the afternoon. Highs in the mid-90s. Chance of rain 20%. Saturday night, partly cloudy. A slight chance of showers and thunderstorms in the evening. Lows in the mid-70s. Chance of rain 20%. Sunday, partly cloudy with a chance of showers. A slight chance of thunderstorms in the morning, then a chance of thunderstorms in the afternoon. Highs in the lower 90s. Chance of rain 50%. Sunday night, partly cloudy. A slight chance of showers and thunderstorms in the evening. Lows in the mid-70s. Chance of rain 20%. Monday, partly cloudy with a chance of showers. A slight chance of thunderstorms in the morning, then a chance of thunderstorms in the afternoon. Highs in the lower 90s. Chance of rain 50%. Monday night, mostly clear with a slight chance of showers and thunderstorms. Lows in the mid-70s. Chance of rain 20%. Tuesday, partly cloudy. A slight chance of showers in the morning, then a chance of showers and thunderstorms in the afternoon. Highs in the mid-90s. Chance of rain 30%. Tuesday night, mostly clear. Lows in the upper 70s. Wednesday, mostly sunny. A slight chance of showers and thunderstorms in the afternoon. Hot with highs in the mid-90s. Chance of rain 20%. This is a special weather statement. A line of strong thunderstorms will impact southeastern Caddo, southeastern Bossier, northeastern DeSoto, Red River, southwestern Bienville and southern Webster parishes until 7:30 p.m. Central Daylight Time. At 6:47 p.m. Central Daylight Time, Doppler radar was tracking a line of strong thunderstorms extending from over Coushatta to over Heflin, or extending from 21 miles east of Mansfield to 11 miles south of Minden, moving west at 15 miles per hour. Hazard, wind gusts of 50 to 55 miles per hour. Source, radar indicated. Impact, gusty winds could knock down tree limbs and blow around unsecured objects. Locations impacted include Houghton, Coushatta, Ringgold, Sibley, Doyleen, Dubberley, Dixian, Heflin, Martin, Hall Summit, Castor, Edgefield, Jamestown, Ninoc, Lake Bistineau South, Loggy Bayoil and McDade. Monitor the weather situation closely and be alert for threatening weather conditions. The storm may intensify, so be certain to monitor local radio stations and available television stations for additional information and possible warnings from the National Weather Service. 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Be sure to follow us on Facebook. Here's a look at local weather conditions as of 6 p.m. At the top of the hour, skies were mostly sunny in Shreveport. The temperature was 93 degrees at the regional airport. The dew point was 72, making the relative humidity 49%, producing a heat index of 100. Winds were variable at 5 miles an hour. The pressure was 29.97 inches and falling. At Bossier City, it was sunny. Visibility 10 miles. Temperature was 92 degrees, dew point 73. Wind was southeast, at 6 miles an hour. And the pressure was 29.96 inches. And in downtown Shreveport, skies were sunny. The temperature was 92 degrees. And winds were calm. Once again in Shreveport, it was 93 degrees with mostly sunny skies at 6 p.m. Around the local area at 6 p.m. in Texarkana,
sunny and 96.

Wind southeast at 5 miles an hour. El Dorado, sunny and 94. Wind variable at 3 miles an hour. Monroe, mostly sunny and 95. Wind east at 5 miles an hour. Nutcliffe, a thunderstorm and 81. Wind southeast at 17 miles an hour, gusting to 24 miles an hour. Marshall, sunny and 95. Wind variable at 3 miles an hour. And at Longview, sunny and 93 degrees. Wind south at 8 miles an hour. Elsewhere across the four-state area, over at Dallas, mostly sunny and 94. Oklahoma City, partly sunny and 91. Little Rock, mostly sunny and 95. Jackson, Mississippi, partly sunny and 86. Baton Rouge, partly sunny and 76. And at Houston, mostly sunny and 93 degrees. For the most current information, check us out on the web at www.weather.gov/SHT. Now let's check on your local forecast. Tonight, partly cloudy. A slight chance of showers and thunderstorms this evening. Lows in the mid-70s. Southeast winds around 5 miles per hour. Chance of rain 20%. Thursday, partly cloudy. A slight chance of showers and thunderstorms in the afternoon. Highs in the lower 90s. Southeast winds 5 to 10 miles per hour. Chance of rain 20%. Thursday night, mostly clear. Lows in the mid-70s. Southeast winds 5 to 10 miles per hour in the evening, becoming light and variable. Friday, mostly sunny. A slight chance of showers and thunderstorms in the afternoon. Humid with highs in the lower 90s. South winds around 5 miles per hour. Chance of rain 20%. Friday night, mostly clear. Lows in the mid-70s. Southeast winds around 5 miles per hour in the evening, becoming light and variable. Independence Day, partly cloudy. A slight chance of showers and thunderstorms in the afternoon. Highs in the mid-90s. Chance of rain 20%. Saturday night, partly cloudy. A slight chance of showers and thunderstorms in the evening. Lows in the mid-70s. Chance of rain 20%. Sunday, partly cloudy with a chance of showers. A slight chance of thunderstorms in the morning, then a chance of thunderstorms in the afternoon. Highs in the lower 90s. Chance of rain 50%. Sunday night, partly cloudy. A slight chance of showers and thunderstorms in the evening. Lows in the mid-70s. Chance of rain 20%. Monday, partly cloudy with a chance of showers. A slight chance of thunderstorms in the morning, then a chance of thunderstorms in the afternoon. Highs in the lower 90s. Chance of rain 50%. Monday night, mostly clear with a slight chance of showers and thunderstorms. Lows in the mid-70s. Chance of rain 20%. Tuesday, partly cloudy. A slight chance of showers in the morning, then a chance of showers and thunderstorms in the afternoon. Highs in the mid-90s. Chance of rain 30%. Tuesday night, mostly clear. Lows in the upper 70s. Wednesday, mostly sunny. A slight chance of showers and thunderstorms in the afternoon. Hot with highs in the mid-90s. Chance of rain 20%. This is a special weather statement. A strong thunderstorm will impact southwestern DeSoto Parish until 7:45 p.m. Central Daylight Time. At 7:04 p.m. Central Daylight Time, Doppler radar was tracking a strong thunderstorm over Mansfield, moving west at 20 miles per hour. Hazard, wind gusts up to 40 miles per hour and half-inch size hail. Source, radar indicated. Impact, gusty winds could knock down tree limbs and blow around unsecured objects. Minor damage to outdoor objects is possible. Locations impacted include Mansfield, Logansport, South Mansfield, Keechee, Grand Cane, Long Street,
Stanley and Keith Kai. Monitor the weather situation closely and be alert for threatening weather conditions. The storm may intensify, so be certain to monitor local radio stations and available television stations for additional information and possible warnings from the National Weather Service. Frequent cloud-to-ground lightning is occurring with this storm. Lightning can strike 10 miles away from a thunderstorm. Seek a safe shelter inside a building or vehicle. 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Be sure to follow us on Facebook. Here's a look at local weather conditions as of 6 p.m. At the top of the hour, skies were mostly sunny in Shreveport. The temperature was 93 degrees at the regional airport. The dew point was 72, making the relative humidity 49%, producing a heat index of 100. Winds were variable at 5 miles an hour. The pressure was 29.97 inches and falling. At Bossier City, it was sunny. Visibility 10 miles. Temperature was 92 degrees, dew point 73. Wind was southeast, at 6 miles an hour. And the pressure was 29.96 inches. And in downtown Shreveport, skies were sunny. The temperature was 92 degrees. And winds were calm. Once again in Shreveport, it was 93 degrees with mostly sunny skies at 6 p.m. Around the local area at 6 p.m., in Texarkana, sunny and 96. Wind southeast at 5 miles an hour. El Dorado, sunny and 94. Wind variable at 3 miles an hour. Monroe, mostly sunny and 95. Wind east at 5 miles an hour. Natchitoches, a thunderstorm and 81. Wind southeast at 17 miles an hour, gusting to 24 miles an hour. Marshall, sunny and 95. Wind variable at 3 miles an hour. And at Longview, sunny and 93 degrees. Wind south at 8 miles an hour. Elsewhere across the four-state area, over at Dallas, mostly sunny and 94. Oklahoma City, partly sunny and 91. Little Rock, mostly sunny and 95. Jackson, Mississippi, partly sunny and 86. Baton Rouge, partly sunny and 76. And at Houston, mostly sunny and 93 degrees. For the most current information, check us out on the web at www.weather.gov/sht. Around the local area at 7 p.m., in Texarkana, sunny and 94. Wind southeast at 5 miles an hour. El Dorado, sunny and 92. Wind southeast at 5 miles an hour. Monroe, cloudy and 80. Wind west at 10 miles an hour. Natchitoches, thunder and 75. Wind calm. Marshall, sunny and 93. Wind south at 6 miles an hour. And at Longview, sunny and 93 degrees. Wind south at 9 miles an hour. Elsewhere across the four-state area, over at Dallas, mostly sunny and 93. Oklahoma City, partly sunny and 89. Little Rock, mostly sunny and 94. Jackson, Mississippi, partly sunny and 81. Baton Rouge, partly sunny and 76. And at Houston, mostly sunny and 91 degrees. For the most current information, check us out on the web at www.weather.gov/sht. Now let's check on your local forecast. Tonight, partly cloudy. A slight chance of showers and thunderstorms this evening. Lows in the mid-70s. Southeast winds around 5 miles per hour. Chance of rain 20%. Thursday, partly cloudy. A slight chance of showers and thunderstorms in the afternoon. Highs in the lower 90s. Southeast winds 5 to 10 miles per hour. Chance of rain 20%. Thursday night, mostly clear.
lows in the mid-70s. Southeast winds 5 to 10 miles per hour in the evening, becoming light and variable. Friday, mostly sunny. A slight chance of showers and thunderstorms in the afternoon. Humid with highs in the lower 90s. South winds around 5 miles per hour. Chance of rain 20%. Friday night, mostly clear. Lows in the mid-70s. Southeast winds around 5 miles per hour in the evening, becoming light and variable. Independence Day, partly cloudy. A slight chance of showers and thunderstorms in the afternoon. Highs in the mid-90s. Chance of rain 20%. Saturday night, partly cloudy. A slight chance of showers and thunderstorms in the evening. Lows in the mid-70s. Chance of rain 20%. Sunday, partly cloudy with a chance of showers. A slight chance of thunderstorms in the morning, then a chance of thunderstorms in the afternoon. Highs in the lower 90s. Chance of rain 50%. Sunday night, partly cloudy. A slight chance of showers and thunderstorms in the evening. Lows in the mid-70s. Chance of rain 20%. Monday, partly cloudy with a chance of showers. A slight chance of thunderstorms in the morning, then a chance of thunderstorms in the afternoon. Highs in the lower 90s. Chance of rain 50%. Monday night, mostly clear with a slight chance of showers and thunderstorms. Lows in the mid-70s. Chance of rain 20%. Tuesday, partly cloudy. A slight chance of showers in the morning, then a chance of showers and thunderstorms in the afternoon. Highs in the mid-90s. Chance of rain 30%. Tuesday night, mostly clear. Lows in the upper 70s. Wednesday, mostly sunny. A slight chance of showers and thunderstorms in the afternoon. Hot with highs in the mid-90s. Chance of rain 20%. This is a special weather statement. A strong thunderstorm will impact southwestern DeSoto Parish until 7:45 p.m. Central Daylight Time. At 7:04 p.m. Central Daylight Time, Doppler radar was tracking a strong thunderstorm over Mansfield, moving west at 20 miles per hour. Hazard, wind gusts up to 40 miles per hour and half-inch size hail. Source, radar indicated. Impact. Gusty winds could knock down tree limbs and blow around unsecured objects. Minor damage to outdoor objects is possible. Locations impacted include Mansfield, Logansport, South Mansfield, Keechee, Grand Cane, Long Street, Stanley and Keetkai. Monitor the weather situation closely and be alert for threatening weather conditions. The storm may intensify, so be certain to monitor local radio stations and available television stations for additional information and possible warnings from the National Weather Service. Frequent cloud-to-ground lightning is occurring with this storm. Lightning can strike 10 miles away from a thunderstorm. 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Be sure to follow us on Facebook. Here's a look at local weather conditions as of 7 p.m. At the top of the hour, skies were partly sunny in Shreveport. The temperature was 91 degrees at the regional airport. The dew point was 73, making the relative humidity 55.

The National Weather Service in Shreveport has issued a severe thunderstorm warning for West Central DeSoto Parish in northwestern Louisiana until 8:15 p.m. Central Daylight Time. At 7:19 p.m. Central Daylight Time, a severe thunderstorm was located over Mansfield, moving northwest at 15 miles per hour. Hazard, 60 miles per hour wind gusts and quarter-size hail. Source, radar indicated. Impact, hail damage to vehicles is expected. Expect wind damage to roofs, siding, and trees. Locations impacted include Mansfield, South Mansfield, Keechee, Grand Cane, Long Street, and Keetkai. Seek shelter inside a well-built structure and stay away from windows. The storm is capable of producing damaging winds and large hail. Continuous cloud-to-ground lightning is occurring with this storm. Lightning is one of nature's leading killers. Remember, if you can hear thunder, you are close enough to be struck by lightning. Wind damage with this storm will occur before any rain or lightning. Do not wait for the sound of thunder before taking cover. Seek shelter immediately inside a sturdy structure and stay away from windows. Repeating, a severe thunderstorm warning has been issued until 8:15 p.m. Central Daylight Time for the following parish, DeSoto, Louisiana. The National Weather Service in Shreveport has issued a severe thunderstorm warning for West Central DeSoto Parish in northwestern Louisiana until 8:15 p.m. Central Daylight Time. At 7:19 p.m. Central Daylight Time, a severe thunderstorm was located over Mansfield, moving northwest at 15 miles per hour. Hazard, 60 miles per hour wind gusts and quarter-size hail. Source, radar indicated. Impact, hail damage to vehicles is expected. Expect wind damage to roofs, siding, and trees. Locations impacted include Mansfield, South Mansfield, Keechee, Grand Cane, Long Street, and Keetkai. Seek shelter inside a well-built structure and stay away from windows. The storm is capable of producing damaging winds and large hail. Continuous cloud-to-ground lightning is occurring with this storm. Lightning is one of nature's leading killers. Remember, if you can hear thunder, you are close enough to be struck by lightning. Wind damage with this storm will occur before any rain or lightning. Do not wait for the sound of thunder before taking cover. Seek shelter immediately inside a sturdy structure and stay away from windows. Repeating, a severe thunderstorm warning has been issued until 8:15 p.m. Central Daylight Time for the following parish, DeSoto, Louisiana. This is a special weather statement. A strong thunderstorm will impact southwestern DeSoto Parish until 7:45 p.m. Central Daylight Time. At 7:04 p.m. Central Daylight Time, Doppler radar was tracking a strong thunderstorm over Mansfield, moving west at 20 miles per hour. Hazard, wind gusts up to 40 miles per hour and half-inch size hail. Source, radar indicated. Impact, gusty winds could knock down tree limbs and blow around unsecured objects. Minor damage to outdoor objects is possible. Locations impacted include Mansfield, Logansport, South Mansfield, Keechee, Grand Cane, Long Street, Stanley, and Keetkai. Monitor the weather situation closely and be alert for threatening weather conditions. The storm may intensify, so be certain to monitor local radio stations and available television stations for additional information and possible warnings from the National Weather Service. Frequent cloud-to-ground lightning is occurring with this storm. Lightning can strike 10 miles away from a thunderstorm. Seek a safe shelter inside a building or vehicle. 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Be sure to follow us on Facebook. Here's a look at local weather conditions as of 7 p.m. At the top of the hour, skies were partly sunny in Shreveport. The temperature was 91 degrees at the regional airport. The dew point was 73 degrees.
making the relative humidity 55%, producing a heat index of 100. Winds were southeast at 6 miles an hour. The pressure was 29.97 inches and steady. The report from Bossier City was not available. And in downtown Shreveport, skies were mostly sunny. The temperature was 90 degrees. And winds were south at 5 miles an hour. Once again in Shreveport, it was 91 degrees with partly sunny skies at 7 p.m. The National Weather Service in Shreveport has issued

a severe thunderstorm warning for West Central DeSoto Parish in northwestern Louisiana until 8:15 p.m. Central Daylight Time. At 7:19 p.m. Central Daylight Time, a severe thunderstorm was located over Mansfield, moving northwest at 15 miles per hour. Hazard, 60 miles per hour wind gusts and quarter-size hail. Source, radar indicated. Impact, hail damage to vehicles is expected. Expect wind damage to roofs, siding, and trees. Locations impacted include Mansfield, South Mansfield, Keechee, Grand Cane, Longstreet, and Keetkai. Seek shelter inside a well-built structure and stay away from windows. The storm is capable of producing damaging winds and large hail. Continuous cloud-to-ground lightning is occurring with this storm. Lightning is one of nature's leading killers. Remember, if you can hear thunder, you are close enough to be struck by lightning. Wind damage with this storm will occur before any rain or lightning. Do not wait for the sound of thunder before taking cover. Seek shelter immediately inside a sturdy structure and stay away from windows. Repeating, a severe thunderstorm warning has been issued until 8:15 p.m. Central Daylight Time for the following parish, DeSoto, Louisiana. This is a special weather statement. A strong thunderstorm will impact southwestern DeSoto Parish until 7:45 p.m. Central Daylight Time. At 7:04 p.m. Central Daylight Time, Doppler radar was tracking a strong thunderstorm over Mansfield, moving west at 20 miles per hour. Hazard, wind gusts up to 40 miles per hour and half-inch size hail. Source, radar indicated. Impact, gusty winds could knock down tree limbs and blow around unsecured objects. Minor damage to outdoor objects is possible. Locations impacted include Mansfield, Logansport, South Mansfield, Keechee, Grand Cane, Longstreet, Stanley, and Keetkai. Monitor the weather situation closely and be alert for threatening weather conditions. The storm may intensify, so be certain to monitor local radio stations and available television stations for additional information and possible warnings from the National Weather Service. Frequent cloud-to-ground lightning is occurring with this storm. Lightning can strike 10 miles away from a thunderstorm. Seek a safe shelter inside a building or vehicle. 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Be sure to follow us on Facebook. Here's a look at local weather conditions as of 7 p.m. At the top of the hour, skies were partly sunny in Shreveport. The temperature was 91 degrees at the regional airport. The dew point was 73, making the relative humidity 55%, producing a heat index of 100. Winds were southeast at 6 miles an hour. The pressure was 29.97 inches and steady. The report from Bossier City was not available. And in downtown Shreveport, skies were mostly sunny. The temperature was 90 degrees. And winds were south at 5 miles an hour. Once again in Shreveport, it was 91 degrees with partly sunny skies at 7 p.m. The National Weather Service in Shreveport has issued a severe thunderstorm warning for West Central DeSoto Parish in northwestern Louisiana until 8:15 p.m. Central Daylight Time. At 7:19 p.m. Central Daylight Time, a severe thunderstorm was located over Mansfield, moving northwest at 15 miles per hour. Hazard, 60 miles per hour wind gusts and quarter-size hail. Source, radar indicated. Impact, hail damage to vehicles is expected. Expect wind damage to roofs, siding, and trees. Locations impacted include Mansfield, South Mansfield, Keechee, Grand Cane, Longstreet, and Keetkai. Seek shelter inside a well-built structure and stay away from windows. The storm is capable of producing damaging winds and large hail. Continuous cloud-to-ground lightning is occurring with this storm. Lightning is one of nature's leading killers. Remember, if you can hear thunder, you are close enough to be struck by lightning.
Wind damage with this storm will occur before any rain or lightning. Do not wait for the sound of thunder before taking cover. Seek shelter immediately inside a sturdy structure and stay away from windows. Repeating, a severe thunderstorm warning has been issued until 8:15 p.m. Central Daylight Time for the following parish, DeSoto, Louisiana. This is a special weather statement. A strong thunderstorm will impact southwestern DeSoto Parish until 7:45 p.m. Central Daylight Time. At 7:04 p.m. Central Daylight Time, Doppler radar was tracking a strong thunderstorm over Mansfield, moving west at 20 miles per hour. Hazard, wind gusts up to 40 miles per hour and half-inch size hail. Source, radar indicated. Impact, gusty winds could knock down tree limbs and blow around unsecured objects. Minor damage to outdoor objects is possible. Locations impacted include Mansfield, Logansport, South Mansfield, Keechee, Grand Cane, Longstreet, Stanley and Keetkai. Monitor the weather situation closely and be alert for threatening weather conditions. The storm may intensify, so be certain to monitor local radio stations and available television stations for additional information and possible warnings from the National Weather Service. Frequent cloud-to-ground lightning is occurring with this storm. Lightning can strike 10 miles away from a thunderstorm. Seek a safe shelter inside a building or vehicle. 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Be sure to follow us on Facebook. Here's a look at local weather conditions as of 7 p.m. At the top of the hour, skies were partly sunny in Shreveport. The temperature was 91 degrees at the regional airport. The dew point was 73, making the relative humidity 55%, producing a heat index of 100. Winds were southeast at 6 miles an hour. The pressure was 29.97 inches and steady. The report from Bossier City was not available. And in downtown Shreveport, skies were mostly sunny. The temperature was 90 degrees. And winds were south at 5 miles an hour. Once again in Shreveport, it was 91 degrees with partly sunny skies at 7 p.m. The National Weather Service in Shreveport has issued a severe thunderstorm warning for West Central. West Central DeSoto Parish in northwestern Louisiana until 8:15 p.m. Central Daylight Time. At 7:19 p.m. Central Daylight Time, a severe thunderstorm was located over Mansfield, moving northwest at 15 miles per hour. Hazard, 60 miles per hour wind gusts and quarter-size hail. Source, radar indicated. Impact, hail damage to vehicles is expected. Expect wind damage to roofs, siding, and trees. Locations impacted include Mansfield, South Mansfield, Keechee, Grand Cane, Longstreet and Keetkai. Seek shelter inside a well-built structure and stay away from windows. The storm is capable of producing damaging winds and large hail. Continuous cloud-to-ground lightning is occurring with this storm. Lightning is one of nature's leading killers. Remember, if you can hear thunder, you are close enough to be struck by lightning. Wind damage with this storm will occur before any rain or lightning. Do not wait for the sound of thunder before taking cover. Seek shelter immediately inside a sturdy structure and stay away from windows. Repeating, a severe thunderstorm warning has been issued until 8:15 p.m. Central Daylight Time for the following parish, DeSoto, Louisiana. This is a special weather statement. A strong thunderstorm will impact southwestern DeSoto Parish until 7:45 p.m. Central Daylight Time. At 7:04 p.m. Central Daylight Time, Doppler radar was tracking a strong thunderstorm over Mansfield, moving west at 20 miles per hour. Hazard, wind gusts up to 40 miles per hour and half-inch size hail. Source, radar indicated. Impact, gusty winds could knock down tree limbs and blow around unsecured objects. Minor damage to outdoor objects is possible.
Locations impacted include

Mansfield, Logansport, South Mansfield, Keechee, Grand Cane, Long Street, Stanley and Keet Kai. Monitor the weather situation closely and be alert for threatening weather conditions. The storm may intensify, so be certain to monitor local radio stations and available television stations for additional information and possible warnings from the National Weather Service. Frequent cloud-to-ground lightning is occurring with this storm. Lightning can strike 10 miles away from a thunderstorm. Seek a safe shelter inside a building or vehicle. 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Be sure to follow us on Facebook. Here's a look at local weather conditions as of 7 p.m. At the top of the hour, skies were partly sunny in Shreveport. The temperature was 91 degrees at the regional airport. The dew point was 73, making the relative humidity 55%, producing a heat index of 100. Winds were southeast at 6 miles an hour. The pressure was 29.97 inches and steady. The report from Bossier City was not available. And in downtown Shreveport, skies were mostly sunny. The temperature was 90 degrees. And winds were south at 5 miles an hour. Once again in Shreveport, it was 91 degrees with partly sunny skies at 7 p.m. The National Weather Service in Shreveport has issued a severe thunderstorm warning for West Central DeSoto Parish in northwestern Louisiana until 8:15 p.m. Central Daylight Time. At 7:19 p.m. Central Daylight Time, a severe thunderstorm was located over Mansfield, moving northwest at 15 miles per hour. Hazard, 60 miles per hour wind gusts and quarter-size hail. Source, radar indicated. Impact, hail damage to vehicles is expected. Expect wind damage to roofs, siding, and trees. Locations impacted include Mansfield, South Mansfield, Keechee, Grand Cane, Long Street, and Keet Kai. Seek shelter inside a well-built structure and stay away from windows. The storm is capable of producing damaging winds and large hail. Continuous cloud-to-ground lightning is occurring with this storm. Lightning is one of nature's leading killers. Remember, if you can hear thunder, you are close enough to be struck by lightning. Wind damage with this storm will occur before any rain or lightning. Do not wait for the sound of thunder before taking cover. Seek shelter immediately inside a sturdy structure and stay away from windows. Repeating, a severe thunderstorm warning has been issued until 8:15 p.m. Central Daylight Time for the following parish, DeSoto, Louisiana. This is a special weather statement. A strong thunderstorm will impact southwestern DeSoto Parish until 7:45 p.m. Central Daylight Time. At 7:04 p.m. Central Daylight Time, Doppler radar was tracking a strong thunderstorm over Mansfield, moving west at 20 miles per hour. Hazard, wind gusts up to 40 miles per hour and half-inch size hail. Source, radar indicated. Impact, gusty winds could knock down tree limbs and blow around unsecured objects. Minor damage to outdoor objects is possible. Locations impacted include Mansfield, Logansport, South Mansfield, Keechee, Grand Cane, Long Street, Stanley and Keet Kai. Monitor the weather situation closely and be alert for threatening weather conditions. The storm may intensify, so be certain to monitor local radio stations and available television stations for additional information and possible warnings from the National Weather Service. Frequent cloud-to-ground lightning is occurring with this storm. Lightning can strike 10 miles away from a thunderstorm. Seek a safe shelter inside a building or vehicle. 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Here's a look at local weather conditions as of 7 p.m. At the top of the hour, skies were partly sunny in Shreveport. The temperature was 91 degrees at the regional airport.
The dew point was 73, making the relative humidity 55%, producing a heat index of 100. Winds were southeast at 6 miles an hour. The pressure was 29.97 inches and steady. The report from Bossier City was not available. And in downtown Shreveport, skies were mostly sunny. The temperature was 90 degrees. And winds were south at 5 miles an hour. Once again in Shreveport, it was 91 degrees with partly sunny skies at 7 p.m. The National Weather Service in Shreveport has issued a severe thunderstorm warning for West Central DeSoto Parish in northwestern Louisiana until 8:15 p.m. Central Daylight Time. At 7:19 p.m. Central Daylight Time, a severe thunderstorm was located over Mansfield, moving northwest at 15 miles per hour. Hazard, 60 miles per hour wind gusts and quarter-size hail. Source, radar indicated. Impact, hail damage to vehicles is expected. Expect wind damage to roofs, siding, and trees. Locations impacted include Mansfield, South Mansfield, Keechee, Grand Cane, Long Street, and Keetkai. Seek shelter inside a well-built structure and stay away from windows. The storm is capable of producing damaging winds and large hail. Continuous cloud-to-ground lightning is occurring with this storm. Lightning is one of nature's leading killers. Remember, if you can hear thunder, you are close enough to be struck by lightning. Wind damage with this storm will occur before any rain or lightning. Do not wait for the sound of thunder before taking cover. Severe thunderstorm warning is canceled for West Central DeSoto Parish. The storm which prompted the warning has weakened below severe limits and no longer poses an immediate threat to life or property. Therefore, the warning has been canceled. However, small hail and gusty winds are still possible with this thunderstorm. This is a special weather statement. A strong thunderstorm will impact southwestern DeSoto Parish until 7:45 p.m. Central Daylight Time. At 7:04 p.m. Central Daylight Time, Doppler radar was tracking a strong thunderstorm over Mansfield, moving west at 20 miles per hour. Hazard, wind gusts up to 40 miles per hour and half-inch size hail. Source, radar indicated. Impact, gusty winds could knock down tree limbs and blow around unsecured objects. Minor damage to outdoor objects is possible. Locations impacted include Mansfield, Logansport, South Mansfield, Keechee, Grand Cane, Long Street, Stanley, and Keetkai. Monitor the weather situation closely and be alert for threatening weather conditions. The storm may intensify, so be certain to monitor local radio stations and available television stations for additional information and possible warnings from the National Weather Service. Frequent cloud-to-ground lightning is occurring with this storm. Lightning can strike 10 miles away from a thunderstorm. Seek a safe shelter inside a building or vehicle. 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Be sure to follow us on Facebook. Here's a look at local weather conditions as of 7 p.m. At the top of the hour, skies were partly sunny in Shreveport. The temperature was 91 degrees at the regional airport. The dew point was 73, making the relative humidity 55%, producing a heat index of 100. Winds were southeast at 6 miles an hour. The pressure was 29.97 inches and steady. The report from Bossier City was not available. And in downtown Shreveport, skies were mostly sunny. The temperature was 90 degrees. And winds were south at 5 miles an hour. Once again in Shreveport, it was 91 degrees with partly sunny skies at 7 p.m. Severe thunderstorm warning is canceled for West Central DeSoto Parish. The storm which prompted the warning has weakened below severe limits and no longer poses an immediate threat to life or property. Therefore, the warning has been canceled. However, small hail and gusty winds are still possible with this thunderstorm.
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Be sure to follow us on Facebook. Here's a look at local weather conditions as of 7 p.m. At the top of the hour, skies were partly sunny in Shreveport. The temperature was 91 degrees at the regional airport. The dew point was 73, making the relative humidity 55%, producing a heat index of 100. Winds were southeast at 6 miles an hour. The pressure was 29.97 inches and steady. The report from Bossier City was not available. And in downtown Shreveport, skies were mostly sunny. The temperature was 90 degrees. And winds were south at 5 miles an hour. Once again in Shreveport, it was 91 degrees with partly sunny skies at 7 p.m. Severe thunderstorm warning is canceled for West Central DeSoto Parish. The storm which prompted the warning has weakened below severe limits and no longer poses an immediate threat to life or property. Therefore, the warning has been canceled. However, small hail and gusty winds are still possible with this thunderstorm. 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Be sure to follow us on Facebook. Here's a look at local weather conditions as of 7 p.m. At the top of the hour, skies were partly sunny in Shreveport. The temperature was 91 degrees at the regional airport. The dew point was 73, making the relative humidity 55%, producing a heat index of 100. Winds were southeast at 6 miles an hour. The pressure was 29.97 inches and steady. The report from Bossier City was not available. And in downtown Shreveport, skies were mostly sunny. The temperature was 90 degrees. And winds were south at 5 miles an hour. Once again in Shreveport, it was 91 degrees with partly sunny skies at 7 p.m. Severe thunderstorm warning is canceled for West Central DeSoto Parish. The storm which prompted the warning has weakened below severe limits and no longer poses an immediate threat to life or property. Therefore, the warning has been canceled. However, small hail and gusty winds are still possible with this thunderstorm. 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Be sure to follow us on Facebook. Here's a look at local weather conditions as of 7 p.m. At the top of the hour, skies were partly sunny in Shreveport. The temperature was 91 degrees at the regional airport. The dew point was 73, making the relative humidity 55%, producing a heat index of 100. Winds were southeast at 6 miles an hour. The pressure was 29.97 inches and steady. The report from Bossier City was not available. And in downtown Shreveport, skies were mostly sunny. The temperature was 90 degrees. And winds were south at 5 miles an hour. Once again in Shreveport, it was 91 degrees with partly sunny skies at 7 p.m. Severe thunderstorm warning is canceled for West Central DeSoto Parish. The storm which prompted the warning has weakened below severe limits and no longer poses an immediate threat to life or property. Therefore, the warning has been canceled. However, small hail and gusty winds are still possible with this thunderstorm. 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Be sure to follow us on Facebook. Here's a look at local weather conditions as of 7 p.m. At the top of the hour, skies were partly sunny in Shreveport. The temperature was 91 degrees at the regional airport. The dew point was 73, making the relative humidity 55%, producing a heat index of 100. Winds were southeast at 6 miles an hour. The pressure was 29.97 inches and steady. The report from Bossier City was not available.
and in downtown Shreveport, skies were mostly sunny. The temperature was 90 degrees, and winds were

south at 5 miles an hour. Once again in Shreveport, it was 91 degrees with partly sunny skies at 7 p.m. Severe thunderstorm warning is canceled for West Central DeSoto Parish. The storm which prompted the warning has weakened below severe limits and no longer poses an immediate threat to life or property. Therefore, the warning has been canceled. However, small hail and gusty winds are still possible with this thunderstorm. 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Be sure to follow us on Facebook. Here's a look at local weather conditions as of 7 p.m. At the top of the hour, skies were partly sunny in Shreveport. The temperature was 91 degrees at the regional airport. The dew point was 73, making the relative humidity 55%, producing a heat index of 100. Winds were southeast at 6 miles an hour. The pressure was 29.97 inches and steady. The report from Bossier City was not available. And in downtown Shreveport, skies were mostly sunny. The temperature was 90 degrees. And winds were south at 5 miles an hour. Once again in Shreveport, it was 91 degrees with partly sunny skies at 7 p.m. Severe thunderstorm warning is canceled for West Central DeSoto Parish. The storm which prompted the warning has weakened below severe limits and no longer poses an immediate threat to life or property. Therefore, the warning has been canceled. However, small hail and gusty winds are still possible with this thunderstorm. 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Be sure to follow us on Facebook. Here's a look at local weather conditions as of 7 p.m. At the top of the hour, skies were partly sunny in Shreveport. The temperature was 91 degrees at the regional airport. The dew point was 73, making the relative humidity 55%, producing a heat index of 100. Winds were southeast at 6 miles an hour. The pressure was 29.97 inches and steady. The report from Bossier City was not available. And in downtown Shreveport, skies were mostly sunny. The temperature was 90 degrees. And winds were south at 5 miles an hour. Once again in Shreveport, it was 91 degrees with partly sunny skies at 7 p.m. Severe thunderstorm warning is canceled for West Central DeSoto Parish. The storm which prompted the warning has weakened below severe limits and no longer poses an immediate threat to life or property. Therefore, the warning has been canceled. However, small hail and gusty winds are still possible with this thunderstorm. 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Be sure to follow us on Facebook. Here's a look at local weather conditions as of 7 p.m. At the top of the hour, skies were partly sunny in Shreveport. The temperature was 91 degrees at the regional airport. The dew point was 73, making the relative humidity 55%, producing a heat index of 100. Winds were southeast at 6 miles an hour. The pressure was 29.97 inches and steady. The report from Bossier City was not available. And in downtown Shreveport, skies were mostly sunny. The temperature was 90 degrees. And winds were south at 5 miles an hour. Once again in Shreveport, it was 91 degrees with partly sunny skies at 7 p.m. Severe thunderstorm warning is canceled for West Central DeSoto Parish. The storm which prompted the warning has weakened below severe limits and no longer poses an immediate threat to life or property. Therefore, the warning has been canceled. However, small hail and gusty winds are still possible with this thunderstorm. 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Be sure to follow us on Facebook.
Here's a look at local weather conditions as of 7 p.m. At the top of the hour, skies were partly sunny in Shreveport. The temperature was 91 degrees at the regional airport. The dew point was 73, making the relative humidity 55%, producing a heat index of 100. Winds were southeast at 6 miles an hour. The pressure was 29.97 inches and steady. The report from Bossier City was not available. And in downtown Shreveport, skies were mostly sunny. The temperature was 90 degrees. And winds were south at 5 miles an hour. Once again in Shreveport, it was 91 degrees with partly sunny skies at 7 p.m. Severe thunderstorm warning is canceled for West Central DeSoto Parish. The storm which prompted the warning has weakened below severe limits and no longer poses an immediate threat to life or property. Therefore, the warning has been canceled. However, small hail and gusty winds are still possible with this thunderstorm. 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Be sure to follow us on Facebook. Here's a look at local weather conditions as of 7 p.m. At the top of the hour, skies were partly sunny in Shreveport. The temperature was 91 degrees at the regional airport. The dew point was 73, making the relative humidity 55%, producing a heat index of 100. Winds were southeast at 6 miles an hour. The pressure was 29.97 inches and steady. The report from Bossier City was not available. And in downtown Shreveport, skies were mostly sunny. The temperature was 90 degrees. And winds were south at 5 miles an hour. Once again in Shreveport, it was 91 degrees with partly sunny skies at 7 p.m. This is your NOAA Weather Radio, station WXJ97, operating on a frequency of 162.400 MHz, providing the latest weather information on a 24-hour basis. 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Be sure to follow us on Facebook. Here's a look at local weather conditions as of 7 p.m. At the top of the hour, skies were partly sunny in Shreveport. The temperature was 91 degrees at the regional airport. The dew point was 73, making the relative humidity 55%, producing a heat index of 100. Winds were southeast at 6 miles an hour. The pressure was 29.97 inches and steady. The report from Bossier City was not available. And in downtown Shreveport, skies were mostly sunny. The temperature was 90 degrees. And winds were south at 5 miles an hour. Once again in Shreveport, it was 91 degrees with partly sunny skies at 7 p.m. Around the local area at 7 p.m., in Texarkana, sunny and 94. Wind southeast at 5 miles an hour. El Dorado, sunny and 92. Wind southeast at 5 miles an hour. Monroe, cloudy and 80. Wind west at 10 miles an hour. Natchitoches, thunder and 75. Wind calm. Marshall, sunny and 93. Wind south at 6 miles an hour. And at Longview, sunny and 93 degrees. Wind south at 9 miles an hour. Elsewhere across the four-state area, over at Dallas, mostly sunny and 93. Oklahoma City, partly sunny and 89. Little Rock, mostly sunny and 94. Jackson, Mississippi, partly sunny and 81. Baton Rouge, partly sunny and 76. And at Houston, mostly sunny and 91 degrees.
For the most current information, check us out on the web at www.weather.gov/sht. The Shreveport Climate

inches, which is 4.55 inches below normal. Sunset tonight is at 8:27 p.m. Sunrise tomorrow is at 6:12 a.m. Now let's check on your local forecast. Tonight, partly cloudy. A slight chance of showers and thunderstorms this evening. Lows in the mid-70s. Southeast winds around 5 miles per hour. Chance of rain 20%. Thursday, partly cloudy. A slight chance of showers and thunderstorms in the afternoon. Highs in the lower 90s. Southeast winds 5 to 10 miles per hour. Chance of rain 20%. Thursday night, mostly clear. Lows in the mid-70s. Southeast winds 5 to 10 miles per hour in the evening, becoming light and variable. Friday, mostly sunny. A slight chance of showers and thunderstorms in the afternoon. Humid with highs in the lower 90s. South winds around 5 miles per hour. Chance of rain 20%. Friday night, mostly clear. Lows in the mid-70s. Southeast winds around 5 miles per hour in the evening, becoming light and variable. Independence Day, partly cloudy. A slight chance of showers and thunderstorms in the afternoon. Highs in the mid-90s. Chance of rain 20%. Saturday night, partly cloudy. A slight chance of showers and thunderstorms in the evening. Lows in the mid-70s. Chance of rain 20%. Sunday, partly cloudy with a chance of showers. A slight chance of thunderstorms in the morning, then a chance of thunderstorms in the afternoon. Highs in the lower 90s. Chance of rain 50%. Sunday night, partly cloudy. A slight chance of showers and thunderstorms in the evening. Lows in the mid-70s. Chance of rain 20%. Monday, partly cloudy with a chance of showers. A slight chance of thunderstorms in the morning, then a chance of thunderstorms in the afternoon. Highs in the lower 90s. Chance of rain 50%. Monday night, mostly clear with a slight chance of showers and thunderstorms. Lows in the mid-70s. Chance of rain 20%. Tuesday, partly cloudy. A slight chance of showers in the morning, then a chance of showers and thunderstorms in the afternoon. Highs in the mid-90s. Chance of rain 30%. Tuesday night, mostly clear. Lows in the upper 70s. Wednesday, mostly sunny. A slight chance of showers and thunderstorms in the afternoon. Hot with highs in the mid-90s. Chance of rain 20%. Here is your area's open water boating forecast. Wind gusts may be higher. Tonight, a 20% chance of showers and thunderstorms in the early evening. Partly cloudy. Lows in the mid-70s. Southeast winds 10 to 15 miles per hour. Thursday, a 20% chance of showers and thunderstorms in the late afternoon. Partly cloudy. Highs in the lower 90s. Southeast winds 10 to 15 miles per hour. Thursday night, mostly clear. Lows in the mid-70s. South winds 10 to 15 miles per hour. Friday, mostly sunny. Highs in the lower 90s. South winds 5 to 10 miles per hour. Friday night, mostly clear. Lows in the mid-70s. South winds 5 to 10 miles per hour. Independence Day, partly cloudy. A 20% chance of showers and thunderstorms in the afternoon. Highs in the mid-90s. Saturday night, partly cloudy. Lows in the mid-70s. Sunday, partly cloudy. Chance of showers and slight chance of thunderstorms in the morning, then a chance of showers and thunderstorms in the afternoon. Highs in the mid-90s. Chance of precipitation 50%. Sunday night, partly cloudy. A 20% chance of showers and thunderstorms in the evening. Lows in the mid-70s. Monday, partly cloudy. Chance of showers and slight chance of thunderstorms in the morning,
then a chance of showers and thunderstorms in the afternoon.

Highs in the mid-90s. Chance of precipitation 50%. Monday night, mostly clear. Lows in the mid-70s. Tuesday, partly cloudy. Chance of showers and thunderstorms in the afternoon. Highs in the mid-90s. Chance of precipitation 30%. Tuesday night, mostly clear. Lows in the mid-70s. Wednesday, partly cloudy. A 20% chance of showers and thunderstorms in the afternoon. Highs in the mid-90s. 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Be sure to follow us on Facebook. Here's a look at local weather conditions as of 7 p.m. At the top of the hour, skies were partly sunny in Shreveport. The temperature was 91 degrees at the regional airport. The dew point was 73, making the relative humidity 55%, producing a heat index of 100. Winds were southeast at 6 miles an hour. The pressure was 29.97 inches and steady. The report from Bossier City was not available. And in downtown Shreveport, skies were mostly sunny. The temperature was 90 degrees. And winds were south at 5 miles an hour. Once again in Shreveport, it was 91 degrees with partly sunny skies at 7 p.m. This is your NOAA Weather Radio, station WXJ97, operating on a frequency of 162.400 MHz, providing the latest weather information on a 24-hour basis. Broadcasts originate from the National Weather Service office in Shreveport, Louisiana. 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Around the local area at 7 p.m. in Texarkana, sunny and 94. Wind southeast at 5 miles an hour. El Dorado, sunny and 92. Wind southeast at 5 miles an hour. Monroe, cloudy and 80. Wind west at 10 miles an hour. Natchitoches, thunder and 75. Wind calm. Marshall, sunny and 93. Wind south at 6 miles an hour. And at Longview, sunny and 93 degrees. Wind south at 9 miles an hour. Elsewhere across the four-state area, over at Dallas, mostly sunny and 93. Oklahoma City, partly sunny and 89. Little Rock, mostly sunny and 94. Jackson, Mississippi, partly sunny and 81. Baton Rouge, partly sunny and 76. And at Houston, mostly sunny and 91 degrees. For the most current information, check us out on the web at www.weather.gov/SHT. The Shreveport Climate Summary for this evening, as of 4 p.m., July 1st, 2026. Today's high temperature was 94 degrees. The normal high is 93. The record high is 102 degrees, which was set in 1998. Today's low temperature was 75 degrees. The normal low is 73. The record low is 60 degrees, which was set in 1950. No precipitation fell today, which leaves the monthly total at 0.00 inches. This is 0.15 inches below the normal amount of 0.15 inches for July. The total precipitation for the year still stands at 23.63 inches, which is 4.55 inches below normal. Sunset tonight is at 8:27 p.m. Sunrise tomorrow is at 6:12 a.m. Now let's check on your local forecast. Tonight, partly cloudy. A slight chance of showers and thunderstorms this evening. Lows in the mid-70s. Southeast winds around 5 miles per hour. Chance of rain 20%. Thursday, partly cloudy. A slight chance of showers and thunderstorms in the afternoon. Highs in the lower 90s. Southeast winds 5 to 10 miles per hour. Chance of rain 20%.
Thursday night, mostly clear. Lows in the mid-70s. Southeast winds 5 to 10 miles per hour in the evening, becoming light and variable. Friday, mostly sunny. A slight chance of showers and thunderstorms in the afternoon. Humid with highs in the lower 90s. South winds around 5 miles per hour. Chance of rain 20%. Friday night, mostly clear. Lows in the mid-70s. Southeast winds around 5 miles per hour in the evening, becoming light and variable. Independence Day, partly cloudy. A slight chance of showers and thunderstorms in the afternoon. Highs in the mid-90s. Chance of rain 20%. Saturday night, partly cloudy. A slight chance of showers and thunderstorms in the evening. Lows in the mid-70s. Chance of rain 20%. Sunday, partly cloudy with a chance of showers. A slight chance of thunderstorms in the morning, then a chance of thunderstorms. Afternoon. Highs in the lower 90s. Chance of rain 50%. Sunday night, partly cloudy. A slight chance of showers and thunderstorms in the evening. Lows in the mid-70s. Chance of rain 20%. Monday, partly cloudy with a chance of showers. A slight chance of thunderstorms in the morning, then a chance of thunderstorms in the afternoon. Highs in the lower 90s. Chance of rain 50%. Monday night, mostly clear with a slight chance of showers and thunderstorms. Lows in the mid-70s. Chance of rain 20%. Tuesday, partly cloudy. A slight chance of showers in the morning, then a chance of showers and thunderstorms in the afternoon. Highs in the mid-90s. Chance of rain 30%. Tuesday night, mostly clear. Lows in the upper 70s. Wednesday, mostly sunny. A slight chance of showers and thunderstorms in the afternoon. Hot with highs in the mid-90s. Chance of rain 20%. 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Be sure to follow us on Facebook. Here's a look at local weather conditions as of 8 p.m. At the top of the hour, thunder was reported in Shreveport. The temperature was 84 degrees at the regional airport. The dew point was 72, making the relative humidity 65%. Winds were southeast at 14 miles an hour, gusting to 24. The pressure was 29.97 inches and steady. In Bossier City, at Barksdale Air Force Base, light rain was falling, with a temperature of 80 degrees. The dew point was 73, making the relative humidity 78%. Winds were south at 13 miles an hour. The pressure was 29.96 inches and steady. And in downtown Shreveport, skies were partly cloudy. The temperature was 83 degrees. And winds were southeast at 13 miles an hour, gusting to 23. Once again in Shreveport, it was 84 degrees with thunder reported at 8 p.m. Around the local area at 8 p.m., in Texarkana, clear and 91. Wind east at 3 miles an hour. El Dorado, partly cloudy and 89. Wind southeast at 3 miles an hour. Monroe, thunder and 80. Wind east at 13 miles an hour, gusting to 25 miles an hour. Nacogdoches, light rain and 73. Wind calm. Marshall, clear and 88. Wind calm. And at Longview, clear and 89 degrees. Wind southeast at 7 miles an hour. Elsewhere across the four-state area, over at Dallas, partly cloudy and 92. Oklahoma City, mostly cloudy and 85. Little Rock, partly cloudy and 91. Jackson, Mississippi, mostly cloudy and 80. Baton Rouge, mostly cloudy and 77. And at Houston, mostly cloudy and 87 degrees.
For the most current information, check us out on the web at www.weather.gov/sht. The Shreveport climate summary for this evening, as of 4 p.m., July 1st, 2026. Today's high temperature was 94 degrees. The normal high is 93. The record high is 102 degrees, which was set in 1998. Today's low temperature was 75 degrees. The normal low is 73. The record low is 60 degrees, which was set in 1950. No precipitation fell today, which leaves the monthly total at 0.00 inches. This is 0.15 inches below the normal amount of 0.15 inches for July. The total precipitation for the year still stands at 23.63 inches, which is 4.55 inches below normal. Sunset tonight is at 8:27 p.m. Sunrise tomorrow is at 6:12 a.m. Now let's check on your local forecast. Tonight, partly cloudy. A slight chance of showers and thunderstorms this evening. Lows in the mid-70s. Southeast winds around 5 miles per hour. Chance of rain 20%. Thursday, partly cloudy. A slight chance of showers and thunderstorms in the afternoon. Highs in the lower 90s. Southeast winds 5 to 10 miles per hour. Chance of rain 20%. Thursday night, mostly clear. Lows in the mid-70s. Southeast winds 5 to 10 miles per hour in the evening, becoming light and variable. Friday, mostly sunny. A slight chance of showers and thunderstorms in the afternoon. Humid with highs in the lower 90s. South winds around 5 miles per hour. Chance of rain 20%. Friday night, mostly clear. Lows in the mid-70s. Southeast winds around 5 miles per hour in the evening, becoming light and variable. Independence Day, partly cloudy. A slight chance of showers and thunderstorms in the afternoon. Highs in the mid-90s. Chance of rain 20%. Saturday night, partly cloudy. A slight chance of showers and thunderstorms in the evening. Lows in the mid-70s. Chance of rain 20%. Sunday, partly cloudy with a chance of showers. A slight chance of thunderstorms in the morning, then a chance of thunderstorms in the afternoon. Highs in the lower 90s. Chance of rain 50%. Sunday night, partly cloudy. A slight chance of showers and thunderstorms in the evening. Lows in the mid-70s. Chance of rain 20%. Monday, partly cloudy with a chance of showers. A slight chance of thunderstorms in the morning, then a chance of thunderstorms in the afternoon. Highs in the lower 90s. Chance of rain 50%. Monday night, mostly clear with a slight chance of showers and thunderstorms. Lows in the mid-70s. Chance of rain 20%. Tuesday, partly cloudy. A slight chance of showers in the morning, then a chance of showers and thunderstorms in the afternoon. Highs in the mid-90s. Chance of rain 30%. Tuesday night, mostly clear. Lows in the upper 70s. Wednesday, mostly sunny. A slight chance of showers and thunderstorms in the afternoon. Hot with highs in the mid-90s. Chance of rain 20%. 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Be sure to follow us on Facebook. Here's a look at local weather conditions as of 8 p.m. At the top of the hour, thunder was reported in Shreveport. The temperature was 84 degrees at the regional airport. The dew point was 72, making the relative humidity 65%. Winds were southeast at 14 miles an hour, gusting to 24. The pressure was 29.97 inches and steady. In Bossier City, at Barksdale Air Force Base, light rain was falling, with a temperature of 80 degrees. The dew point was 73, making the relative humidity 78%.
Winds were south at 13 miles an hour. The pressure was 29.96 inches and steady. And in downtown Shreveport, skies were partly cloudy. The temperature was 83 degrees. And winds were southeast at 13 miles an hour, gusting to 23. Once again in Shreveport, it was 84 degrees with thunder reported at 8 p.m. Around the local area at 8 p.m., in Texarkana, clear and 91. Wind east at 3 miles an hour. El Dorado, partly cloudy and 89. Wind southeast at 3 miles an hour. Monroe, thunder and 80. Wind east at 13 miles an hour, gusting to 25 miles an hour. Natchitoches, light rain and 73. Wind calm. Marshall, clear and 88. Wind calm. And at Longview, clear and 89 degrees. Wind southeast at 7 miles an hour. Elsewhere across the four-state area, over at Dallas, partly cloudy and 92. Oklahoma City, mostly cloudy and 85. Little Rock, partly cloudy and 91. Jackson, Mississippi, mostly cloudy and 80. Baton Rouge, mostly cloudy and 77. And at Houston, mostly cloudy and 87 degrees. For the most current information, check us out on the web at www.weather.gov/sht. 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The Shreveport climate summary for this evening, as of 4 p.m., July 1, 2026. Today's high temperature was 94 degrees. The normal high is 93. The record high is 102 degrees, which was set in 1998. Today's low temperature was 75 degrees. The normal low is 73. The record low is 60 degrees, which was set in 1950. No precipitation fell today, which leaves the monthly total at 0.00 inches. This is 0.15 inches below the normal amount of 0.15 inches for July. The total precipitation for the year still stands at 23.63 inches, which is 4.55 inches below normal. Sunset tonight is at 8:27 p.m. Sunrise tomorrow is at 6:12 a.m. Now let's check on your local forecast. Tonight, partly cloudy. A slight chance of showers and thunderstorms this evening. Lows in the mid-70s. Southeast winds around 5 miles per hour. Chance of rain 20%. Thursday, partly cloudy. A slight chance of showers and thunderstorms in the afternoon. Highs in the lower 90s. Southeast winds 5 to 10 miles per hour. Chance of rain 20%. Thursday night, mostly clear. Lows in the mid-70s. Southeast winds 5 to 10 miles per hour in the evening, becoming light and variable. Friday, mostly sunny. A slight chance of showers and thunderstorms in the afternoon. Humid with highs in the lower 90s. South winds around 5 miles per hour. Chance of rain 20%. Friday night, mostly clear. Lows in the mid-70s. Southeast winds around 5 miles per hour in the evening, becoming light and variable. Independence Day, partly cloudy. A slight chance of showers and thunderstorms in the afternoon. Highs in the mid-90s. Chance of rain 20%. Saturday night, partly cloudy. A slight chance of showers and thunderstorms in the evening. Lows in the mid-70s. Chance of rain 20%. Sunday, partly cloudy with a chance of showers. A slight chance of thunderstorms in the morning, then a chance of thunderstorms in the afternoon. Highs in the lower 90s.
Chance of rain 50%. Sunday night, partly cloudy. A slight chance of showers and thunderstorms in the evening. Lows in the mid-70s. Chance of rain 20%. Monday, partly cloudy with a chance of showers. A slight chance of thunderstorms in the morning, then a chance of thunderstorms in the afternoon. Highs in the lower 90s. Chance of rain 50%. Monday night, mostly clear with a slight chance of showers and thunderstorms. Lows in the mid-70s. Chance of rain 20%. Tuesday, partly cloudy. A slight chance of showers in the morning, then a chance of showers and thunderstorms in the afternoon. Highs in the mid-90s. Chance of rain 30%. Tuesday night, mostly clear. Lows in the upper 70s. Wednesday, mostly sunny. A slight chance of showers and thunderstorms in the afternoon. Hot with highs in the mid-90s. Chance of rain 20%. 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Be sure to follow us on Facebook. Here's a look at local weather conditions as of 8 p.m. At the top of the hour, thunder was reported in Shreveport. The temperature was 84 degrees at the regional airport. The dew point was 72, making the relative humidity 65%. Winds were southeast at 14 miles an hour, gusting to 24. The pressure was 29.97 inches and steady. In Bossier City, at Barksdale Air Force Base, light rain was falling, with a temperature of 80 degrees. The dew point was 73, making the relative humidity 78%. Winds were south at 13 miles an hour. The pressure was 29.96 inches and steady. And in downtown Shreveport, skies were partly cloudy. The temperature was 83 degrees. And winds were southeast at 13 miles an hour, gusting to 23. Once again in Shreveport, it was 84 degrees with thunder reported at 8 p.m. Around the local area at 8 p.m., in Texarkana, clear and 91. Wind east at 3 miles an hour. El Dorado, partly cloudy and 89. Wind southeast at 3 miles an hour. Monroe, thunder and 80. Wind east at 13 miles an hour, gusting to 25 miles an hour. Nacogdoches, light rain and 73. Wind calm. Marshall, clear and 88. Wind calm. And at Longview, clear and 89 degrees. Wind southeast at 7 miles an hour. Elsewhere across the four-state area, over at Dallas, partly cloudy and 92. Oklahoma City, mostly cloudy and 85. Little Rock, partly cloudy and 91. Jackson, Mississippi, mostly cloudy and 80. Baton Rouge, mostly cloudy and 77. And at Houston, mostly cloudy and 87 degrees. For the most current information, check us out on the web at www.weather.gov/sht. The Shreveport Climate Summary for this evening, as of 4 p.m., July 1st, 2026. Today's high temperature was 94 degrees. The normal high is 93. The record high is 102 degrees, which was set in 1998. Today's low temperature was 75 degrees. The normal low is 73. The record low is 60 degrees, which was set in 1950. No precipitation fell today, which leaves the monthly total at 0.00 inches. This is 0.15 inches below the normal amount of 0.15 inches for July. The total precipitation for the year still stands at 23.63 inches, which is 4.55 inches below normal. Sunset tonight is at 8:27 p.m. Sunrise tomorrow is at 6:12 a.m. Here is your area's open water boating forecast. Wind gusts may be higher. Tonight, a 20% chance of showers and thunderstorms in the early evening. Partly cloudy. Lows in the mid-70s.
southeast winds 10 to 15 miles per hour. Thursday, a 20% chance of showers and thunderstorms in the late afternoon. Partly cloudy. Highs in the lower 90s. Southeast winds 10 to 15 miles per hour. Thursday night, mostly clear. Lows in the mid-70s. South winds 10 to 15 miles per hour. Friday, mostly sunny. Highs in the lower 90s. South winds 5 to 10 miles per hour. Friday night, mostly clear. Lows in the mid-70s. South winds 5 to 10 miles per hour. Independence Day, partly cloudy. A 20% chance of showers and thunderstorms in the afternoon. Highs in the mid-90s. Saturday night, partly cloudy. Lows in the mid-70s. Sunday, partly cloudy. Chance of showers and slight chance of thunderstorms in the morning, then a chance of showers and thunderstorms in the afternoon. Highs in the mid-90s. Chance of precipitation 50%. Sunday night, partly cloudy. A 20% chance of showers and thunderstorms in the evening. Lows in the mid-70s. Monday, partly cloudy. Chance of showers and slight chance of thunderstorms in the morning, then a chance of showers and thunderstorms in the afternoon. Highs in the mid-90s. Chance of precipitation 50%. Monday night, mostly clear. Lows in the mid-70s. Tuesday, partly cloudy. Chance of showers and thunderstorms in the afternoon. Highs in the mid-90s. Chance of precipitation 30%. Tuesday night, mostly clear. Lows in the mid-70s. Wednesday, partly cloudy. A 20% chance of showers and thunderstorms in the afternoon. Highs in the mid-90s. Showers and thunderstorms in the afternoon. Highs in the mid-90s. Now let's check on your local forecast. Tonight, partly cloudy. A slight chance of showers and thunderstorms this evening. Lows in the mid-70s. Southeast winds around 5 miles per hour. Chance of rain 20%. Thursday, partly cloudy. A slight chance of showers and thunderstorms in the afternoon. Highs in the lower 90s. Southeast winds 5 to 10 miles per hour. Chance of rain 20%. Thursday night, mostly clear. Lows in the mid-70s. Southeast winds 5 to 10 miles per hour in the evening, becoming light and variable. Friday, mostly sunny. A slight chance of showers and thunderstorms in the afternoon. Humid with highs in the lower 90s. South winds around 5 miles per hour. Chance of rain 20%. Friday night, mostly clear. Lows in the mid-70s. Southeast winds around 5 miles per hour in the evening, becoming light and variable. Independence Day, partly cloudy. A slight chance of showers and thunderstorms in the afternoon. Highs in the mid-90s. Chance of rain 20%. Saturday night, partly cloudy. A slight chance of showers and thunderstorms in the evening. Lows in the mid-70s. Chance of rain 20%. Sunday, partly cloudy with a chance of showers. A slight chance of thunderstorms in the morning, then a chance of thunderstorms in the afternoon. Highs in the lower 90s. Chance of rain 50%. Sunday night, partly cloudy. A slight chance of showers and thunderstorms in the evening. Lows in the mid-70s. Chance of rain 20%. Monday, partly cloudy with a chance of showers. A slight chance of thunderstorms in the morning, then a chance of thunderstorms in the afternoon. Highs in the lower 90s. Chance of rain 50%. Monday night, mostly clear with a slight chance of showers and thunderstorms. Lows in the mid-70s. Chance of rain 20%. Tuesday, partly cloudy. A slight chance of showers in the morning, then a chance of showers and thunderstorms in the afternoon. Highs in the mid-90s. Chance of rain 30%. Tuesday night, mostly clear.
lows in the upper 70s. Wednesday, mostly sunny.

miles an hour, gusting to 23. Once again in Shreveport, it was 84 degrees with thunder reported at 8 p.m. Around the local area at 8 p.m., in Texarkana, clear and 91. Wind east at 3 miles an hour. El Dorado, partly cloudy and 89. Wind southeast at 3 miles an hour. Monroe, thunder and 80. Wind east at 13 miles an hour, gusting to 25 miles an hour. Nutcliffe, light rain and 73. Wind calm. Marshall, clear and 88. Wind calm. And at Longview, clear and 89 degrees. Wind southeast at 7 miles an hour. Elsewhere across the four-state area, over at Dallas, partly cloudy and 92. Oklahoma City, mostly cloudy and 85. Little Rock, partly cloudy and 91. Jackson, Mississippi, mostly cloudy and 80. Baton Rouge, mostly cloudy and 77. And at Houston, mostly cloudy and 87 degrees. 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The Shreveport climate summary for this evening, as of 4 p.m., July 1, 2026. Today's high temperature was 94 degrees. The normal high is 93. The record high is 102 degrees, which was set in 1998. Today's low temperature was 75 degrees. The normal low is 73. The record low is 60 degrees, which was set in 1950. No precipitation fell today, which leaves the monthly total at 0.00 inches. This is 0.15 inches below the normal amount of 0.15 inches for July. The total precipitation for the year still stands at 23.63 inches, which is 4.55 inches below normal. Sunset tonight is at 8:27 p.m. Sunrise tomorrow is at 6:12 a.m. Now let's check on your local forecast. Tonight, partly cloudy. A slight chance of showers and thunderstorms this evening. Lows in the mid-70s. Southeast winds around 5 miles per hour. Chance of rain 20%. Thursday, partly cloudy. A slight chance of showers and thunderstorms in the afternoon. Highs in the lower 90s. Southeast winds 5 to 10 miles per hour. Chance of rain 20%. Thursday night, mostly clear. Lows in the mid-70s. Southeast winds 5 to 10 miles per hour in the evening, becoming light and variable. Friday, mostly sunny. A slight chance of showers and thunderstorms in the afternoon. Humid with highs in the lower 90s. South winds around 5 miles per hour. Chance of rain 20%. Friday night, mostly clear. Lows in the mid-70s. Southeast winds around 5 miles per hour in the evening, becoming light and variable. Independence Day, partly cloudy. A slight chance of showers and thunderstorms in the afternoon. Highs in the mid-90s. Chance of rain 20%. Saturday night, partly cloudy. A slight chance of showers and thunderstorms in the evening. Lows in the mid-70s. Chance of rain 20%. Sunday, partly cloudy with a chance of showers. A slight chance of thunderstorms in the morning, then a chance of thunderstorms in the afternoon. Highs in the lower 90s. Chance of rain 50%. Sunday night, partly cloudy. A slight chance of showers and thunderstorms in the evening. Lows in the mid-70s. Chance of rain 20%. Monday,
partly cloudy with a chance of showers. A slight chance of thunderstorms in the morning, then a chance of thunderstorms in the afternoon. Highs in the lower 90s. Chance of rain 50%. Monday night, mostly clear with a slight chance of showers and thunderstorms. Lows in the mid-70s. Chance of rain 20%. Tuesday, partly cloudy. A slight chance of showers in the morning, then a chance of showers and thunderstorms in the afternoon. Highs in the mid-90s. Chance of rain 30%. Tuesday night, mostly clear. Lows in the upper 70s. Wednesday, mostly sunny. A slight chance of showers and thunderstorms in the afternoon. Hot with highs in the mid-90s. Chance of rain 20%. 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Be sure to follow us on Facebook. Here's a look at local weather conditions as of 8 p.m. At the top of the hour, thunder was reported in Shreveport. The temperature was 84 degrees at the regional airport. The dew point was 72, making the relative humidity 65%. Winds were southeast at 14 miles an hour, gusting to 24. The pressure was 29.97 inches and steady. In Bossier City, at Barksdale Air Force Base, light rain was falling, with a temperature of 80 degrees. The dew point was 73, making the relative humidity 78%. Winds were south at 13 miles an hour. The pressure was 29.96 inches and steady. And in downtown Shreveport, skies were partly cloudy. The temperature was 83 degrees. And winds were southeast at 13 miles an hour, gusting to 23. Once again in Shreveport, it was 84 degrees with thunder reported at 8 p.m. Around the local area at 8 p.m., in Texarkana, clear and 91. Wind east at 3 miles an hour. El Dorado, partly cloudy and 89. Wind southeast at 3 miles an hour. Monroe, thunder and 80. Wind east at 13 miles an hour, gusting to 25 miles an hour. Natchitoches, light rain and 73. Wind calm. Marshall, clear and 88. Wind calm. And at Longview, clear and 89 degrees. Wind southeast at 7 miles an hour. Elsewhere across the four-state area, over at Dallas, partly cloudy and 92. Oklahoma City, mostly cloudy and 85. Little Rock, partly cloudy and 91. Jackson, Mississippi, mostly cloudy and 80. Baton Rouge, mostly cloudy and 77. And at Houston, mostly cloudy and 87 degrees. For the most current information, check us out on the web at www.weather.gov/sht. The Shreveport Climate Summary for this evening, as of 4 p.m., July 1, 2026. Today's high temperature was 94 degrees. The normal high is 93. The record high is 102 degrees, which was set in 1998. Today's low temperature was 75 degrees. The normal low is 73. The record low is 60 degrees, which was set in 1950. No precipitation fell today, which leaves the monthly total at 0.00 inches. This is 0.15 inches below the normal amount of 0.15 inches for July. The total precipitation for the year still stands at 23.63 inches, which is 4.55 inches below normal. Sunset tonight is at 8:27 p.m. Sunrise tomorrow is at 6:12 a.m. Here is your area's open water boating forecast. Wind gusts may be higher. Tonight, a 20% chance of showers and thunderstorms in the early evening. Partly cloudy. Lows in the mid-70s. Southeast winds 10 to 15 miles per hour. Thursday, a 20% chance of showers and thunderstorms in the late afternoon. Partly cloudy. Highs in the lower 90s.
southeast winds 10 to 15 miles

tonight. A 20% chance of showers and thunderstorms in the early evening. Partly cloudy. Lows in the mid-70s. Southeast winds 10 to 15 miles per hour. Thursday, a 20% chance of showers and thunderstorms in the late afternoon. Partly cloudy. Highs in the lower 90s. Southeast winds 10 to 15 miles per hour. Thursday night, mostly clear. Lows in the mid-70s. South winds 10 to 15 miles per hour. Friday, mostly sunny. Highs in the lower 90s. South winds 5 to 10 miles per hour. Friday night, mostly clear. Lows in the mid-70s. South winds 5 to 10 miles per hour. Independence Day, partly cloudy. A 20% chance of showers and thunderstorms in the afternoon. Highs in the mid-90s. Saturday night, partly cloudy. Lows in the mid-70s. Sunday, partly cloudy. Chance of showers and slight chance of thunderstorms in the morning, then a chance of showers and thunderstorms in the afternoon. Highs in the mid-90s. Chance of precipitation 50%. Sunday night, partly cloudy. A 20% chance of showers and thunderstorms in the evening. Lows in the mid-70s. Monday, partly cloudy. Chance of showers and slight chance of thunderstorms in the morning, then a chance of showers and thunderstorms in the afternoon. Highs in the mid-90s. Chance of precipitation 50%. Monday night, mostly clear. Lows in the mid-70s. Tuesday, partly cloudy. Chance of showers and thunderstorms in the afternoon. Highs in the mid-90s. Chance of precipitation 30%. Tuesday night, mostly clear. Lows in the mid-70s. Wednesday, partly cloudy. A 20% chance of showers and thunderstorms in the afternoon. Highs in the mid-90s. 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Be sure to follow us on Facebook. Here's a look at local weather conditions as of 9 p.m. At the top of the hour, skies were partly cloudy in Shreveport. The temperature was 82 degrees at the regional airport. The dew point was 73, making the relative humidity 74%. Winds were southeast at 8 miles an hour. The pressure was 29.98 inches and rising. In Bossier City, at Barksdale Air Force Base, skies were mostly cloudy, with a temperature of 78 degrees. The dew point was 74, making the relative humidity 87%. Winds were southeast at 6 miles an hour. The pressure was 29.98 inches and rising. And in downtown Shreveport, skies were partly cloudy. The temperature was 82 degrees. And winds were southeast at 7 miles an hour. Once again in Shreveport, it was 82 degrees with partly cloudy skies at 9 p.m. Around the local area at 9 p.m., in Texarkana, clear and 86. Wind southeast at 5 miles an hour. El Dorado, clear and 84. Wind south at 12 miles an hour. Monroe, light rain and 77. Wind east at 10 miles an hour. Nacogdoches, cloudy and 74. Wind calm. Marshall, partly cloudy and 82. Wind calm. And at Longview, clear and 85 degrees. Wind southeast at 5 miles an hour. Elsewhere across the four-state area, over at Dallas, partly cloudy and 90. Oklahoma City, mostly cloudy and 83. Little Rock, partly cloudy and 89. Jackson, Mississippi, cloudy and 82. Baton Rouge, cloudy and 76. And at Houston, mostly cloudy and 85 degrees. For the most current information, check us out on the web at www.weather.gov/sht. 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

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Now let's check on your local forecast. Tonight, partly cloudy. A slight chance of showers and thunderstorms this evening. Lows in the mid-70s. Southeast winds around 5 miles per hour. Chance of rain 20%. Thursday, partly cloudy. A slight chance of showers and thunderstorms in the afternoon. Highs in the lower 90s. Southeast winds 5 to 10 miles per hour. Chance of rain 20%. Thursday night, mostly clear. Lows in the mid-70s. Southeast winds 5 to 10 miles per hour in the evening, becoming light and variable. Friday, mostly sunny. A slight chance of showers and thunderstorms in the afternoon. Humid with highs in the lower 90s. South winds around 5 miles per hour. Chance of rain 20%. Friday night, mostly clear. Lows in the mid-70s. Southeast winds around 5 miles per hour in the evening, becoming light and variable. Independence Day, partly cloudy. A slight chance of showers and thunderstorms in the afternoon. Highs in the mid-90s. Chance of rain 20%. Saturday night, partly cloudy. A slight chance of showers and thunderstorms in the evening. Lows in the mid-70s. Chance of rain 20%. Sunday, partly cloudy with a chance of showers. A slight chance of thunderstorms in the morning, then a chance of thunderstorms in the afternoon. Highs in the lower 90s. Chance of rain 50%. Sunday night, partly cloudy. A slight chance of showers and thunderstorms in the evening. Lows in the mid-70s. Chance of rain 20%. Monday, partly cloudy with a chance of showers. A slight chance of thunderstorms in the morning, then a chance of thunderstorms in the afternoon. Highs in the lower 90s. Chance of rain 50%. Monday night, mostly clear with a slight chance of showers and thunderstorms. Lows in the mid-70s. Chance of rain 20%. Tuesday, partly cloudy. A slight chance of showers in the morning, then a chance of showers and thunderstorms in the afternoon. Highs in the mid-90s. Chance of rain 30%. Tuesday night, mostly clear. Lows in the upper 70s. Wednesday, mostly sunny. A slight chance of showers and thunderstorms in the afternoon. Hot with highs in the mid-90s. Chance of rain 20%. 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Be sure to follow us on Facebook. Here's a look at local weather conditions as of 9 p.m. At the top of the hour, skies were partly cloudy in Shreveport. The temperature was 82 degrees at the regional airport. The dew point was 73, making the relative humidity 74%. Winds were southeast at 8 miles an hour. The pressure was 29.98 inches and rising. In Bossier City, at Barksdale Air Force Base, skies were mostly cloudy, with a temperature of 78 degrees. The dew point was 74, making the relative humidity 87%. Winds were southeast at 6 miles an hour. The pressure was 29.98 inches and rising. And in downtown Shreveport, skies were partly cloudy. The temperature was 82 degrees. And winds were southeast at 7 miles an hour. Once again in Shreveport, it was 82 degrees with partly cloudy skies at 9 p.m. Around the local area at 9 p.m., in Texarkana, clear and 86. Wind southeast at 5 miles an hour. El Dorado, clear and 84. Wind south at 12 miles an hour.
Monroe, light rain and 77. Wind east at 10 miles an hour. Natchitoches, cloudy and 74. Wind calm. Marshall, partly cloudy and 82. Wind calm. And at Longview, clear and 85 degrees. Wind southeast at 5 miles an hour. Elsewhere across the four-state area, over at Dallas, partly cloudy and 90. Oklahoma City, mostly cloudy and 83. Little Rock, partly cloudy and 89. Jackson, Mississippi, cloudy and 82. Baton Rouge, cloudy and 76. And at Houston, mostly cloudy and 85 degrees. For the most current information, check us out on the web at www.weather.gov/sht. Around the local area at 10 p.m., in Texarkana, clear and 85. Wind east at 3 miles an hour. El Dorado, partly cloudy and 81. Wind southeast at 13 miles an hour, gusting to 24 miles an hour. Monroe, rain and 76. Wind east at 8 miles an hour, gusting to 17 miles an hour. Natchitoches, cloudy and 74. Wind calm. Marshall, partly cloudy and 82. Wind east at 3 miles an hour. And at Longview, clear and 85 degrees. Wind east at 6 miles an hour. Elsewhere across the four-state area, over at Dallas, partly cloudy and 88. Oklahoma City, partly cloudy and 82. Little Rock, clear and 87. Jackson, Mississippi, cloudy and 80. Baton Rouge, cloudy and 75. And at Houston, mostly cloudy and 83 degrees. For the most current information, check us out on the web at www.weather.gov/sht. Now let's check on your local forecast. Tonight, partly cloudy. A slight chance of showers and thunderstorms this evening. Lows in the mid-70s. Southeast winds around 5 miles per hour. Chance of rain 20%. Thursday, partly cloudy. A slight chance of showers and thunderstorms in the afternoon. Highs in the lower 90s. Southeast winds 5 to 10 miles per hour. Chance of rain 20%. Thursday night, mostly clear. Lows in the mid-70s. Southeast winds 5 to 10 miles per hour in the evening, becoming light and variable. Friday, mostly sunny. A slight chance of showers and thunderstorms in the afternoon. Humid with highs in the lower 90s. South winds around 5 miles per hour. Chance of rain 20%. Friday night, mostly clear. Lows in the mid-70s. Southeast winds around 5 miles per hour in the evening, becoming light and variable. Independence Day, partly cloudy. A slight chance of showers and thunderstorms in the afternoon. Highs in the mid-90s. Chance of rain 20%. Saturday night, partly cloudy. A slight chance of showers and thunderstorms in the evening. Lows in the mid-70s. Chance of rain 20%. Sunday, partly cloudy with a chance of showers. A slight chance of thunderstorms in the morning, then a chance of thunderstorms in the afternoon. Highs in the lower 90s. Chance of rain 50%. Sunday night, partly cloudy. A slight chance of showers and thunderstorms in the evening. Lows in the mid-70s. Chance of rain 20%. Monday, partly cloudy with a chance of showers. A slight chance of thunderstorms in the morning, then a chance of thunderstorms in the afternoon. Highs in the lower 90s. Chance of rain 50%. Monday night, mostly clear with a slight chance of showers and thunderstorms. Lows in the mid-70s. Chance of rain 20%. Tuesday, partly cloudy. A slight chance of showers in the morning, then a chance of showers and thunderstorms in the afternoon. Highs in the mid-90s. Chance of rain 30%. Tuesday night, mostly clear.
lows in the upper 70s. Wednesday, mostly sunny. A slight chance of showers and thunderstorms in the afternoon. Hot with highs in the mid-90s. Chance of rain 20%. 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Be sure to follow us on Facebook. Here's a look at local weather conditions as of 10 p.m. At the top of the hour, skies were partly cloudy in Shreveport. The temperature was 81 degrees at the regional airport. The dew point was 73, making the relative humidity 78%. Winds were southeast at 8 miles an hour. The pressure was 30.01 inches and rising. In Bossier City, at Barksdale Air Force Base, skies were mostly cloudy, with a temperature of 78 degrees. The dew point was 74, making the relative humidity 88%. Winds were calm. The pressure was 30.01 inches and rising. And in downtown Shreveport, skies were mostly cloudy. The temperature was 81 degrees. And winds were southeast at 7 miles an hour. Once again in Shreveport, it was 81 degrees with partly cloudy skies at 10 p.m. Around the local area at 10 p.m., in Texarkana, clear and 85. Wind east at 3 miles an hour. El Dorado, partly cloudy and 81. Wind southeast at 13 miles an hour, gusting to 24 miles an hour. Monroe, rain and 76. Wind east at 8 miles an hour, gusting to 17 miles an hour. Natchitoches, cloudy and 74. Wind calm. Marshall, partly cloudy and 82. Wind east at 3 miles an hour. And at Longview, clear and 85 degrees. Wind east at 6 miles an hour. Elsewhere across the four-state area, over at Dallas, partly cloudy and 88. Oklahoma City, partly cloudy and 82. Little Rock, clear and 87. Jackson, Mississippi, cloudy and 80. Baton Rouge, cloudy and 75. And at Houston, mostly cloudy and 83 degrees. For the most current information, check us out on the web at www.weather.gov/sht. Now let's check on your local forecast. Tonight, partly cloudy. A slight chance of showers and thunderstorms this evening. Lows in the mid-70s. Southeast winds around 5 miles per hour. Chance of rain 20%. Thursday, partly cloudy. A slight chance of showers and thunderstorms in the afternoon. Highs in the lower 90s. Southeast winds 5 to 10 miles per hour. Chance of rain 20%. Thursday night, mostly clear. Lows in the mid-70s. Southeast winds 5 to 10 miles per hour in the evening, becoming light and variable. Friday, mostly sunny. A slight chance of showers and thunderstorms in the afternoon. Humid with highs in the lower 90s. South winds around 5 miles per hour. Chance of rain 20%. Friday night, mostly clear. Lows in the mid-70s. Southeast winds around 5 miles per hour in the evening, becoming light and variable. Independence Day, partly cloudy. A slight chance of showers and thunderstorms in the afternoon. Highs in the mid-90s. Chance of rain 20%. Saturday night, partly cloudy. A slight chance of showers and thunderstorms in the evening. Lows in the mid-70s. Chance of rain 20%. Sunday, partly cloudy with a chance of showers. A slight chance of thunderstorms in the morning, then a chance of thunderstorms in the afternoon. Highs in the lower 90s. Chance of rain 50%. Sunday night, partly cloudy. A slight chance of showers and thunderstorms in the evening. Lows in the mid-70s. Chance of rain 20%. Monday, partly cloudy with a chance of showers. A slight chance of thunderstorms in the morning, then a chance of thunderstorms in the afternoon.
Highs in the lower 90s. Chance of rain 50%. Monday night, mostly clear with a slight chance of showers and thunderstorms. Lows in the mid-70s. Chance of rain 20%. Tuesday, partly cloudy. A slight chance of showers in the morning, then a chance of showers and thunderstorms in the afternoon. Highs in the mid-90s. Chance of rain 30%. Tuesday night, mostly clear. Lows in the upper 70s. Wednesday, mostly sunny. A slight chance of showers and thunderstorms in the afternoon. Hot with highs in the mid-90s. Chance of rain 20%. 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Be sure to follow us on Facebook. Here's a look at local weather conditions as of 10 p.m. At the top of the hour, skies were partly cloudy in Shreveport. The temperature was 81 degrees at the regional airport. The dew point was 73, making the relative humidity 78%. Winds were southeast at 8 miles an hour. The pressure was 30.01 inches and rising. In Bossier City, at Barksdale Air Force Base, skies were mostly cloudy, with a temperature of 78 degrees. The dew point was 74, making the relative humidity 88%. Winds were calm. The pressure was 30.01 inches and rising. And in downtown Shreveport, skies were mostly cloudy. The temperature was 81 degrees. And winds were southeast at 7 miles an hour. Once again in Shreveport, it was 81 degrees with partly cloudy skies at 10 p.m. Around the local area at 10 p.m., in Texarkana, clear and 85. Wind east at 3 miles an hour. El Dorado, partly cloudy and 81. Wind southeast at 13 miles an hour, gusting to 24 miles an hour. Monroe, rain and 76. Wind east at 8 miles an hour, gusting to 17 miles an hour. Natchitoches, cloudy and 74. Wind calm. Marshall, partly cloudy and 82. Wind east at 3 miles an hour. And at Longview, clear and 85 degrees. Wind east at 6 miles an hour. Elsewhere across the four-state area, over at Dallas, partly cloudy and 88. Oklahoma City, partly cloudy and 82. Little Rock, clear and 87. Jackson, Mississippi, cloudy and 80. Baton Rouge, cloudy and 75. And at Houston, mostly cloudy and 83 degrees. For the most current information, check us out on the web at www.weather.gov/SHP. Now let's check on your local forecast. Tonight, partly cloudy. A slight chance of showers and thunderstorms this evening. Lows in the mid-70s. Southeast winds around 5 miles per hour. Chance of rain 20%. Thursday, partly cloudy. A slight chance of showers and thunderstorms in the afternoon. Highs in the lower 90s. Southeast winds 5 to 10 miles per hour. Chance of rain 20%. Thursday night, mostly clear. Lows in the mid-70s. Southeast winds 5 to 10 miles per hour in the evening, becoming light and variable. Friday, mostly sunny. A slight chance of showers and thunderstorms in the afternoon. Humid with highs in the lower 90s. South winds around 5 miles per hour. Chance of rain 20%. Friday night, mostly clear. Lows in the mid-70s.
southeast winds around 5 miles per hour in the evening, becoming light and variable. Independence Day, partly cloudy. A slight chance of showers and thunderstorms in the afternoon. Highs in the mid-90s. Chance of rain 20%. Saturday night, partly cloudy. A slight chance of showers and thunderstorms in the evening. Lows in the mid-70s. Chance of rain 20%. Sunday, partly cloudy with a chance of showers. A slight chance of thunderstorms in the morning, then a chance of thunderstorms in the afternoon. Highs in the lower 90s. Chance of rain 50%. Sunday night, partly cloudy. A slight chance of showers and thunderstorms in the evening. Lows in the mid-70s. Chance of rain 20%. Monday, partly cloudy with a chance of showers. A slight chance of thunderstorms in the morning, then a chance of thunderstorms in the afternoon. Highs in the lower 90s. Chance of rain 50%. Monday night, mostly clear with a slight chance of showers and thunderstorms. Lows in the mid-70s. Chance of rain 20%. Tuesday, partly cloudy. A slight chance of showers in the morning, then a chance of showers and thunderstorms in the afternoon. Highs in the mid-90s. Chance of rain 30%. Tuesday night, mostly clear. Lows in the upper 70s. Wednesday, mostly sunny. A slight chance of showers and thunderstorms in the afternoon. Hot with highs in the mid-90s. Chance of rain 20%. 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Be sure to follow us on Facebook. Here's a look at local weather conditions as of 10 p.m. At the top of the hour, skies were partly cloudy in Shreveport. The temperature was 81 degrees at the regional airport. The dew point was 73, making the relative humidity 78%. Winds were southeast at 8 miles an hour. The pressure was 30.01 inches and rising. In Bossier City, at Barksdale Air Force Base, skies were mostly cloudy, with a temperature of 78 degrees. The dew point was 74, making the relative humidity 88%. Winds were calm. The pressure was 30.01 inches and rising. And in downtown Shreveport, skies were mostly cloudy. The temperature was 81 degrees. And winds were southeast at 7 miles an hour. Once again in Shreveport, it was 81 degrees with partly cloudy skies at 10 p.m. Here is your area's open water boating forecast. Wind gusts may be higher. Tonight, a 20% chance of showers and thunderstorms in the early evening. Partly cloudy. Lows in the mid-70s. Southeast winds 10 to 15 miles per hour. Thursday, a 20% chance of showers and thunderstorms in the late afternoon. Partly cloudy. Highs in the lower 90s. Southeast winds 10 to 15 miles per hour. Thursday night, mostly clear. Lows in the mid-70s. South winds 10 to 15 miles per hour. Friday, mostly sunny. Highs in the lower 90s. South winds 5 to 10 miles per hour. Friday night, mostly clear. Lows in the mid-70s. South winds 5 to 10 miles per hour. Independence Day, partly cloudy. A 20% chance of showers and thunderstorms in the afternoon. Highs in the mid-90s. Saturday night, partly cloudy. Lows in the mid-70s. Sunday, partly cloudy. Chance of showers and slight chance of thunderstorms in the morning, then a chance of showers and thunderstorms in the afternoon. Highs in the mid-90s. Chance of precipitation 50%. Sunday night, partly cloudy. A 20% chance of showers and thunderstorms in the evening. Lows in the mid-70s. Monday, partly cloudy. Chance of showers and slight chance of thunderstorms in the morning, then a chance of showers and thunderstorms in the afternoon.
Highs in the mid-90s. Chance of precipitation 50%. Monday night, mostly clear. Lows in the mid-70s. Tuesday, partly cloudy. Chance of showers and thunderstorms in the afternoon. Highs in the mid-90s. Chance of precipitation 30%. Tuesday night, mostly clear. Lows in the mid-70s. Wednesday, partly cloudy. A 20% chance of showers and thunderstorms in the afternoon. Highs in the mid-90s. Around the local area at 10 p.m. in Texarkana, clear and 85. Wind east at 3 miles an hour. El Dorado, partly cloudy and 81. Wind southeast. El Dorado, partly cloudy and 81. Wind southeast at 13 miles an hour, gusting to 24 miles an hour. Monroe, rain and 76. Wind east at 8 miles an hour, gusting to 17 miles an hour. Nutkiddish, cloudy and 74. Wind calm. Marshall, partly cloudy and 82. Wind east at 3 miles an hour. And at Longview, clear and 85 degrees. Wind east at 6 miles an hour. Elsewhere across the four-state area, over at Dallas, partly cloudy and 88. Oklahoma City, partly cloudy and 82. Little Rock, clear and 87. Jackson, Mississippi, cloudy and 80. Baton Rouge, cloudy and 75. And at Houston, mostly cloudy and 83 degrees. For the most current information, check us out on the web at www.weather.gov/SHP. Now let's check on your local forecast. Tonight, partly cloudy. A slight chance of showers and thunderstorms this evening. Lows in the mid-70s. Southeast winds around 5 miles per hour. Chance of rain 20%. Thursday, partly cloudy. A slight chance of showers and thunderstorms in the afternoon. Highs in the lower 90s. Southeast winds 5 to 10 miles per hour. Chance of rain 20%. Thursday night, mostly clear. Lows in the mid-70s. Southeast winds 5 to 10 miles per hour in the evening, becoming light and variable. Friday, mostly sunny. A slight chance of showers and thunderstorms in the afternoon. Humid with highs in the lower 90s. South winds around 5 miles per hour. Chance of rain 20%. Friday night, mostly clear. Lows in the mid-70s. Southeast winds around 5 miles per hour in the evening, becoming light and variable. Independence Day, partly cloudy. A slight chance of showers and thunderstorms in the afternoon. Highs in the mid-90s. Chance of rain 20%. Saturday night, partly cloudy. A slight chance of showers and thunderstorms in the evening. Lows in the mid-70s. Chance of rain 20%. Sunday, partly cloudy with a chance of showers. A slight chance of thunderstorms in the morning, then a chance of thunderstorms in the afternoon. Highs in the lower 90s. Chance of rain 50%. Sunday night, partly cloudy. A slight chance of showers and thunderstorms in the evening. Lows in the mid-70s. Chance of rain 20%. Monday, partly cloudy with a chance of showers. A slight chance of thunderstorms in the morning, then a chance of thunderstorms in the afternoon. Highs in the lower 90s. Chance of rain 50%. Monday night, mostly clear with a slight chance of showers and thunderstorms. Lows in the mid-70s. Chance of rain 20%. Tuesday, partly cloudy. A slight chance of showers in the morning, then a chance of showers and thunderstorms in the afternoon. Highs in the mid-90s. Chance of rain 30%. Tuesday night, mostly clear. Lows in the upper 70s. Wednesday, mostly sunny. A slight chance of showers and thunderstorms in the afternoon. Hot with highs in the mid-90s. Chance of rain 20%.
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20%. Friday night, mostly clear. Lows in the mid-70s. Southeast winds around 5 miles per hour in the evening, becoming light and variable. Independence Day, partly cloudy. A slight chance of showers and thunderstorms in the afternoon. Highs in the mid-90s. Chance of rain 20%. Saturday night, partly cloudy. A slight chance of showers and thunderstorms in the evening. Lows in the mid-70s. Chance of rain 20%. Sunday, partly cloudy with a chance of showers. A slight chance of thunderstorms in the morning, then a chance of thunderstorms in the afternoon. Highs in the lower 90s. Chance of rain 50%. Sunday night, partly cloudy. A slight chance of showers and thunderstorms in the evening. Lows in the mid-70s. Chance of rain 20%. Monday, partly cloudy with a chance of showers. A slight chance of thunderstorms in the morning, then a chance of thunderstorms in the afternoon. Highs in the lower 90s. Chance of rain 50%. Monday night, mostly clear with a slight chance of showers and thunderstorms. Lows in the mid-70s. Chance of rain 20%. Tuesday, partly cloudy. A slight chance of showers in the morning, then a chance of showers and thunderstorms in the afternoon. Highs in the mid-90s. Chance of rain 30%. Tuesday night, mostly clear. Lows in the upper 70s. Wednesday, mostly sunny. A slight chance of showers and thunderstorms in the afternoon. Hot with highs in the mid-90s. Chance of rain 20%. 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Be sure to follow us on Facebook. Here's a look at local weather conditions as of 10 p.m. At the top of the hour, skies were partly cloudy in Shreveport. The temperature was 81 degrees at the regional airport. The dew point was 73, making the relative humidity 78%. Winds were southeast at 8 miles an hour. The pressure was 30.01 inches and rising. In Bossier City, at Barksdale Air Force Base, skies were mostly cloudy, with a temperature of 78 degrees. The dew point was 74, making the relative humidity 88%. Winds were calm. The pressure was 30.01 inches and rising. And in downtown Shreveport, skies were mostly cloudy. The temperature was 81 degrees. And winds were southeast at 7 miles an hour. Once again in Shreveport, it was 81 degrees with partly cloudy skies at 10 p.m. Around the local area at 10 p.m., in Texarkana, clear and 85. Wind east at 3 miles an hour. El Dorado, partly cloudy and 81. Wind southeast at 13 miles an hour, gusting to 24 miles an hour. Monroe, rain and 76. Wind east at 8 miles an hour, gusting to 17 miles an hour. Natchitoches, cloudy and 74. Wind calm. Marshall, partly cloudy and 82. Wind east at 3 miles an hour. And at Longview, clear and 85 degrees. Wind east at 6 miles an hour. Elsewhere across the four-state area, over at Dallas, partly cloudy and 88. Oklahoma City, partly cloudy and 82. Little Rock, clear and 87. Jackson, Mississippi, cloudy and 80. Baton Rouge, cloudy and 75. And at Houston, mostly cloudy and 83 degrees.
For the most current information, check us out on the web at www.weather.gov/sht. Now let's check on your local forecast. Tonight, partly cloudy. A slight chance of showers and thunderstorms this evening. Lows in the mid-70s. Southeast winds around 5 miles per hour. Chance of rain 20%. Thursday, partly cloudy. A slight chance of showers and thunderstorms in the afternoon. Highs in the lower 90s. Southeast winds 5 to 10 miles per hour. Chance of rain 20%. Thursday night, mostly clear. Lows in the mid-70s. Southeast winds 5 to 10 miles per hour in the evening, becoming light and variable. Friday, mostly sunny. A slight chance of showers and thunderstorms in the afternoon. Humid with highs in the lower 90s. South winds around 5 miles per hour. Chance of rain 20%. Friday night, mostly clear. Lows in the mid-70s. Southeast winds around 5 miles per hour in the evening, becoming light and variable. Independence Day, partly cloudy. A slight chance of showers and thunderstorms in the afternoon. Highs in the mid-90s. Chance of rain 20%. Saturday night, partly cloudy. A slight chance of showers and thunderstorms in the evening. Lows in the mid-70s. Chance of rain 20%. Sunday, partly cloudy with a chance of showers. A slight chance of thunderstorms in the morning, then a chance of thunderstorms in the afternoon. Highs in the lower 90s. Chance of rain 50%. Sunday night, partly cloudy. A slight chance of showers and thunderstorms in the evening. Lows in the mid-70s. Chance of rain 20%. Monday, partly cloudy with a chance of showers. A slight chance of thunderstorms in the morning, then a chance of thunderstorms in the afternoon. Highs in the lower 90s. Chance of rain 50%. Monday night, mostly clear with a slight chance of showers and thunderstorms. Lows in the mid-70s. Chance of rain 20%. Tuesday, partly cloudy. A slight chance of showers in the morning, then a chance of showers and thunderstorms in the afternoon. Highs in the mid-90s. Chance of rain 30%. Tuesday night, mostly clear. Lows in the upper 70s. Wednesday, mostly sunny. A slight chance of showers and thunderstorms in the afternoon. Hot with highs in the mid-90s. Chance of rain 20%. Here is your area's open water boating forecast. Wind gusts may be higher. Tonight, a 20% chance of showers and thunderstorms in the early evening. Partly cloudy. Lows in the mid-70s. Southeast winds 10 to 15 miles per hour. Thursday, a 20% chance of showers and thunderstorms in the late afternoon. Partly cloudy. Highs in the lower 90s. Southeast winds 10 to 15 miles per hour. Thursday night, mostly clear. Lows in the mid-70s. South winds 10 to 15 miles per hour. Friday, mostly sunny. Highs in the lower 90s. South winds 5 to 10 miles per hour. Friday night, mostly clear. Lows in the mid-70s. South winds 5 to 10 miles per hour. Independence Day, partly cloudy. A 20% chance of showers and thunderstorms in the afternoon. Highs in the mid-90s. Saturday night, partly cloudy. Lows in the mid-70s. Sunday, partly cloudy. Chance of showers and slight chance of thunderstorms in the morning, then a chance of showers and thunderstorms in the afternoon. Highs in the mid-90s. Chance of precipitation 50%. Sunday night, partly cloudy. A 20% chance of showers and thunderstorms in the evening. Lows in the mid-70s. Monday, partly cloudy. Chance of showers and slight chance of thunderstorms in the morning, then a chance of showers and thunderstorms in the afternoon. Highs in the mid-90s.
Chance of precipitation 50%. Monday night,

Here's a look at local weather conditions as of 10 p.m. At the top of the hour, skies were partly cloudy in Shreveport. The temperature was 81 degrees at the regional airport. The dew point was 73, making the relative humidity 78%. Winds were southeast at 8 miles an hour. The pressure was 30.01 inches and rising. In Bossier City, at Barksdale Air Force Base, skies were mostly cloudy, with a temperature of 78 degrees. The dew point was 74, making the relative humidity 88%. Winds were calm. The pressure was 30.01 inches and rising. And in downtown Shreveport, skies were mostly cloudy. The temperature was 81 degrees. And winds were southeast at 7 miles an hour. Once again in Shreveport, it was 81 degrees with partly cloudy skies at 10 p.m. Around the local area at 10 p.m., in Texarkana, clear and 85. Wind east at 3 miles an hour. El Dorado, partly cloudy and 81. Wind southeast at 13 miles an hour, gusting to 24 miles an hour. Monroe, rain and 76. Wind east at 8 miles an hour, gusting to 17 miles an hour. Natchitoches, cloudy and 74. Wind calm. Marshall, partly cloudy and 82. Wind east at 3 miles an hour. And at Longview, clear and 85 degrees. Wind east at 6 miles an hour. Elsewhere across the four-state area, over at Dallas, partly cloudy and 88. Oklahoma City, partly cloudy and 82. Little Rock, clear and 87. Jackson, Mississippi, cloudy and 80. Baton Rouge, cloudy and 75. And at Houston, mostly cloudy and 83 degrees. For the most current information, check us out on the web at www.weather.gov/sht. Now let's check on your local forecast. Tonight, partly cloudy. A slight chance of showers and thunderstorms this evening. Lows in the mid-70s. Southeast winds around 5 miles per hour. Chance of rain 20%. Thursday, partly cloudy. A slight chance of showers and thunderstorms in the afternoon. Highs in the lower 90s. Southeast winds 5 to 10 miles per hour. Chance of rain 20%. Thursday night, mostly clear. Lows in the mid-70s. Southeast winds 5 to 10 miles per hour in the evening, becoming light and variable. Friday, mostly sunny. A slight chance of showers and thunderstorms in the afternoon. Humid with highs in the lower 90s. South winds around 5 miles per hour. Chance of rain 20%. Friday night, mostly clear. Lows in the mid-70s. Southeast winds around 5 miles per hour in the evening, becoming light and variable. Independence Day, partly cloudy. A slight chance of showers and thunderstorms in the afternoon. Highs in the mid-90s. Chance of rain 20%. Saturday night, partly cloudy. A slight chance of showers and thunderstorms in the evening. Lows in the mid-70s. Chance of rain 20%. Sunday, partly cloudy with a chance of showers. A slight chance of thunderstorms in the morning, then a chance of thunderstorms in the afternoon. Highs in the lower 90s. Chance of rain 50%. Sunday night, partly cloudy. A slight chance of showers and thunderstorms in the evening. Lows in the mid-70s. Chance of rain 20%. Monday, partly cloudy with a chance of showers. A slight chance of thunderstorms in the morning, then a chance of thunderstorms in the afternoon. Highs in the lower 90s. Chance of rain 50%. Monday night, mostly clear with a slight chance of showers and thunderstorms. Lows in the mid-70s. Chance of rain 20%. Tuesday, partly cloudy. A slight chance of showers in the morning, then a chance of showers and thunderstorms in the afternoon. Highs in the mid-90s. Chance of rain.

0: 30%. Tuesday night, mostly clear. Lows in the upper 70s. Wednesday, mostly sunny. A slight chance of showers and thunderstorms in the afternoon. Hot with highs in the mid-90s. Chance of rain 20%. 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Be sure to follow us on Facebook. Here's a look at local weather conditions as of 10 p.m. At the top of the hour, skies were partly cloudy in Shreveport. The temperature was 81 degrees at the regional airport. The dew point was 73, making the relative humidity 78%. Winds were southeast at 8 miles an hour. The pressure was 30.01 inches and rising. In Bossier City, at Barksdale Air Force Base, skies were mostly cloudy, with a temperature of 78 degrees. The dew point was 74, making the relative humidity 88%. Winds were calm. The pressure was 30.01 inches and rising. And in downtown Shreveport, skies were mostly cloudy. The temperature was 81 degrees. And winds were southeast at 7 miles an hour. Once again in Shreveport, it was 81 degrees with partly cloudy skies at 10 p.m. Around the local area at 10 p.m., in Texarkana, clear and 85. Wind east at 3 miles an hour. El Dorado, partly cloudy and 81. Wind southeast at 13 miles an hour, gusting to 24 miles an hour. Monroe, rain and 76. Wind east at 8 miles an hour, gusting to 17 miles an hour. Natchitoches, cloudy and 74. Wind calm. Marshall, partly cloudy and 82. Wind east at 3 miles an hour. And at Longview, clear and 85 degrees. Wind east at 6 miles an hour. Elsewhere across the four-state area, over at Dallas, partly cloudy and 88. Oklahoma City, partly cloudy and 82. Little Rock, clear and 87. Jackson, Mississippi, cloudy and 80. Baton Rouge, cloudy and 75. And at Houston, mostly cloudy and 83 degrees. For the most current information, check us out on the web at www.weather.gov/SHP. Now let's check on your local forecast. Tonight, partly cloudy. A slight chance of showers and thunderstorms this evening. Lows in the mid-70s. Southeast winds around 5 miles per hour. Chance of rain 20%. Thursday, partly cloudy. A slight chance of showers and thunderstorms in the afternoon. Highs in the lower 90s. Southeast winds 5 to 10 miles per hour. Chance of rain 20%. Thursday night, mostly clear. Lows in the mid-70s. Southeast winds 5 to 10 miles per hour in the evening, becoming light and variable. Friday, mostly sunny. A slight chance of showers and thunderstorms in the afternoon. Humid with highs in the lower 90s. South winds around 5 miles per hour. Chance of rain 20%. Friday night, mostly clear. Lows in the mid-70s. Southeast winds around 5 miles per hour in the evening, becoming light and variable. Independence Day, partly cloudy. A slight chance of showers and thunderstorms in the afternoon. Highs in the mid-90s. Chance of rain 20%. Saturday night, partly cloudy. A slight chance of showers and thunderstorms in the evening. Lows in the mid-70s. Chance of rain 20%. Sunday, partly cloudy with a chance of showers. A slight chance of thunderstorms in the morning, then a chance of thunderstorms in the afternoon. Highs in the lower 90s. Chance of rain 50%. Sunday night, partly cloudy. A slight chance of showers and thunderstorms in the evening. Lows in the mid-70s. Chance of rain 20%. Monday, partly cloudy with a chance of showers. A slight chance of thunderstorms in the morning, then a chance of thunderstorms in the afternoon. Highs in the lower 90s. Chance of rain 50%. Monday night, mostly clear with a slight chance of showers and thunderstorms. Lows in the mid-70s. Chance of rain 20%. Tuesday, partly cloudy. A slight chance of showers in the morning, then a chance of showers and thunderstorms in the afternoon. Highs in the mid-90s. Chance of rain 30%. Tuesday night, mostly clear. Lows in the upper 70s. Wednesday, mostly sunny. A slight chance of showers and thunderstorms in the afternoon. Hot with highs in the mid-90s. Chance of rain 20%. 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Be sure to follow us on Facebook. Here's a look at local weather conditions as of 11 p.m. At the top of the hour, skies were partly cloudy in Shreveport. The temperature was 79 degrees at the regional airport. The dew point was 72, making the relative humidity 78%. Winds were southeast at 9 miles an hour. The pressure was 30.03 inches and rising. The report from Bossier City was not available. And in downtown Shreveport, skies were partly cloudy. The temperature was 79 degrees. And winds were southeast at 10 miles an hour. Once again in Shreveport, it was 79 degrees with partly cloudy skies at 11 p.m. Around the local area at 11 p.m., in Texarkana, partly cloudy and 85. Wind southeast at 9 miles an hour. El Dorado, partly cloudy and 76. Wind east at 7 miles an hour. Monroe, light rain and 75. Wind southeast at 5 miles an hour. Natchitoches, mostly cloudy and 73. Wind calm. At Marshall. Visibility 10 miles. Temperature was 81 degrees, dew point 74. Wind was variable, at 3 miles an hour. And the pressure was 30.01 inches, and rising. And at Longview, partly cloudy and 84 degrees. Wind southeast at 10 miles an hour. Elsewhere across the four-state area, over at Dallas, partly cloudy and 86. Oklahoma City, partly cloudy and 81. Little Rock, light rain and 83. Jackson, Mississippi, cloudy and 79. Baton Rouge, cloudy and 76. And at Houston, mostly cloudy and 84 degrees. For the most current information, check us out on the web at www.weather.gov/sht. Now let's check on your local forecast. Tonight, partly cloudy. A slight chance of showers and thunderstorms this evening. Lows in the mid-70s. Southeast winds around 5 miles per hour. Chance of rain 20%. Thursday, partly cloudy. A slight chance of showers and thunderstorms in the afternoon. Highs in the lower 90s. Southeast winds 5 to 10 miles per hour. Chance of rain 20%. Thursday night, mostly clear. Lows in the mid-70s. Southeast winds 5 to 10 miles per hour in the evening, becoming light and variable. Friday, mostly sunny. A slight chance of showers and thunderstorms in the afternoon. Humid with highs in the lower 90s. South winds around 5 miles per hour. Chance of rain 20%. Friday night, mostly clear. Lows in the mid-70s. Southeast winds around 5 miles per hour in the evening, becoming light. light and variable. Independence Day, partly cloudy. A slight chance of showers and thunderstorms in the afternoon. Highs in the mid-90s. Chance of rain 20%. Saturday night, partly cloudy. A slight chance of showers and thunderstorms in the evening. Lows in the mid-70s. Chance of rain 20%. Sunday, partly cloudy with a chance of showers. A slight chance of thunderstorms in the morning, then a chance of thunderstorms in the afternoon. Highs in the lower 90s. Chance of rain 50%. Sunday night, partly cloudy. A slight chance of showers and thunderstorms in the evening. Lows in the mid-70s. Chance of rain 20%. Monday, partly cloudy with a chance of showers. A slight chance of thunderstorms in the morning, then a chance of thunderstorms in the afternoon. Highs in the lower 90s. Chance of rain 50%. Monday night, mostly clear with a slight chance of showers and thunderstorms. Lows in the mid-70s. Chance of rain 20%. Tuesday, partly cloudy. A slight chance of showers in the morning, then a chance of showers and thunderstorms in the afternoon. Highs in the mid-90s. Chance of rain 30%. Tuesday night, mostly clear. Lows in the upper 70s. Wednesday, mostly sunny. A slight chance of showers and thunderstorms in the afternoon. Hot with highs in the mid-90s. Chance of rain 20%. 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Be sure to follow us on Facebook. Here's a look at local weather conditions as of 11 p.m. At the top of the hour, skies were partly cloudy in Shreveport. The temperature was 79 degrees at the regional airport. The dew point was 72, making the relative humidity 78%. Winds were southeast at 9 miles an hour. The pressure was 30.03 inches and rising. The report from Bossier City was not available. And in downtown Shreveport, skies were partly cloudy. The temperature was 79 degrees. And winds were southeast at 10 miles an hour. Once again in Shreveport, it was 79 degrees with partly cloudy skies at 11 p.m. Around the local area at 11 p.m., in Texarkana, partly cloudy and 85. Wind southeast at 9 miles an hour. El Dorado, partly cloudy and 76. Wind east at 7 miles an hour. Monroe, light rain and 75. Wind southeast at 5 miles an hour. Natchitoches, mostly cloudy and 73. Wind calm. At Marshall. Visibility 10 miles. Temperature was 81 degrees, dew point 74. Wind was variable, at 3 miles an hour. And the pressure was 30.01 inches, and rising. And at Longview, partly cloudy and 84 degrees. Wind southeast at 10 miles an hour. Elsewhere across the four-state area, over at Dallas, partly cloudy and 86. Oklahoma City, partly cloudy and 81. Little Rock, light rain and 83. Jackson, Mississippi, cloudy and 79. Baton Rouge, cloudy and 76. And at Houston, mostly cloudy and 84 degrees. 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Now let's check on your local forecast. Tonight, partly cloudy. A slight chance of showers and thunderstorms this evening. Lows in the mid-70s.
1: Southeast winds around 5 miles per hour. Chance of rain 20%. Thursday, partly cloudy. A slight chance of showers and thunderstorms in the afternoon. Highs in the lower 90s. Southeast winds 5 to 10 miles per hour. Chance of rain 20%. Thursday night, mostly clear. Lows in the mid-70s. Southeast winds 5 to 10 miles per hour in the evening, becoming light and variable. Friday, mostly sunny. A slight chance of showers and thunderstorms in the afternoon. Humid with highs in the lower 90s. South winds around 5 miles per hour. Chance of rain 20%. Friday night, mostly clear. Lows in the mid-70s. Southeast winds around 5 miles per hour in the evening, becoming light and variable. Independence Day, partly cloudy. A slight chance of showers and thunderstorms in the afternoon. Highs in the mid-90s. Chance of rain 20%. Saturday night, partly cloudy. A slight chance of showers and thunderstorms in the evening. Lows in the mid-70s. Chance of rain 20%. Sunday, partly cloudy with a chance of showers. A slight chance of thunderstorms in the morning, then a chance of thunderstorms in the afternoon. Highs in the lower 90s. Chance of rain 50%. Sunday night, partly cloudy. A slight chance of showers and thunderstorms in the evening. Lows in the mid-70s. Chance of rain 20%. Monday, partly cloudy with a chance of showers. A slight chance of thunderstorms in the morning, then a chance of thunderstorms in the afternoon. Highs in the lower 90s. Chance of rain 50%. Monday night, mostly clear with a slight chance of showers and thunderstorms. Lows in the mid-70s. Chance of rain 20%. Tuesday, partly cloudy. A slight chance of showers in the morning, then a chance of showers and thunderstorms in the afternoon. Highs in the mid-90s. Chance of rain 30%. Tuesday night, mostly clear. Lows in the upper 70s. Wednesday, mostly sunny. A slight chance of showers and thunderstorms in the afternoon. Hot with highs in the mid-90s. Chance of rain 20%.
0: 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Be sure to follow us on Facebook. Here's a look at local weather conditions as of 11 p.m. At the top of the hour, skies were partly cloudy in Shreveport. The temperature was 79 degrees at the regional airport. The dew point was 72, making the relative humidity 78%. Winds were southeast at 9 miles an hour. The pressure was 30.03 inches and rising. The report from Bossier City was not available. And in downtown Shreveport, skies were partly cloudy. The temperature was 79 degrees. And winds were southeast at 10 miles an hour. Once again in Shreveport, it was 79 degrees with partly cloudy skies at 11 p.m. Around the local area at 11 p.m., in Texarkana, partly cloudy and 85. Wind southeast at 9 miles an hour. El Dorado, partly cloudy and 76. Wind east at 7 miles an hour. Monroe, light rain and 75. Wind southeast at 5 miles an hour. Natchitoches, mostly cloudy and 73. Wind calm. At Marshall. Visibility 10 miles. Temperature was 81 degrees, dew point 74. Wind was variable, at 3 miles an hour. And the pressure was 30.01 inches, and rising. And at Longview, partly cloudy and 84 degrees. Wind southeast at 10 miles an hour. Elsewhere across the four-state area, over at Dallas, partly cloudy and 86. Oklahoma City, partly cloudy and 81. Little Rock, light rain and 83. Jackson, Mississippi, cloudy and 79. Baton Rouge,
1: cloudy and 76. And at Houston, mostly cloudy and 84 degrees. For the most current information, check us out on the web at www.weather.gov/sht. Now let's check on your local forecast. Tonight, partly cloudy. A slight chance of showers and thunderstorms this evening. Lows in the mid-70s. Southeast winds around 5 miles per hour. Chance of rain 20%. Thursday, partly cloudy. A slight chance of showers and thunderstorms in the afternoon. Highs in the lower 90s. Southeast winds 5 to 10 miles per hour. Chance of rain 20%. Thursday night, mostly clear. Lows in the mid-70s. Southeast winds 5 to 10 miles per hour in the evening, becoming light and variable. Friday, mostly sunny. A slight chance of showers and thunderstorms in the afternoon. Humid with highs in the lower 90s. South winds around 5 miles per hour. Chance of rain 20%. Friday night, mostly clear. Lows in the mid-70s. Southeast winds around 5 miles per hour in the evening, becoming light and variable. Independence Day, partly cloudy. A slight chance of showers and thunderstorms in the afternoon. Highs in the mid-90s. Chance of rain 20%. Saturday night, partly cloudy. A slight chance of showers and thunderstorms in the evening. Lows in the mid-70s. Chance of rain 20%. Sunday, partly cloudy with a chance of showers. A slight chance of thunderstorms in the morning, then a chance of thunderstorms in the afternoon. Highs in the lower 90s. Chance of rain 50%. Sunday night, partly cloudy. A slight chance of showers and thunderstorms in the evening. Lows in the mid-70s. Chance of rain 20%. Monday, partly cloudy with a chance of showers. A slight chance of thunderstorms in the morning, then a chance of thunderstorms in the afternoon. Highs in the lower 90s. Chance of rain 50%. Monday night, mostly clear with a slight chance of showers and thunderstorms. Lows in the mid-70s. Chance of rain 20%. Tuesday, partly cloudy. A slight chance of showers in the morning, then a chance of showers and thunderstorms in the afternoon. Highs in the mid-90s. Chance of rain 30%. Tuesday night, mostly clear. Lows in the upper 70s. Wednesday, mostly sunny. A slight chance of showers and thunderstorms in the afternoon. Hot with highs in the mid-90s. Chance of rain 20%. Here is your area's open water boating forecast. Wind gusts may be higher. Tonight, a 20% chance of showers and thunderstorms in the early evening. Partly cloudy. Lows in the mid-70s. Southeast winds 10 to 15 miles per hour. Thursday, a 20% chance of showers and thunderstorms in the late afternoon. Partly cloudy. Highs in the lower 90s. Southeast winds 10 to 15 miles per hour. Thursday night, mostly clear. Lows in the mid-70s. South winds 10 to 15 miles per hour. Friday, mostly sunny. Highs in the lower 90s. South winds 5 to 10 miles per hour. Friday night, mostly clear. Lows in the mid-70s. South winds 5 to 10 miles per hour. Independence Day, partly cloudy. A 20% chance of showers and thunderstorms in the afternoon. Highs in the mid-90s. Saturday night, partly cloudy. Lows in the mid-70s. Sunday, partly cloudy. Chance of showers and slight chance of thunderstorms in the morning, then a chance of showers and thunderstorms in the afternoon. Highs in the mid-90s. Chance of precipitation 50%. Sunday night, partly cloudy. A 20% chance of showers and thunderstorms in the evening. Lows in the mid-70s. Monday, partly cloudy. chance of showers and slight chance of thunderstorms in the morning, then a chance of showers and thunderstorms in the afternoon. Highs in the mid-90s. Chance of thunderstorms in the afternoon. Highs in the mid-90s. Chance of precipitation 50%. Monday night, mostly clear. Lows in the mid-70s. Tuesday, partly cloudy. Chance of showers and thunderstorms in the afternoon. Highs in the mid-90s. Chance of precipitation 30%. Tuesday night, mostly clear. Lows in the mid-70s. Wednesday, partly cloudy. A 20% chance of showers and thunderstorms in the afternoon. Highs in the mid-90s. 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Be sure to follow us on Facebook. Here's a look at local weather conditions as of 11 p.m. At the top of the hour, skies were partly cloudy in Shreveport. The temperature was 79 degrees at the regional airport. The dew point was 72, making the relative humidity 78%. Winds were southeast at 9 miles an hour. The pressure was 30.03 inches and rising. The report from Bossier City was not available. And in downtown Shreveport, skies were partly cloudy. The temperature was 79 degrees. And winds were southeast at 10 miles an hour. Once again in Shreveport, it was 79 degrees with partly cloudy skies at 11 p.m. Around the local area at 11 p.m., in Texarkana, partly cloudy and 85. Wind southeast at 9 miles an hour. El Dorado, partly cloudy and 76. Wind east at 7 miles an hour. Monroe, light rain and 75. Wind southeast at 5 miles an hour. Nacogdoches, mostly cloudy and 73. Wind calm. At Marshall, visibility 10 miles. Temperature was 81 degrees, dew point 74. Wind was variable, at 3 miles an hour. And the pressure was 30.01 inches, and rising. And at Longview, partly cloudy and 84 degrees. Wind southeast at 10 miles an hour. Elsewhere across the four-state area, over at Dallas, partly cloudy and 86. Oklahoma City, partly cloudy and 81. Little Rock, light rain and 83. Jackson, Mississippi, cloudy and 79. Baton Rouge, cloudy and 76. And at Houston, mostly cloudy and 84 degrees. For the most current information, check us out on the web at www.weather.gov/sht. Now let's check on your local forecast. Tonight, partly cloudy. A slight chance of showers and thunderstorms this evening. Lows in the mid-70s. Southeast winds around 5 miles per hour. Chance of rain 20%. Thursday, partly cloudy. A slight chance of showers and thunderstorms in the afternoon. Highs in the lower 90s. Southeast winds 5 to 10 miles per hour. Chance of rain 20%. Thursday night, mostly clear. Lows in the mid-70s. Southeast winds 5 to 10 miles per hour in the evening, becoming light and variable. Friday, mostly sunny. A slight chance of showers and thunderstorms in the afternoon. Humid with highs in the lower 90s. South winds around 5 miles per hour. Chance of rain 20%. Friday night, mostly clear. Lows in the mid-70s. Southeast winds around 5 miles per hour in the evening, becoming light and variable. Independence Day, partly cloudy. A slight chance of showers and thunderstorms in the afternoon. Highs in the mid-90s. Chance of rain 20%. Saturday night, partly cloudy. A slight chance of showers and thunderstorms in the evening. Lows in the mid-70s. Chance of rain 20%. Sunday, partly cloudy with a chance of showers. A slight chance of thunderstorms in the morning, then a chance of thunderstorms in the afternoon. Highs in the lower 90s.

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Now let's check on your local forecast. Tonight, partly cloudy. A slight chance of showers and thunderstorms this evening. Lows in the mid-70s. Southeast winds around 5 miles per hour. Chance of rain 20%. Thursday, partly cloudy. A slight chance of showers and thunderstorms in the afternoon. Highs in the lower 90s. Southeast winds 5 to 10 miles per hour. Chance of rain 20%. Thursday night, mostly clear. Lows in the mid-70s. Southeast winds 5 to 10 miles per hour in the evening, becoming light and variable. Friday, mostly sunny. A slight chance of showers and thunderstorms in the afternoon. Humid with highs in the lower 90s. South winds around 5 miles per hour. Chance of rain 20%. Friday night, mostly clear. Lows in the mid-70s. Southeast winds around 5 miles per hour in the evening, becoming light and variable. Independence Day, partly cloudy. A slight chance of showers and thunderstorms in the afternoon. Highs in the mid-90s. Chance of rain 20%. Saturday night, partly cloudy. A slight chance of showers and thunderstorms in the evening. Lows in the mid-70s. Chance of rain 20%. Sunday, partly cloudy with a chance of showers. A slight chance of thunderstorms in the morning, then a chance of thunderstorms in the afternoon. Highs in the lower 90s. Chance of rain 50%. Sunday night, partly cloudy. A slight chance of showers and thunderstorms in the evening. Lows in the mid-70s. Chance of rain 20%. Monday, partly cloudy with a chance of showers. A slight chance of thunderstorms in the morning, then a chance of thunderstorms in the afternoon. Highs in the lower 90s. Chance of rain 50%. Monday night, mostly clear with a slight chance of showers and thunderstorms. Lows in the mid-70s. Chance of rain 20%. Tuesday, partly cloudy. A slight chance of showers in the morning, then a chance of showers and thunderstorms in the afternoon. Highs in the mid-90s. Chance of rain 30%. Tuesday night, mostly clear. Lows in the upper 70s. Wednesday, mostly sunny. A slight chance of showers and thunderstorms in the afternoon. Hot with highs in the mid-90s. Chance of rain 20%. 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Be sure to follow us on Facebook. Here's a look at local weather conditions as of 11 p.m. At the top of the hour, skies were partly cloudy in Shreveport. The temperature was 79 degrees at the regional airport. The dew point was 72, making the relative humidity 78%. Winds were southeast at 9 miles an hour. The pressure was 30.03 inches and rising. The report from Bossier City was not available. And in downtown Shreveport, skies were partly cloudy. The temperature was 79 degrees. And winds were southeast at 10 miles an hour. Once again in Shreveport, it was 79 degrees with partly cloudy skies at 11 p.m. Around the local area at 11 p.m., in Texarkana, partly cloudy and 85. Wind southeast at 9 miles an hour. El Dorado, partly cloudy and 76. Wind east at 7 miles an hour. Monroe, light rain and 75. Wind southeast at 5 miles an hour. Nacogdoches, mostly cloudy and 73. Wind calm.
at Marshall. Visibility 10 miles. Temperature was 81 degrees, dew point 74. Wind was variable at 3 miles an hour. And the pressure was 30.01 inches and rising. And at Longview, partly cloudy and 84 degrees. Wind southeast at 10 miles an hour. Elsewhere across the four-state area, over at Dallas, partly cloudy and 86. Oklahoma City, partly cloudy and 81. Little Rock, light rain and 83. Jackson, Mississippi, cloudy and 79. Baton Rouge, cloudy and 76. And at Houston, mostly cloudy and 84 degrees. For the most current information, check us out on the web at www.weather.gov/SHP. Now let's check on your local forecast. Tonight, partly cloudy. A slight chance of showers and thunderstorms this evening. Lows in the mid-70s. Southeast winds around 5 miles per hour. Chance of rain 20%. Thursday, partly cloudy. A slight chance of showers and thunderstorms in the afternoon. Highs in the lower 90s. Southeast winds 5 to 10 miles per hour. Chance of rain 20%. Thursday night, mostly clear. Lows in the mid-70s. Southeast winds 5 to 10 miles per hour in the evening, becoming light and variable. Friday, mostly sunny. A slight chance of showers and thunderstorms in the afternoon. Humid with highs in the lower 90s. South winds around 5 miles per hour. Chance of rain 20%. Friday night, mostly clear. Lows in the mid-70s. Southeast winds around 5 miles per hour in the evening, becoming light and variable. Independence Day, partly cloudy. A slight chance of showers and thunderstorms in the afternoon. Highs in the mid-90s. Chance of rain 20%. Saturday night, partly cloudy. A slight chance of showers and thunderstorms in the evening. Lows in the mid-70s. Chance of rain 20%. Sunday, partly cloudy with a chance of showers. A slight chance of thunderstorms in the morning, then a chance of thunderstorms in the afternoon. Highs in the lower 90s. Chance of rain 50%. Sunday night, partly cloudy. A slight chance of showers and thunderstorms in the evening. Lows in the mid-70s. Chance of rain 20%. Monday, partly cloudy with a chance of showers. A slight chance of thunderstorms in the morning, then a chance of thunderstorms in the afternoon. Highs in the lower 90s. Chance of rain 50%. Monday night, mostly clear with a slight chance of showers and thunderstorms. Lows in the mid-70s. Chance of rain 20%. Tuesday, partly cloudy. A slight chance of showers in the morning, then a chance of showers and thunderstorms in the afternoon. Highs in the mid-90s. Chance of rain 30%. Tuesday night, mostly clear. Lows in the upper 70s. Wednesday, mostly sunny. A slight chance of showers and thunderstorms in the afternoon. Hot with highs in the mid-90s. Chance of rain 20%. Here is your area's open water boating forecast. Wind gusts may be higher. Tonight, a 20% chance of showers and thunderstorms in the early evening. Partly cloudy. Lows in the mid-70s. Southeast winds 10 to 15 miles per hour. Thursday, a 20% chance of showers and thunderstorms in the late afternoon. Partly cloudy. Highs in the lower 90s. Southeast winds 10 to 15 miles per hour. Thursday night, mostly clear. Lows in the mid-70s. South winds 10 to 15 miles per hour. Friday, mostly sunny. Highs in the lower 90s. South winds 5 to 10 miles per hour. Friday night, mostly clear. Lows in the mid-70s. South winds 5 to 10 miles per hour. Independence Day, partly cloudy.
a 20% chance of showers.

showers and thunderstorms in the afternoon. Highs in the mid-90s. Chance of precipitation 50%. Monday night, mostly clear. Lows in the mid-70s. Tuesday, partly cloudy. Chance of showers and thunderstorms in the afternoon. Highs in the mid-90s. Chance of precipitation 30%. Tuesday night, mostly clear. Lows in the mid-70s. Wednesday, partly cloudy. A 20% chance of showers and thunderstorms in the afternoon. Highs in the mid-90s. 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Be sure to follow us on Facebook. Here's a look at local weather conditions as of 11 p.m. At the top of the hour, skies were partly cloudy in Shreveport. The temperature was 79 degrees at the regional airport. The dew point was 72, making the relative humidity 78%. Winds were southeast at 9 miles an hour. The pressure was 30.03 inches and rising. The report from Bossier City was not available. And in downtown Shreveport, skies were partly cloudy. The temperature was 79 degrees. And winds were southeast at 10 miles an hour. Once again in Shreveport, it was 79 degrees with partly cloudy skies at 11 p.m. Around the local area at 11 p.m., in Texarkana, partly cloudy and 85. Wind southeast at 9 miles an hour. El Dorado, partly cloudy and 76. Wind east at 7 miles an hour. Monroe, light rain and 75. Wind southeast at 5 miles an hour. Natchitoches, mostly cloudy and 73. Wind calm. At Marshall. Visibility 10 miles. Temperature was 81 degrees, dew point 74. Wind was variable, at 3 miles an hour. And the pressure was 30.01 inches, and rising. And at Longview, partly cloudy and 84 degrees. Wind southeast at 10 miles an hour. Elsewhere across the four-state area, over at Dallas, partly cloudy and 86. Oklahoma City, partly cloudy and 81. Little Rock, light rain and 83. Jackson, Mississippi, cloudy and 79. Baton Rouge, cloudy and 76. And at Houston, mostly cloudy and 84 degrees. For the most current information, check us out on the web at www.weather.gov/SHP. Now let's check on your local forecast. Tonight, partly cloudy. A slight chance of showers and thunderstorms this evening. Lows in the mid-70s. Southeast winds around 5 miles per hour. Chance of rain 20%. Thursday, partly cloudy. A slight chance of showers and thunderstorms in the afternoon. Highs in the lower 90s. Southeast winds 5 to 10 miles per hour. Chance of rain 20%. Thursday night, mostly clear. Lows in the mid-70s. Southeast winds 5 to 10 miles per hour in the evening, becoming light and variable. Friday, mostly sunny. A slight chance of showers and thunderstorms in the afternoon. Humid with highs in the lower 90s. South winds around 5 miles per hour. Chance of rain 20%. Friday night, mostly clear. Lows in the mid-70s. Southeast winds around 5 miles per hour in the evening, becoming light and variable. Independence Day, partly cloudy. A slight chance of showers and thunderstorms in the afternoon. Highs in the mid-90s. Chance of rain 20%. Saturday night, partly cloudy. A slight chance of showers and thunderstorms in the evening. Lows in the mid-70s. Chance of rain 20%. Sunday, partly cloudy with a chance of showers. A slight chance of thunderstorms in the morning, then a chance of thunderstorms in the afternoon. Highs in the lower 90s. Chance of rain 50%.
Sunday night, partly cloudy.

0: a slight chance of showers and thunderstorms in the evening. Lows in the mid-70s. Chance of rain 20%. Monday, partly cloudy with a chance of showers. A slight chance of thunderstorms in the morning, then a chance of thunderstorms in the afternoon. Highs in the lower 90s. Chance of rain 50%. Monday night, mostly clear with a slight chance of showers and thunderstorms. Lows in the mid-70s. Chance of rain 20%. Tuesday, partly cloudy. A slight chance of showers in the morning, then a chance of showers and thunderstorms in the afternoon. Highs in the mid-90s. Chance of rain 30%. Tuesday night, mostly clear. Lows in the upper 70s. Wednesday, mostly sunny. A slight chance of showers and thunderstorms in the afternoon. Hot with highs in the mid-90s. Chance of rain 20%. 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Be sure to follow us on Facebook. Here's a look at local weather conditions as of 11 p.m. At the top of the hour, skies were partly cloudy in Shreveport. The temperature was 79 degrees at the regional airport. The dew point was 72, making the relative humidity 78%. Winds were southeast at 9 miles an hour. The pressure was 30.03 inches and rising. The report from Bossier City was not available. And in downtown Shreveport, skies were partly cloudy. The temperature was 79 degrees. And winds were southeast at 10 miles an hour. Once again in Shreveport, it was 79 degrees with partly cloudy skies at 11 p.m. Around the local area at 11 p.m., in Texarkana, partly cloudy and 85. Wind southeast at 9 miles an hour. El Dorado, partly cloudy and 76. Wind east at 7 miles an hour. Monroe, light rain and 75. Wind southeast at 5 miles an hour. Nacogdoches, mostly cloudy and 73. Wind calm. At Marshall, visibility 10 miles. Temperature was 81 degrees, dew point 74. Wind was variable, at 3 miles an hour. And the pressure was 30.01 inches, and rising. And at Longview, partly cloudy and 84 degrees. Wind southeast at 10 miles an hour. Elsewhere across the four-state area, over at Dallas, partly cloudy and 86. Oklahoma City, partly cloudy and 81. Little Rock, light rain and 83. Jackson, Mississippi, cloudy and 79. Baton Rouge, cloudy and 76. And at Houston, mostly cloudy and 84 degrees. For the most current information, check us out on the web at www.weather.gov/SHT. Around the local area at midnight, in Texarkana, mostly cloudy and 83. Wind east at 6 miles an hour. El Dorado, partly cloudy and 74. Wind east at 7 miles an hour. Monroe, cloudy and 75. Wind calm. Nacogdoches, mostly cloudy and 73. Wind calm. Marshall, partly cloudy and 78. Wind calm. And at Longview, partly cloudy and 81 degrees. Wind southeast at 8 miles an hour. Elsewhere across the four-state area, over at Dallas, clear and 85. Oklahoma City, partly cloudy and 80. Little Rock, mostly cloudy and 83. Jackson, Mississippi, cloudy and 78.
1: Baton Rouge, cloudy and 75. And at Houston, mostly cloudy and 83 degrees. For the most current information, check us out on the web at www.weather.gov/sht. Now let's check on your local forecast. Tonight, partly cloudy. A slight chance of showers and thunderstorms this evening. Lows in the mid-70s. Southeast winds around 5 miles per hour. Chance of rain 20%. Thursday, partly cloudy. A slight chance of showers and thunderstorms in the afternoon. Highs in the lower 90s. Southeast winds 5 to 10 miles per hour. Chance of rain 20%. Thursday night, mostly clear. Lows in the mid-70s. Southeast winds 5 to 10 miles per hour in the evening, becoming light and variable. Friday, mostly sunny. A slight chance of showers and thunderstorms in the afternoon. Humid with highs in the lower 90s. South winds around 5 miles per hour. Chance of rain 20%. Friday night, mostly clear. Lows in the mid-70s. Southeast winds around 5 miles per hour in the evening, becoming light and variable. Independence Day, partly cloudy. A slight chance of showers and thunderstorms in the afternoon. Highs in the mid-90s. Chance of rain 20%. Saturday night, partly cloudy. A slight chance of showers and thunderstorms in the evening. Lows in the mid-70s. Chance of rain 20%. Sunday, partly cloudy with a chance of showers. A slight chance of thunderstorms in the morning, then a chance of thunderstorms in the afternoon. Highs in the lower 90s. Chance of rain 50%. Sunday night, partly cloudy. A slight chance of showers and thunderstorms in the evening. Lows in the mid-70s. Chance of rain 20%. Monday, partly cloudy with a chance of showers. A slight chance of thunderstorms in the morning, then a chance of thunderstorms in the afternoon. Highs in the lower 90s. Chance of rain 50%. Monday night, mostly clear with a slight chance of showers and thunderstorms. Lows in the mid-70s. Chance of rain 20%. Tuesday, partly cloudy. A slight chance of showers in the morning, then a chance of showers and thunderstorms in the afternoon. Highs in the mid-90s. Chance of rain 30%. Tuesday night, mostly clear. Lows in the upper 70s. Wednesday, mostly sunny. A slight chance of showers and thunderstorms in the afternoon. Hot with highs in the mid-90s. Chance of rain 20%. 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Be sure to follow us on Facebook. Here's a look at local weather conditions as of midnight. At the top of the hour, skies were partly cloudy in Shreveport. The temperature was 79 degrees at the regional airport. The dew point was 72, making the relative humidity 78%. Winds were calm. The pressure was 30.03 inches and steady. At Bossier City, it was partly cloudy. Visibility 10 miles. Temperature was 76 degrees, dew point 71. Wind was east, at 5 miles an hour. And the pressure was 30.02 inches. And in downtown Shreveport, skies were partly cloudy. The temperature was 77 degrees. And winds were variable at 3 miles an hour. Once again in Shreveport, it was 79 degrees with partly cloudy skies at midnight. Around the local area at midnight, in Texarkana, mostly cloudy and 83. Wind east at 6 miles an hour. El Dorado, partly cloudy and 74. Wind east at 7 miles an hour. Monroe, cloudy and 75. Wind calm. Natchitoches, mostly cloudy and 73. Wind calm. Marshall, partly cloudy and 78. Wind calm. And at Longview, partly cloudy and 81 degrees. Wind southeast at 8 miles an hour. Elsewhere across the four-state area, over at Dallas, clear and 85. Oklahoma City, partly cloudy and 80. Little Rock, mostly cloudy and 83. Jackson, Mississippi, cloudy and 78. Baton Rouge, cloudy and 75. And at Houston, mostly cloudy and 83 degrees. For the most current information, check us out on the web at www.weather.gov/sht. Now let's check on your local forecast. Tonight, partly cloudy. A slight chance of showers and thunderstorms this evening. Lows in the mid-70s. Southeast winds around 5 miles per hour. Chance of rain 20%. Thursday, partly cloudy. A slight chance of showers and thunderstorms in the afternoon. Highs in the lower 90s. Southeast winds 5 to 10 miles per hour. Chance of rain 20%. Thursday night, mostly clear. Lows in the mid-70s. Southeast winds 5 to 10 miles per hour in the evening, becoming light and variable. Friday, mostly sunny. A slight chance of showers and thunderstorms in the afternoon. Humid with highs in the lower 90s. South winds around 5 miles per hour. Chance of rain 20%. Friday night, mostly clear. Lows in the mid-70s. Southeast winds around 5 miles per hour in the evening, becoming light and variable. Independence Day, partly cloudy. A slight chance of showers and thunderstorms in the afternoon. Highs in the mid-90s. Chance of rain 20%. Saturday night, partly cloudy. A slight chance of showers and thunderstorms in the evening. Lows in the mid-70s. Chance of rain 20%. Sunday, partly cloudy with a chance of showers. A slight chance of thunderstorms in the morning, then a chance of thunderstorms in the afternoon. Highs in the lower 90s. Chance of rain 50%. Sunday night, partly cloudy. A slight chance of showers and thunderstorms in the evening. Lows in the mid-70s. Chance of rain 20%. Monday, partly cloudy with a chance of showers. A slight chance of thunderstorms in the morning, then a chance of thunderstorms in the afternoon. Highs in the lower 90s. Chance of rain 50%. Monday night, mostly clear with a slight chance of showers and thunderstorms. Lows in the mid-70s. Chance of rain 20%. Tuesday, partly cloudy. A slight chance of showers in the morning, then a chance of showers and thunderstorms in the afternoon. Highs in the mid-90s. Chance of rain 30%. Tuesday night, mostly clear. Lows in the upper 70s. Wednesday, mostly sunny. A slight chance of showers and thunderstorms in the afternoon. Hot with highs in the mid-90s. Chance of rain 20%. 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Be sure to follow us on Facebook. Here's a look at local weather conditions as of midnight. At the top of the hour, skies were partly cloudy in Shreveport. The temperature was 79 degrees at the regional airport. The dew point was 72, making the relative humidity 78%. Winds were calm. The pressure was 30.03 inches and steady. At Bossier City, it was partly cloudy. Visibility 10 miles. Temperature was 76 degrees, dew point 71. Wind was east, at 5 miles an hour. And the pressure was 30.02 inches. And in downtown Shreveport, skies were partly cloudy. The temperature was 77 degrees. And winds were variable at 3 miles an hour. Once again in Shreveport, it was 79 degrees with partly cloudy skies at midnight. Around the local area at midnight, in Texarkana, mostly cloudy and 83. Wind east at 6 miles an hour. El Dorado, partly cloudy and 74. Wind east at 7 miles an hour. Monroe, cloudy and 75. Wind calm. Natchitoches, mostly cloudy and 73. Wind calm. Marshall, partly cloudy and 78. Wind calm. And at Longview, partly cloudy and 81 degrees. Wind southeast at 8 miles an hour. Elsewhere across the four-state area, over at Dallas, clear and 85. Oklahoma City, partly cloudy and 80. Little Rock, mostly cloudy and 83. Jackson, Mississippi, cloudy and 78. Baton Rouge, cloudy and 75. And at Houston, mostly cloudy and 83 degrees. For the most current information, check us out on the web at www.weather.gov/sht. Now let's check on your local forecast. Tonight, partly cloudy. A slight chance of showers and thunderstorms this evening. Lows in the mid-70s. Southeast winds around 5 miles per hour. Chance of rain 20%. Thursday, partly cloudy. A slight chance of showers and thunderstorms in the afternoon. Highs in the lower 90s. Southeast winds 5 to 10 miles per hour. Chance of rain 20%. Thursday night, mostly clear. Lows in the mid-70s. Southeast winds 5 to 10 miles per hour in the evening, becoming light and variable. Friday, mostly sunny. A slight chance of showers and thunderstorms in the afternoon. Humid with highs in the lower 90s. South winds around 5 miles per hour. Chance of rain 20%. Friday night, mostly clear. Lows in the mid-70s. Southeast winds around 5 miles per hour in the evening, becoming light and variable. Independence Day, partly cloudy. A slight chance of showers and thunderstorms in the afternoon. Highs in the mid-90s. Chance of rain 20%. Saturday night, partly cloudy. A slight chance of showers and thunderstorms in the evening. Lows in the mid-70s. Chance of rain 20%. Sunday, partly cloudy with a chance of showers. A slight chance of thunderstorms in the morning, then a chance of thunderstorms in the afternoon. Highs in the lower 90s. Chance of rain 50%. Sunday night, partly cloudy. A slight chance of showers and thunderstorms in the evening. Lows in the mid-70s. Chance of rain 20%. Monday, partly cloudy with a chance of showers. A slight chance of thunderstorms in the morning, then a chance of thunderstorms in the afternoon. Highs in the lower 90s. Chance of rain 50%. Monday night, mostly clear with a slight chance of showers and thunderstorms. Lows in the mid-70s. Chance of rain 20%. Tuesday, partly cloudy. A slight chance of showers in the morning, then a chance of showers and thunderstorms in the afternoon. Highs in the mid-90s. Chance of rain 30%. Tuesday night, mostly clear. Lows in the upper 70s. Wednesday, mostly sunny. A slight chance of showers and thunderstorms in the afternoon. Hot with highs in the mid-90s. Chance of rain 20%. 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Be sure to follow us on Facebook. Here's a look at local weather conditions as of midnight. At the top of the hour, skies were partly cloudy in Shreveport. The temperature was 79 degrees at the regional airport. The dew point was 72, making the relative humidity 78%. Winds were calm. The pressure was 30.03 inches and steady. At Bossier City, it was partly cloudy. Visibility 10 miles. Temperature was 76 degrees, dew point 71. Wind was east, at 5 miles an hour. And the pressure was 30.02 inches. And in downtown Shreveport, skies were partly cloudy. The temperature was 77 degrees. And winds were variable at 3 miles an hour. Once again in Shreveport, it was 79 degrees with partly cloudy skies at midnight. Around the local area at midnight, in Texarkana, mostly cloudy and 83. Wind east at 6 miles an hour. El Dorado, partly cloudy and 74. Wind east at 7 miles an hour. Monroe, cloudy and 75. Wind calm. Nacogdoches, mostly cloudy and 73. Wind calm. Marshall, partly cloudy and 78. Wind calm. And at Longview, partly cloudy and 81 degrees. Wind southeast at 8 miles an hour. Elsewhere across the four-state area, over at Dallas, clear and 85. Oklahoma City, partly cloudy and 80. Little Rock, mostly cloudy and 83. Jackson, Mississippi, cloudy and 78. Baton Rouge, cloudy and 75. And at Houston, mostly cloudy and 83 degrees. For the most current information, check us out on the web at www.weather.gov/sht. Here is your area's open water boating forecast. Wind gusts may be higher. Tonight, a 20% chance of showers and thunderstorms in the early evening. Partly cloudy. Lows in the mid-70s. Southeast winds 10 to 15 miles per hour. Thursday, a 20% chance of showers and thunderstorms in the late afternoon. Partly cloudy. Highs in the lower 90s. Southeast winds 10 to 15 miles per hour. Thursday night, mostly clear. Lows in the mid-70s. South winds 10 to 15 miles per hour. Friday, mostly sunny. Highs in the lower 90s. South winds 5 to 10 miles per hour. Friday night, mostly clear. Lows in the mid-70s. South winds 5 to 10 miles per hour. Independence Day, partly cloudy. A 20% chance of showers and thunderstorms in the afternoon. Highs in the mid-90s. Saturday night, partly cloudy. Lows in the mid-70s. Sunday, partly cloudy. Chance of showers and slight chance of thunderstorms in the morning, then a chance of showers and thunderstorms in the afternoon. Highs in the mid-90s. Chance of precipitation 50%. Sunday night, partly cloudy. A 20% chance of showers and thunderstorms in the evening. Lows in the mid-70s. Monday, partly cloudy. Chance of showers and slight chance of thunderstorms in the morning, then a chance of showers and thunderstorms in the afternoon. Highs in the mid-90s. Chance of precipitation 50%. Monday night, mostly clear. Lows in the mid-70s. Tuesday, partly cloudy. Chance of showers and thunderstorms in the afternoon. Highs in the mid-90s. Chance of precipitation 30%. Tuesday night, mostly clear. Lows in the mid-70s. Wednesday, partly cloudy. A 20% chance of showers and thunderstorms in the afternoon. Highs in the mid-90s of showers and thunderstorms in the afternoon. Highs in the mid-90s. Now let's check on your local forecast. Tonight, partly cloudy. A slight chance of showers and thunderstorms this evening. Lows in the mid-70s. Southeast winds around 5 miles per hour. Chance of rain 20%. Thursday, partly cloudy. A slight chance of showers and thunderstorms in the afternoon. Highs

in the lower 90s. Southeast winds 5 to 10 miles per hour. Chance of rain 20%. Thursday night, mostly clear. Lows in the mid-70s. Southeast winds 5 to 10 miles per hour in the evening, becoming light and variable. Friday, mostly sunny. A slight chance of showers and thunderstorms in the afternoon. Humid with highs in the lower 90s. South winds around 5 miles per hour. Chance of rain 20%. Friday night, mostly clear. Lows in the mid-70s. Southeast winds around 5 miles per hour in the evening, becoming light and variable. Independence Day, partly cloudy. A slight chance of showers and thunderstorms in the afternoon. Highs in the mid-90s. Chance of rain 20%. Saturday night, partly cloudy. A slight chance of showers and thunderstorms in the evening. Lows in the mid-70s. Chance of rain 20%. Sunday, partly cloudy with a chance of showers. A slight chance of thunderstorms in the morning, then a chance of thunderstorms in the afternoon. Highs in the lower 90s. Chance of rain 50%. Sunday night, partly cloudy. A slight chance of showers and thunderstorms in the evening. Lows in the mid-70s. Chance of rain 20%. Monday, partly cloudy with a chance of showers. A slight chance of thunderstorms in the morning, then a chance of thunderstorms in the afternoon. Highs in the lower 90s. Chance of rain 50%. Monday night, mostly clear with a slight chance of showers and thunderstorms. Lows in the mid-70s. Chance of rain 20%. Tuesday, partly cloudy. A slight chance of showers in the morning, then a chance of showers and thunderstorms in the afternoon. Highs in the mid-90s. Chance of rain 30%. Tuesday night, mostly clear. Lows in the upper 70s. Wednesday, mostly sunny. A slight chance of showers and thunderstorms in the afternoon. Hot with highs in the mid-90s. Chance of rain 20%. 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Be sure to follow us on Facebook. Here's a look at local weather conditions as of midnight. At the top of the hour, skies were partly cloudy in Shreveport. The temperature was 79 degrees at the regional airport. The dew point was 72, making the relative humidity 78%. Winds were calm. The pressure was 30.03 inches and steady. At Bossier City, it was partly cloudy. Visibility 10 miles. Temperature was 76 degrees, dew point 71. Wind was east, at 5 miles an hour. And the pressure was 30.02 inches. And in downtown Shreveport, skies were partly cloudy. The temperature was 77 degrees. And winds were variable at 3 miles an hour. Once again in Shreveport, it was 79 degrees with partly cloudy skies at midnight. This is your NOAA Weather Radio, station WXJ97, operating on a frequency of 162.400 MHz, providing the latest weather information on a 24-hour basis. 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Around the local area at midnight, in Texarkana, mostly cloudy and 83. Wind east at 6 miles an hour. El Dorado, partly cloudy and 74. Wind east at 7 miles an hour. Monroe, cloudy and 75. Wind calm. Natchitoches, mostly cloudy and 73. Wind calm. Marshall, partly cloudy and 78. Wind calm. And at Longview, partly cloudy and 81 degrees. Wind southeast at 8 miles an hour.
Elsewhere across the four-state area, over at Dallas, clear and 85. Oklahoma City, partly cloudy and 80. Little Rock, mostly cloudy and 83. Jackson, Mississippi, cloudy and 78. Baton Rouge, cloudy and 75. And at Houston, mostly cloudy and 83 degrees. For the most current information, check us out on the web at www.weather.gov/sht. Now let's check on your local forecast. Tonight, partly cloudy. A slight chance of showers and thunderstorms this evening. Lows in the mid-70s. Southeast winds around 5 miles per hour. Chance of rain 20%. Thursday, partly cloudy. A slight chance of showers and thunderstorms in the afternoon. Highs in the lower 90s. Southeast winds 5 to 10 miles per hour. Chance of rain 20%. Thursday night, mostly clear. Lows in the mid-70s. Southeast winds 5 to 10 miles per hour in the evening, becoming light and variable. Friday, mostly sunny. A slight chance of showers and thunderstorms in the afternoon. Humid with highs in the lower 90s. South winds around 5 miles per hour. Chance of rain 20%. Friday night, mostly clear. Lows in the mid-70s. Southeast winds around 5 miles per hour in the evening, becoming light and variable. Independence Day, partly cloudy. A slight chance of showers and thunderstorms in the afternoon. Highs in the mid-90s. Chance of rain 20%. Saturday night, partly cloudy. A slight chance of showers and thunderstorms in the evening. Lows in the mid-70s. Chance of rain 20%. Sunday, partly cloudy with a chance of showers. A slight chance of thunderstorms in the morning, then a chance of thunderstorms in the afternoon. Highs in the lower 90s. Chance of rain 50%. Sunday night, partly cloudy. A slight chance of showers and thunderstorms in the evening. Lows in the mid-70s. Chance of rain 20%. Monday, partly cloudy with a chance of showers. A slight chance of thunderstorms in the morning, then a chance of thunderstorms in the afternoon. Highs in the lower 90s. Chance of rain 50%. Monday night, mostly clear with a slight chance of showers and thunderstorms. Lows in the mid-70s. Chance of rain 20%. Tuesday, partly cloudy. A slight chance of showers in the morning, then a chance of showers and thunderstorms in the afternoon. Highs in the mid-90s. Chance of rain 30%. Tuesday night, mostly clear. Lows in the upper 70s. Wednesday, mostly sunny. A slight chance of showers and thunderstorms in the afternoon. Hot with highs in the mid-90s. Chance of rain 20%. 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Be sure to follow us on Facebook. Here's a look at local weather conditions as of midnight. At the top of the hour, skies were partly cloudy in Shreveport. The temperature was 79 degrees at the regional airport. The dew point was 72, making the relative humidity 78%. Winds were calm. The pressure was 30.03 inches and steady. At Bossier City, it was partly cloudy. Visibility 10 miles. Temperature was 76 degrees, dew point 71. Wind was east, at 5 miles an hour. And the pressure was 30.02 inches. And in downtown Shreveport, skies were partly cloudy. The temperature was 77 degrees. And winds were variable at 3 miles an hour. Once again in Shreveport, it was 79 degrees with partly cloudy skies at midnight. Around the local area at midnight, in Texarkana, mostly cloudy and 83. Wind east at 6 miles an hour. El Dorado, partly cloudy and 74.
Wind east at 7 miles an hour. Monroe, cloudy and 75. Wind calm. Natchitoches, mostly cloudy and 73. Wind calm. Marshall, partly cloudy and 78. Wind calm. And at Longview, partly cloudy and 81 degrees. Wind southeast at 8 miles an hour. Elsewhere across the four-state area, over at Dallas, clear and 85. Oklahoma City, partly cloudy and 80. Little Rock, mostly cloudy and 83. Jackson, Mississippi, cloudy and 78. Baton Rouge, cloudy and 75. And at Houston, mostly cloudy and 83 degrees. For the most current information, check us out on the web at www.weather.gov/SHP. Now let's check on your local forecast. Tonight, partly cloudy. A slight chance of showers and thunderstorms this evening. Lows in the mid-70s. Southeast winds around 5 miles per hour. Chance of rain 20%. Thursday, partly cloudy. A slight chance of showers and thunderstorms in the afternoon. Highs in the lower 90s. Southeast winds 5 to 10 miles per hour. Chance of rain 20%. Thursday night, mostly clear. Lows in the mid-70s. Southeast winds 5 to 10 miles per hour in the evening, becoming light and variable. Friday, mostly sunny. A slight chance of showers and thunderstorms in the afternoon. Humid with highs in the lower 90s. South winds around 5 miles per hour. Chance of rain 20%. Friday night, mostly clear. Lows in the mid-70s. Southeast winds around 5 miles per hour in the evening, becoming light and variable. Independence Day, partly cloudy. A slight chance of showers and thunderstorms in the afternoon. Highs in the mid-90s. Chance of rain 20%. Saturday night, partly cloudy. A slight chance of showers and thunderstorms in the evening. Lows in the mid-70s. Chance of rain 20%. Sunday, partly cloudy with a chance of showers. A slight chance of thunderstorms in the morning, then a chance of thunderstorms in the afternoon. Highs in the lower 90s. Chance of rain 50%. Sunday night, partly cloudy. A slight chance of showers and thunderstorms in the evening. Lows in the mid-70s. Chance of rain 20%. Monday, partly cloudy with a chance of showers. A slight chance of thunderstorms in the morning, then a chance of thunderstorms in the afternoon. Highs in the lower 90s. Chance of rain 50%. Monday night, mostly clear with a slight chance of showers and thunderstorms. Lows in the mid-70s. Chance of rain 20%. Tuesday, partly cloudy. A slight chance of showers in the morning, then a chance of showers and thunderstorms in the afternoon. Highs in the mid-90s. Chance of rain 30%. Tuesday night, mostly clear. Lows in the upper 70s. Wednesday, mostly sunny. A slight chance of showers and thunderstorms in the afternoon. Hot with highs in the mid-90s. Chance of rain 20%. 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Be sure to follow us on Facebook. Here's a look at local weather conditions as of midnight. At the top of the hour, skies were partly cloudy in Shreveport. The temperature was 79 degrees at the regional airport. The dew point was 72, making the relative humidity 78%. Winds were calm. The pressure was 30.03 inches and steady. At Bossier City, it was partly cloudy. Visibility 10 miles. Temperature was 76 degrees, dew point 71. Wind was east, at 5 miles an hour. And the pressure was 30.02 inches. And in downtown Shreveport, skies were partly cloudy.
the temperature was 77 degrees. And winds were variable at 3 miles an hour. Once again in Shreveport, it was 79 degrees with partly cloudy skies at midnight. Around the local area at midnight, in Texarkana, mostly cloudy and 83. Wind east at 6 miles an hour. El Dorado, partly cloudy and 74. Wind east at 7 miles an hour. Monroe, cloudy and 75. Wind calm. Natchitoches, mostly cloudy and 73. Wind calm. Marshall, partly cloudy and 78. Wind calm. And at Longview, partly cloudy and 81 degrees. Wind southeast at 8 miles an hour. Elsewhere across the four-state area, over at Dallas, clear and 85. Oklahoma City, partly cloudy and 80. Little Rock, mostly cloudy and 83. Jackson, Mississippi, cloudy and 78. Baton Rouge, cloudy and 75. And at Houston, mostly cloudy and 83 degrees. For the most current information, check us out on the web at www.weather.gov/sht. Now let's check on your local forecast. Tonight, partly cloudy. A slight chance of showers and thunderstorms this evening. Lows in the mid-70s. Southeast winds around 5 miles per hour. Chance of rain 20%. Thursday, partly cloudy. A slight chance of showers and thunderstorms in the afternoon. Highs in the lower 90s. Southeast winds 5 to 10 miles per hour. Chance of rain 20%. Thursday night, mostly clear. Lows in the mid-70s. Southeast winds 5 to 10 miles per hour in the evening, becoming light and variable. Friday, mostly sunny. A slight chance of showers and thunderstorms in the afternoon. Humid with highs in the lower 90s. South winds around 5 miles per hour. Chance of rain 20%. Friday night, mostly clear. Lows in the mid-70s. Southeast winds around 5 miles per hour in the evening, becoming light and variable. Independence Day, partly cloudy. A slight chance of showers and thunderstorms in the afternoon. Highs in the mid-90s. Chance of rain 20%. Saturday night, partly cloudy. A slight chance of showers and thunderstorms in the evening. Lows in the mid-70s. Chance of rain 20%. Sunday, partly cloudy with a chance of showers. A slight chance of thunderstorms in the morning, then a chance of thunderstorms in the afternoon. Highs in the lower 90s. Chance of rain 50%. Sunday night, partly cloudy. A slight chance of showers and thunderstorms in the evening. Lows in the mid-70s. Chance of rain 20%. Monday, partly cloudy with a chance of showers. A slight chance of thunderstorms in the morning, then a chance of thunderstorms in the afternoon. Highs in the lower 90s. Chance of rain 50%. Monday night, mostly clear with a slight chance of showers and thunderstorms. Lows in the mid-70s. Chance of rain 20%. Tuesday, partly cloudy. A slight chance of showers in the morning, then a chance of showers and thunderstorms in the afternoon. Highs in the mid-90s. Chance of rain 30%. Tuesday night, mostly clear. Lows in the upper 70s. Wednesday, mostly sunny. A slight chance of showers and thunderstorms in the afternoon. Hot with highs in the mid-90s. Chance of rain 20%. 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

Be sure to follow us on Facebook. Here's a look at local weather conditions as of midnight. At the top of the hour, skies were partly cloudy in Shreveport. The temperature was 79 degrees at the regional airport. The dew point was 72, making the relative humidity 78%. Winds were calm. The pressure was 30.03 inches and steady. At Bossier City, it was partly cloudy. Visibility 10 miles. Temperature was 76 degrees, dew point 71. Wind was east, at 5 miles an hour. And the pressure was 30.02 inches. And in downtown Shreveport, skies were partly cloudy. The temperature was 77 degrees. And winds were variable at 3 miles an hour. Once again in Shreveport, it was 79 degrees with partly cloudy skies at midnight. Around the local area at midnight, in Texarkana, mostly cloudy and 83. Wind east at 6 miles an hour. El Dorado, partly cloudy and 74. Wind east at 7 miles an hour. Monroe, cloudy and 75. Wind calm. Nacogdoches, mostly cloudy and 73. Wind calm. Marshall, partly cloudy and 78. Wind calm. And at Longview, partly cloudy and 81 degrees. Wind southeast at 8 miles an hour. Elsewhere across the four-state area, over at Dallas, clear and 85. Oklahoma City, partly cloudy and 80. Little Rock, mostly cloudy and 83. Jackson, Mississippi, cloudy and 78. Baton Rouge, cloudy and 75. And at Houston, mostly cloudy and 83 degrees. For the most current information, check us out on the web at www.weather.gov/sht. Now let's check on your local forecast. Tonight, partly cloudy. A slight chance of showers and thunderstorms this evening. Lows in the mid-70s. Southeast winds around 5 miles per hour. Chance of rain 20%. Thursday, partly cloudy. A slight chance of showers and thunderstorms in the afternoon. Highs in the lower 90s. Southeast winds 5 to 10 miles per hour. Chance of rain 20%. Thursday night, mostly clear. Lows in the mid-70s. Southeast winds 5 to 10 miles per hour in the evening, becoming light and variable. Friday, mostly sunny. A slight chance of showers and thunderstorms in the afternoon. Humid with highs in the lower 90s. South winds around 5 miles per hour. Chance of rain 20%. Friday night, mostly clear. Lows in the mid-70s. Southeast winds around 5 miles per hour in the evening, becoming light and variable. Independence Day, partly cloudy. A slight chance of showers and thunderstorms in the afternoon. Highs in the mid-90s. Chance of rain 20%. Saturday night, partly cloudy. A slight chance of showers and thunderstorms in the evening. Lows in the mid-70s. Chance of rain 20%. Sunday, partly cloudy with a chance of showers. A slight chance of thunderstorms in the morning, then a chance of thunderstorms in the afternoon. Highs in the lower 90s. Chance of rain 50%. Sunday night, partly cloudy. A slight chance of showers and thunderstorms in the evening. Lows in the mid-70s. Chance of rain 20%. Monday, partly cloudy with a chance of showers. A slight chance of thunderstorms in the morning, then a chance of thunderstorms in the afternoon. Highs in the lower 90s. Chance of rain 50%. Monday night, mostly clear with a slight chance of showers and thunderstorms. Lows in the mid-70s. Chance of rain 20%. Tuesday, partly cloudy. A slight chance of showers in the morning, then a chance of showers and thunderstorms in the afternoon. Highs in the mid-90s. Chance of rain 30%. Tuesday night, mostly clear.
lows in the upper 70s. Wednesday, mostly sunny. A slight chance of showers and thunderstorms in the afternoon. Hot with highs in the mid-90s. Chance of rain 20%. 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Be sure to follow us on Facebook. Here's a look at local weather conditions as of midnight. At the top of the hour, skies were partly cloudy in Shreveport. The temperature was 79 degrees at the regional airport. The dew point was 72, making the relative humidity 78%. Winds were calm. The pressure was 30.03 inches and steady. At Bossier City, it was partly cloudy. Visibility 10 miles. Temperature was 76 degrees, dew point 71. Wind was east, at 5 miles an hour. And the pressure was 30.02 inches. And in downtown Shreveport, skies were partly cloudy. The temperature was 77 degrees. And winds were variable at 3 miles an hour. Once again in Shreveport, it was 79 degrees with partly cloudy skies at midnight. Here is your area's open water boating forecast. Wind gusts may be higher. Tonight, a 20% chance of showers and thunderstorms in the early evening. Partly cloudy. Lows in the mid-70s. Southeast winds 10 to 15 miles per hour. Thursday, a 20% chance of showers and thunderstorms in the late afternoon. Partly cloudy. Highs in the lower 90s. Southeast winds 10 to 15 miles per hour. Thursday night, mostly clear. Lows in the mid-70s. South winds 10 to 15 miles per hour. Friday, mostly sunny. Highs in the lower 90s. South winds 5 to 10 miles per hour. Friday night, mostly clear. Lows in the mid-70s. South winds 5 to 10 miles per hour. Independence Day, partly cloudy. A 20% chance of showers and thunderstorms in the afternoon. Highs in the mid-90s. Saturday night, partly cloudy. Lows in the mid-70s. Sunday, partly cloudy. Chance of showers and slight chance of thunderstorms in the morning, then a chance of showers and thunderstorms in the afternoon. Highs in the mid-90s. Chance of precipitation 50%. Sunday night, partly cloudy. A 20% chance of showers and thunderstorms in the evening. Lows in the mid-70s. Monday, partly cloudy. Chance of showers and slight chance of thunderstorms in the morning, then a chance of showers and thunderstorms in the afternoon. Highs in the mid-90s. Chance of precipitation 50%. Monday night, mostly clear. Lows in the mid-70s. Tuesday, partly cloudy. Chance of showers and thunderstorms in the afternoon. Highs in the mid-90s. Chance of precipitation 30%. Tuesday night, mostly clear. Lows in the mid-70s. Wednesday, partly cloudy. A 20% chance of showers and thunderstorms in the afternoon. Highs in the mid-90s. Around the local area at midnight, in Texarkana, mostly cloudy and 83. Wind east at 6 miles an hour. El Dorado, partly cloudy and 74. Wind east at 7 miles an hour. Monroe, cloudy and 75. Wind calm. Natchitoches, mostly cloudy and 73. Wind calm. Marshall, partly cloudy and 78. Wind calm. And at Longview, partly cloudy and 81 degrees. Wind southeast at 8 miles an hour. Elsewhere across the four-state area, over at Dallas, clear and 85. Oklahoma City, partly cloudy and 80. Little Rock, mostly cloudy and 83. Jackson, Mississippi, cloudy and 78. Baton Rouge, cloudy and 75. And at Houston, mostly cloudy and 83 degrees.

Mostly clear. Lows in the mid-70s. Southeast winds 5 to 10 miles per hour in the evening, becoming light and variable. Friday, mostly sunny. A slight chance of showers and thunderstorms in the afternoon. Humid with highs in the lower 90s. South winds around 5 miles per hour. Chance of rain 20%. Friday night, mostly clear. Lows in the mid-70s. Southeast winds around 5 miles per hour in the evening, becoming light and variable. Independence Day, partly cloudy. A slight chance of showers and thunderstorms in the afternoon. Highs in the mid-90s. Chance of rain 20%. Saturday night, partly cloudy. A slight chance of showers and thunderstorms in the evening. Lows in the mid-70s. Chance of rain 20%. Sunday, partly cloudy with a chance of showers. A slight chance of thunderstorms in the morning, then a chance of thunderstorms in the afternoon. Highs in the lower 90s. Chance of rain 50%. Sunday night, partly cloudy. A slight chance of showers and thunderstorms in the evening. Lows in the mid-70s. Chance of rain 20%. Monday, partly cloudy with a chance of showers. A slight chance of thunderstorms in the morning, then a chance of thunderstorms in the afternoon. Highs in the lower 90s. Chance of rain 50%. Monday night, mostly clear with a slight chance of showers and thunderstorms. Lows in the mid-70s. Chance of rain 20%. Tuesday, partly cloudy. A slight chance of showers in the morning, then a chance of showers and thunderstorms in the afternoon. Highs in the mid-90s. Chance of rain 30%. Tuesday night, mostly clear. Lows in the upper 70s. Wednesday, mostly sunny. A slight chance of showers and thunderstorms in the afternoon. Hot with highs in the mid-90s. Chance of rain 20%. 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Be sure to follow us on Facebook. Here's a look at local weather conditions as of midnight. At the top of the hour, skies were partly cloudy in Shreveport. The temperature was 79 degrees at the regional airport. The dew point was 72, making the relative humidity 78%. Winds were calm. The pressure was 30.03 inches and steady. At Bossier City, it was partly cloudy. Visibility 10 miles. Temperature was 76 degrees, dew point 71. Wind was east, at 5 miles an hour. And the pressure was 30.02 inches. And in downtown Shreveport, skies were partly cloudy. The temperature was 77 degrees. And winds were variable at 3 miles an hour. Once again in Shreveport, it was 79 degrees with partly cloudy skies at midnight. This is your NOAA Weather Radio, station WXJ97, operating on a frequency of 162.400 MHz, providing the latest weather information on a 24-hour basis. 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Around the local area at midnight, in Texarkana, mostly cloudy and 83. Wind east at 6 miles an hour. El Dorado, partly cloudy and 74. Wind east at 7 miles an hour. Monroe, cloudy and 75. Wind calm. Natchitoches, mostly cloudy and 73. Wind calm. Marshall, partly cloudy and 78. Wind calm. And at Longview, partly cloudy and 81 degrees. Wind southeast at 8 miles an hour. Elsewhere across the four-state area, over at Dallas, clear and 85. Oklahoma City, partly cloudy and 80. Little Rock,
Mostly cloudy and 83.

Jackson, Mississippi, cloudy and 78. Baton Rouge, cloudy and 75. And at Houston, mostly cloudy and 83 degrees. For the most current information, check us out on the web at www.weather.gov/SHP. Now let's check on your local forecast. Tonight, partly cloudy. A slight chance of showers and thunderstorms this evening. Lows in the mid-70s. Southeast winds around 5 miles per hour. Chance of rain 20%. Thursday, partly cloudy. A slight chance of showers and thunderstorms in the afternoon. Highs in the lower 90s. Southeast winds 5 to 10 miles per hour. Chance of rain 20%. Thursday night, mostly clear. Lows in the mid-70s. Southeast winds 5 to 10 miles per hour in the evening, becoming light and variable. Friday, mostly sunny. A slight chance of showers and thunderstorms in the afternoon. Humid with highs in the lower 90s. South winds around 5 miles per hour. Chance of rain 20%. Friday night, mostly clear. Lows in the mid-70s. Southeast winds around 5 miles per hour in the evening, becoming light and variable. Independence Day, partly cloudy. A slight chance of showers and thunderstorms in the afternoon. Highs in the mid-90s. Chance of rain 20%. Saturday night, partly cloudy. A slight chance of showers and thunderstorms in the evening. Lows in the mid-70s. Chance of rain 20%. Sunday, partly cloudy with a chance of showers. A slight chance of thunderstorms in the morning, then a chance of thunderstorms in the afternoon. Highs in the lower 90s. Chance of rain 50%. Sunday night, partly cloudy. A slight chance of showers and thunderstorms in the evening. Lows in the mid-70s. Chance of rain 20%. Monday, partly cloudy with a chance of showers. A slight chance of thunderstorms in the morning, then a chance of thunderstorms in the afternoon. Highs in the lower 90s. Chance of rain 50%. Monday night, mostly clear with a slight chance of showers and thunderstorms. Lows in the mid-70s. Chance of rain 20%. Tuesday, partly cloudy. A slight chance of showers in the morning, then a chance of showers and thunderstorms in the afternoon. Highs in the mid-90s. Chance of rain 30%. Tuesday night, mostly clear. Lows in the upper 70s. Wednesday, mostly sunny. A slight chance of showers and thunderstorms in the afternoon. Hot with highs in the mid-90s. Chance of rain 20%. 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Be sure to follow us on Facebook. Here's a look at local weather conditions as of 1 a.m. At the top of the hour, skies were partly cloudy in Shreveport. The temperature was 77 degrees at the regional airport. The dew point was 72, making the relative humidity 83%. Winds were southeast at 7 miles an hour. The pressure was 30.02 inches and falling. In Bossier City, at Barksdale Air Force Base, skies were partly cloudy, with a temperature of 74 degrees. The dew point was 71, making the relative humidity 89%. Winds were southeast at 3 miles an hour. The pressure was 30.02 inches and steady. And in downtown Shreveport, skies were partly cloudy. The temperature was 76 degrees. And winds were southeast at 7 miles an hour. Once again in Shreveport, it was 77 degrees with partly cloudy skies at 1 a.m. Around the local area at 1 a.m., in Texarkana, clear and 82. Wind southeast at 7 miles an hour. El Dorado, partly cloudy and 74. Wind variable at 3 miles an hour. Monroe, cloudy and 75. Wind calm. Nacogdoches,
partly cloudy and 72. Wind calm. Marshall, partly cloudy and 77. Wind calm. And at Longview, partly cloudy and 79 degrees. Wind calm. Elsewhere across the four-state area, over at Dallas, clear and 84. Oklahoma City, partly cloudy and 78. Little Rock, mostly cloudy and 81. Jackson, Mississippi, mostly cloudy and 77. Baton Rouge, mostly cloudy and 75. And at Houston, partly cloudy and 82 degrees. For the most current information, check us out on the web at www.weather.gov/SHP. Now let's check on your local forecast. Tonight, partly cloudy. A slight chance of showers and thunderstorms this evening. Lows in the mid-70s. Southeast winds around 5 miles per hour. Chance of rain 20%. Thursday, partly cloudy. A slight chance of showers and thunderstorms in the afternoon. Highs in the lower 90s. Southeast winds 5 to 10 miles per hour. Chance of rain 20%. Thursday night, mostly clear. Lows in the mid-70s. Southeast winds 5 to 10 miles per hour in the evening, becoming light and variable. Friday, mostly sunny. A slight chance of showers and thunderstorms in the afternoon. Humid with highs in the lower 90s. South winds around 5 miles per hour. Chance of rain 20%. Friday night, mostly clear. Lows in the mid-70s. Southeast winds around 5 miles per hour in the evening, becoming light and variable. Independence Day, partly cloudy. A slight chance of showers and thunderstorms in the afternoon. Highs in the mid-90s. Chance of rain 20%. Saturday night, partly cloudy. A slight chance of showers and thunderstorms in the evening. Lows in the mid-70s. Chance of rain 20%. Sunday, partly cloudy with a chance of showers. A slight chance of thunderstorms in the morning, then a chance of thunderstorms in the afternoon. Highs in the lower 90s. Chance of rain 50%. Sunday night, partly cloudy. A slight chance of showers and thunderstorms in the evening. Lows in the mid-70s. Chance of rain 20%. Monday, partly cloudy with a chance of showers. A slight chance of thunderstorms in the morning, then a chance of thunderstorms in the afternoon. Highs in the lower 90s. Chance of rain 50%. Monday night, mostly clear with a slight chance of showers and thunderstorms. Lows in the mid-70s. Chance of rain 20%. Tuesday, partly cloudy. A slight chance of showers in the morning, then a chance of showers and thunderstorms in the afternoon. Highs in the mid-90s. Chance of rain 30%. Tuesday night, mostly clear. Lows in the upper 70s. Wednesday, mostly sunny. A slight chance of showers and thunderstorms in the afternoon. Hot with highs in the mid-90s. Chance of rain 20%. 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Be sure to follow us on Facebook. Here's a look at local weather conditions as of 1 a.m. At the top of the hour, skies were partly cloudy in Shreveport. The temperature was 77 degrees at the regional airport. The dew point was 72, making the relative humidity 83%. Winds were southeast at 7 miles an hour. The pressure was 30.02 inches and falling. In Bossier City, at Barksdale Air Force Base, skies were partly cloudy, with a temperature of 74 degrees. The dew point was 71, making the relative humidity 89%. Winds were southeast at 3 miles an hour. The pressure was 30.02 inches and steady. And in downtown Shreveport, skies were partly cloudy. The temperature was 76 degrees.
and winds were southeast at 7 miles an hour. Once again in Shreveport, it was 77 degrees with partly cloudy skies at 1 a.m. Around the local area at 1 a.m., in Texarkana, clear and 82. Wind southeast at 7 miles an hour. El Dorado, partly cloudy and 74. Wind variable at 3 miles an hour. Monroe, cloudy and 75. Wind calm. Natchitoches, partly cloudy and 72. Wind calm. Marshall, partly cloudy and 77. Wind calm. And at Longview, partly cloudy and 79 degrees. Wind calm. Elsewhere across the four-state area, over at Dallas, clear and 84. Oklahoma City, partly cloudy and 78. Little Rock, mostly cloudy and 81. Jackson, Mississippi, mostly cloudy and 77. Baton Rouge, mostly cloudy and 75. And at Houston, partly cloudy and 82 degrees. For the most current information, check us out on the web at www.weather.gov/sht. Now let's check on your local forecast. Tonight, partly cloudy. A slight chance of showers and thunderstorms this evening. Lows in the mid-70s. Southeast winds around 5 miles per hour. Chance of rain 20%. Thursday, partly cloudy. A slight chance of showers and thunderstorms in the afternoon. Highs in the lower 90s. Southeast winds 5 to 10 miles per hour. Chance of rain 20%. Thursday night, mostly clear. Lows in the mid-70s. Southeast winds 5 to 10 miles per hour in the evening, becoming light and variable. Friday, mostly sunny. A slight chance of showers and thunderstorms in the afternoon. Humid with highs in the lower 90s. South winds around 5 miles per hour. Chance of rain 20%. Friday night, mostly clear. Lows in the mid-70s. Southeast winds around 5 miles per hour in the evening, becoming light and variable. Independence Day, partly cloudy. A slight chance of showers and thunderstorms in the afternoon. Highs in the mid-90s. Chance of rain 20%. Saturday night, partly cloudy. A slight chance of showers and thunderstorms in the evening. Lows in the mid-70s. Chance of rain 20%. Sunday, partly cloudy with a chance of showers. A slight chance of thunderstorms in the morning, then a chance of thunderstorms in the afternoon. Highs in the lower 90s. Chance of rain 50%. Sunday night, partly cloudy. A slight chance of showers and thunderstorms in the evening. Lows in the mid-70s. Chance of rain 20%. Monday, partly cloudy with a chance of showers. A slight chance of thunderstorms in the morning, then a chance of thunderstorms in the afternoon. Highs in the lower 90s. Chance of rain 50%. Monday night, mostly clear with a slight chance of showers and thunderstorms. Lows in the mid-70s. Chance of rain 20%. Tuesday, partly cloudy. A slight chance of showers in the morning, then a chance of showers and thunderstorms in the afternoon. Highs in the mid-90s. Chance of rain 30%. Tuesday night, mostly clear. Lows in the upper 70s. Wednesday, mostly sunny. A slight chance of showers and thunderstorms in the afternoon. Hot with highs in the mid-90s. Chance of rain 20%. 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
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Be sure to follow us on Facebook. Here's a look at local weather conditions as of 1 a.m. At the top of the hour, skies were partly cloudy in Shreveport. The temperature was 77 degrees at the regional airport. The dew point was 72, making the relative humidity 83%. Winds were southeast at 7 miles an hour. The pressure was 30.02 inches and falling. In Bossier City, at Barksdale Air Force Base, skies were partly cloudy, with a temperature of 74 degrees. The dew point was 71, making the relative humidity 89%. Winds were southeast at 3 miles an hour. The pressure was 30.02 inches and steady. And in downtown Shreveport, skies were partly cloudy. The temperature was 76 degrees. And winds were southeast at 7 miles an hour. Once again in Shreveport, it was 77 degrees with partly cloudy skies at 1 a.m. Around the local area at 1 a.m., in Texarkana, clear and 82. Wind southeast at 7 miles an hour. El Dorado, partly cloudy and 74. Wind variable at 3 miles an hour. Monroe, cloudy and 75. Wind calm. Nacogdoches, partly cloudy and 72. Wind calm. Marshall, partly cloudy and 77. Wind calm. And at Longview, partly cloudy and 79 degrees. Wind calm. Elsewhere across the four-state area, over at Dallas, clear and 84. Oklahoma City, partly cloudy and 78. Little Rock, mostly cloudy and 81. Jackson, Mississippi, mostly cloudy and 77. Baton Rouge, mostly cloudy and 75. And at Houston, partly cloudy and 82 degrees. For the most current information, check us out on the web at www.weather.gov/SHP. Now let's check on your local forecast. Tonight, partly cloudy. A slight chance of showers and thunderstorms this evening. Lows in the mid-70s. Southeast winds around 5 miles per hour. Chance of rain 20%. Thursday, partly cloudy. A slight chance of showers and thunderstorms in the afternoon. Highs in the lower 90s. Southeast winds 5 to 10 miles per hour. Chance of rain 20%. Thursday night, mostly clear. Lows in the mid-70s. Southeast winds 5 to 10 miles per hour in the evening, becoming light and variable. Friday, mostly sunny. A slight chance of showers and thunderstorms in the afternoon. Humid with highs in the lower 90s. South winds around 5 miles per hour. Chance of rain 20%. Friday night, mostly clear. Lows in the mid-70s. Southeast winds around 5 miles per hour in the evening, becoming light and variable. Independence Day, partly cloudy. A slight chance of showers and thunderstorms in the afternoon. Highs in the mid-90s. Chance of rain 20%. Saturday night, partly cloudy. A slight chance of showers and thunderstorms in the evening. Lows in the mid-70s. Chance of rain 20%. Sunday, partly cloudy with a chance of showers. A slight chance of thunderstorms in the morning, then a chance of thunderstorms in the afternoon. Highs in the lower 90s. Chance of rain 50%. Sunday night, partly cloudy. A slight chance of showers and thunderstorms in the evening. Lows in the mid-70s. Chance of rain 20%. Monday, partly cloudy with a chance of showers. A slight chance of thunderstorms in the morning, then a chance of thunderstorms in the afternoon. Highs in the lower 90s. Chance of rain 50%. Monday night, mostly clear with a slight chance of showers and thunderstorms. Lows in the mid-70s. Chance of rain 20%. Tuesday, partly cloudy. A slight chance of showers in the morning,
then a chance of showers and thunderstorms in the afternoon. Highs in the mid-90s. Chance of rain 30%. Tuesday night, mostly clear. Lows in the upper 70s. Wednesday, mostly sunny. A slight chance of showers and thunderstorms in the afternoon. Hot with highs in the mid-90s. Chance of rain 20%. 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Be sure to follow us on Facebook. Here's a look at local weather conditions as of 1 a.m. At the top of the hour, skies were partly cloudy in Shreveport. The temperature was 77 degrees at the regional airport. The dew point was 72, making the relative humidity 83%. Winds were southeast at 7 miles an hour. The pressure was 30.02 inches and falling. In Bossier City, at Barksdale Air Force Base, skies were partly cloudy, with a temperature of 74 degrees. The dew point was 71, making the relative humidity 89%. Winds were southeast at 3 miles an hour. The pressure was 30.02 inches and steady. And in downtown Shreveport, skies were partly cloudy. The temperature was 76 degrees. And winds were southeast at 7 miles an hour. Once again in Shreveport, it was 77 degrees with partly cloudy skies at 1 a.m. Here is your area's open water boating forecast. Wind gusts may be higher. Tonight, a 20% chance of showers and thunderstorms in the early evening. Partly cloudy. Lows in the mid-70s. Southeast winds 10 to 15 miles per hour. Thursday, a 20% chance of showers and thunderstorms in the late afternoon. Partly cloudy. Highs in the lower 90s. Southeast winds 10 to 15 miles per hour. Thursday night, mostly clear. Lows in the mid-70s. South winds 10 to 15 miles per hour. Friday, mostly sunny. Highs in the lower 90s. South winds 5 to 10 miles per hour. Friday night, mostly clear. Lows in the mid-70s. South winds 5 to 10 miles per hour. Independence Day, partly cloudy. A 20% chance of showers and thunderstorms in the afternoon. Highs in the mid-90s. Saturday night, partly cloudy. Lows in the mid-70s. Sunday, partly cloudy. Chance of showers and slight chance of thunderstorms in the morning, then a chance of showers and thunderstorms in the afternoon. Highs in the mid-90s. Chance of precipitation 50%. Sunday night, partly cloudy. A 20% chance of showers and thunderstorms in the evening. Lows in the mid-70s. Monday, partly cloudy. Chance of showers and slight chance of thunderstorms in the morning, then a chance of showers and thunderstorms in the afternoon. Highs in the mid-90s. Chance of precipitation 50%. Monday night, mostly clear. Lows in the mid-70s. Tuesday, partly cloudy. Chance of showers and thunderstorms in the afternoon. Highs in the mid-90s. Chance of highs in the mid-90s. Chance of precipitation 30%. Tuesday night, mostly clear. Lows in the mid-70s. Wednesday, partly cloudy. A 20% chance of showers and thunderstorms in the afternoon. Highs in the mid-90s. Around the local area at 1 a.m. in Texarkana, clear and 82. Wind southeast at 7 miles an hour. El Dorado, partly cloudy and a 74. Wind variable at 3 miles an hour. Monroe, cloudy and 75. Wind calm. Nacogdoches, partly cloudy and 72. Wind calm. Marshall, partly cloudy and 77. Wind calm. And at Longview, partly cloudy and 79 degrees. Wind calm. Elsewhere across the four-state area, over at Dallas, clear and 84.
Oklahoma City, partly cloudy and 78. Little Rock, mostly cloudy.

81. Jackson, Mississippi, mostly cloudy and 77. Baton Rouge, mostly cloudy and 75. And at Houston, partly cloudy and 82 degrees. For the most current information, check us out on the web at www.weather.gov/SHT. Now let's check on your local forecast. Tonight, partly cloudy. A slight chance of showers and thunderstorms this evening. Lows in the mid-70s. Southeast winds around 5 miles per hour. Chance of rain 20%. Thursday, partly cloudy. A slight chance of showers and thunderstorms in the afternoon. Highs in the lower 90s. Southeast winds 5 to 10 miles per hour. Chance of rain 20%. Thursday night, mostly clear. Lows in the mid-70s. Southeast winds 5 to 10 miles per hour in the evening, becoming light and variable. Friday, mostly sunny. A slight chance of showers and thunderstorms in the afternoon. Humid with highs in the lower 90s. South winds around 5 miles per hour. Chance of rain 20%. Friday night, mostly clear. Lows in the mid-70s. Southeast winds around 5 miles per hour in the evening, becoming light and variable. Independence Day, partly cloudy. A slight chance of showers and thunderstorms in the afternoon. Highs in the mid-90s. Chance of rain 20%. Saturday night, partly cloudy. A slight chance of showers and thunderstorms in the evening. Lows in the mid-70s. Chance of rain 20%. Sunday, partly cloudy with a chance of showers. A slight chance of thunderstorms in the morning, then a chance of thunderstorms in the afternoon. Highs in the lower 90s. Chance of rain 50%. Sunday night, partly cloudy. A slight chance of showers and thunderstorms in the evening. Lows in the mid-70s. Chance of rain 20%. Monday, partly cloudy with a chance of showers. A slight chance of thunderstorms in the morning, then a chance of thunderstorms in the afternoon. Highs in the lower 90s. Chance of rain 50%. Monday night, mostly clear with a slight chance of showers and thunderstorms. Lows in the mid-70s. Chance of rain 20%. Tuesday, partly cloudy. A slight chance of showers in the morning, then a chance of showers and thunderstorms in the afternoon. Highs in the mid-90s. Chance of rain 30%. Tuesday night, mostly clear. Lows in the upper 70s. Wednesday, mostly sunny. A slight chance of showers and thunderstorms in the afternoon. Hot with highs in the mid-90s. Chance of rain 20%. 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Be sure to follow us on Facebook. Here's a look at local weather conditions as of 1 a.m. At the top of the hour, skies were partly cloudy in Shreveport. The temperature was 77 degrees at the regional airport. The dew point was 72, making the relative humidity 83%. Winds were southeast at 7 miles an hour. The pressure was 30.02 inches and falling. In Bossier City, at Barksdale Air Force Base, skies were partly cloudy, with a temperature of 74 degrees. The dew point was 71, making the relative humidity 89%. Winds were southeast at 3 miles an hour. The pressure was 30.02 inches and steady. And in downtown Shreveport, skies were partly cloudy. The temperature was 76 degrees.
and winds were southeast at 7 miles an hour. Once again in Shreveport, it was 77 degrees with partly cloudy skies at 1 a.m. Around the local area at 1 a.m., in Texarkana, clear and 82. Wind southeast at 7 miles an hour. El Dorado, partly cloudy and 74. Wind variable at 3 miles an hour. Monroe, cloudy and 75. Wind calm. Natchitoches, partly cloudy and 72. Wind calm. Marshall, partly cloudy and 77. Wind calm. And at Longview, partly cloudy and 79 degrees. Wind calm. Elsewhere across the four-state area, over at Dallas, clear and 84. Oklahoma City, partly cloudy and 78. Little Rock, mostly cloudy and 81. Jackson, Mississippi, mostly cloudy and 77. Baton Rouge, mostly cloudy and 75. And at Houston, partly cloudy and 82 degrees. For the most current information, check us out on the web at www.weather.gov/sht. Now let's check on your local forecast. Tonight, partly cloudy. A slight chance of showers and thunderstorms this evening. Lows in the mid-70s. Southeast winds around 5 miles per hour. Chance of rain 20%. Thursday, partly cloudy. A slight chance of showers and thunderstorms in the afternoon. Highs in the lower 90s. Southeast winds 5 to 10 miles per hour. Chance of rain 20%. Thursday night, mostly clear. Lows in the mid-70s. Southeast winds 5 to 10 miles per hour in the evening, becoming light and variable. Friday, mostly sunny. A slight chance of showers and thunderstorms in the afternoon. Humid with highs in the lower 90s. South winds around 5 miles per hour. Chance of rain 20%. Friday night, mostly clear. Lows in the mid-70s. Southeast winds around 5 miles per hour in the evening, becoming light and variable. Independence Day, partly cloudy. A slight chance of showers and thunderstorms in the afternoon. Highs in the mid-90s. Chance of rain 20%. Saturday night, partly cloudy. A slight chance of showers and thunderstorms in the evening. Lows in the mid-70s. Chance of rain 20%. Sunday, partly cloudy with a chance of showers. A slight chance of thunderstorms in the morning, then a chance of thunderstorms in the afternoon. Highs in the lower 90s. Chance of rain 50%. Sunday night, partly cloudy. A slight chance of showers and thunderstorms in the evening. Lows in the mid-70s. Chance of rain 20%. Monday, partly cloudy with a chance of showers. A slight chance of thunderstorms in the morning, then a chance of thunderstorms in the afternoon. Highs in the lower 90s. Chance of rain 50%. Monday night, mostly clear with a slight chance of showers and thunderstorms. Lows in the mid-70s. Chance of rain 20%. Tuesday, partly cloudy. A slight chance of showers in the morning, then a chance of showers and thunderstorms in the afternoon. Highs in the mid-90s. Chance of rain 30%. Tuesday night, mostly clear. Lows in the upper 70s. Wednesday, mostly sunny. A slight chance of showers and thunderstorms in the afternoon. Hot with highs in the mid-90s. Chance of rain 20%. 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Be sure to follow us on Facebook. Here's a look at local weather conditions as of 1 a.m. At the top of the hour, skies were partly cloudy in Shreveport. The temperature was 77 degrees at the regional airport. The dew point was 72, making the relative humidity 83%. Winds were southeast at 7 miles an hour.
the pressure was 30.02 inches and falling. In Bossier City, at Barksdale Air Force Base, skies were partly cloudy, with a temperature of 74 degrees. The dew point was 71, making the relative humidity 89%. Winds were southeast at 3 miles an hour. The pressure was 30.02 inches and steady. And in downtown Shreveport, skies were partly cloudy. The temperature was 76 degrees. And winds were southeast at 7 miles an hour. Once again in Shreveport, it was 77 degrees with partly cloudy skies at 1 a.m. Around the local area at 1 a.m., in Texarkana, clear and 82. Wind southeast at 7 miles an hour. El Dorado, partly cloudy and 74. Wind variable at 3 miles an hour. Monroe, cloudy and 75. Wind calm. Natchitoches, partly cloudy and 72. Wind calm. Marshall, partly cloudy and 77. Wind calm. And at Longview, partly cloudy and 79 degrees. Wind calm. Elsewhere across the four-state area, over at Dallas, clear and 84. Oklahoma City, partly cloudy and 78. Little Rock, mostly cloudy and 81. Jackson, Mississippi, mostly cloudy and 77. Baton Rouge, mostly cloudy and 75. And at Houston, partly cloudy and 82 degrees. For the most current information, check us out on the web at www.weather.gov/sht. Now let's check on your local forecast. Tonight, partly cloudy. A slight chance of showers and thunderstorms this evening. Lows in the mid-70s. Southeast winds around 5 miles per hour. Chance of rain 20%. Thursday, partly cloudy. A slight chance of showers and thunderstorms in the afternoon. Highs in the lower 90s. Southeast winds 5 to 10 miles per hour. Chance of rain 20%. Thursday night, mostly clear. Lows in the mid-70s. Southeast winds 5 to 10 miles per hour in the evening, becoming light and variable. Friday, mostly sunny. A slight chance of showers and thunderstorms in the afternoon. Humid with highs in the lower 90s. South winds around 5 miles per hour. Chance of rain 20%. Friday night, mostly clear. Lows in the mid-70s. Southeast winds around 5 miles per hour in the evening, becoming light and variable. Independence Day, partly cloudy. A slight chance of showers and thunderstorms in the afternoon. Highs in the mid-90s. Chance of rain 20%. Saturday night, partly cloudy. A slight chance of showers and thunderstorms in the evening. Lows in the mid-70s. Chance of rain 20%. Sunday, partly cloudy with a chance of showers. A slight chance of thunderstorms in the morning, then a chance of thunderstorms in the afternoon. Highs in the lower 90s. Chance of rain 50%. Sunday night, partly cloudy. A slight chance of showers and thunderstorms in the evening. Lows in the mid-70s. Chance of rain 20%. Monday, partly cloudy with a chance of showers. A slight chance of thunderstorms in the morning, then a chance of thunderstorms in the afternoon. Highs in the lower 90s. Chance of rain 50%. Monday night, mostly clear with a slight chance of showers and thunderstorms. Lows in the mid-70s. Chance of rain 20%. Tuesday, partly cloudy. A slight chance of showers in the morning, then a chance of showers and thunderstorms in the afternoon. Highs in the mid-90s. Chance of rain 30%. Tuesday night, mostly clear. Lows in the upper 70s. Wednesday, mostly sunny. A slight chance of showers and thunderstorms in the afternoon. Hot with highs in the mid-90s. Chance of rain 20%. 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
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Be sure to follow us on Facebook. Here's a look at local weather conditions as of 1 a.m. At the top of the hour, skies were partly cloudy in Shreveport. The temperature was 77 degrees at the regional airport. The dew point was 72, making the relative humidity 83%. Winds were southeast at 7 miles an hour. The pressure was 30.02 inches and falling. In Bossier City, at Barksdale Air Force Base, skies were partly cloudy, with a temperature of 74 degrees. The dew point was 71, making the relative humidity 89%. Winds were southeast at 3 miles an hour. The pressure was 30.02 inches and steady. And in downtown Shreveport, skies were partly cloudy. The temperature was 76 degrees. And winds were southeast at 7 miles an hour. Once again in Shreveport, it was 77 degrees with partly cloudy skies at 1 a.m. Around the local area at 1 a.m., in Texarkana, clear and 82. Wind southeast at 7 miles an hour. El Dorado, partly cloudy and 74. Wind variable at 3 miles an hour. Monroe, cloudy and 75. Wind calm. Nacogdoches, partly cloudy and 72. Wind calm. Marshall, partly cloudy and 77. Wind calm. And at Longview, partly cloudy and 79 degrees. Wind calm. Elsewhere across the four-state area, over at Dallas, clear and 84. Oklahoma City, partly cloudy and 78. Little Rock, mostly cloudy and 81. Jackson, Mississippi, mostly cloudy and 77. Baton Rouge, mostly cloudy and 75. And at Houston, partly cloudy and 82 degrees. For the most current information, check us out on the web at www.weather.gov/sht. Now let's check on your local forecast. Tonight, partly cloudy. A slight chance of showers and thunderstorms this evening. Lows in the mid-70s. Southeast winds around 5 miles per hour. Chance of rain 20%. Thursday, partly cloudy. A slight chance of showers and thunderstorms in the afternoon. Highs in the lower 90s. Southeast winds 5 to 10 miles per hour. Chance of rain 20%. Thursday night, mostly clear. Lows in the mid-70s. Southeast winds 5 to 10 miles per hour in the evening, becoming light and variable. Friday, mostly sunny. A slight chance of showers and thunderstorms in the afternoon. Humid with highs in the lower 90s. South winds around 5 miles per hour. Chance of rain 20%. Friday night, mostly clear. Lows in the mid-70s. Southeast winds around 5 miles per hour in the evening, becoming light and variable. Independence Day, partly cloudy. A slight chance of showers and thunderstorms in the afternoon. Highs in the mid-90s. Chance of rain 20%. Saturday night, partly cloudy. A slight chance of showers and thunderstorms in the evening. Lows in the mid-70s. Chance of rain 20%. Sunday, partly cloudy with a chance of showers. A slight chance of thunderstorms in the morning, then a chance of thunderstorms in the afternoon. Highs in the lower 90s. Chance of rain 50%. Sunday night, partly cloudy. A slight chance of showers and thunderstorms in the evening. Lows in the mid-70s. Chance of rain 20%. Monday, partly cloudy with a chance of showers. A slight chance of thunderstorms in the morning, then a chance of thunderstorms in the afternoon. Highs in the lower 90s. Chance of rain 50%. Monday night, mostly clear with a slight chance of showers and thunderstorms. Lows in the mid-70s. Chance of rain 20%. Tuesday, partly cloudy. A slight chance of showers in the morning,
then a chance of showers and thunderstorms in the afternoon. Highs in the mid-90s. Chance of rain 30%. Tuesday night, mostly clear. Lows in the upper 70s. Wednesday, mostly sunny. A slight chance of showers and thunderstorms in the afternoon. Hot with highs in the mid-90s. Chance of rain 20%. 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Be sure to follow us on Facebook. Here's a look at local weather conditions as of 1 a.m. At the top of the hour, skies were partly cloudy in Shreveport. The temperature was 77 degrees at the regional airport. The dew point was 72, making the relative humidity 83%. Winds were southeast at 7 miles an hour. The pressure was 30.02 inches and falling. In Bossier City, at Barksdale Air Force Base, skies were partly cloudy, with a temperature of 74 degrees. The dew point was 71, making the relative humidity 89%. Winds were southeast at 3 miles an hour. The pressure was 30.02 inches and steady. And in downtown Shreveport, skies were partly cloudy. The temperature was 76 degrees. And winds were southeast at 7 miles an hour. Once again in Shreveport, it was 77 degrees with partly cloudy skies at 1 a.m. Around the local area at 1 a.m., in Texarkana, clear and 82. Wind southeast at 7 miles an hour. El Dorado, partly cloudy and 74. Wind variable at 3 miles an hour. Monroe, cloudy and 75. Wind calm. Nacogdoches, partly cloudy and 72. Wind calm. Marshall, partly cloudy and 77. Wind calm. And at Longview, partly cloudy and 79 degrees. Wind calm. Elsewhere across the four-state area, over at Dallas, clear and 84. Oklahoma City, partly cloudy and 78. Little Rock, mostly cloudy and 81. Jackson, Mississippi, mostly cloudy and 77. Baton Rouge, mostly cloudy and 75. And at Houston, partly cloudy and 82 degrees. For the most current information, check us out on the web at www.weather.gov/SHP. Now let's check on your local forecast. Tonight, partly cloudy. A slight chance of showers and thunderstorms this evening. Lows in the mid-70s. Southeast winds around 5 miles per hour. Chance of rain 20%. Thursday, partly cloudy. A slight chance of showers and thunderstorms in the afternoon. Highs in the lower 90s. Southeast winds 5 to 10 miles per hour. Chance of rain 20%. Thursday night, mostly clear. Lows in the mid-70s. Southeast winds 5 to 10 miles per hour in the evening, becoming light and variable. Friday, mostly sunny. A slight chance of showers and thunderstorms in the afternoon. Humid with highs in the lower 90s. South winds around 5 miles per hour. Chance of rain 20%. Friday night, mostly clear. Lows in the mid-70s. Southeast winds around 5 miles per hour in the evening, becoming light and variable. Independence Day, partly cloudy. A slight chance of showers and thunderstorms in the afternoon. Highs in the mid-90s. Chance of rain 20%. Saturday night, partly cloudy. A slight chance of showers and thunderstorms in the evening.
Lows in the mid-70s. Chance of rain 20%. Sunday, partly cloudy with a chance of showers. A slight chance of thunderstorms in the morning, then a chance of thunderstorms in the afternoon. Highs in the lower 90s. Chance of rain 50%. Sunday night, partly cloudy. A slight chance of showers and thunderstorms in the evening. Lows in the mid-70s. Chance of rain 20%. Monday, partly cloudy with a chance of showers. A slight chance of thunderstorms in the morning, then a chance of thunderstorms in the afternoon. Highs in the lower 90s. Chance of rain 50%. Monday night, mostly clear with a slight chance of showers and thunderstorms. Lows in the mid-70s. Chance of rain 20%. Tuesday, partly cloudy. A slight chance of showers in the morning, then a chance of showers and thunderstorms in the afternoon. Highs in the mid-90s. Chance of rain 30%. Tuesday night, mostly clear. Lows in the upper 70s. Wednesday, mostly sunny. A slight chance of showers and thunderstorms in the afternoon. Hot with highs in the mid-90s. Chance of rain 20%. Here is your area's open water boating forecast. Wind gusts may be higher. Tonight, a 20% chance of showers and thunderstorms in the early evening. Partly cloudy. Lows in the mid-70s. Southeast winds 10 to 15 miles per hour. Thursday, a 20% chance of showers and thunderstorms in the late afternoon. Partly cloudy. Highs in the lower 90s. Southeast winds 10 to 15 miles per hour. Thursday night, mostly clear. Lows in the mid-70s. South winds 10 to 15 miles per hour. Friday, mostly sunny. Highs in the lower 90s. South winds 5 to 10 miles per hour. Friday night, mostly clear. Lows in the mid-70s. South winds 5 to 10 miles per hour. Independence Day, partly cloudy. A 20% chance of showers and thunderstorms in the afternoon. Highs in the mid-90s. Saturday night, partly cloudy. Lows in the mid-70s. Sunday, partly cloudy. Chance of showers and slight chance of thunderstorms in the morning, then a chance of showers and thunderstorms in the afternoon. Highs in the mid-90s. Chance of precipitation 50%. Sunday night, partly cloudy. A 20% chance of showers and thunderstorms in the evening. Lows in the mid-70s. Monday, partly cloudy. Chance of showers and slight chance of thunderstorms in the morning, then a chance of showers and thunderstorms in the afternoon. Highs in the mid-90s. Chance of precipitation 50%. Monday night, mostly clear. Lows in the mid-70s. Tuesday, partly cloudy. Chance of showers and thunderstorms in the afternoon. Highs in the mid-90s. Chance of precipitation 30%. Tuesday night, mostly clear. Lows in the mid-70s. Wednesday, partly cloudy. A 20% chance of showers and thunderstorms in the afternoon. Highs in the mid-90s. 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Be sure to follow us on Facebook. Here's a look at local weather conditions as of 1 a.m. At the top of the hour, skies were partly cloudy in Shreveport. The temperature was 77 degrees at the regional airport. The dew point was 72, making the relative humidity 83%. Winds were southeast at 7 miles an hour. The pressure was 30.02 inches and falling. In Bossier City, at Barksdale Air Force Base, skies were partly cloudy, with a temperature of 74 degrees. The dew point was 71, making the relative humidity 89%. Winds were southeast at 3 miles an hour. The pressure was 30.02 inches and steady. And in downtown Shreveport, skies were partly cloudy.
The temperature was 76 degrees. And winds

mostly cloudy and 75. Wind east at 3 miles an hour. And at Longview, partly cloudy and 78 degrees. Wind south at 6 miles an hour. Elsewhere across the four-state area, over at Dallas, clear and 82. Oklahoma City, mostly cloudy and 76. Little Rock, cloudy and 80. Jackson, Mississippi, mostly cloudy and 76. Baton Rouge, mostly cloudy and 74. And at Houston, partly cloudy and 80 degrees. For the most current information, check us out on the web at www.weather.gov/sht. The Shreveport climate summary for yesterday, July 1st, 2026. Yesterday's high temperature was 95 degrees. The normal high is 93. The record high is 102 degrees, which was set in 1998. Yesterday's low temperature was 75 degrees. The normal low is 73. The record low is 60 degrees, which was set in 1950. No precipitation fell yesterday, which leaves the monthly total at 0.00 inches. This is 0.15 inches below the normal amount of 0.15 inches for July. The total precipitation for the year still stands at 23.63 inches, which is 4.55 inches below normal. Sunrise today is at 6:12 a.m. and sunset is at 8:26 p.m. This is your NOAA Weather Radio, station WXJ97, operating on a frequency of 162.400 MHz, providing the latest weather information on a 24-hour basis. 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Be sure to follow us on Facebook. Here's a look at local weather conditions as of 2 a.m. At the top of the hour, skies were mostly cloudy in Shreveport. The temperature was 75 degrees at the regional airport. The dew point was 72, making the relative humidity 88%. Winds were southeast at 6 miles an hour. The pressure was 30.02 inches and steady. In Bossier City, at Barksdale Air Force Base, skies were partly cloudy, with a temperature of 75 degrees. The dew point was 70, making the relative humidity 84%. Winds were south at 3 miles an hour. The pressure was 30.00 inches and falling. And in downtown Shreveport, skies were partly cloudy. The temperature was 75 degrees. And winds were south at 5 miles an hour. Once again in Shreveport, it was 75 degrees with mostly cloudy skies at 2 a.m. Around the local area at 2 a.m., in Texarkana, clear and 80. Wind southeast at 8 miles an hour. El Dorado, partly cloudy and 73. Wind southeast at 3 miles an hour. Monroe, cloudy and 74. Wind southwest at 7 miles an hour. Natchitoches, partly cloudy and 72. Wind calm. Marshall, partly cloudy and 75. Wind east at 3 miles an hour. And at Longview, partly cloudy and 78 degrees. Wind south at 6 miles an hour. Elsewhere across the four-state area, over at Dallas, clear and 82. Oklahoma City, mostly cloudy and 76. Little Rock, cloudy and 80. Jackson, Mississippi, mostly cloudy and 76. Baton Rouge, mostly cloudy and 74. And at Houston, partly cloudy and 80 degrees. For the most current information, check us out on the web at www.weather.gov/sht. The Shreveport climate summary for yesterday, July 1st, 2026. Yesterday's high temperature was 95 degrees. The normal high is 93. The record high

high as 102 degrees, which was set in 1998. Yesterday's low temperature was 75 degrees. The normal low is 73. The record low is 60 degrees, which was set in 1950. No precipitation fell yesterday, which leaves the monthly total at 0.00 inches. This is 0.15 inches below the normal amount of 0.15 inches for July. The total precipitation for the year still stands at 23.63 inches, which is 4.55 inches below normal. Sunrise today is at 6:12 a.m. and sunset is at 8:26 p.m. You're listening to your weather radio, station WXJ97, broadcasting in Shreveport on 162.4 megahertz. Be sure to follow us on Facebook. Here's a look at local weather conditions as of 2 a.m. At the top of the hour, skies were mostly cloudy in Shreveport. The temperature was 75 degrees at the regional airport. The dew point was 72, making the relative humidity 88%. Winds were southeast at 6 miles an hour. The pressure was 30.02 inches and steady. In Bossier City, at Barksdale Air Force Base, skies were partly cloudy, with a temperature of 75 degrees. The dew point was 70, making the relative humidity 84%. Winds were south at 3 miles an hour. The pressure was 30.00 inches and falling. And in downtown Shreveport, skies were partly cloudy. The temperature was 75 degrees. And winds were south at 5 miles an hour. Once again in Shreveport, it was 75 degrees with mostly cloudy skies at 2 a.m. You're listening to your weather radio, station WXJ97, broadcasting in Shreveport on 162.4 megahertz. Be sure to follow us on Facebook. Here's a look at local weather conditions as of 3 a.m. At the top of the hour, skies were mostly cloudy in Shreveport. The temperature was 75 degrees at the regional airport. The dew point was 70, making the relative humidity 83%. Winds were south at 6 miles an hour. The pressure was 30.00 inches and falling. In Bossier City, at Barksdale Air Force Base, skies were cloudy, with a temperature of 74 degrees. The dew point was 71, making the relative humidity 89%. Winds were calm. The pressure was 29.98 inches and falling. And in downtown Shreveport, skies were mostly cloudy. The temperature was 75 degrees. And winds were southeast at 6 miles an hour. Once again in Shreveport, it was 75 degrees with mostly cloudy skies at 3 a.m. Around the local area at 3 a.m., in Texarkana, clear and 78. Wind south at 7 miles an hour. El Dorado, mostly cloudy and 73. Wind south at 6 miles an hour. Monroe, mostly cloudy and 75. Wind calm. Nacogdoches, partly cloudy and 71. Wind calm. At Marshall. Visibility 10 miles. Temperature was 75 degrees, dew point 75. Wind was calm. And the pressure was 29.99 inches and falling. And at Longview, partly cloudy and 77 degrees. Wind south at 6 miles an hour. Elsewhere across the four-state area, over at Dallas, clear and 82. Oklahoma City, mostly cloudy and 76. Little Rock, mostly cloudy and 78. Jackson, Mississippi, partly cloudy and 76. Baton Rouge, mostly cloudy and 74. And at Houston, partly cloudy and 78 degrees. For the most current information, check us out on the web at www.weather.gov/sht. The Shreveport climate summary for yesterday, July 1st, 2026. Yesterday's high temperature was 95 degrees. The normal high is 93. The record high is 102 degrees, which was set in 1998.
Yesterday's low temperature was 75 degrees. The normal low is 73. The record low is 60 degrees, which was set in 1950. No precipitation fell yesterday, which leaves the monthly total at 0.00 inches. This is 0.15 inches below the normal amount of 0.15 inches for July. The total precipitation for the year still stands at 23.63 inches, which is 4.55 inches below normal. Sunrise today is at 6:12 a.m. and sunset is at 8:26 p.m. Now let's check on your local forecast. Overnight, partly cloudy. Near steady temperature in the mid-70s. Light and variable winds. Thursday, partly cloudy. A slight chance of showers and thunderstorms in the afternoon. Highs in the lower 90s. Southeast winds around 5 miles per hour. Chance of rain 20%. Thursday night, mostly clear. Lows in the mid-70s. Southeast winds around 5 miles per hour. Friday, mostly sunny. A slight chance of showers and thunderstorms in the afternoon. Humid with highs in the lower 90s. Light and variable winds, becoming southeast around 5 miles per hour in the afternoon. Chance of rain 20%. Friday night, mostly clear. Lows in the upper 70s. South winds around 5 miles per hour. Independence Day, partly cloudy. A chance of showers and thunderstorms in the afternoon. Highs in the mid-90s. Chance of rain 30%. Saturday night, partly cloudy. Lows in the mid-70s. Sunday, partly cloudy with a chance of showers and thunderstorms. Highs in the lower 90s. Chance of rain 50%. Sunday night, partly cloudy. Lows in the mid-70s. Monday, partly cloudy. A slight chance of showers and thunderstorms in the morning, then a chance of showers and thunderstorms in the afternoon. Highs in the lower 90s. Chance of rain 40%. Monday night, mostly clear. A slight chance of showers and thunderstorms in the evening. Lows in the mid-70s. Chance of rain 20%. Tuesday, partly cloudy. A slight chance of showers and thunderstorms in the morning, then a chance of showers and thunderstorms in the afternoon. Highs in the lower 90s. Chance of rain 50%. Tuesday night, mostly clear. Lows in the upper 70s. Wednesday, mostly sunny. A slight chance of showers and thunderstorms in the afternoon. Highs in the mid-90s. Chance of rain 20%. Here is your area's open water boating forecast. Wind gusts may be higher. Today, a 20% chance of showers and thunderstorms in the late afternoon. Partly cloudy. Highs in the lower 90s. Southeast winds 10 to 15 miles per hour. Heat index readings 102 to 105. Tonight, mostly clear. Lows in the mid-70s. South winds 10 to 15 miles per hour. Friday, sunny in the morning, then partly cloudy with a 20% chance of showers and thunderstorms in the afternoon. Highs in the lower 90s. South winds 5 to 10 miles per hour. Heat index readings 102 to 105. Friday night, mostly clear. Lows in the upper 70s. South winds 5 to 10 miles per hour. Independence Day, a 30% chance of showers and thunderstorms in the afternoon. Partly cloudy. Highs in the mid-90s. Southwest winds 5 to 10 miles per hour becoming south in the afternoon. Saturday night, partly cloudy. Lows in the mid-70s. Sunday, partly cloudy with a 40% chance of showers and thunderstorms. Highs in the mid-90s. Sunday night, partly cloudy. Lows in the mid-70s. Monday, partly cloudy. Slight chance of showers and thunderstorms in the morning, then a chance of showers and thunderstorms in the afternoon. Highs in the mid-90s.
chance of precipitation 40%. Monday night, mostly clear. Lows in the mid-70s. Tuesday, partly cloudy. Slight chance of showers and thunderstorms in the morning, then a chance of showers and thunderstorms in the afternoon. Highs in the mid-90s. Chance of precipitation 40%. Tuesday night, mostly clear. Lows in the mid-70s. Wednesday, mostly sunny. A 20% chance of showers and thunderstorms in the afternoon. Highs in the mid-90s. 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Be sure to follow us on Facebook. Here's a look at local weather conditions as of 3 a.m. At the top of the hour, skies were mostly cloudy in Shreveport. The temperature was 75 degrees at the regional airport. The dew point was 70, making the relative humidity 83%. Winds were south at 6 miles an hour. The pressure was 30.00 inches and falling. In Bossier City, at Barksdale Air Force Base, skies were cloudy, with a temperature of 74 degrees. The dew point was 71, making the relative humidity 89%. Winds were calm. The pressure was 29.98 inches and falling. And in downtown Shreveport, skies were mostly cloudy. The temperature was 75 degrees. And winds were southeast at 6 miles an hour. Once again in Shreveport, it was 75 degrees with mostly cloudy skies at 3 a.m. This is your NOAA Weather Radio, station WXJ97, operating on a frequency of 162.400 MHz, providing the latest weather information on a 24-hour basis. Broadcasts originate from the National Weather Service office in Shreveport, Louisiana. 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Around the local area at 3 a.m. in Texarkana, clear and 78. Wind south at 7 miles an hour. El Dorado, mostly cloudy and 73. Wind south at 6 miles an hour. Monroe, mostly cloudy and 75. Wind calm. Natchitoches, partly cloudy and 71. Wind calm. At Marshall. Visibility 10 miles. Temperature was 75 degrees, dew point 75. Wind was calm. And the pressure was 29.99 inches and falling. And at Longview, partly cloudy and 77 degrees. Wind south at 6 miles an hour. Elsewhere across the four-state area, over at Dallas, clear and 82. Oklahoma City, mostly cloudy and 76. Little Rock, mostly cloudy and 78. Jackson, Mississippi, partly cloudy and 76. Baton Rouge, mostly cloudy and 74. And at Houston, partly cloudy and 78 degrees. For the most current information, check us out on the web at www.weather.gov/SHT. The Shreveport Climate Summary for yesterday, July 1, 2026. Yesterday's high temperature was 95 degrees. The normal high is 93. The record high is 102 degrees, which was set in 1998. Yesterday's low temperature was 75 degrees. The normal low is 73. The record low is 60 degrees, which was set in 1950. No precipitation fell yesterday, which leaves the monthly total at 0.00 inches. This is 0.15 inches below the normal amount of 0.15 inches for July. The total precipitation for the year still stands at 23.63 inches, which is 4.55 inches below normal. Sunrise today is at 6:12 a.m. and sunset is at 8:26 p.m. Now let's check on your local forecast. Overnight, partly cloudy. Near steady temperature in the mid-70s. Light and variable winds.
Thursday, partly cloudy. A slight chance of showers and thunderstorms in the afternoon. Highs in the lower 90s. Southeast winds around 5 miles per hour. Chance of rain 20%. Thursday night, mostly clear. Lows in the mid-70s. Southeast winds around 5 miles per hour. Friday, mostly sunny. A slight chance of showers and thunderstorms in the afternoon. Humid with highs in the lower 90s. Light and variable winds, becoming southeast around 5 miles per hour in the afternoon. Chance of rain 20%. Friday night, mostly clear. Lows in the upper 70s. South winds around 5 miles per hour. Independence Day, partly cloudy. A chance of showers and thunderstorms in the afternoon. Highs in the mid-90s. Chance of rain 30%. Saturday night, partly cloudy. Lows in the mid-70s. Sunday, partly cloudy with a chance of showers and thunderstorms. Highs in the lower 90s. Chance of rain 50%. Sunday night, partly cloudy. Lows in the mid-70s. Monday, partly cloudy. A slight chance of showers and thunderstorms in the morning, then a chance of showers and thunderstorms in the afternoon. Highs in the lower 90s. Chance of rain 40%. Monday night, mostly clear. A slight chance of showers and thunderstorms in the evening. Lows in the mid-70s. Chance of rain 20%. Tuesday, partly cloudy. A slight chance of showers and thunderstorms in the morning, then a chance of showers and thunderstorms in the afternoon. Highs in the lower 90s. Chance of rain 50%. Tuesday night, mostly clear. Lows in the upper 70s. Wednesday, mostly sunny. A slight chance of showers and thunderstorms in the afternoon. Highs in the mid-90s. Chance of rain 20%. 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Be sure to follow us on Facebook. Here's a look at local weather conditions as of 3 a.m. At the top of the hour, skies were mostly cloudy in Shreveport. The temperature was 75 degrees at the regional airport. The dew point was 70, making the relative humidity 83%. Winds were south at 6 miles an hour. The pressure was 30.00 inches and falling. In Bossier City, at Barksdale Air Force Base, skies were cloudy, with a temperature of 74 degrees. The dew point was 71, making the relative humidity 89%. Winds were calm. The pressure was 29.98 inches and falling. And in downtown Shreveport, skies were mostly cloudy. The temperature was 75 degrees. And winds were southeast at 6 miles an hour. Once again in Shreveport, it was 75 degrees with mostly cloudy skies at 3 a.m. Around the local area at 3 a.m., in Texarkana, clear and 78. Wind south at 7 miles an hour. El Dorado, mostly cloudy and 73. Wind south at 6 miles an hour. Monroe, mostly cloudy and 75. Wind calm. Natchitoches, partly cloudy and 71. Wind calm. At Marshall, visibility 10 miles. Temperature was 75 degrees, dew point 75. Wind was calm. And the pressure was 29.99 inches and falling. And at Longview, partly cloudy and 77 degrees. Wind south at 6 miles an hour. Elsewhere across the four-state area, over at Dallas, clear and 82. Oklahoma City, mostly cloudy and 76. Little Rock, mostly cloudy and 78. Jackson, Mississippi, partly cloudy and 76. Baton Rouge, mostly cloudy and 74. And at Houston, partly cloudy and 78 degrees.
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Here is your area's open water boating forecast. Wind gusts may be higher. Today, a 20% chance of showers and thunderstorms in the late afternoon. Partly cloudy. Highs in the lower 90s. Southeast winds 10 to 15 miles per hour. Heat index readings 102 to 105. Tonight, mostly clear. Lows in the mid-70s. South winds 10 to 15 miles per hour. Friday, sunny in the morning, then partly cloudy with a 20% chance of showers and thunderstorms in the afternoon. Highs in the lower 90s. South winds 5 to 10 miles per hour. Heat index readings 102 to 105. Friday night, mostly clear. Lows in the upper 70s. South winds 5 to 10 miles per hour. Independence Day, a 30% chance of showers and thunderstorms in the afternoon. Partly cloudy. Highs in the mid-90s. Southwest winds 5 to 10 miles per hour becoming south in the afternoon. Saturday night, partly cloudy. Lows in the mid-70s. Sunday, partly cloudy with a 40% chance of showers and thunderstorms. Highs in the mid-90s. Sunday night, partly cloudy. Lows in the mid-70s. Monday, partly cloudy. Slight chance of showers and thunderstorms in the morning, then a chance of showers and thunderstorms in the afternoon. Highs in the mid-90s. Chance of precipitation 40%. Monday night, mostly clear. Lows in the mid-70s. Tuesday, partly cloudy. Slight chance of showers and thunderstorms in the morning, then a chance of showers and thunderstorms in the afternoon. Highs in the mid-90s. Chance of precipitation 40%. Tuesday night, mostly clear. Lows in the mid-70s. Wednesday, mostly sunny. A 20% chance of showers and thunderstorms in the afternoon. Highs in the mid-90s. Here is the latest National Hurricane Center's tropical weather outlook. Here is the latest National Hurricane Center's tropical weather outlook. For the North Atlantic, Caribbean Sea and the Gulf of America, tropical cyclone formation is not expected during the next 7 days. The Shreveport climate summary for yesterday, July 1, 2026. Yesterday's high temperature was 95 degrees. The normal high is 93. The record high is 102 degrees, which was set in 1998. Yesterday's low temperature was 75 degrees. The normal low is 73. The record low is 60 degrees, which was set in 1950. No precipitation fell yesterday, which leaves the monthly total at 0.00 inches. This is 0.15 inches below the normal amount of 0.15 inches for July. The total precipitation for the year still stands at 23.63 inches, which is 4.55 inches below normal. Sunrise today is at 6:12 a.m. and sunset is at 8:26 p.m. Now let's check on your local forecast. Overnight, partly cloudy. Near steady temperature in the mid-70s. Light and variable winds. Thursday, partly cloudy. A slight chance of showers and thunderstorms in the afternoon. Highs in the lower 90s. Southeast winds around 5 miles per hour. Chance of rain 20%. Thursday night, mostly clear. Lows in the mid-70s. Southeast winds around 5 miles per hour. Friday, mostly sunny. A slight chance of showers and thunderstorms in the afternoon. Humid with highs in the lower 90s. Light and variable winds, becoming southeast around 5 miles per hour in the afternoon. Chance of rain 20%. Friday night, mostly clear. Lows in the upper 70s. South winds around 5 miles per hour. Independence Day, partly cloudy. A chance of showers and thunderstorms in the afternoon. Highs in the mid-90s. Chance of rain 30%. Saturday night.

partly cloudy. Lows in the mid-70s. Sunday, partly cloudy with a chance of showers and thunderstorms. Highs in the lower 90s. Chance of rain 50%. Sunday night, partly cloudy. Lows in the mid-70s. Monday, partly cloudy. A slight chance of showers and thunderstorms in the morning, then a chance of showers and thunderstorms in the afternoon. Highs in the lower 90s. Chance of rain 40%. Monday night, mostly clear. A slight chance of showers and thunderstorms in the evening. Lows in the mid-70s. Chance of rain 20%. Tuesday, partly cloudy. A slight chance of showers and thunderstorms in the morning, then a chance of showers and thunderstorms in the afternoon. Highs in the lower 90s. Chance of rain 50%. Tuesday night, mostly clear. Lows in the upper 70s. Wednesday, mostly sunny. A slight chance of showers and thunderstorms in the afternoon. Highs in the mid-90s. Chance of rain 20%. 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Be sure to follow us on Facebook. Here's a look at local weather conditions as of 3 a.m. At the top of the hour, skies were mostly cloudy in Shreveport. The temperature was 75 degrees at the regional airport. The dew point was 70, making the relative humidity 83%. Winds were south at 6 miles an hour. The pressure was 30.00 inches and falling. In Bossier City, at Barksdale Air Force Base, skies were cloudy, with a temperature of 74 degrees. The dew point was 71, making the relative humidity 89%. Winds were calm. The pressure was 29.98 inches and falling. And in downtown Shreveport, skies were mostly cloudy. The temperature was 75 degrees. And winds were southeast at 6 miles an hour. Once again in Shreveport, it was 75 degrees with mostly cloudy skies at 3 a.m. This is your NOAA Weather Radio, station WXJ97, operating on a frequency of 162.400 MHz, providing the latest weather information on a 24-hour basis. Broadcasts originate from the National Weather Service Office in Shreveport, Louisiana. 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Around the local area at 3 a.m. in Texarkana, clear and 78. Wind south at 7 miles an hour. El Dorado, mostly cloudy and 73. Wind south at 6 miles an hour. Monroe, mostly cloudy and 75. Wind calm. Natchitoches, partly cloudy and 71. Wind calm. At Marshall, visibility 10 miles. Temperature was 75 degrees, dew point 75. Wind was calm. And the pressure was 29.99 inches and falling. And at Longview, partly cloudy and 77 degrees. Wind south at 6 miles an hour. Elsewhere across the four-state area, over at Dallas, clear and 82. Oklahoma City, mostly cloudy and 76. Little Rock, mostly cloudy and 78. Jackson, Mississippi, partly cloudy and 76. Baton Rouge, mostly cloudy and 74. And at Houston, partly cloudy and 78 degrees. For the most current information, check us out on the web at www.weather.gov/SHP. The Shreveport Climate Summary for yesterday, July 1, 2026. Yesterday's high temperature was 95 degrees. The normal high is 93. The record high is 102 degrees, which was set in 1998. Yesterday's low temperature was 75 degrees. The normal low is 73. The record low is 60 degrees, which was set in 1950.
No precipitation fell yesterday, which leaves the monthly total at 0.00 inches. This is 0.15 inches below the normal amount of 0.15 inches for July. The total precipitation for the year still stands at 23.63 inches, which is 4.55 inches below normal. Sunrise today is at 6:12 a.m. and sunset is at 8:26 p.m. Now let's check on your local forecast. Overnight, partly cloudy. Near steady temperature in the mid-70s. Light and variable winds. Thursday, partly cloudy. A slight chance of showers and thunderstorms in the afternoon. Highs in the lower 90s. Southeast winds around 5 miles per hour. Chance of rain 20%. Thursday night, mostly clear. Lows in the mid-70s. Southeast winds around 5 miles per hour. Friday, mostly sunny. A slight chance of showers and thunderstorms in the afternoon. Humid with highs in the lower 90s. Light and variable winds, becoming southeast around 5 miles per hour in the afternoon. Chance of rain 20%. Friday night, mostly clear. Lows in the upper 70s. South winds around 5 miles per hour. Independence Day, partly cloudy. A chance of showers and thunderstorms in the afternoon. Highs in the mid-90s. Chance of rain 30%. Saturday night, partly cloudy. Lows in the mid-70s. Sunday, partly cloudy with a chance of showers and thunderstorms. Highs in the lower 90s. Chance of rain 50%. Sunday night, partly cloudy. Lows in the mid-70s. Monday, partly cloudy. A slight chance of showers and thunderstorms in the morning, then a chance of showers and thunderstorms in the afternoon. Highs in the lower 90s. Chance of rain 40%. Monday night, mostly clear. A slight chance of showers and thunderstorms in the evening. Lows in the mid-70s. Chance of rain 20%. Tuesday, partly cloudy. A slight chance of showers and thunderstorms in the morning, then a chance of showers and thunderstorms in the afternoon. Highs in the lower 90s. Chance of rain 50%. Tuesday night, mostly clear. Lows in the upper 70s. Wednesday, mostly sunny. A slight chance of showers and thunderstorms in the afternoon. Highs in the mid-90s. Chance of rain 20%. 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Be sure to follow us on Facebook. Here's a look at local weather conditions as of 3 a.m. At the top of the hour, skies were mostly cloudy in Shreveport. The temperature was 75 degrees at the regional airport. The dew point was 70, making the relative humidity 83%. Winds were south at 6 miles an hour. The pressure was 30.00 inches and falling. In Bossier City, at Barksdale Air Force Base, skies were cloudy, with a temperature of 74 degrees. The dew point was 71, making the relative humidity 89%. Winds were calm. The pressure was 29.98 inches and falling. And in downtown Shreveport, skies were mostly cloudy. The temperature was 75 degrees. And winds were southeast at 6 miles an hour. Once again in Shreveport, it was 75 degrees with mostly cloudy skies at 3 a.m. Around the local area at 3 a.m., in Texarkana, clear and 78. Wind south at 7 miles an hour. El Dorado, mostly cloudy and 73. Wind south at 6 miles an hour. Monroe, mostly cloudy and 75. Wind calm. Natchitoches, partly cloudy and 71. Wind calm. At Marshall. Visibility 10 miles. Temperature was 75 degrees, dew point 75. Wind was calm.
and the pressure was 29.99 inches and falling. And at Longview, partly cloudy and 77 degrees. Wind south at 6 miles an hour. Elsewhere across the four-state area, over at Dallas, clear and 82. Oklahoma City, mostly cloudy and 76. Little Rock, mostly cloudy and 78. Jackson, Mississippi, partly cloudy and 76. Baton Rouge, mostly cloudy and 74. And at Houston, partly cloudy and 78 degrees. For the most current information, check us out on the web at www.weather.gov/sht. The Shreveport Climate Summary for yesterday, July 1, 2026. Yesterday's high temperature was 95 degrees. The normal high is 93. The record high is 102 degrees, which was set in 1998. Yesterday's low temperature was 75 degrees. The normal low is 73. The record low is 60 degrees, which was set in 1950. No precipitation fell yesterday, which leaves the monthly total at 0.00 inches. This is 0.15 inches below the normal amount of 0.15 inches for July. The total precipitation for the year still stands at 23.63 inches, which is 4.55 inches below normal. Sunrise today is at 6:12 a.m. and sunset is at 8:26 p.m. Now let's check on your local forecast. Overnight, partly cloudy. Near steady temperature in the mid-70s. Light and variable winds. Thursday, partly cloudy. A slight chance of showers and thunderstorms in the afternoon. Highs in the lower 90s. Southeast winds around 5 miles per hour. Chance of rain 20%. Thursday night, mostly clear. Lows in the mid-70s. Southeast winds around 5 miles per hour. Friday, mostly sunny. A slight chance of showers and thunderstorms in the afternoon. Humid with highs in the lower 90s. Light and variable winds, becoming southeast around 5 miles per hour in the afternoon. Chance of rain 20%. Friday night, mostly clear. Lows in the upper 70s. South winds around 5 miles per hour. Independence Day, partly cloudy. A chance of showers and thunderstorms in the afternoon. Highs in the mid-90s. Chance of rain 30%. Saturday night, partly cloudy. Lows in the mid-70s. Sunday, partly cloudy with a chance of showers and thunderstorms. Highs in the lower 90s. Chance of rain 50%. Sunday night, partly cloudy. Lows in the mid-70s. Monday, partly cloudy. A slight chance of showers and thunderstorms in the morning, then a chance of showers and thunderstorms in the afternoon. Highs in the lower 90s. Chance of rain 40%. Monday night, mostly clear. A slight chance of showers and thunderstorms in the evening. Lows in the mid-70s. Chance of rain 20%. Tuesday, partly cloudy. A slight chance of showers and thunderstorms in the morning, then a chance of showers and thunderstorms in the afternoon. Highs in the lower 90s. Chance of rain 50%. Tuesday night, mostly clear. Lows in the upper 70s. Wednesday, mostly sunny. A slight chance of showers and thunderstorms in the afternoon. Highs in the mid-90s. Chance of rain 20%. 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Be sure to follow us on Facebook. Here's a look at local weather conditions as of 3 a.m. At the top of the hour, skies were mostly cloudy in Shreveport. The temperature was 75 degrees at the regional airport. The dew point was 70, making the relative humidity 83%. Winds were south at 6 miles an hour. The pressure was 30.00 inches and falling.
In Bossier City, at Barksdale Air Force Base, skies were cloudy, with a temperature of 74 degrees. The dew point was 71, making the relative humidity 89%. Winds were calm. The pressure was 29.98 inches and falling. And in downtown Shreveport, skies were mostly cloudy. The temperature was 75 degrees. And winds were southeast at 6 miles an hour. Once again in Shreveport, it was 75 degrees with mostly cloudy skies at 3 a.m. Around the local area at 3 a.m., in Texarkana, clear and 78. Wind south at 7 miles an hour. El Dorado, mostly cloudy and 73. Wind south at 6 miles an hour. Monroe, mostly cloudy and 75. Wind calm. Nacogdoches, partly cloudy and 71. Wind calm. At Marshall. Visibility 10 miles. Temperature was 75 degrees, dew point 75. Wind was calm. And the pressure was 29.99 inches and falling. And at Longview, partly cloudy and 77 degrees. Wind south at 6 miles an hour. Elsewhere across the four-state area, over at Dallas, clear and 82. Oklahoma City, mostly cloudy and 76. Little Rock, mostly cloudy and 78. Jackson, Mississippi, partly cloudy and 76. Baton Rouge, mostly cloudy and 74. And at Houston, partly cloudy and 78 degrees. 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The Shreveport climate summary for yesterday, July 1, 2026. Yesterday's high temperature was 95 degrees. The normal high is 93. The record high is 102 degrees, which was set in 1998. Yesterday's low temperature was 75 degrees. The normal low is 73. The record low is 60 degrees, which was set in 1950. No precipitation fell yesterday, which leaves the monthly total at 0.00 inches. This is 0.15 inches below the normal amount of 0.15 inches for July. The total precipitation for the year still stands at 23.63 inches, which is 4.55 inches below normal. Sunrise today is at 6:12 a.m. and sunset is at 8:26 p.m. Now let's check on your local forecast. Overnight, partly cloudy. Near steady temperature in the mid-70s. Light and variable winds. Thursday, partly cloudy. A slight chance of showers and thunderstorms in the afternoon. Highs in the lower 90s. Southeast winds around 5 miles per hour. Chance of rain 20%. Thursday night, mostly clear. Lows in the mid-70s. Southeast winds around 5 miles per hour. Friday, mostly sunny. A slight chance of showers and thunderstorms in the afternoon. Humid with highs in the lower 90s. Light and variable winds, becoming southeast around 5 miles per hour in the afternoon. Chance of rain 20%. Friday night, mostly clear. Lows in the upper 70s. South winds around 5 miles per hour. Independence Day, partly cloudy. A chance of showers and thunderstorms in the afternoon. Highs in the mid-90s. Chance of rain 30%. Saturday night, partly cloudy. Lows in the mid-70s. Sunday, partly cloudy with a chance of showers and thunderstorms. Highs in the lower 90s.
Chance of rain 50%. Sunday night, partly cloudy. Lows in the mid

70s. Monday, partly cloudy. A slight chance of showers and thunderstorms in the morning, then a chance of showers and thunderstorms in the afternoon. Highs in the lower 90s. Chance of rain 40%. Monday night, mostly clear. A slight chance of showers and thunderstorms in the evening. Lows in the mid-70s. Chance of rain 20%. Tuesday, partly cloudy. A slight chance of showers and thunderstorms in the morning, then a chance of showers and thunderstorms in the afternoon. Highs in the lower 90s. Chance of rain 50%. Tuesday night, mostly clear. Lows in the upper 70s. Wednesday, mostly sunny. A slight chance of showers and thunderstorms in the afternoon. Highs in the mid-90s. Chance of rain 20%. 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Be sure to follow us on Facebook. Here's a look at local weather conditions as of 3 a.m. At the top of the hour, skies were mostly cloudy in Shreveport. The temperature was 75 degrees at the regional airport. The dew point was 70, making the relative humidity 83%. Winds were south at 6 miles an hour. The pressure was 30.00 inches and falling. In Bossier City, at Barksdale Air Force Base, skies were cloudy, with a temperature of 74 degrees. The dew point was 71, making the relative humidity 89%. Winds were calm. The pressure was 29.98 inches and falling. And in downtown Shreveport, skies were mostly cloudy. The temperature was 75 degrees. And winds were southeast at 6 miles an hour. Once again in Shreveport, it was 75 degrees with mostly cloudy skies at 3 a.m. Around the local area at 3 a.m., in Texarkana, clear and 78. Wind south at 7 miles an hour. El Dorado, mostly cloudy and 73. Wind south at 6 miles an hour. Monroe, mostly cloudy and 75. Wind calm. Natchitoches, partly cloudy and 71. Wind calm. At Marshall. Visibility 10 miles. Temperature was 75 degrees, dew point 75. Wind was calm. And the pressure was 29.99 inches and falling. And at Longview, partly cloudy and 77 degrees. Wind south at 6 miles an hour. Elsewhere across the four-state area, over at Dallas, clear and 82. Oklahoma City, mostly cloudy and 76. Little Rock, mostly cloudy and 78. Jackson, Mississippi, partly cloudy and 76. Baton Rouge, mostly cloudy and 74. And at Houston, partly cloudy and 78 degrees. For the most current information, check us out on the web at www.weather.gov/sht. The Shreveport Climate Summary for yesterday, July 1, 2026. Yesterday's high temperature was 95 degrees. The normal high is 93. The record high is 102 degrees, which was set in 1998. Yesterday's low temperature was 75 degrees. The normal low is 73. The record low is 60 degrees, which was set in 1950. No precipitation fell yesterday, which leaves the monthly total at 0.00 inches. This is 0.15 inches below the normal amount of 0.15 inches for July. The total precipitation for the year still stands at 23.63 inches, which is 4.55 inches below normal. Sunrise today is at 6:12 a.m. and sunset is at 8:26 p.m. Here is your area's open water boating forecast. Wind gusts may be higher. Today, a 20% chance of showers and thunderstorms in the late afternoon. Partly cloudy. Highs in the lower 90s. Southeast winds 10 to 15 miles per hour.
Heat index readings 102 to 105. Tonight, mostly clear. Lows in the mid-70s. South winds 10 to 15 miles per hour. Friday, sunny in the morning, then partly cloudy with a 20% chance of showers and thunderstorms in the afternoon. Highs in the lower 90s. South winds 5 to 10 miles per hour. Heat index readings 102 to 105. Friday night, mostly clear. Lows in the upper 70s. South winds 5 to 10 miles per hour. Independence Day, a 30% chance of showers and thunderstorms in the afternoon. Partly cloudy. Highs in the mid-90s. Southwest winds 5 to 10 miles per hour becoming south in the afternoon. Saturday night, partly cloudy. Lows in the mid-70s. Sunday, partly cloudy with a 40% chance of showers and thunderstorms. Highs in the mid-90s. Sunday night, partly cloudy. Lows in the mid-70s. Monday, partly cloudy. Slight chance of showers and thunderstorms in the morning, then a chance of showers and thunderstorms in the afternoon. Highs in the mid-90s. Chance of precipitation 40%. Monday night, mostly clear. Lows in the mid-70s. Tuesday, partly cloudy. Slight chance of showers and thunderstorms in the morning, then a chance of showers and thunderstorms in the afternoon. Highs in the mid-90s. Chance of precipitation 40%. Tuesday night, mostly clear. Lows in the mid-70s. Wednesday, mostly sunny. A 20% chance of showers and thunderstorms in the afternoon. Highs in the mid-90s. Now let's check on your local forecast. Overnight, partly cloudy. Near steady temperature in the mid-70s. Light and variable winds. Thursday, partly cloudy. A slight chance of showers and thunderstorms in the afternoon. Highs in the lower 90s. Southeast winds around 5 miles per hour. Chance of rain 20%. Thursday night, mostly clear. Lows in the mid-70s. Southeast winds around 5 miles per hour. Friday, mostly sunny. A slight chance of showers and thunderstorms in the afternoon. Humid with highs in the lower 90s. Light and variable winds, becoming southeast around 5 miles per hour in the afternoon. Chance of rain 20%. Friday night, mostly clear. Lows in the upper 70s. South winds around 5 miles per hour. Independence Day, partly cloudy. A chance of showers and thunderstorms in the afternoon. Highs in the mid-90s. Chance of rain 30%. Saturday night, partly cloudy. Lows in the mid-70s. Sunday, partly cloudy with a chance of showers and thunderstorms. Highs in the lower 90s. Chance of rain 50%. Sunday night, partly cloudy. Lows in the mid-70s. Monday, partly cloudy. A slight chance of showers and thunderstorms in the morning, then a chance of showers and thunderstorms in the afternoon. Highs in the lower 90s. Chance of rain 40%. Monday night, mostly clear. A slight chance of showers and thunderstorms in the evening. Lows in the mid-70s. Chance of rain 20%. Tuesday, partly cloudy. A slight chance of showers and thunderstorms in the morning, then a chance of showers and thunderstorms in the afternoon. Highs in the lower 90s. Chance of rain 50%. Tuesday night, mostly clear. Lows in the upper 70s. Wednesday, mostly sunny. A slight chance of showers and thunderstorms in the afternoon. Highs in the mid-90s. Chance of rain 20%. Here is the latest National Hurricane Center's tropical weather outlook. For the North Atlantic, Caribbean Sea and the Gulf of America, tropical cyclone formation is not expected during the next 7 days. 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

Winds were calm. The pressure was 29.98 inches and falling. And in downtown Shreveport, skies were mostly cloudy. The temperature was 75 degrees. And winds were southeast at 6 miles an hour. Once again in Shreveport, it was 75 degrees with mostly cloudy skies at 3 a.m. Around the local area at 3 a.m., in Texarkana, clear and 78. Wind south at 7 miles an hour. El Dorado, mostly cloudy and 73. Wind south at 6 miles an hour. Monroe, mostly cloudy and 75. Wind calm. Nacogdoches, partly cloudy and 71. Wind calm. At Marshall. Visibility 10 miles. Temperature was 75 degrees, dew point 75. Wind was calm. And the pressure was 29.99 inches, and falling. And at Longview, partly cloudy and 77 degrees. Wind south at 6 miles an hour. Elsewhere across the four-state area, over at Dallas, clear and 82. Oklahoma City, mostly cloudy and 76. Little Rock, mostly cloudy and 78. Jackson, Mississippi, partly cloudy and 76. Baton Rouge, mostly cloudy and 74. And at Houston, partly cloudy and 78 degrees. 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The Shreveport climate summary for yesterday, July 1, 2026. Yesterday's high temperature was 95 degrees. The normal high is 93. The record high is 102 degrees, which was set in 1998. Yesterday's low temperature was 75 degrees. The normal low is 73. The record low is 60 degrees, which was set in 1950. No precipitation fell yesterday, which leaves the monthly total at 0.00 inches. This is 0.15 inches below the normal amount of 0.15 inches for July. The total precipitation for the year still stands at 23.63 inches, which is 4.55 inches below normal. Sunrise today is at 6:12 a.m. and sunset is at 8:26 p.m. Now let's check on your local forecast. Overnight, partly cloudy. Near steady temperature in the mid-70s. Light and variable winds. Thursday, partly cloudy. A slight chance of showers and thunderstorms in the afternoon. Highs in the lower 90s. Southeast winds around 5 miles per hour. Chance of rain 20%. Thursday night, mostly clear. Lows in the mid-70s. Southeast winds around 5 miles per hour. Friday, mostly sunny. A slight chance of showers and thunderstorms in the afternoon. Humid with highs in the lower 90s. Light and variable winds, becoming southeast around 5 miles per hour in the afternoon. Chance of rain 20%. Friday night, mostly clear. Lows in the upper 70s. South winds around 5 miles per hour. Independence Day, partly cloudy. A chance of showers and thunderstorms in the afternoon. Highs in the mid-90s. Chance of rain 30%. Saturday night, partly cloudy. Lows in the mid-70s. Sunday, partly cloudy with a chance of showers and thunderstorms. Highs in the lower 90s. Chance of rain 50%. Sunday night, partly cloudy. Lows in the mid-70s. Monday, partly cloudy.
a slight chance of showers and thunderstorms in

the morning, then a chance of showers and thunderstorms in the afternoon. Highs in the lower 90s. Chance of rain 40%. Monday night, mostly clear. A slight chance of showers and thunderstorms in the evening. Lows in the mid-70s. Chance of rain 20%. Tuesday, partly cloudy. A slight chance of showers and thunderstorms in the morning, then a chance of showers and thunderstorms in the afternoon. Highs in the lower 90s. Chance of rain 50%. Tuesday night, mostly clear. Lows in the upper 70s. Wednesday, mostly sunny. A slight chance of showers and thunderstorms in the afternoon. Highs in the mid-90s. Chance of rain 20%. 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Be sure to follow us on Facebook. Here's a look at local weather conditions as of 3 a.m. At the top of the hour, skies were mostly cloudy in Shreveport. The temperature was 75 degrees at the regional airport. The dew point was 70, making the relative humidity 83%. Winds were south at 6 miles an hour. The pressure was 30.00 inches and falling. In Bossier City, at Barksdale Air Force Base, skies were cloudy, with a temperature of 74 degrees. The dew point was 71, making the relative humidity 89%. Winds were calm. The pressure was 29.98 inches and falling. And in downtown Shreveport, skies were mostly cloudy. The temperature was 75 degrees. And winds were southeast at 6 miles an hour. Once again in Shreveport, it was 75 degrees with mostly cloudy skies at 3 a.m. You're listening to your weather radio, station WXJ97, broadcasting in Shreveport on 162.4 MHz. Be sure to follow us on Facebook. Here's a look at local weather conditions as of 4 a.m. At the top of the hour, skies were mostly cloudy in Shreveport. The temperature was 75 degrees at the regional airport. The dew point was 70, making the relative humidity 83%. Winds were south at 5 miles an hour. The pressure was 29.99 inches and falling. In Bossier City, at Barksdale Air Force Base, skies were mostly cloudy, with a temperature of 75 degrees. The dew point was 71, making the relative humidity 87%. Winds were south at 7 miles an hour. The pressure was 29.98 inches and steady. And in downtown Shreveport, skies were mostly cloudy. The temperature was 76 degrees. And winds were south at 6 miles an hour. Once again in Shreveport, it was 75 degrees with mostly cloudy skies at 4 a.m. Around the local area at 4 a.m., in Texarkana, clear and 77. Wind south at 6 miles an hour. El Dorado, mostly cloudy and 73. Wind northeast at 8 miles an hour. Monroe, clear and 74. Wind northeast at 3 miles an hour. Nacogdoches, clear and 71. Wind calm. Marshall, mostly cloudy and 74. Wind calm. And at Longview, partly cloudy and 76 degrees. Wind calm. Elsewhere across the four-state area, over at Dallas, clear and 81. Oklahoma City, partly cloudy and 75. Little Rock, mostly cloudy and 76. Jackson, Mississippi, clear and 76. Baton Rouge, partly cloudy and 74. And at Houston, partly cloudy and 77 degrees. For the most current information, check us out on the web at www.weather.gov/sht. The Shreveport climate summary for yesterday, July 1st, 2026. Yesterday's high temperature was 95 degrees. The normal high is 93. The record high is 102 degrees, which was set in 1998.
Yesterday's low temperature was 75 degrees. The normal low is 73. The record low is 60 degrees, which was set in 1950. No precipitation fell yesterday, which leaves the monthly total at 0.00 inches. This is 0.15 inches below the normal amount of 0.15 inches for July. The total precipitation for the year still stands at 23.63 inches, which is 4.55 inches below normal. Sunrise today is at 6:12 a.m. and sunset is at 8:26 p.m. Now let's check on your local forecast. Overnight, partly cloudy. Near steady temperature in the mid-70s. Light and variable winds. Thursday, partly cloudy. A slight chance of showers and thunderstorms in the afternoon. Highs in the lower 90s. Southeast winds around 5 miles per hour. Chance of rain 20%. Thursday night, mostly clear. Lows in the mid-70s. Southeast winds around 5 miles per hour. Friday, mostly sunny. A slight chance of showers and thunderstorms in the afternoon. Humid with highs in the lower 90s. Light and variable winds, becoming southeast around 5 miles per hour in the afternoon. Chance of rain 20%. Friday night, mostly clear. Lows in the upper 70s. South winds around 5 miles per hour. Independence Day, partly cloudy. A chance of showers and thunderstorms in the afternoon. Highs in the mid-90s. Chance of rain 30%. Saturday night, partly cloudy. Lows in the mid-70s. Sunday, partly cloudy with a chance of showers and thunderstorms. Highs in the lower 90s. Chance of rain 50%. Sunday night, partly cloudy. Lows in the mid-70s. Monday, partly cloudy. A slight chance of showers and thunderstorms in the morning, then a chance of showers and thunderstorms in the afternoon. Highs in the lower 90s. Chance of rain 40%. Monday night, mostly clear. A slight chance of showers and thunderstorms in the evening. Lows in the mid-70s. Chance of rain 20%. Tuesday, partly cloudy. A slight chance of showers and thunderstorms in the morning, then a chance of showers and thunderstorms in the afternoon. Highs in the lower 90s. Chance of rain 50%. Tuesday night, mostly clear. Lows in the upper 70s. Wednesday, mostly sunny. A slight chance of showers and thunderstorms in the afternoon. Highs in the mid-90s. Chance of rain 20%. 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Be sure to follow us on Facebook. Here's a look at local weather conditions as of 4 a.m. At the top of the hour, skies were mostly cloudy in Shreveport. The temperature was 75 degrees at the regional airport. The dew point was 70, making the relative humidity 83%. Winds were south at 5 miles an hour. The pressure was 29.99 inches and falling. In Bossier City, at Barksdale Air Force Base, skies were mostly cloudy, with a temperature of 75 degrees. The dew point was 71, making the relative humidity 87%. Winds were south at 7 miles an hour. The pressure was 29.98 inches and steady. And in downtown Shreveport, skies were mostly cloudy. The temperature was 76 degrees. And winds were south at 6 miles an hour. Once again in Shreveport, it was 75 degrees with mostly cloudy skies at 4 a.m. Around the local area at 4 a.m., in Texarkana, clear and 77. Wind south at 6 miles an hour. El Dorado, mostly cloudy and 73. Wind northeast at 8 miles an hour. Monroe, clear and 74. Wind northeast at 3 miles an hour. Nacogdoches, clear and 71. Wind calm.
Marshall, mostly cloudy and 74. Wind calm. And at Longview, partly cloudy and 76 degrees. Wind calm. Elsewhere across the four-state area, over at Dallas, clear and 81. Oklahoma City, partly cloudy and 75. Little Rock, mostly cloudy and 76. Jackson, Mississippi, clear and 76. Baton Rouge, partly cloudy and 74. And at Houston, partly cloudy and 77 degrees. For the most current information, check us out on the web at www.weather.gov/sht. 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The Shreveport climate summary for yesterday, July 1, 2026. Yesterday's high temperature was 95 degrees. The normal high is 93. The record high is 102 degrees, which was set in 1998. Yesterday's low temperature was 75 degrees. The normal low is 73. The record low is 60 degrees, which was set in 1950. No precipitation fell yesterday, which leaves the monthly total at 0.00 inches. This is 0.15 inches below the normal amount of 0.15 inches for July. The total precipitation for the year still stands at 23.63 inches, which is 4.55 inches below normal. Sunrise today is at 6:12 a.m. and sunset is at 8:26 p.m. Now let's check on your local forecast. Overnight, partly cloudy. Near steady temperature in the mid-70s. Light and variable winds. Thursday, partly cloudy. A slight chance of showers and thunderstorms in the afternoon. Highs in the lower 90s. Southeast winds around 5 miles per hour. Chance of rain 20%. Thursday night, mostly clear. Lows in the mid-70s. Southeast winds around 5 miles per hour. Friday, mostly sunny. A slight chance of showers and thunderstorms in the afternoon. Humid with highs in the lower 90s. Light and variable winds, becoming southeast around 5 miles per hour in the afternoon. Chance of rain 20%. Friday night, mostly clear. Lows in the upper 70s. South winds around 5 miles per hour. Independence Day, partly cloudy. A chance of showers and thunderstorms in the afternoon. Highs in the mid-90s. Chance of rain 30%. Saturday night, partly cloudy. Lows in the mid-70s. Sunday, partly cloudy with a chance of showers and thunderstorms. Highs in the lower 90s. Chance of rain 50%. Sunday night, partly cloudy. Lows in the mid-70s. Monday, partly cloudy. A slight chance of showers and thunderstorms in the morning, then a chance of showers and thunderstorms in the afternoon. Highs in the lower 90s. Chance of rain 40%. Monday night, mostly clear. A slight chance of showers and thunderstorms in the evening. Lows in the mid-70s. Chance of rain 20%. Tuesday, partly cloudy. A slight chance of showers and thunderstorms in the morning, then a chance of showers and thunderstorms in the afternoon. Highs in the lower 90s. Chance of rain 50%. Tuesday night, mostly clear. Lows in the upper 70s. Wednesday, mostly sunny. A slight chance of showers and thunderstorms in the afternoon. Highs in the mid-90s. Chance of rain 20%. 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
Be sure to follow us on Facebook. Here's a look at local weather conditions as of 4 a.m. At the top of the hour, skies were mostly cloudy in Shreveport. The temperature was 75 degrees at the regional airport. The dew point was 70, making the relative humidity 83%. Winds were south at 5 miles an hour. The pressure was 29.99 inches and falling. In Bossier City, at Barksdale Air Force Base, skies were mostly cloudy, with a temperature of 75 degrees. The dew point was 71, making the relative humidity 87%. Winds were south at 7 miles an hour. The pressure was 29.98 inches and steady. And in downtown Shreveport, skies were mostly cloudy. The temperature was 76 degrees. And winds were south at 6 miles an hour. Once again in Shreveport, it was 75 degrees with mostly cloudy skies at 4 a.m. Around the local area at 4 a.m., in Texarkana, clear and 77. Wind south at 6 miles an hour. El Dorado, mostly cloudy and 73. Wind northeast at 8 miles an hour. Monroe, clear and 74. Wind northeast at 3 miles an hour. Natchitoches, clear and 71. Wind calm. Marshall, mostly cloudy and 74. Wind calm. And at Longview, partly cloudy and 76 degrees. Wind calm. Elsewhere across the four-state area, over at Dallas, clear and 81. Oklahoma City, partly cloudy and 75. Little Rock, mostly cloudy and 76. Jackson, Mississippi, clear and 76. Baton Rouge, partly cloudy and 74. And at Houston, partly cloudy and 77 degrees. For the most current information, check us out on the web at www.weather.gov/sht. The Shreveport Climate Summary for yesterday, July 1, 2026. Yesterday's high temperature was 95 degrees. The normal high is 93. The record high is 102 degrees, which was set in 1998. Yesterday's low temperature was 75 degrees. The normal low is 73. The record low is 60 degrees, which was set in 1950. No precipitation fell yesterday, which leaves the monthly total at 0.00 inches. This is 0.15 inches below the normal amount of 0.15 inches for July. The total precipitation for the year still stands at 23.63 inches, which is 4.55 inches below normal. Sunrise today is at 6:12 a.m. and sunset is at 8:26 p.m. Now let's check on your local forecast. Overnight, partly cloudy. Near steady temperature in the mid-70s. Light and variable winds. Thursday, partly cloudy. A slight chance of showers and thunderstorms in the afternoon. Highs in the lower 90s. Southeast winds around 5 miles per hour. Chance of rain 20%. Thursday night, mostly clear. Lows in the mid-70s. Southeast winds around 5 miles per hour. Friday, mostly sunny. A slight chance of showers and thunderstorms in the afternoon. Humid with highs in the lower 90s. Light and variable winds, becoming southeast around 5 miles per hour in the afternoon. Chance of rain 20%. Friday night, mostly clear. Lows in the upper 70s. South winds around 5 miles per hour. Independence Day, partly cloudy. A chance of showers and thunderstorms in the afternoon. Highs in the mid-90s. Chance of rain 30%. Saturday night, partly cloudy. Lows in the mid-70s. Sunday, partly cloudy with a chance of showers and thunderstorms. Highs in the lower 90s. Chance of rain 50%. Sunday night, partly cloudy. Lows in the mid-70s. Monday, partly cloudy.
a slight chance of showers and thunderstorms in the morning, then a chance of showers and thunderstorms.

in the afternoon. Highs in the lower 90s. Chance of rain 40%. Monday night, mostly clear. A slight chance of showers and thunderstorms in the evening. Lows in the mid-70s. Chance of rain 20%. Tuesday, partly cloudy. A slight chance of showers and thunderstorms in the morning, then a chance of showers and thunderstorms in the afternoon. Highs in the lower 90s. Chance of rain 50%. Tuesday night, mostly clear. Lows in the upper 70s. Wednesday, mostly sunny. A slight chance of showers and thunderstorms in the afternoon. Highs in the mid-90s. Chance of rain 20%. Here is your area's open water boating forecast. Wind gusts may be higher. Today, a 20% chance of showers and thunderstorms in the late afternoon. Partly cloudy. Highs in the lower 90s. Southeast winds 10 to 15 miles per hour. Heat index readings 102 to 105. Tonight, mostly clear. Lows in the mid-70s. South winds 10 to 15 miles per hour. Friday, sunny in the morning, then partly cloudy with a 20% chance of showers and thunderstorms in the afternoon. Highs in the lower 90s. South winds 5 to 10 miles per hour. Heat index readings 102 to 105. Friday night, mostly clear. Lows in the upper 70s. South winds 5 to 10 miles per hour. Independence, south winds 5 to 10 miles per hour. Independence Day, a 30% chance of showers and thunderstorms in the afternoon. Partly cloudy. Highs in the mid-90s. Southwest winds 5 to 10 miles per hour becoming south in the afternoon. Saturday night, partly cloudy. Lows in the mid-70s. Sunday, partly cloudy with a 40% chance of showers and thunderstorms. Highs in the mid-90s. Sunday night, partly cloudy. Lows in the mid-70s. Monday, partly cloudy. Slight chance of showers and thunderstorms in the morning, then a chance of showers and thunderstorms in the afternoon. Highs in the mid-90s. Chance of precipitation 40%. Monday night, mostly clear. Lows in the mid-70s. Tuesday, partly cloudy. Slight chance of showers and thunderstorms in the morning, then a chance of showers and thunderstorms in the afternoon. Highs in the mid-90s. Chance of precipitation 40%. Tuesday night, mostly clear. Lows in the mid-70s. Wednesday, mostly sunny. A 20% chance of showers and thunderstorms in the afternoon. Highs in the mid-90s. Here is the latest National Hurricane Center's tropical weather outlook. For the North Atlantic, Caribbean Sea and the Gulf of America, tropical cyclone formation is not expected during the next 7 days. 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Be sure to follow us on Facebook. Here's a look at local weather conditions as of 4 a.m. At the top of the hour, skies were mostly cloudy in Shreveport. The temperature was 75 degrees at the regional airport. The dew point was 70, making the relative humidity 83%. Winds were south at 5 miles an hour. The pressure was 29.99 inches and falling. In Bossier City, at Barksdale Air Force Base, skies were mostly cloudy, with a temperature of 75 degrees. The dew point was 71, making the relative humidity 87%. Winds were south at 7 miles an hour. The pressure was 29.98 inches and steady. And in downtown Shreveport, skies were mostly cloudy. The temperature was 76 degrees. And winds were south at 6 miles an hour. Once again in Shreveport, it was 75 degrees with mostly cloudy skies at 4 a.m. Around the local area at 4 a.m., in Texarkana, clear and 77. Wind south at 6 miles an hour.

El Dorado, mostly cloudy and 73. Wind northeast at 8 miles an hour. Monroe, clear and 74. Wind northeast at 3 miles an hour. Natchitoches, clear and 71. Wind calm. Marshall, mostly cloudy and 74. Wind calm. And at Longview, partly cloudy and 76 degrees. Wind calm. Elsewhere across the four-state area, over at Dallas, clear and 81. Oklahoma City, partly cloudy and 75. Little Rock, mostly cloudy and 76. Jackson, Mississippi, clear and 76. Baton Rouge, partly cloudy and 74. And at Houston, partly cloudy and 77 degrees. For the most current information, check us out on the web at www.weather.gov/sht. 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The Shreveport climate summary for yesterday, July 1, 2026. Yesterday's high temperature was 95 degrees. The normal high is 93. The record high is 102 degrees, which was set in 1998. Yesterday's low temperature was 75 degrees. The normal low is 73. The record low is 60 degrees, which was set in 1950. No precipitation fell yesterday, which leaves the monthly total at 0.00 inches. This is 0.15 inches below the normal amount of 0.15 inches for July. The total precipitation for the year still stands at 23.63 inches, which is 4.55 inches below normal. Sunrise today is at 6:12 a.m. and sunset is at 8:26 p.m. Now let's check on your local forecast. Overnight, partly cloudy. Near steady temperature in the mid-70s. Light and variable winds. Thursday, partly cloudy. A slight chance of showers and thunderstorms in the afternoon. Highs in the lower 90s. Southeast winds around 5 miles per hour. Chance of rain 20%. Thursday night, mostly clear. Lows in the mid-70s. Southeast winds around 5 miles per hour. Friday, mostly sunny. A slight chance of showers and thunderstorms in the afternoon. Humid with highs in the lower 90s. Light and variable winds, becoming southeast around 5 miles per hour in the afternoon. Chance of rain 20%. Friday night, mostly clear. Lows in the upper 70s. South winds around 5 miles per hour. Independence Day, partly cloudy. A chance of showers and thunderstorms in the afternoon. Highs in the mid-90s. Chance of rain 30%. Saturday night, partly cloudy. Lows in the mid-70s. Sunday, partly cloudy with a chance of showers and thunderstorms. Highs in the lower 90s. Chance of rain 50%. Sunday night, partly cloudy. Lows in the mid-70s. Monday, partly cloudy. A slight chance of showers and thunderstorms in the morning, then a chance of showers and thunderstorms in the afternoon. Highs in the lower 90s. Chance of rain 40%. Monday night, mostly clear. A slight chance of showers and thunderstorms in the evening. Lows in the mid-70s. Chance of rain 20%. Tuesday, partly cloudy. A slight chance of showers and thunderstorms in the morning, then a chance of showers and thunderstorms in the afternoon. Highs in the lower 90s. Chance of rain 50%. Tuesday night, mostly clear. Lows in the upper 70s. Wednesday, mostly sunny.
a slight chance of showers and thunderstorms in the afternoon. Highs in the mid-90s. Chance of rain 20%. 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Here's a look at local weather conditions as of 4 a.m. At the top of the hour, skies were mostly cloudy in Shreveport. The temperature was 75 degrees at the regional airport. The dew point was 70, making the relative humidity 83%. Winds were south at 5 miles an hour. The pressure was 29.99 inches and falling. In Bossier City, at Barksdale Air Force Base, skies were mostly cloudy, with a temperature of 75 degrees. The dew point was 71, making the relative humidity 87%. Winds were south at 7 miles an hour. The pressure was 29.98 inches and steady. And in downtown Shreveport, skies were mostly cloudy. The temperature was 76 degrees. And winds were south at 6 miles an hour. Once again in Shreveport, it was 75 degrees with mostly cloudy skies at 4 a.m. Around the local area at 4 a.m., in Texarkana, clear and 77. Wind south at 6 miles an hour. El Dorado, mostly cloudy and 73. Wind northeast at 8 miles an hour. Monroe, clear and 74. Wind northeast at 3 miles an hour. Natchitoches, clear and 71. Wind calm. Marshall, mostly cloudy and 74. Wind calm. And at Longview, partly cloudy and 76 degrees. Wind calm. Elsewhere across the four-state area, over at Dallas, clear and 81. Oklahoma City, partly cloudy and 75. Little Rock, mostly cloudy and 76. Jackson, Mississippi, clear and 76. Baton Rouge, partly cloudy and 74. And at Houston, partly cloudy and 77 degrees. For the most current information, check us out on the web at www.weather.gov/sht. The Shreveport climate summary for yesterday, July 1st, 2026. Yesterday's high temperature was 95 degrees. The normal high is 93. The record high is 102 degrees, which was set in 1998. Yesterday's low temperature was 75 degrees. The normal low is 73. The record low is 60 degrees, which was set in 1950. No precipitation fell yesterday, which leaves the monthly total at 0.00 inches. This is 0.15 inches below the normal amount of 0.15 inches for July. The total precipitation for the year still stands at 23.63 inches, which is 4.55 inches below normal. Sunrise today is at 6:12 a.m. and sunset is at 8:26 p.m. Now let's check on your local forecast. Overnight, partly cloudy. Near steady temperature in the mid-70s. Light and variable winds. Thursday, partly cloudy. A slight chance of showers and thunderstorms in the afternoon. Highs in the lower 90s. Southeast winds around 5 miles per hour. Chance of rain 20%. Thursday night, mostly clear. Lows in the mid-70s. Southeast winds around 5 miles per hour. Friday, mostly sunny. A slight chance of showers and thunderstorms in the afternoon. Humid with highs in the lower 90s. Light and variable winds, becoming southeast around 5 miles per hour in the afternoon. Chance of rain 20%. Friday night, mostly clear. Lows in the upper 70s. South winds around 5 miles per hour. Independence Day, partly cloudy. A chance of showers and thunderstorms in the afternoon. Highs in the mid-90s. Chance of rain 30%. Saturday night, partly cloudy. Lows in the mid-70s. Sunday,
partly cloudy with a chance of showers and thunderstorms. Highs in the lower 90s. Chance of rain 50%. Sunday night, partly cloudy. Lows in the mid-70s. Monday, partly cloudy. A slight chance of showers and thunderstorms in the morning, then a chance of showers and thunderstorms in the afternoon. Highs in the lower 90s. Chance of rain 40%. Monday night, mostly clear. A slight chance of showers and thunderstorms in the evening. Lows in the mid-70s. Chance of rain 20%. Tuesday, partly cloudy. A slight chance of showers and thunderstorms in the morning, then a chance of showers and thunderstorms in the afternoon. Highs in the lower 90s. Chance of rain 50%. Tuesday night, mostly clear. Lows in the upper 70s. Wednesday, mostly sunny. A slight chance of showers and thunderstorms in the afternoon. Highs in the mid-90s. Chance of rain 20%. 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Be sure to follow us on Facebook. Here's a look at local weather conditions as of 4 a.m. At the top of the hour, skies were mostly cloudy in Shreveport. The temperature was 75 degrees at the regional airport. The dew point was 70, making the relative humidity 83%. Winds were south at 5 miles an hour. The pressure was 29.99 inches and falling. In Bossier City, at Barksdale Air Force Base, skies were mostly cloudy, with a temperature of 75 degrees. The dew point was 71, making the relative humidity 87%. Winds were south at 7 miles an hour. The pressure was 29.98 inches and steady. And in downtown Shreveport, skies were mostly cloudy. The temperature was 76 degrees. And winds were south at 6 miles an hour. Once again in Shreveport, it was 75 degrees with mostly cloudy skies at 4 a.m. Around the local area at 4 a.m., in Texarkana, clear and 77. Wind south at 6 miles an hour. El Dorado, mostly cloudy and 73. Wind northeast at 8 miles an hour. Monroe, clear and 74. Wind northeast at 3 miles an hour. Natchitoches, clear and 71. Wind calm. Marshall, mostly cloudy and 74. Wind calm. And at Longview, partly cloudy and 76 degrees. Wind calm. Elsewhere across the four-state area, over at Dallas, clear and 81. Oklahoma City, partly cloudy and 75. Little Rock, mostly cloudy and 76. Jackson, Mississippi, clear and 76. Baton Rouge, partly cloudy and 74. And at Houston, partly cloudy and 77 degrees. For the most current information, check us out on the web at www.weather.gov/sht. The Shreveport Climate Summary for yesterday, July 1, 2026. Yesterday's high temperature was 95 degrees. The normal high is 93. The record high is 102 degrees, which was set in 1998. Yesterday's low temperature was 75 degrees. The normal low is 73. The record low is 60 degrees, which was set in 1950. No precipitation fell yesterday, which leaves the monthly total at 0.00 inches. This is 0.15 inches below the normal amount of 0.15 inches for July. The total precipitation for the year still stands at 23.63 inches, which is 4.55 inches below normal. Sunrise today is at 6:12 a.m. and sunset is at 8:26 p.m. Now let's check on your local forecast. Overnight, partly cloudy. Near steady temperature in the mid-70s. Light and variable winds. Thursday, partly cloudy. A slight chance of showers and thunderstorms in the afternoon.
Highs in the lower 90s. Southeast winds around 5 miles per hour. Chance of rain 20%. Thursday night, mostly clear. Lows in the mid-70s. Southeast winds around 5 miles per hour. Friday, mostly sunny. A slight chance of showers and thunderstorms in the afternoon. Humid with highs in the lower 90s. Light and variable winds, becoming southeast around 5 miles per hour in the afternoon. Chance of rain 20%. Friday night, mostly clear. Lows in the upper 70s. South winds around 5 miles per hour. Independence Day, partly cloudy. A chance of showers and thunderstorms in the afternoon. Highs in the mid-90s. Chance of rain 30%. Saturday night, partly cloudy. Lows in the mid-70s. Sunday, partly cloudy with a chance of showers and thunderstorms. Highs in the lower 90s. Chance of rain 50%. Sunday night, partly cloudy. Lows in the mid-70s. Monday, partly cloudy. A slight chance of showers and thunderstorms in the morning, then a chance of showers and thunderstorms in the afternoon. Highs in the lower 90s. Chance of rain 40%. Monday night, mostly clear. A slight chance of showers and thunderstorms in the evening. Lows in the mid-70s. Chance of rain 20%. Tuesday, partly cloudy. A slight chance of showers and thunderstorms in the morning, then a chance of showers and thunderstorms in the afternoon. Highs in the lower 90s. Chance of rain 50%. Tuesday night, mostly clear. Lows in the upper 70s. Wednesday, mostly sunny. A slight chance of showers and thunderstorms in the afternoon. Highs in the mid-90s. Chance of rain 20%. 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Be sure to follow us on Facebook. Here's a look at local weather conditions as of 4 a.m. At the top of the hour, skies were mostly cloudy in Shreveport. The temperature was 75 degrees at the regional airport. The dew point was 70, making the relative humidity 83%. Winds were south at 5 miles an hour. The pressure was 29.99 inches and falling. In Bossier City, at Barksdale Air Force Base, skies were mostly cloudy, with a temperature of 75 degrees. The dew point was 71, making the relative humidity 87%. Winds were south at 7 miles an hour. The pressure was 29.98 inches and steady. And in downtown Shreveport, skies were mostly cloudy. The temperature was 76 degrees. And winds were south at 6 miles an hour. Once again in Shreveport, it was 75 degrees with mostly cloudy skies at 4 a.m. Around the local area at 4 a.m., in Texarkana, clear and 77. Wind south at 6 miles an hour. El Dorado, mostly cloudy and 73. Wind northeast at 8 miles an hour. Monroe, clear and 74. Wind northeast at 3 miles an hour. Natchitoches, clear and 71. Wind calm. Marshall, mostly cloudy and 74. Wind calm. And at Longview, partly cloudy and 76 degrees. Wind calm. Elsewhere across the four-state area, over at Dallas, clear and 81. Oklahoma City, partly cloudy and 75. Little Rock, mostly cloudy and 76.
Jackson, Mississippi, clear and 76. Baton Rouge, partly cloudy and 74. And at Houston, partly cloudy and 77 degrees. For the most current information, check us out on the web at www.weather.gov/sht. The Shreveport climate summary for yesterday, July 1, 2026. Yesterday's high temperature was 95 degrees. The normal high is 93. The record high is 102 degrees, which was set in 1998. Yesterday's low temperature was 75 degrees. The normal low is 73. The record low is 60 degrees, which was set in 1950. No precipitation fell yesterday, which leaves the monthly total at 0.00 inches. This is 0.15 inches below the normal amount of 0.15 inches for July. The total precipitation for the year still stands at 23.63 inches, which is 4.55 inches below normal. Sunrise today is at 6:12 a.m. and sunset is at 8:26 p.m. Now let's check on your local forecast. Overnight, partly cloudy. Near steady temperature in the mid-70s. Light and variable winds. Thursday, partly cloudy. A slight chance of showers and thunderstorms in the afternoon. Highs in the lower 90s. Southeast winds around 5 miles per hour. Chance of rain 20%. Thursday night, mostly clear. Lows in the mid-70s. Southeast winds around 5 miles per hour. Friday, mostly sunny. A slight chance of showers and thunderstorms in the afternoon. Humid with highs in the lower 90s. Light and variable winds, becoming southeast around 5 miles per hour in the afternoon. Chance of rain 20%. Friday night, mostly clear. Lows in the upper 70s. South winds around 5 miles per hour. Independence Day, partly cloudy. A chance of showers and thunderstorms in the afternoon. Highs in the mid-90s. Chance of rain 30%. Saturday night, partly cloudy. Lows in the mid-70s. Sunday, partly cloudy with a chance of showers and thunderstorms. Highs in the lower 90s. Chance of rain 50%. Sunday night, partly cloudy. Lows in the mid-70s. Monday, partly cloudy. A slight chance of showers and thunderstorms in the morning, then a chance of showers and thunderstorms in the afternoon. Highs in the lower 90s. Chance of rain 40%. Monday night, mostly clear. A slight chance of showers and thunderstorms in the evening. Lows in the mid-70s. Chance of rain 20%. Tuesday, partly cloudy. A slight chance of showers and thunderstorms in the morning, then a chance of showers and thunderstorms in the afternoon. Highs in the lower 90s. Chance of rain 50%. Tuesday night, mostly clear. Lows in the upper 70s. Wednesday, mostly sunny. A slight chance of showers and thunderstorms in the afternoon. Highs in the mid-90s. Chance of rain 20%. Here is your area's open water boating forecast. Wind gusts may be higher. Today, a 20% chance of showers and thunderstorms in the late afternoon. Partly cloudy. Highs in the lower 90s. Southeast winds 10 to 15 miles per hour. Heat index readings 102 to 105. Tonight, mostly clear. Lows in the mid-70s. South winds 10 to 15 miles per hour. Friday, sunny in the morning, then partly cloudy with a 20% chance of showers and thunderstorms in the afternoon. Highs in the lower 90s. South winds 5 to 10 miles per hour. Heat index readings 102 to 105. Friday night, mostly clear. Lows in the upper 70s. South winds 5 to 10 miles per hour. Independence Day, a 30% chance of showers and thunderstorms in the afternoon. Partly cloudy.
Highs in the mid-90s. Southwest winds 5 to 10 miles per hour, becoming south in the afternoon. Saturday night, partly cloudy. Lows in the mid-70s. Sunday, partly cloudy with a 40% chance of showers and thunderstorms. Highs in the mid-90s. Sunday night, partly cloudy. Lows in the mid-70s. Monday, partly cloudy. Slight chance of showers and thunderstorms in the morning, then a chance of showers and thunderstorms in the afternoon. Highs in the mid-90s. Chance of precipitation 40%. Monday night, mostly clear. Lows in the mid-70s. Tuesday, partly cloudy. Slight chance of showers and thunderstorms in the morning, then a chance of showers and thunderstorms in the afternoon. Highs in the mid-90s. Chance of precipitation 40%. Tuesday night, mostly clear. Lows in the mid-70s. Wednesday, mostly sunny. A 20% chance of showers and thunderstorms in the afternoon. Highs in the mid-90s. 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Be sure to follow us on Facebook. Here's a look at local weather conditions as of 4 a.m. At the top of the hour, skies were mostly cloudy in Shreveport. The temperature was 75 degrees at the regional airport. The dew point was 70, making the relative humidity 83%. Winds were south at 5 miles an hour. The pressure was 29.99 inches and falling. In Bossier City, at Barksdale Air Force Base, skies were mostly cloudy, with a temperature of 75 degrees. The dew point was 71, making the relative humidity 87%. Winds were south at 7 miles an hour. The pressure was 29.98 inches and steady. And in downtown Shreveport, skies were mostly cloudy. The temperature was 76 degrees. And winds were south at 6 miles an hour. Once again in Shreveport, it was 75 degrees with mostly cloudy skies at 4 a.m. Here is the latest National Hurricane Center's tropical weather outlook. For the North Atlantic, Caribbean Sea and the Gulf of America, tropical cyclone formation is not expected during the next 7 days. Around the local area at 4 a.m., in Texarkana, clear and 77. Wind south at 6 miles an hour. El Dorado, mostly cloudy and 73. Wind northeast at 8 miles an hour. Monroe, clear and 74. Wind northeast at 3 miles an hour. Natchitoches, clear and 71. Wind calm. Marshall, mostly cloudy and 74. Wind calm. And at Longview, partly cloudy and 76 degrees. Wind calm. Elsewhere across the four-state area, over at Dallas, clear and 81. Oklahoma City, partly cloudy and 75. Little Rock, mostly cloudy and 76. Jackson, Mississippi, clear and 76. Baton Rouge, partly cloudy and 74. And at Houston, partly cloudy and 77 degrees. For the most current information, check us out on the web at www.weather.gov/sht. The Shreveport Climate Summary for yesterday, July 1, 2026. Yesterday's high temperature was 95 degrees. The normal high is 93. The record high is 102 degrees, which was set in 1998. Yesterday's low temperature was 75 degrees. The normal low is 73. The record low is 60 degrees, which was set in 1950. No precipitation fell yesterday, which leaves the monthly total at 0.00 inches. This is 0.15 inches below the normal amount of 0.15 inches for July. The total precipitation for the year still stands at 23.63 inches, which is 4.55 inches below normal. Sunrise today is at 6:12 a.m. and sunset is at 8:26 p.m.
Now let's check on your local forecast. Overnight, partly cloudy.

Winds becoming southeast around 5 miles per hour in the afternoon. Chance of rain 20%. Friday night, mostly clear. Lows in the upper 70s. South winds around 5 miles per hour. Independence Day, partly cloudy. A chance of showers and thunderstorms in the afternoon. Highs in the mid-90s. Chance of rain 30%. Saturday night, partly cloudy. Lows in the mid-70s. Sunday, partly cloudy with a chance of showers and thunderstorms. Highs in the lower 90s. Chance of rain 50%. Sunday night, partly cloudy. Lows in the mid-70s. Monday, partly cloudy. A slight chance of showers and thunderstorms in the morning, then a chance of showers and thunderstorms in the afternoon. Highs in the lower 90s. Chance of rain 40%. Monday night, mostly clear. A slight chance of showers and thunderstorms in the evening. Lows in the mid-70s. Chance of rain 20%. Tuesday, partly cloudy. A slight chance of showers and thunderstorms in the morning, then a chance of showers and thunderstorms in the afternoon. Highs in the lower 90s. Chance of rain 50%. Tuesday night, mostly clear. Lows in the upper 70s. Wednesday, mostly sunny. A slight chance of showers and thunderstorms in the afternoon. Highs in the mid-90s. Chance of rain 20%. 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Be sure to follow us on Facebook. Here's a look at local weather conditions as of 4 a.m. At the top of the hour, skies were mostly cloudy in Shreveport. The temperature was 75 degrees at the regional airport. The dew point was 70, making the relative humidity 83%. Winds were south at 5 miles an hour. The pressure was 29.99 inches and falling. In Bossier City, at Barksdale Air Force Base, skies were mostly cloudy, with a temperature of 75 degrees. The dew point was 71, making the relative humidity 87%. Winds were south at 7 miles an hour. The pressure was 29.98 inches and steady. And in downtown Shreveport, skies were mostly cloudy. The temperature was 76 degrees. And winds were south at 6 miles an hour. Once again in Shreveport, it was 75 degrees with mostly cloudy skies at 4 a.m. Around the local area at 4 a.m., in Texarkana, clear and 77. Wind south at 6 miles an hour. El Dorado, mostly cloudy and 73. Wind northeast at 8 miles an hour. Monroe, clear and 74. Wind northeast at 3 miles an hour. Natchitoches, clear and 71. Wind calm. Marshall, mostly cloudy and 74. Wind calm. And at Longview, partly cloudy and 76 degrees. Wind calm. Elsewhere across the four-state area, over at Dallas, clear and 81. Oklahoma City, partly cloudy and 75. Little Rock, mostly cloudy and 76. Jackson, Mississippi, clear and 76. Baton Rouge, partly cloudy and 74. And at Houston, partly cloudy and 77 degrees. For the most current information, check us out on the web at www.weather.gov/SHT. The Shreveport Climate Summary for yesterday, July 1st, 2026. Yesterday's high temperature was 95 degrees.

normal high is 93. The record high is 102 degrees, which was set in 1998. Yesterday's low temperature was 75 degrees. The normal low is 73. The record low is 60 degrees, which was set in 1950. No precipitation fell yesterday, which leaves the monthly total at 0.00 inches. This is 0.15 inches below the normal amount of 0.15 inches for July. The total precipitation for the year still stands at 23.63 inches, which is 4.55 inches below normal. Sunrise today is at 6:12 a.m. and sunset is at 8:26 p.m. Now let's check on your local forecast. Overnight, partly cloudy. Near steady temperature in the mid-70s. Light and variable winds. Thursday, partly cloudy. A slight chance of showers and thunderstorms in the afternoon. Highs in the lower 90s. Southeast winds around 5 miles per hour. Chance of rain 20%. Thursday night, mostly clear. Lows in the mid-70s. Southeast winds around 5 miles per hour. Friday, mostly sunny. A slight chance of showers and thunderstorms in the afternoon. Humid with highs in the lower 90s. Light and variable winds, becoming southeast around 5 miles per hour in the afternoon. Chance of rain 20%. Friday night, mostly clear. Lows in the upper 70s. South winds around 5 miles per hour. Independence Day, partly cloudy. A chance of showers and thunderstorms in the afternoon. Highs in the mid-90s. Chance of rain 30%. Saturday night, partly cloudy. Lows in the mid-70s. Sunday, partly cloudy with a chance of showers and thunderstorms. Highs in the lower 90s. Chance of rain 50%. Sunday night, partly cloudy. Lows in the mid-70s. Monday, partly cloudy. A slight chance of showers and thunderstorms in the morning, then a chance of showers and thunderstorms in the afternoon. Highs in the lower 90s. Chance of rain 40%. Monday night, mostly clear. A slight chance of showers and thunderstorms in the evening. Lows in the mid-70s. Chance of rain 20%. Tuesday, partly cloudy. A slight chance of showers and thunderstorms in the morning, then a chance of showers and thunderstorms in the afternoon. Highs in the lower 90s. Chance of rain 50%. Tuesday night, mostly clear. Lows in the upper 70s. Wednesday, mostly sunny. A slight chance of showers and thunderstorms in the afternoon. Highs in the mid-90s. Chance of rain 20%. 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Be sure to follow us on Facebook. Here's a look at local weather conditions as of 5 a.m. At the top of the hour, skies were partly cloudy in Shreveport. The temperature was 75 degrees at the regional airport. The dew point was 72, making the relative humidity 88%. Winds were south at 5 miles an hour. The pressure was 29.99 inches and steady. In Bossier City, at Barksdale Air Force Base, skies were mostly cloudy, with a temperature of 74 degrees. The dew point was 71, making the relative humidity 89%. Winds were southeast at 5 miles an hour. The pressure was 30.00 inches and rising. And in downtown Shreveport, skies were partly cloudy. The temperature was 76 degrees. And winds were southeast at 5 miles an hour. Once again in Shreveport, it was 75 degrees with partly cloudy skies at 5 a.m. Around the local area at 5 a.m., in Texarkana, clear and 76. Wind east at 8 miles an hour. El Dorado, partly cloudy and 72. Wind east at 3 miles an hour. Monroe, partly cloudy and 74. Wind calm.
Natchitoches, clear and 71. Wind calm. Marshall, partly cloudy and 74. Wind calm. And at Longview, partly cloudy and 76 degrees. Wind south at 3 miles an hour. Elsewhere across the four-state area, over at Dallas, clear and 80. Oklahoma City, partly cloudy and 73. Little Rock, partly cloudy and 75. Jackson, Mississippi, clear and 75. Baton Rouge, clear and 73. And at Houston, partly cloudy and 77 degrees. For the most current information, check us out on the web at www.weather.gov/sht. The Shreveport Climate Summary for yesterday, July 1, 2026. Yesterday's high temperature was 95 degrees. The normal high is 93. The record high is 102 degrees, which was set in 1998. Yesterday's low temperature was 75 degrees. The normal low is 73. The record low is 60 degrees, which was set in 1950. No precipitation fell yesterday, which leaves the monthly total at 0.00 inches. This is 0.15 inches below the normal amount of 0.15 inches for July. The total precipitation for the year still stands at 23.63 inches, which is 4.55 inches below normal. Sunrise today is at 6:12 a.m. and sunset is at 8:26 p.m. Now let's check on your local forecast. Overnight, partly cloudy. Near steady temperature in the mid-70s. Light and variable winds. Thursday, partly cloudy. A slight chance of showers and thunderstorms in the afternoon. Highs in the lower 90s. Southeast winds around 5 miles per hour. Chance of rain 20%. Thursday night, mostly clear. Lows in the mid-70s. Southeast winds around 5 miles per hour. Friday, mostly sunny. A slight chance of showers and thunderstorms in the afternoon. Humid with highs in the lower 90s. Light and variable winds, becoming southeast around 5 miles per hour in the afternoon. Chance of rain 20%. Friday night, mostly clear. Lows in the upper 70s. South winds around 5 miles per hour. Independence Day, partly cloudy. A chance of showers and thunderstorms in the afternoon. Highs in the mid-90s. Chance of rain 30%. Saturday night, partly cloudy. Lows in the mid-70s. Sunday, partly cloudy with a chance of showers and thunderstorms. Highs in the lower 90s. Chance of rain 50%. Sunday night, partly cloudy. Lows in the mid-70s. Monday, partly cloudy. A slight chance of showers and thunderstorms in the morning, then a chance of showers and thunderstorms in the afternoon. Highs in the lower 90s. Chance of rain 40%. Monday night, mostly clear. A slight chance of showers and thunderstorms in the evening. Lows in the mid-70s. Chance of rain 20%. Tuesday, partly cloudy. A slight chance of showers and thunderstorms in the morning, then a chance of showers and thunderstorms in the afternoon. Highs in the lower 90s. Chance of rain 50%. Tuesday night, mostly clear. Lows in the upper 70s. Wednesday, mostly sunny. A slight chance of showers and thunderstorms in the afternoon. Highs in the mid-90s. Chance of rain 20%. 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Be sure to follow us on Facebook. Here's a look at local weather conditions as of 5 a.m. At the top of the hour, skies were partly cloudy in Shreveport. The temperature was 75 degrees at the regional airport. The dew point was 72, making the relative humidity 88%. Winds were south at 5 miles an hour.
The pressure was 29.99 inches and steady. In Bossier City, at Barksdale Air Force Base, skies were mostly cloudy, with a temperature of 74 degrees. The dew point was 71, making the relative humidity 89%. Winds were southeast at 5 miles an hour. The pressure was 30.00 inches and rising. And in downtown Shreveport, skies were partly cloudy. The temperature was 76 degrees. And winds were southeast at 5 miles an hour. Once again in Shreveport, it was 75 degrees with partly cloudy skies at 5 a.m. This is your NOAA Weather Radio, station WXJ97, operating on a frequency of 162.400 MHz, providing the latest weather information on a 24-hour basis. Broadcasts originate from the National Weather Service office in Shreveport, Louisiana. 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Around the local area at 5 a.m. in Texarkana, clear and 76. Wind east at 8 miles an hour. El Dorado, partly cloudy and 72. Wind east at 3 miles an hour. Monroe, partly cloudy and 74. Wind calm. Natchitoches, clear and 71. Wind calm. Marshall, partly cloudy and 74. Wind calm. And at Longview, partly cloudy and 76 degrees. Wind south at 3 miles an hour. Elsewhere across the four-state area, over at Dallas, clear and 80. Oklahoma City, partly cloudy and 73. Little Rock, partly cloudy and 75. Jackson, Mississippi, clear and 75. Baton Rouge, clear and 73. And at Houston, partly cloudy and 77 degrees. For the most current information, check us out on the web at www.weather.gov/SHP. The Shreveport Climate Summary for yesterday, July 1, 2026. Yesterday's high temperature was 95 degrees. The normal high is 93. The record high is 102 degrees, which was set in 1998. Yesterday's low temperature was 75 degrees. The normal low is 73. The record low is 60 degrees, which was set in 1950. No precipitation fell yesterday, which leaves the monthly total at 0.00 inches. This is 0.15 inches below the normal amount of 0.15 inches for July. The total precipitation for the year still stands at 23.63 inches, which is 4.55 inches below normal. Sunrise today is at 6:12 a.m. and sunset is at 8:26 p.m. Now let's check on your local forecast. Overnight, partly cloudy. Near steady temperature in the mid-70s. Light and variable winds. Thursday, partly cloudy. A slight chance of showers and thunderstorms in the afternoon. Highs in the lower 90s. Southeast winds around 5 miles per hour. Chance of rain 20%. Thursday night, mostly clear. Lows in the mid-70s. Southeast winds around 5 miles per hour. Friday, mostly sunny. A slight chance of showers and thunderstorms in the afternoon. Humid with highs in the lower 90s. Light and variable winds, becoming southeast around 5 miles per hour in the afternoon. Chance of rain 20%. Friday night, mostly clear. Lows in the upper 70s. South winds around 5 miles per hour. Independence Day, partly cloudy. A chance of showers and thunderstorms in the afternoon. Highs in the mid-90s. Chance of rain 30%. Saturday night, partly cloudy. Lows in the mid-70s. Sunday, partly cloudy with a chance of showers and thunderstorms. Highs in the lower 90s. Chance of rain 50%. Sunday night, partly cloudy. Lows in the mid-70s. Monday,
partly cloudy. A slight chance of showers and thunderstorms in the morning, then a chance of showers and thunderstorms in the afternoon. Highs in the lower 90s. Chance of rain 40%. Monday night, mostly clear. A slight chance of showers and thunderstorms in the evening. Lows in the mid-70s. Chance of rain 20%. Tuesday, partly cloudy. A slight chance of showers and thunderstorms in the morning, then a chance of showers and thunderstorms in the afternoon. Highs in the lower 90s. Chance of rain 50%. Tuesday night, mostly clear. Lows in the upper 70s. Wednesday, mostly sunny. A slight chance of showers and thunderstorms in the afternoon. Highs in the mid-90s. Chance of rain 20%. 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Be sure to follow us on Facebook. Here's a look at local weather conditions as of 5 a.m. At the top of the hour, skies were partly cloudy in Shreveport. The temperature was 75 degrees at the regional airport. The dew point was 72, making the relative humidity 88%. Winds were south at 5 miles an hour. The pressure was 29.99 inches and steady. In Bossier City, at Barksdale Air Force Base, skies were mostly cloudy, with a temperature of 74 degrees. The dew point was 71, making the relative humidity 89%. Winds were southeast at 5 miles an hour. The pressure was 30.00 inches and rising. And in downtown Shreveport, skies were partly cloudy. The temperature was 76 degrees. And winds were southeast at 5 miles an hour. Once again in Shreveport, it was 75 degrees with partly cloudy skies at 5 a.m. Around the local area at 5 a.m., in Texarkana, clear and 76. Wind east at 8 miles an hour. El Dorado, partly cloudy and 72. Wind east at 3 miles an hour. Monroe, partly cloudy and 74. Wind calm. Nacogdoches, clear and 71. Wind calm. Marshall, partly cloudy and 74. Wind calm. And at Longview, partly cloudy and 76 degrees. Wind south at 3 miles an hour. Elsewhere across the four-state area, over at Dallas, clear and 80. Oklahoma City, partly cloudy and 73. Little Rock, partly cloudy and 75. Jackson, Mississippi, clear and 75. Baton Rouge, clear and 73. And at Houston, partly cloudy and 77 degrees. For the most current information, check us out on the web at www.weather.gov/SHP. Here is your area's open water boating forecast. Wind gusts may be higher. Today, a 20% chance of showers and thunderstorms in the late afternoon. Partly cloudy. Highs in the lower 90s. Southeast winds 10 to 15 miles per hour. Heat index readings 102 to 105. Tonight, mostly clear. Lows in the mid-70s. South winds 10 to 15 miles per hour. Friday, sunny in the morning, then partly cloudy with a 20% chance of showers and thunderstorms in the afternoon. Highs in the lower 90s. South winds 5 to 10 miles per hour. Heat index readings 102 to 105. Friday night, mostly clear. Lows in the upper 70s. South winds 5 to 10 miles per hour. Independence Day, a 30% chance of showers and thunderstorms in the afternoon. Partly cloudy. Highs in the mid-90s. Southwest winds 5 to 10 miles per hour becoming south in the afternoon. Saturday night, partly cloudy. Lows in the mid-70s. Sunday, partly cloudy with a 40% chance of showers and thunderstorms. Highs in the mid-90s. Sunday night, partly cloudy. Lows in the mid-70s.
Monday, partly.

cloudy. Slight chance of showers and thunderstorms in the morning, then a chance of showers and thunderstorms in the afternoon. Highs in the mid-90s. Chance of precipitation 40%. Monday night, mostly clear. Lows in the mid-70s. Tuesday, partly cloudy. Slight chance of showers and thunderstorms in the morning, then a chance of showers and thunderstorms in the afternoon. Highs in the mid-90s. Chance of precipitation 40%. Tuesday night, mostly clear. Lows in the mid-70s. Wednesday, mostly sunny. A 20% chance of showers and thunderstorms in the afternoon. Highs in the mid-90s. The Shreveport Climate Summary for yesterday, July 1, 2026. Yesterday's high temperature was 95 degrees. The normal high is 93. The record high is 102 degrees, which was set in 1998. Yesterday's low temperature was 75 degrees. The normal low is 73. The record low is 60 degrees, which was set in 1950. No precipitation fell yesterday, which leaves the monthly total at 0.00 inches. This is 0.15 inches below the normal amount of 0.15 inches for July. The total precipitation for the year still stands at 23.63 inches, which is 4.55 inches below normal. Sunrise today is at 6:12 a.m. and sunset is at 8:26 p.m. Here is the latest National Hurricane Center's tropical weather outlook. For the North Atlantic, Caribbean Sea and the Gulf of America, tropical cyclone formation is not expected during the next 7 days. Now let's check on your local forecast. Overnight, partly cloudy. Near steady temperature in the mid-70s. Light and variable winds. Thursday, partly cloudy. A slight chance of showers and thunderstorms in the afternoon. Highs in the lower 90s. Southeast winds around 5 miles per hour. Chance of rain 20%. Thursday night, mostly clear. Lows in the mid-70s. Southeast winds around 5 miles per hour. Friday, mostly sunny. A slight chance of showers and thunderstorms in the afternoon. Humid with highs in the lower 90s. Light and variable winds, becoming southeast around 5 miles per hour in the afternoon. Chance of rain 20%. Friday night, mostly clear. Lows in the upper 70s. South winds around 5 miles per hour. Independence Day, partly cloudy. A chance of showers and thunderstorms in the afternoon. Highs in the mid-90s. Chance of rain 30%. Saturday night, partly cloudy. Lows in the mid-70s. Sunday, partly cloudy with a chance of showers and thunderstorms. Highs in the lower 90s. Chance of rain 50%. Sunday night, partly cloudy. Lows in the mid-70s. Monday, partly cloudy. A slight chance of showers and thunderstorms in the morning, then a chance of showers and thunderstorms in the afternoon. Highs in the lower 90s. Chance of rain 40%. Monday night, mostly clear. A slight chance of showers and thunderstorms in the evening. Lows in the mid-70s. Chance of rain 20%. Tuesday, partly cloudy. A slight chance of showers and thunderstorms in the morning, then a chance of showers and thunderstorms in the afternoon. Highs in the lower 90s. Chance of rain 50%. Tuesday night, mostly clear. Lows in the upper 70s. Wednesday, mostly sunny. A slight chance of showers and thunderstorms in the afternoon. Highs in the mid-90s. Chance of rain 20%. 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Be sure to follow us on Facebook. Here's a look at local weather conditions as of 5 a.m. At the top of the hour, skies were partly cloudy in Shreveport.

port. The temperature was 75 degrees at the regional airport. The dew point was 72, making the relative humidity 88%. Winds were south at 5 miles an hour. The pressure was 29.99 inches and steady. In Bossier City, at Barksdale Air Force Base, skies were mostly cloudy, with a temperature of 74 degrees. The dew point was 71, making the relative humidity 89%. Winds were southeast at 5 miles an hour. The pressure was 30.00 inches and rising. And in downtown Shreveport, skies were partly cloudy. The temperature was 76 degrees. And winds were southeast at 5 miles an hour. Once again in Shreveport, it was 75 degrees with partly cloudy skies at 5 a.m. This is your NOAA Weather Radio, station WXJ97, operating on a frequency of 162.400 MHz, providing the latest weather information on a 24-hour basis. Broadcasts originate from the National Weather Service office in Shreveport, Louisiana. 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Around the local area at 5 a.m., in Texarkana, clear and 76. Wind east at 8 miles an hour. El Dorado, partly cloudy and 72. Wind east at 3 miles an hour. Monroe, partly cloudy and 74. Wind calm. Natchitoches, clear and 71. Wind calm. Marshall, partly cloudy and 74. Wind calm. And at Longview, partly cloudy and 76 degrees. Wind south at 3 miles an hour. Elsewhere across the four-state area, over at Dallas, clear and 80. Oklahoma City, partly cloudy and 73. Little Rock, partly cloudy and 75. Jackson, Mississippi, clear and 75. Baton Rouge, clear and 73. And at Houston, partly cloudy and 77 degrees. For the most current information, check us out on the web at www.weather.gov/SHT. The Shreveport Climate Summary for yesterday, July 1, 2026. Yesterday's high temperature was 95 degrees. The normal high is 93. The record high is 102 degrees, which was set in 1998. Yesterday's low temperature was 75 degrees. The normal low is 73. The record low is 60 degrees, which was set in 1950. No precipitation fell yesterday, which leaves the monthly total at 0.00 inches. This is 0.15 inches below the normal amount of 0.15 inches for July. The total precipitation for the year still stands at 23.63 inches, which is 4.55 inches below normal. Sunrise today is at 6:12 a.m. and sunset is at 8:26 p.m. Now let's check on your local forecast. Overnight, partly cloudy. Near steady temperature in the mid-70s. Light and variable winds. Thursday, partly cloudy. A slight chance of showers and thunderstorms in the afternoon. Highs in the lower 90s. Southeast winds around 5 miles per hour. Chance of rain 20%. Thursday night, mostly clear. Lows in the mid-70s. Southeast winds around 5 miles per hour. Friday, mostly sunny. A slight chance of showers and thunderstorms in the afternoon. Humid with highs in the lower 90s. Light and variable winds, becoming southeast around 5 miles per hour in the afternoon. Chance of rain 20%. Friday night, mostly clear. Lows in the upper 70s. South winds around 5 miles per hour. Independence Day, partly cloudy. A chance of showers and thunderstorms in the afternoon. Highs in the mid-90s. Chance of rain 30%. Saturday night, partly cloudy. Lows in the mid-70s. Sunday,
partly cloudy with a chance of showers and thunderstorms. Highs in the lower 90s. Chance of rain 50%. Sunday night, partly cloudy. Lows in the mid-70s. Monday, partly cloudy. A slight chance of showers and thunderstorms in the morning, then a chance of showers and thunderstorms in the afternoon. Highs in the lower 90s. Chance of rain 40%. Monday night, mostly clear. A slight chance of showers and thunderstorms in the evening. Lows in the mid-70s. Chance of rain 20%. Tuesday, partly cloudy. A slight chance of showers and thunderstorms in the morning, then a chance of showers and thunderstorms in the afternoon. Highs in the lower 90s. Chance of rain 50%. Tuesday night, mostly clear. Lows in the upper 70s. Wednesday, mostly sunny. A slight chance of showers and thunderstorms in the afternoon. Highs in the mid-90s. Chance of rain 20%. 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Be sure to follow us on Facebook. Here's a look at local weather conditions as of 5 a.m. At the top of the hour, skies were partly cloudy in Shreveport. The temperature was 75 degrees at the regional airport. The dew point was 72, making the relative humidity 88%. Winds were south at 5 miles an hour. The pressure was 29.99 inches and steady. In Bossier City, at Barksdale Air Force Base, skies were mostly cloudy, with a temperature of 74 degrees. The dew point was 71, making the relative humidity 89%. Winds were southeast at 5 miles an hour. The pressure was 30.00 inches and rising. And in downtown Shreveport, skies were partly cloudy. The temperature was 76 degrees. And winds were southeast at 5 miles an hour. Once again in Shreveport, it was 75 degrees with partly cloudy skies at 5 a.m. Around the local area at 5 a.m., in Texarkana, clear and 76. Wind east at 8 miles an hour. El Dorado, partly cloudy and 72. Wind east at 3 miles an hour. Monroe, partly cloudy and 74. Wind calm. Natchitoches, clear and 71. Wind calm. Marshall, partly cloudy and 74. Wind calm. And at Longview, partly cloudy and 76 degrees. Wind south at 3 miles an hour. Elsewhere across the four-state area, over at Dallas, clear and 80. Oklahoma City, partly cloudy and 73. Little Rock, partly cloudy and 75. Jackson, Mississippi, clear and 75. Baton Rouge, clear and 73. And at Houston, partly cloudy and 77 degrees. For the most current information, check us out on the web at www.weather.gov/SHP. The Shreveport Climate Summary for yesterday, July 1, 2026. Yesterday's high temperature was 95 degrees. The normal high is 93. The record high is 102 degrees, which was set in 1998. Yesterday's low temperature was 75 degrees. The normal low is 73. The record low is 60 degrees, which was set in 1950. No precipitation fell yesterday, which leaves the monthly total at 0.00 inches. This is 0.15 inches below the normal amount of 0.15 inches for July. The total precipitation for the year still stands at 23.63 inches, which is 4.55 inches below normal. Sunrise today is at 6:12 a.m. and sunset is at 8:26 p.m. Now let's check on your local forecast. Overnight, partly cloudy. Near steady temperature in the mid-70s. Light and variable winds. Thursday, partly cloudy. A slight chance of showers and thunderstorms in the afternoon.
Highs in the lower 90s. Southeast winds around 5 miles per hour. Chance of rain 20%. Thursday night, mostly clear. Lows in the mid-70s. Southeast winds around 5 miles per hour. Friday, mostly sunny. A slight chance of showers and thunderstorms in the afternoon. Humid with highs in the lower 90s. Light and variable winds, becoming southeast around 5 miles per hour in the afternoon. Chance of rain 20%. Friday night, mostly clear. Lows in the upper 70s. South winds around 5 miles per hour. Independence Day, partly cloudy. A chance of showers and thunderstorms in the afternoon. Highs in the mid-90s. Chance of rain 30%. Saturday night, partly cloudy. Lows in the mid-70s. Sunday, partly cloudy with a chance of showers and thunderstorms. Highs in the lower 90s. Chance of rain 50%. Sunday night, partly cloudy. Lows in the mid-70s. Monday, partly cloudy. A slight chance of showers and thunderstorms in the morning, then a chance of showers and thunderstorms in the afternoon. Highs in the lower 90s. Chance of rain 40%. Monday night, mostly clear. A slight chance of showers and thunderstorms in the evening. Lows in the mid-70s. Chance of rain 20%. Tuesday, partly cloudy. A slight chance of showers and thunderstorms in the morning, then a chance of showers and thunderstorms in the afternoon. Highs in the lower 90s. Chance of rain 50%. Tuesday night, mostly clear. Lows in the upper 70s. Wednesday, mostly sunny. A slight chance of showers and thunderstorms in the afternoon. Highs in the mid-90s. Chance of rain 20%. 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Be sure to follow us on Facebook. Here's a look at local weather conditions as of 5 a.m. At the top of the hour, skies were partly cloudy in Shreveport. The temperature was 75 degrees at the regional airport. The dew point was 72, making the relative humidity 88%. Winds were south at 5 miles an hour. The pressure was 29.99 inches and steady. In Bossier City, at Barksdale Air Force Base, skies were mostly cloudy, with a temperature of 74 degrees. The dew point was 71, making the relative humidity 89%. Winds were southeast at 5 miles an hour. The pressure was 30.00 inches and rising. And in downtown Shreveport, skies were partly cloudy. The temperature was 76 degrees. And winds were southeast at 5 miles an hour. Once again in Shreveport, it was 75 degrees with partly cloudy skies at 5 a.m. Around the local area at 5 a.m., in Texarkana, clear and 76. Wind east at 8 miles an hour. El Dorado, partly cloudy and 72. Wind east at 3 miles an hour. Monroe, partly cloudy and 74. Wind calm. Natchitoches, clear and 71. Wind calm. Marshall, partly cloudy and 74. Wind calm. And at Longview, partly cloudy and 76 degrees. Wind south at 3 miles an hour. Elsewhere across the four-state area, over at Dallas, clear and 80. Oklahoma City, partly cloudy and 73. Little Rock, partly cloudy and 75. Jackson, Mississippi, clear and 75. Baton Rouge, clear and 73. And at Houston, partly cloudy and 77 degrees. For the most current information, check us out on the web at www.weather.gov/SHP. The Shreveport Climate Summary for yesterday, July 1st, 2026. Yesterday's high temperature was 95 degrees. The normal high is 93.
The record high is 102 degrees, which was set in 1998. Yesterday's low temperature was 75 degrees. The normal low is 73. The record low is 60 degrees, which was set in 1950. No precipitation fell yesterday, which leaves the monthly total at 0.00 inches. This is 0.15 inches below the normal amount of 0.15 inches for July. The total precipitation for the year still stands at 23.63 inches, which is 4.55 inches below normal. Sunrise today is at 6:12 a.m. and sunset is at 8:26 p.m. This is your NOAA Weather Radio, station WXJ97, operating on a frequency of 162.400 MHz, providing the latest weather information on a 24-hour basis. 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Now let's check on your local forecast. Overnight, partly cloudy. Near steady temperature in the mid-70s. Light and variable winds. Thursday, partly cloudy. A slight chance of showers and thunderstorms in the afternoon. Highs in the lower 90s. Southeast winds around 5 miles per hour. Chance of rain 20%. Thursday night, mostly clear. Lows in the mid-70s. Southeast winds around 5 miles per hour. Friday, mostly sunny. A slight chance of showers and thunderstorms in the afternoon. Humid with highs in the lower 90s. Light and variable winds, becoming southeast around 5 miles per hour in the afternoon. Chance of rain 20%. Friday night, mostly clear. Lows in the upper 70s. South winds around 5 miles per hour. Independence Day, partly cloudy. A chance of showers and thunderstorms in the afternoon. Highs in the mid-90s. Chance of rain 30%. Saturday night, partly cloudy. Lows in the mid-70s. Sunday, partly cloudy with a chance of showers and thunderstorms. Highs in the lower 90s. Chance of rain 50%. Sunday night, partly cloudy. Lows in the mid-70s. Monday, partly cloudy. A slight chance of showers and thunderstorms in the morning, then a chance of showers and thunderstorms in the afternoon. Highs in the lower 90s. Chance of rain 40%. Monday night, mostly clear. A slight chance of showers and thunderstorms in the evening. Lows in the mid-70s. Chance of rain 20%. Tuesday, partly cloudy. A slight chance of showers and thunderstorms in the morning, then a chance of showers and thunderstorms in the afternoon. Highs in the lower 90s. Chance of rain 50%. Tuesday night, mostly clear. Lows in the upper 70s. Wednesday, mostly sunny. A slight chance of showers and thunderstorms in the afternoon. Highs in the mid-90s. Chance of rain 20%. 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Be sure to follow us on Facebook. Here's a look at local weather conditions as of 5 a.m. At the top of the hour, skies were partly cloudy in Shreveport. The temperature was 75 degrees at the regional airport. The dew point was 72, making the relative humidity 88%. Winds were south at 5 miles an hour. The pressure was 29.99 inches and steady. In Bossier City, at Barksdale Air Force Base, skies were mostly cloudy, with a temperature of 74 degrees. The dew point was 71, making the relative humidity 89%. Winds were southeast at 5 miles an hour. The pressure was 30.00 inches and rising. And in downtown Shreveport, skies were partly cloudy. The temperature was 76 degrees.
and winds were southeast at 5 miles an hour. Once again in Shreveport, it was 75 degrees with partly cloudy skies at 5 a.m. Around the local area at 5 a.m., in Texarkana, clear and 76. Wind east at 8 miles an hour. El Dorado, partly cloudy and 72. Wind east at 3 miles an hour. Monroe, partly cloudy and 74. Wind calm. Natchitoches, clear and 71. Wind calm. Marshall, partly cloudy and 74. Wind calm. And at Longview, partly cloudy and 76 degrees. Wind south at 3 miles an hour. Elsewhere across the four-state area, over at Dallas, clear and 80. Oklahoma City, partly cloudy and 73. Little Rock, partly cloudy and 75. Jackson, Mississippi, clear and 75. Baton Rouge, clear and 73. And at Houston, partly cloudy and 77 degrees. For the most current information, check us out on the web at www.weather.gov/SHP. The Shreveport Climate Summary for yesterday, July 1, 2026. Yesterday's high temperature was 95 degrees. The normal high is 93. The record high is 102 degrees, which was set in 1998. Yesterday's low temperature was 75 degrees. The normal low is 73. The record low is 60 degrees, which was set in 1950. No precipitation fell yesterday, which leaves the monthly total at 0.00 inches. This is 0.15 inches below the normal amount of 0.15 inches for July. The total precipitation for the year still stands at 23.63 inches, which is 4.55 inches below normal. Sunrise today is at 6:12 a.m. and sunset is at 8:26 p.m. Now let's check on your local forecast. Overnight, partly cloudy. Near steady temperature in the mid-70s. Light and variable winds. Thursday, partly cloudy. A slight chance of showers and thunderstorms in the afternoon. Highs in the lower 90s. Southeast winds around 5 miles per hour. Chance of rain 20%. Thursday night, mostly clear. Lows in the mid-70s. Southeast winds around 5 miles per hour. Friday, mostly sunny. A slight chance of showers and thunderstorms in the afternoon. Humid with highs in the lower 90s. Light and variable winds, becoming southeast around 5 miles per hour in the afternoon. Chance of rain 20%. Friday night, mostly clear. Lows in the upper 70s. South winds around 5 miles per hour. Independence Day, partly cloudy. A chance of showers and thunderstorms in the afternoon. Highs in the mid-90s. Chance of rain 30%. Saturday night, partly cloudy. Lows in the mid-70s. Sunday, partly cloudy with a chance of showers and thunderstorms. Highs in the lower 90s. Chance of rain 50%. Sunday night, partly cloudy. Lows in the mid-70s. Monday, partly cloudy. A slight chance of showers and thunderstorms in the morning, then a chance of showers and thunderstorms in the afternoon. Highs in the lower 90s. Chance of rain 40%. Monday night, mostly clear. A slight chance of showers and thunderstorms in the evening. Lows in the mid-70s. Chance of rain 20%. Tuesday, partly cloudy. A slight chance of showers and thunderstorms in the morning, then a chance of showers and thunderstorms in the afternoon. Highs in the lower 90s. Chance of rain 50%. Tuesday night, mostly clear. Lows in the upper 70s. Wednesday, mostly sunny. A slight chance of showers and thunderstorms in the afternoon. Highs in the mid-90s. Chance of rain 20%. Here is your area's open water boating forecast. Wind gusts may be higher.
Today, a 20% chance of showers and thunderstorms in the late afternoon. Partly cloudy. Highs in the lower 90s. Southeast winds 10 to 15 miles per hour. Heat index readings 102 to 105. Tonight, mostly clear. Lows in the mid-70s. South winds 10 to 15 miles per hour. Friday, sunny in the morning, then partly cloudy with a 20% chance of showers and thunderstorms in the afternoon. Highs in the lower 90s. South winds 5 to 10 miles per hour. Heat index readings 102 to 105. Friday night, mostly clear. Lows in the upper 70s. South winds 5 to 10 miles per hour. Independence Day, a 30% chance of showers and thunderstorms in the afternoon. Partly cloudy. Highs in the mid-90s. Southwest winds 5 to 10 miles per hour becoming south in the afternoon. Saturday night, partly cloudy. Lows in the mid-70s. Sunday, partly cloudy with a 40% chance of showers and thunderstorms. Highs in the mid-90s. Sunday night, partly cloudy. Lows in the mid-70s. Monday, partly cloudy. Slight chance of showers and thunderstorms in the morning, then a chance of showers and thunderstorms in the afternoon. Highs in the mid-90s. Chance of precipitation 40%. Monday night, mostly clear. Lows in the mid-70s. Tuesday, partly cloudy. Slight chance of showers and thunderstorms in the morning, then a chance of showers and thunderstorms in the afternoon. Highs in the mid-90s. Chance of precipitation 40%. Tuesday night, mostly clear. Lows in the mid-70s. Wednesday, mostly sunny. A 20% chance of showers and thunderstorms in the afternoon. Highs in the mid-90s. 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Be sure to follow us on Facebook. Here's a look at local weather conditions as of 5 a.m. At the top of the hour, skies were partly cloudy in Shreveport. The temperature was 75 degrees at the regional airport. The dew point was 72, making the relative humidity 88%. Winds were south at 5 miles an hour. The pressure was 29.99 inches and steady. In Bossier City, at Barksdale Air Force Base, skies were mostly cloudy, with a temperature of 74 degrees. The dew point was 71, making the relative humidity 89%. Winds were southeast at 5 miles an hour. The pressure was 30.00 inches and rising. And in downtown Shreveport, skies were partly cloudy. The temperature was 76 degrees. And winds were southeast at 5 miles an hour. Once again in Shreveport, it was 75 degrees with partly cloudy skies at 5 a.m. Around the local area at 5 a.m., in Texarkana, clear and 76. Wind east at 8 miles an hour. El Dorado, partly cloudy and 72. Wind east at 3 miles an hour. Monroe, partly cloudy and 74. Wind calm. Natchitoches, clear and 71. Wind calm. Marshall, partly cloudy and 74. Wind calm. And at Longview, partly cloudy and 76 degrees. Wind south at 3 miles an hour. Elsewhere across the four-state area, over at Dallas, clear and 80. Oklahoma City, partly cloudy and 73. Little Rock, partly cloudy and 75. Jackson, Mississippi, clear and 75. Baton Rouge, clear and 73. And at Houston, partly cloudy and 77 degrees. For the most current information, check us out on the web at www.weather.gov/sht. The Shreveport climate summary for yesterday, July 1, 2026. Yesterday's high temperature was 95 degrees. The normal high is 93.
The record high is 102 degrees, which was set in 1998. Yesterday's low temperature was 70.

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Now let's check on your local forecast. Overnight, partly cloudy. Near steady temperature in the mid-70s. Light and variable winds. Thursday, partly cloudy. A slight chance of showers and thunderstorms in the afternoon. Highs in the lower 90s. Southeast winds around 5 miles per hour. Chance of rain 20%. Thursday night, mostly clear. Lows in the mid-70s. Southeast winds around 5 miles per hour. Friday, mostly sunny. A slight chance of showers and thunderstorms in the afternoon. Humid with highs in the lower 90s. Light and variable winds, becoming southeast around 5 miles per hour in the afternoon. Chance of rain 20%. Friday night, mostly clear. Lows in the upper 70s. South winds around 5 miles per hour. Independence Day, partly cloudy. A chance of showers and thunderstorms in the afternoon. Highs in the mid-90s. Chance of rain 30%. Saturday night, partly cloudy. Lows in the mid-70s. Sunday, partly cloudy with a chance of showers and thunderstorms. Highs in the lower 90s. Chance of rain 50%. Sunday night, partly cloudy. Lows in the mid-70s. Monday, partly cloudy. A slight chance of showers and thunderstorms in the morning, then a chance of showers and thunderstorms in the afternoon. Highs in the lower 90s. Chance of rain 40%. Monday night, mostly clear. A slight chance of showers and thunderstorms in the evening. Lows in the mid-70s. Chance of rain 20%. Tuesday, partly cloudy. A slight chance of showers and thunderstorms in the morning, then a chance of showers and thunderstorms in the afternoon. Highs in the lower 90s. Chance of rain 50%. Tuesday night, mostly clear. Lows in the upper 70s. Wednesday, mostly sunny. A slight chance of showers and thunderstorms in the afternoon. Highs in the mid-90s. Chance of rain 20%. 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Be sure to follow us on Facebook. Here's a look at local weather conditions as of 5 a.m. At the top of the hour, skies were partly cloudy in Shreveport. The temperature was 75 degrees at the regional airport. The dew point was 72, making the relative humidity 88%. Winds were south at 5 miles an hour. The pressure was 29.99 inches and steady. In Bossier City, at Barksdale Air Force Base, skies were mostly cloudy, with a temperature of 74 degrees. The dew point was 71, making the relative humidity 89%. Winds were southeast at 5 miles an hour. The pressure was 30.00 inches and rising. And in downtown Shreveport, skies were partly cloudy. The temperature was 76 degrees. And winds were southeast at 5 miles an hour. Once again in Shreveport, it was 75 degrees with partly cloudy skies at 5 a.m. Around the local area at 5 a.m., in Texarkana, clear and 76. Wind east at 8 miles an hour. El Dorado, partly cloudy and 72. Wind east at 3 miles an hour. Monroe, partly cloudy and 74. Wind calm. Natchitoches, clear and 71. Wind calm. Marshall, partly cloudy and 74. Wind calm. And at Longview, partly cloudy and 76 degrees. Wind south at 3 miles an hour. Elsewhere across the

For state area, over at Dallas, clear and 80. Oklahoma City, partly cloudy and 73. Little Rock, partly cloudy and 75. Jackson, Mississippi, clear and 75. Baton Rouge, clear and 73. And at Houston, partly cloudy and 77 degrees. For the most current information, check us out on the web at www.weather.gov/SHP. Around the local area at 6 a.m., in Texarkana, clear and 75. Wind east at 5 miles an hour. El Dorado, clear and 72. Wind calm. Monroe, clear and 73. Wind northeast at 3 miles an hour. Natchitoches, partly cloudy and 71. Wind calm. Marshall, clear and 73. Wind calm. And at Longview, clear and 74 degrees. Wind southeast at 6 miles an hour. Elsewhere across the four-state area, over at Dallas, partly cloudy and 79. Oklahoma City, partly cloudy and 72. Little Rock, partly cloudy and 74. Jackson, Mississippi, clear and 74. Baton Rouge, partly cloudy and 73. And at Houston, partly cloudy and 76 degrees. For the most current information, check us out on the web at www.weather.gov/SHP. The Shreveport Climate Summary for yesterday, July 1st, 2026. Yesterday's high temperature was 95 degrees. The normal high is 93. The record high is 102 degrees, which was set in 1998. Yesterday's low temperature was 75 degrees. The normal low is 73. The record low is 60 degrees, which was set in 1950. No precipitation fell yesterday, which leaves the monthly total at 0.00 inches. This is 0.15 inches below the normal amount of 0.15 inches for July. The total precipitation for the year still stands at 23.63 inches, which is 4.55 inches below normal. Sunrise today is at 6:12 a.m. and sunset is at 8:26 p.m. Now let's check on your local forecast. Overnight, partly cloudy. Near steady temperature in the mid-70s. Light and variable winds. Thursday, partly cloudy. A slight chance of showers and thunderstorms in the afternoon. Highs in the lower 90s. Southeast winds around 5 miles per hour. Chance of rain 20%. Thursday night, mostly clear. Lows in the mid-70s. Southeast winds around 5 miles per hour. Friday, mostly sunny. A slight chance of showers and thunderstorms in the afternoon. Humid with highs in the lower 90s. Light and variable winds, becoming southeast around 5 miles per hour in the afternoon. Chance of rain 20%. Friday night, mostly clear. Lows in the upper 70s. South winds around 5 miles per hour. Independence Day, partly cloudy. A chance of showers and thunderstorms in the afternoon. Highs in the mid-90s. Chance of rain 30%. Saturday night, partly cloudy. Lows in the mid-70s. Sunday, partly cloudy with a chance of showers and thunderstorms. Highs in the lower 90s. Chance of rain 50%. Sunday night, partly cloudy. Lows in the mid-70s. Monday, partly cloudy. A slight chance of showers and thunderstorms in the morning, then a chance of showers and thunderstorms in the afternoon. Highs in the lower 90s. Chance of rain 40%. Monday night, mostly clear. A slight chance of showers and thunderstorms in the evening. Lows in the mid-70s. Chance of rain 20%. Tuesday, partly cloudy. A slight chance of showers and thunderstorms in the morning, then a chance of showers and thunderstorms in the afternoon. Highs in the lower 90s. Chance of rain 50%.
Tuesday night, mostly clear. Lows in the upper 70s. Wednesday, mostly sunny. A slight chance of showers and thunderstorms in the afternoon. Highs in the mid-90s. Chance of rain 20%. 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Be sure to follow us on Facebook. Here's a look at local weather conditions as of 6 a.m. At the top of the hour, skies were mostly cloudy in Shreveport. The temperature was 73 degrees at the regional airport. The dew point was 72, making the relative humidity 94%. Winds were calm. The pressure was 30.02 inches and rising. The report from Bossier City was not available. And in downtown Shreveport, skies were clear. The temperature was 75 degrees. And winds were calm. Once again in Shreveport, it was 73 degrees with mostly cloudy skies at 6 a.m. Around the local area at 6 a.m., in Texarkana, clear and 75. Wind east at 5 miles an hour. El Dorado, clear and 72. Wind calm. Monroe, clear and 73. Wind northeast at 3 miles an hour. Natchitoches, partly cloudy and 71. Wind calm. Marshall, clear and 73. Wind calm. And at Longview, clear and 74 degrees. Wind southeast at 6 miles an hour. Elsewhere across the four-state area, over at Dallas, partly cloudy and 79. Oklahoma City, partly cloudy and 72. Little Rock, partly cloudy and 74. Jackson, Mississippi, clear and 74. Baton Rouge, partly cloudy and 73. And at Houston, partly cloudy and 76 degrees. For the most current information, check us out on the web at www.weather.gov/SHP. The Shreveport climate summary for yesterday, July 1st, 2026. Yesterday's high temperature was 95 degrees. The normal high is 93. The record high is 102 degrees, which was set in 1998. Yesterday's low temperature was 75 degrees. The normal low is 73. The record low is 60 degrees, which was set in 1950. No precipitation fell yesterday, which leaves the monthly total at 0.00 inches. This is 0.15 inches below the normal amount of 0.15 inches for July. The total precipitation for the year still stands at 23.63 inches, which is 4.55 inches below normal. Sunrise today is at 6:12 a.m. and sunset is at 8:26 p.m. Now let's check on your local forecast. Overnight, partly cloudy. Near steady temperature in the mid-70s. Light and variable winds. Thursday, partly cloudy. A slight chance of showers and thunderstorms in the afternoon. Highs in the lower 90s. Southeast winds around 5 miles per hour. Chance of rain 20%. Thursday night, mostly clear. Lows in the mid-70s. Southeast winds around 5 miles per hour. Friday, mostly sunny. A slight chance of showers and thunderstorms in the afternoon. Humid with highs in the lower 90s. Light and variable winds, becoming southeast around 5 miles per hour in the afternoon. Chance of rain 20%. Friday night, mostly clear. Lows in the upper 70s. South winds around 5 miles per hour. Independence Day, partly cloudy. A chance of showers and thunderstorms in the afternoon. Highs in the mid-90s. Chance of rain 30%. Saturday night, partly cloudy. Lows in the mid-70s. Sunday, partly cloudy with a chance of showers and thunderstorms. Highs in the lower 90s. Chance of rain 50%. Sunday night, partly cloudy. Lows in the mid-70s. Monday,
partly cloudy. A slight chance of showers and thunderstorms in the morning, then a chance of showers and thunderstorms in the afternoon. Highs in the lower 90s. Chance of rain 40%. Monday night, mostly clear. A slight chance of showers and thunderstorms in the evening. Lows in the mid-70s. Chance of rain 20%. Tuesday, partly cloudy. A slight chance of showers and thunderstorms in the morning, then a chance of showers and thunderstorms in the afternoon. Highs in the lower 90s. Chance of rain 50%. Tuesday night, mostly clear. Lows in the upper 70s. Wednesday, mostly sunny. A slight chance of showers and thunderstorms in the afternoon. Highs in the mid-90s. Chance of rain 20%. 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Be sure to follow us on Facebook. Here's a look at local weather conditions as of 6 a.m. At the top of the hour, skies were mostly cloudy in Shreveport. The temperature was 73 degrees at the regional airport. The dew point was 72, making the relative humidity 94%. Winds were calm. The pressure was 30.02 inches and rising. The report from Bossier City was not available. And in downtown Shreveport, skies were clear. The temperature was 75 degrees. And winds were calm. Once again in Shreveport, it was 73 degrees with mostly cloudy skies at 6 a.m. Around the local area at 6 a.m., in Texarkana, clear and 75. Wind east at 5 miles an hour. El Dorado, clear and 72. Wind calm. Monroe, clear and 73. Wind northeast at 3 miles an hour. Nacogdoches, partly cloudy and 71. Wind calm. Marshall, clear and 73. Wind calm. And at Longview, clear and 74 degrees. Wind southeast at 6 miles an hour. Elsewhere across the four-state area, over at Dallas, partly cloudy and 79. Oklahoma City, partly cloudy and 72. Little Rock, partly cloudy and 74. Jackson, Mississippi, clear and 74. Baton Rouge, partly cloudy and 73. And at Houston, partly cloudy and 76 degrees. For the most current information, check us out on the web at www.weather.gov/SHP. The Shreveport climate summary for yesterday, July 1st, 2026. Yesterday's high temperature was 95 degrees. The normal high is 93. The record high is 102 degrees, which was set in 1998. Yesterday's low temperature was 75 degrees. The normal low is 73. The record low is 60 degrees, which was set in 1950. No precipitation fell yesterday, which leaves the monthly total at 0.00 inches. This is 0.15 inches below the normal amount of 0.15 inches for July. The total precipitation for the year still stands at 23.63 inches, which is 4.55 inches below normal. Sunrise today is at 6:12 a.m. and sunset is at 8:26 p.m. Now let's check on your local forecast. Overnight, partly cloudy. Near steady temperature in the mid-70s. Light and variable winds. Thursday, partly cloudy. A slight chance of showers and thunderstorms in the afternoon. Highs in the lower 90s. Southeast winds around 5 miles per hour.
chance of rain 20%. Thursday night, mostly clear. Lows in the mid-70s. Southeast winds around 5 miles per hour. Friday, mostly sunny. A slight chance of showers and thunderstorms in the afternoon. Humid with highs in the lower 90s. Light and variable winds, becoming southeast around 5 miles per hour in the afternoon. Chance of rain 20%. Friday night, mostly clear. Lows in the upper 70s. South winds around 5 miles per hour. Independence Day, partly cloudy. A chance of showers and thunderstorms in the afternoon. Highs in the mid-90s. Chance of rain 30%. Saturday night, partly cloudy. Lows in the mid-70s. Sunday, partly cloudy with a chance of showers and thunderstorms. Highs in the lower 90s. Chance of rain 50%. Sunday night, partly cloudy. Lows in the mid-70s. Monday, partly cloudy. A slight chance of showers and thunderstorms in the morning, then a chance of showers and thunderstorms in the afternoon. Highs in the lower 90s. Chance of rain 40%. Monday night, mostly clear. A slight chance of showers and thunderstorms in the evening. Lows in the mid-70s. Chance of rain 20%. Tuesday, partly cloudy. A slight chance of showers and thunderstorms in the morning, then a chance of showers and thunderstorms in the afternoon. Highs in the lower 90s. Chance of rain 50%. Tuesday night, mostly clear. Lows in the upper 70s. Wednesday, mostly sunny. A slight chance of showers and thunderstorms in the afternoon. Highs in the mid-90s. Chance of rain 20%. 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Be sure to follow us on Facebook. Here's a look at local weather conditions as of 6 a.m. At the top of the hour, skies were mostly cloudy in Shreveport. The temperature was 73 degrees at the regional airport. The dew point was 72, making the relative humidity 94%. Winds were calm. The pressure was 30.02 inches and rising. The report from Bossier City was not available. And in downtown Shreveport, skies were clear. The temperature was 75 degrees. And winds were calm. Once again in Shreveport, it was 73 degrees with mostly cloudy skies at 6 a.m. Around the local area at 6 a.m., in Texarkana, clear and 75. Wind east at 5 miles an hour. El Dorado, clear and 72. Wind calm. Monroe, clear and 73. Wind northeast at 3 miles an hour. Natchitoches, partly cloudy and 71. Wind calm. Marshall, clear and 73. Wind calm. And at Longview, clear and 74 degrees. Wind southeast at 6 miles an hour. Elsewhere across the four-state area, over at Dallas, partly cloudy and 79. Oklahoma City, partly cloudy and 72. Little Rock, partly cloudy and 74. Jackson, Mississippi, clear and 74. Baton Rouge, partly cloudy and 73. And at Houston, partly cloudy and 76 degrees. For the most current information, check us out on the web at www.weather.gov/SHP. The Shreveport climate summary for yesterday, July 1, 2026. Yesterday's high temperature was 95 degrees. The normal high is 93. The record high is 102 degrees, which was set in 1998. Yesterday's low temperature was 75 degrees. The normal low is 73. The record low is 60 degrees, which was set in 1950. No precipitation fell yesterday, which leaves the monthly total at 0.00 inches. This is 0.15 inches below the normal amount of 0.15 inches for July.
The total

Precipitation for the year still stands at 23.63 inches, which is 4.55 inches below normal. Sunrise today is at 6:12 a.m. and sunset is at 8:26 p.m. Now let's check on your local forecast. Today, partly cloudy. A slight chance of showers and thunderstorms this afternoon. Highs in the lower 90s. Southeast winds around 5 miles per hour. Chance of rain 20%. Tonight, mostly clear. Lows in the mid-70s. Southeast wind, lows in the mid-70s. Southeast winds around 5 miles per hour. Friday, mostly sunny. A slight chance of showers and thunderstorms in the afternoon. Humid with highs in the lower 90s. Light and variable winds, becoming southeast around 5 miles per hour in the afternoon. Chance of rain 20%. Friday night, mostly clear. Lows in the upper 70s. South winds around 5 miles per hour. Independence Day, partly cloudy. A chance of showers and thunderstorms in the afternoon. Humid with highs in the mid-90s. Light and variable winds, becoming south around 5 miles per hour in the afternoon. Chance of rain 30%. Saturday night, partly cloudy. Lows in the mid-70s. Sunday, partly cloudy with a chance of showers and thunderstorms. Highs in the lower 90s. Chance of rain 50%. Sunday night, partly cloudy. Lows in the mid-70s. Monday, partly cloudy. A slight chance of showers and thunderstorms in the morning, then a chance of showers and thunderstorms in the afternoon. Highs in the lower 90s. Chance of rain 40%. Monday night, mostly clear. A slight chance of showers and thunderstorms in the evening. Lows in the mid-70s. Chance of rain 20%. Tuesday, partly cloudy. A slight chance of showers and thunderstorms in the morning, then a chance of showers and thunderstorms in the afternoon. Highs in the lower 90s. Chance of rain 50%. Tuesday night, mostly clear. Lows in the upper 70s. Wednesday, mostly sunny. A slight chance of showers and thunderstorms in the afternoon. Highs in the mid-90s. Chance of rain 20%. Here is your area's open water boating forecast. Wind gusts may be higher. Rest of today, a 20% chance of showers and thunderstorms in the late afternoon. Partly cloudy. Highs in the lower 90s. Southeast winds 10 to 15 miles per hour. Highest heat index readings 102 to 105. Tonight, mostly clear. Lows in the mid-70s. South winds 10 to 15 miles per hour. Friday, sunny in the morning. Then partly cloudy with a 20% chance of showers and thunderstorms in the afternoon. Highs in the lower 90s. South winds 5 to 10 miles per hour. Heat index readings 102 to 105. Friday night, mostly clear. Lows in the upper 70s. South winds 5 to 10 miles per hour. Independence Day, a 30% chance of showers and thunderstorms in the afternoon. Partly cloudy. Highs in the mid-90s. Southwest winds 5 to 10 miles per hour becoming south in the afternoon. Saturday night, partly cloudy. Lows in the mid-70s. Sunday, partly cloudy with a 40% chance of showers and thunderstorms. Highs in the mid-90s. Sunday night, partly cloudy. Lows in the mid-70s. Monday, partly cloudy. Slight chance of showers and thunderstorms in the morning, then a chance of showers and thunderstorms in the afternoon. Highs in the mid-90s. Chance of precipitation 40%. Monday night, mostly clear. Lows in the mid-70s. Tuesday, partly cloudy. Slight chance of showers and thunderstorms in the morning, then a chance of showers and thunderstorms in the afternoon. Highs in the mid-90s. Chance of precipitation 40%. Tuesday night.

0: Night, mostly clear. Lows in the mid-70s. Wednesday, mostly sunny. A 20% chance of showers and thunderstorms in the afternoon. Highs in the mid-90s. 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Be sure to follow us on Facebook. Here's a look at local weather conditions as of 6 a.m. At the top of the hour, skies were mostly cloudy in Shreveport. The temperature was 73 degrees at the regional airport. The dew point was 72, making the relative humidity 94%. Winds were calm. The pressure was 30.02 inches and rising. The report from Bossier City was not available. And in downtown Shreveport, skies were clear. The temperature was 75 degrees. And winds were calm. Once again in Shreveport, it was 73 degrees with mostly cloudy skies at 6 a.m. Around the local area at 6 a.m., in Texarkana, clear and 75. Wind east at 5 miles an hour. El Dorado, clear and 72. Wind calm. Monroe, clear and 73. Wind northeast at 3 miles an hour. Nutqvitch, partly cloudy and 71. Wind calm. Marshall, clear and 73. Wind calm. And at Longview, clear and 74 degrees. Wind southeast at 6 miles an hour. Elsewhere across the four-state area, over at Dallas, partly cloudy and 79. Oklahoma City, partly cloudy and 72. Little Rock, partly cloudy and 74. Jackson, Mississippi, clear and 74. Baton Rouge, partly cloudy and 73. And at Houston, partly cloudy and 76 degrees. For the most current information, check us out on the web at www.weather.gov/SHP. The Shreveport Climate Summary for yesterday, July 1, 2026. Yesterday's high temperature was 95 degrees. The normal high is 93. The record high is 102 degrees, which was set in 1998. Yesterday's low temperature was 75 degrees. The normal low is 73. The record low is 60 degrees, which was set in 1950. No precipitation fell yesterday, which leaves the monthly total at 0.00 inches. This is 0.15 inches below the normal amount of 0.15 inches for July. The total precipitation for the year still stands at 23.63 inches, which is 4.55 inches below normal. Sunrise today is at 6:12 a.m. and sunset is at 8:26 p.m. Now let's check on your local forecast. Today, partly cloudy. A slight chance of showers and thunderstorms this afternoon. Highs in the lower 90s. Southeast winds around 5 miles per hour. Chance of rain 20%. Tonight, mostly clear. Lows in the mid-70s. Southeast winds around 5 miles per hour. Friday, mostly sunny. A slight chance of showers and thunderstorms in the afternoon. Humid with highs in the lower 90s. Light and variable winds, becoming southeast around 5 miles per hour in the afternoon. Chance of rain 20%. Friday night, mostly clear. Lows in the upper 70s. South winds around 5 miles per hour. Independence Day, partly cloudy. A chance of showers and thunderstorms in the afternoon. Humid with highs in the mid-90s. Light and variable winds, becoming south around 5 miles per hour in the afternoon. Chance of rain 30%. Saturday night, partly cloudy. Lows in the mid-70s. Sunday, partly cloudy with a chance of showers and thunderstorms. Highs in the lower 90s. Chance of rain 50%. Sunday night, partly cloudy. Lows in the mid-70s. Monday, partly cloudy. A slight chance of showers and thunderstorms in the morning, then a chance of showers and thunderstorms in the afternoon. Highs in the lower 90s. Chance of rain 40%. Monday night, mostly clear. A slight chance of showers and thunderstorms in the evening. Lows in the mid-70s. Chance of rain 20%. Tuesday, partly cloudy. A slight chance of showers and thunderstorms in the morning, then a chance of showers and thunderstorms in the afternoon. Highs in the lower 90s. Chance of rain 50%. Tuesday night, mostly clear. Lows in the upper 70s. Wednesday, mostly sunny. A slight chance of showers and thunderstorms in the afternoon. Highs in the mid-90s. Chance of rain 20%. Here is your area's open water boating forecast. Wind gusts may be higher. Today, a 20% chance of showers and thunderstorms in the late afternoon. Partly cloudy. Highs in the lower 90s. Southeast winds 10 to 15 miles per hour. Heat index readings 102 to 105. Tonight, mostly clear. Lows in the mid-70s. South winds 10 to 15 miles per hour. Friday, sunny in the morning, then partly cloudy with a 20% chance of showers and thunderstorms in the afternoon. Highs in the lower 90s. South winds 5 to 10 miles per hour. Heat index readings 102 to 105. Friday night, mostly clear. Lows in the upper 70s. South winds 5 to 10 miles per hour. Independence Day, a 30% chance of showers and thunderstorms in the afternoon. Partly cloudy. Highs in the mid-90s. Southwest winds 5 to 10 miles per hour becoming south in the afternoon. Saturday night, partly cloudy. Lows in the mid-70s. Sunday, partly cloudy with a 40% chance of showers and thunderstorms. Highs in the mid-90s. Sunday night, partly cloudy. Lows in the mid-70s. Monday, partly cloudy. Slight chance of showers and thunderstorms in the morning, then a chance of showers and thunderstorms in the afternoon. Highs in the mid-90s. Chance of precipitation 40%. Monday night, mostly clear. Lows in the mid-70s. Tuesday, partly cloudy. Slight chance of showers and thunderstorms in the morning, then a chance of showers and thunderstorms in the afternoon. Highs in the mid-90s. Chance of precipitation 40%. Tuesday night, mostly clear. Lows in the mid-70s. Wednesday, mostly sunny. A 20% chance of showers and thunderstorms in the afternoon. Highs in the mid-90s. 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Be sure to follow us on Facebook. Here's a look at local weather conditions as of 6 a.m. At the top of the hour, skies were mostly cloudy in Shreveport. The temperature was 73 degrees at the regional airport. The dew point was 72, making the relative humidity 94%. Winds were calm. The pressure was 30.02 inches and rising. The report from Bossier City was not available. And in downtown Shreveport, skies were clear. The temperature was 75 degrees. And winds were calm. Once again in Shreveport, it was 73 degrees with mostly cloudy skies at 6 a.m. Around the local area at 6 a.m., in Texarkana, clear and 75. Wind east at 5 miles an hour. El Dorado, clear and 72. Wind calm.
1: Monroe, clear and 73. Wind northeast at 3 miles an hour. Natchitoches, partly cloudy and 71. Wind calm. Marshall, clear and 73. Wind calm. And at Longview, clear and 74 degrees. Wind southeast at 6 miles an hour. Elsewhere across the four-state area, over at Dallas, partly cloudy and 79. Oklahoma City, partly cloudy and 72. Little Rock, partly cloudy and 74. Jackson, Mississippi, clear and 74. Baton Rouge, partly cloudy and 73. And at Houston, partly cloudy and 76 degrees. For the most current information, check us out on the web at www.weather.gov/sht. The Shreveport Climate Summary for yesterday, July 1, 2026. Yesterday's high temperature was 95 degrees. The normal high is 93. The record high is 102 degrees, which was set in 1998. Yesterday's low temperature was 75 degrees. The normal low is 73. The record low is 60 degrees, which was set in 1950. No precipitation fell yesterday, which leaves the monthly total at 0.00 inches. This is 0.15 inches below the normal amount of 0.15 inches for July. The total precipitation for the year still stands at 23.63 inches, which is 4.55 inches below normal. Sunrise today is at 6:12 a.m. and sunset is at 8:26 p.m. Now let's check on your local forecast. Today, partly cloudy. A slight chance of showers and thunderstorms this afternoon. Highs in the lower 90s. Southeast winds around 5 miles per hour. Chance of rain 20%. Tonight, mostly clear. Lows in the mid-70s. Southeast winds around 5 miles per hour. Friday, mostly sunny. A slight chance of showers and thunderstorms in the afternoon. Humid with highs in the lower 90s. Light and variable winds, becoming southeast around 5 miles per hour in the afternoon. Chance of rain 20%. Friday night, mostly clear. Lows in the upper 70s. South winds around 5 miles per hour. Independence Day, partly cloudy. A chance of showers and thunderstorms in the afternoon. Humid with highs in the mid-90s. Light and variable winds, becoming south around 5 miles per hour in the afternoon. Chance of rain 30%. Saturday night, partly cloudy. Lows in the mid-70s. Sunday, partly cloudy with a chance of showers and thunderstorms. Highs in the lower 90s. Chance of rain 50%. Sunday night, partly cloudy. Lows in the mid-70s. Monday, partly cloudy. A slight chance of showers and thunderstorms in the morning, then a chance of showers and thunderstorms in the afternoon. Highs in the lower 90s. Chance of rain 40%. Monday night, mostly clear. A slight chance of showers and thunderstorms in the evening. Lows in the mid-70s. Chance of rain 20%. Tuesday, partly cloudy. A slight chance of showers and thunderstorms in the morning, then a chance of showers and thunderstorms in the afternoon. Highs in the lower 90s. Chance of rain 50%. Tuesday night, mostly clear. Lows in the upper 70s. Wednesday, mostly sunny. A slight chance of showers and thunderstorms in the afternoon. Highs in the mid-90s. Chance of rain 20%. 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Be sure to follow us on Facebook. Here's a look at local weather conditions as of 6 a.m. At the top of the hour, skies were mostly cloudy in Shreveport. The temperature was 73 degrees at the regional airport. The dew point was 72, making the relative humidity 94%. Winds were calm. The pressure was 30.02 inches and rising. The report from Bossier City was not available. And in downtown Shreveport, skies were clear. The temperature was 75 degrees. And winds were calm. Once again in Shreveport, it was 73 degrees with mostly cloudy skies at 6 a.m. Around the local area at 6 a.m., in Texarkana, clear and 75. Wind east at 5 miles an hour. El Dorado, clear and 72. Wind calm. Monroe, clear and 73. Wind northeast at 3 miles an hour. Natchitoches, partly cloudy and 71. Wind calm. Marshall, clear and 73. Wind calm. And at Longview, clear and 74 degrees. Wind southeast at 6 miles an hour. Elsewhere across the four-state area, over at Dallas, partly cloudy and 79. Oklahoma City, partly cloudy and 72. Little Rock, partly cloudy and 74. Jackson, Mississippi, clear and 74. Baton Rouge, partly cloudy and 73. And at Houston, partly cloudy and 76 degrees. For the most current information, check us out on the web at www.weather.gov/sht. The Shreveport climate summary for yesterday, July 1, 2026. Yesterday's high temperature was 95 degrees. The normal high is 93. The record high is 102 degrees, which was set in 1998. Yesterday's low temperature was 75 degrees. The normal low is 73. The record low is 60 degrees, which was set in 1950. No precipitation fell yesterday, which leaves the monthly total at 0.00 inches. This is 0.15 inches below the normal amount of 0.15 inches for July. The total precipitation for the year still stands at 23.63 inches, which is 4.55 inches below normal. Sunrise today is at 6:12 a.m. and sunset is at 8:26 p.m. Now let's check on your local forecast. Today, partly cloudy. A slight chance of showers and thunderstorms this afternoon. Highs in the lower 90s. Southeast winds around 5 miles per hour. Chance of rain 20%. Tonight, mostly clear. Lows in the mid-70s. Southeast winds around 5 miles per hour. Friday, mostly sunny. A slight chance of showers and thunderstorms in the afternoon. Humid with highs in the lower 90s. Light and variable winds, becoming southeast around 5 miles per hour in the afternoon. Chance of rain 20%. Friday night, mostly clear. Lows in the upper 70s. South winds around 5 miles per hour. Independence Day, partly cloudy. A chance of showers and thunderstorms in the afternoon. Humid with highs in the mid-90s. Light and variable winds, becoming south around 5 miles per hour in the afternoon. Chance of rain 30%. Saturday night, partly cloudy. Lows in the mid-70s. Sunday, partly cloudy with a chance of showers and thunderstorms. Highs in the lower 90s. Chance of rain 50%. Sunday night, partly cloudy. Lows in the mid-70s. Monday, partly cloudy. A slight chance of showers and thunderstorms in the morning, then a chance of showers and thunderstorms in the afternoon. Highs in the lower 90s. Chance of rain 40%. Monday night, mostly clear. A slight chance of showers and thunderstorms in the evening, lows in the mid-70s. Chance of rain 20%. Tuesday, partly cloudy. A slight chance of showers and thunderstorms in the morning, then a chance of showers and thunderstorms in the afternoon. Highs in the lower 90s. Chance of rain 50%. Tuesday night, mostly clear. Lows in the upper 70s. Wednesday, mostly sunny. A slight chance of showers and thunderstorms in the afternoon. Highs in the mid-90s. Chance of rain 20%. 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Be sure to follow us on Facebook. Here's a look at local weather conditions as of 6 a.m. At the top of the hour, skies were mostly cloudy in Shreveport. The temperature was 73 degrees at the regional airport. The dew point was 72, making the relative humidity 94%. Winds were calm. The pressure was 30.02 inches and rising. The report from Bossier City was not available. And in downtown Shreveport, skies were clear. The temperature was 75 degrees. And winds were calm. Once again in Shreveport, it was 73 degrees with mostly cloudy skies at 6 a.m. Around the local area at 6 a.m., in Texarkana, clear and 75. Wind east at 5 miles an hour. El Dorado, clear and 72. Wind calm. Monroe, clear and 73. Wind northeast at 3 miles an hour. Natchitoches, partly cloudy and 71. Wind calm. Marshall, clear and 73. Wind calm. And at Longview, clear and 74 degrees. Wind southeast at 6 miles an hour. Elsewhere across the four-state area, over at Dallas, partly cloudy and 79. Oklahoma City, partly cloudy and 72. Little Rock, partly cloudy and 74. Jackson, Mississippi, clear and 74. Baton Rouge, partly cloudy and 73. And at Houston, partly cloudy and 76 degrees. For the most current information, check us out on the web at www.weather.gov/sht. Here is your area's open water boating forecast. Wind gusts may be higher. Today, a 20% chance of showers and thunderstorms in the late afternoon. Partly cloudy. Highs in the lower 90s. Southeast winds 10 to 15 miles per hour. Heat index readings 102 to 105. Tonight, mostly clear. Lows in the mid-70s. South winds 10 to 15 miles per hour. Friday, sunny in the morning, then partly cloudy with a 20% chance of showers and thunderstorms in the afternoon. Highs in the lower 90s. South winds 5 to 10 miles per hour. Heat index readings 102 to 105. Friday night, mostly clear. Lows in the upper 70s. South winds 5 to 10 miles per hour. Independence Day, a 30% chance of showers and thunderstorms in the afternoon. Partly cloudy. Highs in the mid-90s. Southwest winds 5 to 10 miles per hour becoming south in the afternoon. Saturday night, partly cloudy. Lows in the mid-70s. Sunday, partly cloudy with a 40% chance of showers and thunderstorms. Highs in the mid-90s. Sunday night, partly cloudy. Lows in the mid-70s. Monday, partly cloudy. Slight chance of showers and thunderstorms in the morning, then a chance of showers and thunderstorms in the afternoon. Highs in the mid-90s. Chance of precipitation 40%. Monday night, mostly clear. Lows in the mid-70s. Tuesday, partly cloudy. Slight chance of showers and thunderstorms in the morning, then a chance of showers and thunderstorms in the afternoon. Highs in the mid-90s. Chance of precipitation 40%. Tuesday night, mostly clear. Lows in the mid-70s. Wednesday, mostly sunny. A 20% chance of showers and thunderstorms in the afternoon. Highs in the mid-90s. The Shreveport climate summary for yesterday, July 1, 2026. Yesterday's high temperature was 95 degrees. The normal high is 93. The record high is 102 degrees, which was set in 1998. Yesterday's low temperature was 75 degrees. The normal low is 73. The record low is 60 degrees, which was set in 1950. No precipitation fell yesterday, which leaves the monthly total at 0.00 inches. This is 0.15 inches below the normal amount of 0.15 inches for July. The total precipitation for the year still stands at 23.63 inches, which is 4.55 inches below normal. Sunrise today is at 6:12 a.m. and sunset is at 8:26 p.m. Now let's check on your local forecast. Today, partly cloudy. A slight chance of showers and thunderstorms this afternoon. Highs in the lower 90s. Southeast winds around 5 miles per hour. Chance of rain 20%. Tonight, mostly clear. Lows in the mid-70s. Southeast winds around 5 miles per hour. Friday, mostly sunny. A slight chance of showers and thunderstorms in the afternoon. Humid with highs in the lower 90s. Light and variable winds, becoming southeast around 5 miles per hour in the afternoon. Chance of rain 20%. Friday night, mostly clear. Lows in the upper 70s. South winds around 5 miles per hour. Independence Day, partly cloudy. A chance of showers and thunderstorms in the afternoon. Humid with highs in the mid-90s. Light and variable winds, becoming south around 5 miles per hour in the afternoon. Chance of rain 30%. Saturday night, partly cloudy. Lows in the mid-70s. Sunday, partly cloudy with a chance of showers and thunderstorms. Highs in the lower 90s. Chance of rain 50%. Sunday night, partly cloudy. Lows in the mid-70s. Monday, partly cloudy. A slight chance of showers and thunderstorms in the morning, then a chance of showers and thunderstorms in the afternoon. Highs in the lower 90s. Chance of rain 40%. Monday night, mostly clear. A slight chance of showers and thunderstorms in the evening. Lows in the mid-70s. Chance of rain 20%. Tuesday, cloudy. A slight chance of showers and thunderstorms in the morning, then a chance of showers and thunderstorms in the afternoon. Highs in the lower 90s. Chance of rain 50%. Tuesday night, mostly clear. Lows in the upper 70s. Wednesday, mostly sunny. A slight chance of showers and thunderstorms in the afternoon. Highs in the mid-90s. Chance of rain 20%. 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Be sure to follow us on Facebook. Here's a look at local weather conditions as of 6 a.m. At the top of the hour, skies were mostly cloudy in Shreveport. The temperature was 73 degrees at the regional airport. The dew point was 72, making the relative humidity 94%. Winds were calm. The pressure was 30.02 inches and rising. The report from Bossier City was not available. And in downtown Shreveport, skies were clear. The temperature was 75 degrees. And winds were calm. Once again in Shreveport, it was 73 degrees with mostly cloudy skies at 6 a.m. This is your NOAA Weather Radio, station WXJ97, operating on a frequency of 162.400 MHz, providing the latest weather information on a 24-hour basis. 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

area. Over at Dallas, partly cloudy and 79. Oklahoma City, partly cloudy and 72. Little Rock, partly cloudy and 74. Jackson, Mississippi, clear and 74. Baton Rouge, partly cloudy and 73. And at Houston, partly cloudy and 76 degrees. For the most current information, check us out on the web at www.weather.gov/sht. The Shreveport climate summary for yesterday, July 1st, 2026. Yesterday's high temperature was 95 degrees. The normal high is 93. The record high is 102 degrees, which was set in 1998. Yesterday's low temperature was 75 degrees. The normal low is 73. The record low is 60 degrees, which was set in 1950. No precipitation fell yesterday, which leaves the monthly total at 0.00 inches. This is 0.15 inches below the normal amount of 0.15 inches for July. The total precipitation for the year still stands at 23.63 inches, which is 4.55 inches below normal. Sunrise today is at 6:12 a.m. and sunset is at 8:26 p.m. Now let's check on your local forecast. Today, partly cloudy. A slight chance of showers and thunderstorms this afternoon. Highs in the lower 90s. Southeast winds around 5 miles per hour. Chance of rain 20%. Tonight, mostly clear. Lows in the mid-70s. Southeast winds around 5 miles per hour. Friday, mostly sunny. A slight chance of showers and thunderstorms in the afternoon. Humid with highs in the lower 90s. Light and variable winds, becoming southeast around 5 miles per hour in the afternoon. Chance of rain 20%. Friday night, mostly clear. Lows in the upper 70s. South winds around 5 miles per hour. Independence Day, partly cloudy. A chance of showers and thunderstorms in the afternoon. Humid with highs in the mid-90s. Light and variable winds, becoming south around 5 miles per hour in the afternoon. Chance of rain 30%. Saturday night, partly cloudy. Lows in the mid-70s. Sunday, partly cloudy with a chance of showers and thunderstorms. Highs in the lower 90s. Chance of rain 50%. Sunday night, partly cloudy. Lows in the mid-70s. Monday, partly cloudy. A slight chance of showers and thunderstorms in the morning, then a chance of showers and thunderstorms in the afternoon. Highs in the lower 90s. Chance of rain 40%. Monday night, mostly clear. A slight chance of showers and thunderstorms in the evening. Lows in the mid-70s. Chance of rain 20%. Tuesday, partly cloudy. A slight chance of showers and thunderstorms in the morning, then a chance of showers and thunderstorms in the afternoon. Highs in the lower 90s. Chance of rain 50%. Tuesday night, mostly clear. Lows in the upper 70s. Wednesday, mostly sunny. A slight chance of showers and thunderstorms in the afternoon. Highs in the mid-90s. Chance of rain 20%. 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Be sure to follow us on Facebook. Here's a look at local weather conditions as of 7 a.m. At the top of the hour, skies were cloudy in Shreveport. The temperature was 75 degrees at the regional airport. The dew point was 72, making the relative humidity 88%. Winds were southeast at 3 miles an hour. The pressure was 30.05 inches and rising. The report from Bossier City was not available. And in downtown Shreveport, skies were partly cloudy. The temperature was 76 degrees. And winds were calm. Once again in Shreveport, it was 75 degrees with cloudy skies at 7 a.m.

around the local area at 7 a.m. in Texarkana, clear and 75. Wind east at 6 miles an hour. El Dorado, clear and 73. Wind calm. Monroe, partly cloudy and 75. Wind calm. Natchitoches, fog and 72. Wind calm. Marshall, clear and 74. Wind calm. And at Longview, clear and 76 degrees. Wind east at 5 miles an hour. Elsewhere across the four-state area, over at Dallas, mostly cloudy and 79. Oklahoma City, mostly cloudy and 72. Little Rock, partly sunny and 74. Jackson, Mississippi, sunny and 76. Baton Rouge, partly cloudy and 74. And at Houston, partly cloudy and 77 degrees. For the most current information, check us out on the web at www.weather.gov/sht. The Shreveport Climate Summary for yesterday, July 1, 2026. Yesterday's high temperature was 95 degrees. The normal high is 93. The record high is 102 degrees, which was set in 1998. Yesterday's low temperature was 75 degrees. The normal low is 73. The record low is 60 degrees, which was set in 1950. No precipitation fell yesterday, which leaves the monthly total at 0.00 inches. This is 0.15 inches below the normal amount of 0.15 inches for July. The total precipitation for the year still stands at 23.63 inches, which is 4.55 inches below normal. Sunrise today is at 6:12 a.m. and sunset is at 8:26 p.m. Now let's check on your local forecast. Today, partly cloudy. A slight chance of showers and thunderstorms this afternoon. Highs in the lower 90s. Southeast winds around 5 miles per hour. Chance of rain 20%. Tonight, mostly clear. Lows in the mid-70s. Southeast winds around 5 miles per hour. Friday, mostly sunny. A slight chance of showers and thunderstorms in the afternoon. Humid with highs in the lower 90s. Light and variable winds, becoming southeast around 5 miles per hour in the afternoon. Chance of rain 20%. Friday night, mostly clear. Lows in the upper 70s. South winds around 5 miles per hour. Independence Day, partly cloudy. A chance of showers and thunderstorms in the afternoon. Humid with highs in the mid-90s. Light and variable winds, becoming south around 5 miles per hour in the afternoon. Chance of rain 30%. Saturday night, partly cloudy. Lows in the mid-70s. Sunday, partly cloudy with a chance of showers and thunderstorms. Highs in the lower 90s. Chance of rain 50%. Sunday night, partly cloudy. Lows in the mid-70s. Monday, partly cloudy. A slight chance of showers and thunderstorms in the morning, then a chance of showers and thunderstorms in the afternoon. Highs in the lower 90s. Chance of rain 40%. Monday night, mostly clear. A slight chance of showers and thunderstorms in the evening. Lows in the mid-70s. Chance of rain 20%. Tuesday, partly cloudy. A slight chance of showers and thunderstorms in the morning, then a chance of showers and thunderstorms in the afternoon. Highs in the lower 90s. Chance of rain 50%. Tuesday night, mostly clear. Lows in the upper 70s. Wednesday, mostly sunny. A slight chance of showers and thunderstorms in the afternoon. Highs in the mid-90s. Chance of rain 20%. 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Be sure to follow us on Facebook. Here's a look at local weather conditions as of 7 a.m.
At the top of the hour, skies were cloudy in Shreveport. The temperature was 75 degrees at the regional airport. The dew point was 72, making the relative humidity 88%. Winds were southeast at 3 miles an hour. The pressure was 30.05 inches and rising. The report from Bossier City was not available. And in downtown Shreveport, skies were partly cloudy. The temperature was 76 degrees. And winds were calm. Once again in Shreveport, it was 75 degrees with cloudy skies at 7 a.m. Around the local area at 7 a.m., in Texarkana, clear and 75. Wind east at 6 miles an hour. El Dorado, clear and 73. Wind calm. Monroe, partly cloudy and 75. Wind calm. Natchitoches, fog and 72. Wind calm. Marshall, clear and 74. Wind calm. And at Longview, clear and 76 degrees. Wind east at 5 miles an hour. Elsewhere across the four-state area, over at Dallas, mostly cloudy and 79. Oklahoma City, mostly cloudy and 72. Little Rock, partly sunny and 74. Jackson, Mississippi, sunny and 76. Baton Rouge, partly cloudy and 74. And at Houston, partly cloudy and 77 degrees. For the most current information, check us out on the web at www.weather.gov/sht. The Shreveport climate summary for yesterday, July 1st, 2026. Yesterday's high temperature was 95 degrees. The normal high is 93. The record high is 102 degrees, which was set in 1998. Yesterday's low temperature was 75 degrees. The normal low is 73. The record low is 60 degrees, which was set in 1950. No precipitation fell yesterday, which leaves the monthly total at 0.00 inches. This is 0.15 inches below the normal amount of 0.15 inches for July. The total precipitation for the year still stands at 23.63 inches, which is 4.55 inches below normal. Sunrise today is at 6:12 a.m. and sunset is at 8:26 p.m. Now let's check on your local forecast. Today, partly cloudy. A slight chance of showers and thunderstorms this afternoon. Highs in the lower 90s. Southeast winds around 5 miles per hour. Chance of rain 20%. Tonight, mostly clear. Lows in the mid-70s. Southeast winds around 5 miles per hour. Friday, mostly sunny. A slight chance of showers and thunderstorms in the afternoon. Humid with highs in the lower 90s. Light and variable winds, becoming southeast around 5 miles per hour in the afternoon. Chance of rain 20%. Friday night, mostly clear. Lows in the upper 70s. South winds around 5 miles per hour. Independence Day, partly cloudy. A chance of showers and thunderstorms in the afternoon. Humid with highs in the mid-90s. Light and variable winds, becoming south around 5 miles per hour in the afternoon. Chance of rain 30%. Saturday night, partly cloudy. Lows in the mid-70s. Sunday, partly cloudy with a chance of showers and thunderstorms. Highs in the lower 90s. Chance of rain 50%. Sunday night, partly cloudy. Lows in the mid-70s. Monday, partly cloudy. A slight chance of showers and thunderstorms in the morning, then a chance of showers and thunderstorms in the afternoon. Highs in the lower 90s. Chance of rain 40%. Monday night, mostly clear. A slight chance of showers and thunderstorms in the evening. Lows in the mid-70s. Chance of rain 20%. Tuesday, partly cloudy. A slight chance of showers and thunderstorms in the morning, then a chance of showers and thunderstorms in the afternoon. Highs in the lower 90s.
chance of rain 50%. Tuesday night, mostly clear. Lows in the upper 70s. Wednesday, mostly sunny. A slight chance of showers and thunderstorms in the afternoon. Highs in the mid-90s. Chance of rain 20%. 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Be sure to follow us on Facebook. Here's a look at local weather conditions as of 7 a.m. At the top of the hour, skies were cloudy in Shreveport. The temperature was 75 degrees at the regional airport. The dew point was 72, making the relative humidity 88%. Winds were southeast at 3 miles an hour. The pressure was 30.05 inches and rising. The report from Bossier City was not available. And in downtown Shreveport, skies were partly cloudy. The temperature was 76 degrees. And winds were calm. Once again in Shreveport, it was 75 degrees with cloudy skies at 7 a.m. Around the local area at 7 a.m., in Texarkana, clear and 75. Wind east at 6 miles an hour. El Dorado, clear and 73. Wind calm. Monroe, partly cloudy and 75. Wind calm. Natchitoches, fog and 72. Wind calm. Marshall, clear and 74. Wind calm. And at Longview, clear and 76 degrees. Wind east at 5 miles an hour. Elsewhere across the four-state area, over at Dallas, mostly cloudy and 79. Oklahoma City, mostly cloudy and 72. Little Rock, partly sunny and 74. Jackson, Mississippi, sunny and 76. Baton Rouge, partly cloudy and 74. And at Houston, partly cloudy and 77 degrees. For the most current information, check us out on the web at www.weather.gov/SHP. The Shreveport climate summary for yesterday, July 1, 2026. Yesterday's high temperature was 95 degrees. The normal high is 93. The record high is 102 degrees, which was set in 1998. Yesterday's low temperature was 75 degrees. The normal low is 73. The record low is 60 degrees, which was set in 1950. No precipitation fell yesterday, which leaves the monthly total at 0.00 inches. This is 0.15 inches below the normal amount of 0.15 inches for July. The total precipitation for the year still stands at 23.63 inches, which is 4.55 inches below normal. Sunrise today is at 6:12 a.m. and sunset is at 8:26 p.m. Now let's check on your local forecast. Today, partly cloudy. A slight chance of showers and thunderstorms this afternoon. Highs in the lower 90s. Southeast winds around 5 miles per hour. Chance of rain 20%. Tonight, mostly clear. Lows in the mid-70s. Southeast winds around 5 miles per hour. Friday, mostly sunny. A slight chance of showers and thunderstorms in the afternoon. Humid with highs in the lower 90s. Light and variable winds, becoming southeast around 5 miles per hour in the afternoon. Chance of rain 20%. Friday night, mostly clear. Lows in the upper 70s. South winds around 5 miles per hour. Independence Day, partly cloudy. A chance of showers and thunderstorms in the afternoon.
humid with highs in the mid-90s. Light and variable winds, becoming south around 5 miles per hour in the afternoon. Chance of rain 30%. Saturday night, partly cloudy. Lows in the mid-70s. Sunday, partly cloudy with a chance of showers and thunderstorms. Highs in the lower 90s. Chance of rain 50%. Sunday night, partly cloudy. Lows in the mid-70s. Monday, partly cloudy. A slight chance of showers and thunderstorms in the morning, then a chance of showers and thunderstorms in the afternoon. Highs in the lower 90s. Chance of rain 40%. Monday night, mostly clear. A slight chance of showers and thunderstorms in the evening. Lows in the mid-70s. Chance of rain 20%. Tuesday, partly cloudy. A slight chance of showers and thunderstorms in the morning, then a chance of showers and thunderstorms in the afternoon. Highs in the lower 90s. Chance of rain 50%. Tuesday night, mostly clear. Lows in the upper 70s. Wednesday, mostly sunny. A slight chance of showers and thunderstorms in the afternoon. Highs in the mid-90s. Chance of rain 20%. 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Be sure to follow us on Facebook. Here's a look at local weather conditions as of 7 a.m. At the top of the hour, skies were cloudy in Shreveport. The temperature was 75 degrees at the regional airport. The dew point was 72, making the relative humidity 88%. Winds were southeast at 3 miles an hour. The pressure was 30.05 inches and rising. The report from Bossier City was not available. And in downtown Shreveport, skies were partly cloudy. The temperature was 76 degrees. And winds were calm. Once again in Shreveport, it was 75 degrees with cloudy skies at 7 a.m. Here is your area's open water boating forecast. Wind gusts may be higher. Today, a 20% chance of showers and thunderstorms in the late afternoon. Partly cloudy. Highs in the lower 90s. Southeast winds 10 to 15 miles per hour. Heat index readings 102 to 105. Tonight, mostly clear. Lows in the mid-70s. South winds 10 to 15 miles per hour. Friday, sunny in the morning, then partly cloudy with a 20% chance of showers and thunderstorms in the afternoon. Highs in the lower 90s. South winds 5 to 10 miles per hour. Heat index readings 102 to 105. Friday night, mostly clear. Lows in the upper 70s. South winds 5 to 10 miles per hour. Independence Day, a 30% chance of showers and thunderstorms in the afternoon. Partly cloudy. Highs in the mid-90s. Southwest winds 5 to 10 miles per hour becoming south in the afternoon. Saturday night, partly cloudy. Lows in the mid-70s. Sunday, partly cloudy with a 40% chance of showers and thunderstorms. Highs in the mid-90s. Sunday night, partly cloudy. Lows in the mid-70s. Monday, partly cloudy. Slight chance of showers and thunderstorms in the morning, then a chance of showers and thunderstorms in the afternoon. Highs in the mid-90s. Chance of precipitation 40%. Monday night, mostly clear. Lows in the mid-70s. Tuesday, partly cloudy. Slight chance of showers and thunderstorms in the morning, then a chance of showers and thunderstorms in the afternoon. Highs in the mid-90s. Chance of precipitation 40%. Tuesday night, mostly clear. Lows in the mid-70s. Wednesday, mostly sunny. A 20% chance of showers and thunderstorms in the afternoon. Highs in the mid-90s. Around the local area at 7 a.m., in Texarkana, clear and 75. In Texarkana,
clear and 75. Windy

at 6 miles an hour. El Dorado, clear and 73. Wind calm. Monroe, partly cloudy and 75. Wind calm. Natchitoches, fog and 72. Wind calm. Marshall, clear and 74. Wind calm. And at Longview, clear and 76 degrees. Wind east at 5 miles an hour. Elsewhere across the four-state area, over at Dallas, mostly cloudy and 79. Oklahoma City, mostly cloudy and 72. Little Rock, partly sunny and 74. Jackson, Mississippi, sunny and 76. Baton Rouge, partly cloudy and 74. And at Houston, partly cloudy and 77 degrees. For the most current information, check us out on the web at www.weather.gov/sht. The Shreveport Climate Summary for yesterday, July 1, 2026. Yesterday's high temperature was 95 degrees. The normal high is 93. The record high is 102 degrees, which was set in 1998. Yesterday's low temperature was 75 degrees. The normal low is 73. The record low is 60 degrees, which was set in 1950. No precipitation fell yesterday, which leaves the monthly total at 0.00 inches. This is 0.15 inches below the normal amount of 0.15 inches for July. The total precipitation for the year still stands at 23.63 inches, which is 4.55 inches below normal. Sunrise today is at 6:12 a.m. and sunset is at 8:26 p.m. Now let's check on your local forecast. Today, partly cloudy. A slight chance of showers and thunderstorms this afternoon. Highs in the lower 90s. Southeast winds around 5 miles per hour. Chance of rain 20%. Tonight, mostly clear. Lows in the mid-70s. Southeast winds around 5 miles per hour. Friday, mostly sunny. A slight chance of showers and thunderstorms in the afternoon. Humid with highs in the lower 90s. Light and variable winds, becoming southeast around 5 miles per hour in the afternoon. Chance of rain 20%. Friday night, mostly clear. Lows in the upper 70s. South winds around 5 miles per hour. Independence Day, partly cloudy. A chance of showers and thunderstorms in the afternoon. Humid with highs in the mid-90s. Light and variable winds, becoming south around 5 miles per hour in the afternoon. Chance of rain 30%. Saturday night, partly cloudy. Lows in the mid-70s. Sunday, partly cloudy with a chance of showers and thunderstorms. Highs in the lower 90s. Chance of rain 50%. Sunday night, partly cloudy. Lows in the mid-70s. Monday, partly cloudy. A slight chance of showers and thunderstorms in the morning, then a chance of showers and thunderstorms in the afternoon. Highs in the lower 90s. Chance of rain 40%. Monday night, mostly clear. A slight chance of showers and thunderstorms in the evening. Lows in the mid-70s. Chance of rain 20%. Tuesday, partly cloudy. A slight chance of showers and thunderstorms in the morning, then a chance of showers and thunderstorms in the afternoon. Highs in the lower 90s. Chance of rain 50%. Tuesday night, mostly clear. Lows in the upper 70s. Wednesday, mostly sunny. A slight chance of showers and thunderstorms in the afternoon. Highs in the mid-90s. Chance of rain 20%. 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

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Be sure to follow us on Facebook. Here's a look at local weather conditions as of 7 a.m. At the top of the hour, skies were cloudy in Shreveport. The temperature was 75 degrees at the regional airport. The dew point was 72, making the relative humidity 88%. Winds were southeast at 3 miles an hour. The pressure was 30.05 inches and rising. The report from Bossier City was not available. And in downtown Shreveport, skies were partly cloudy. The temperature was 76 degrees. And winds were calm. Once again in Shreveport, it was 75 degrees with cloudy skies at 7 a.m. Around the local area at 7 a.m., in Texarkana, clear and 75. Wind east at 6 miles an hour. El Dorado, clear and 73. Wind calm. Monroe, partly cloudy and 75. Wind calm. Natchitoches, fog and 72. Wind calm. Marshall, clear and 74. Wind calm. And at Longview, clear and 76 degrees. Wind east at 5 miles an hour. Elsewhere across the four-state area, over at Dallas, mostly cloudy and 79. Oklahoma City, mostly cloudy and 72. Little Rock, partly sunny and 74. Jackson, Mississippi, sunny and 76. Baton Rouge, partly cloudy and 74. And at Houston, partly cloudy and 77 degrees. For the most current information, check us out on the web at www.weather.gov/sht. The Shreveport climate summary for yesterday, July 1st, 2026. Yesterday's high temperature was 95 degrees. The normal high is 93. The record high is 102 degrees, which was set in 1998. Yesterday's low temperature was 75 degrees. The normal low is 73. The record low is 60 degrees, which was set in 1950. No precipitation fell yesterday, which leaves the monthly total at 0.00 inches. This is 0.15 inches below the normal amount of 0.15 inches for July. The total precipitation for the year still stands at 23.63 inches, which is 4.55 inches below normal. Sunrise today is at 6:12 a.m. and sunset is at 8:26 p.m. Now let's check on your local forecast. Today, partly cloudy. A slight chance of showers and thunderstorms this afternoon. Highs in the lower 90s. Southeast winds around 5 miles per hour. Chance of rain 20%. Tonight, mostly clear. Lows in the mid-70s. Southeast winds around 5 miles per hour. Friday, mostly sunny. A slight chance of showers and thunderstorms in the afternoon. Humid with highs in the lower 90s. Light and variable winds, becoming southeast around 5 miles per hour in the afternoon. Chance of rain 20%. Friday night, mostly clear. Lows in the upper 70s. South winds around 5 miles per hour. Independence Day, partly cloudy. A chance of showers and thunderstorms in the afternoon. Humid with highs in the mid-90s. Light and variable winds, becoming south around 5 miles per hour in the afternoon. Chance of rain 30%. Saturday night, partly cloudy. Lows in the mid-70s. Sunday, partly cloudy with a chance of showers and thunderstorms. Highs in the lower 90s. Chance of rain 50%. Sunday night, partly cloudy. Lows in the mid-70s. Monday, partly cloudy. A slight chance of showers and thunderstorms in the morning, then a chance of showers and thunderstorms in the afternoon. Highs in the lower 90s. Chance of rain 40%. Monday night,
mostly clear. A slight chance of showers and thunderstorms in the evening. Lows in the mid-70s. Chance of rain 20%. Tuesday, partly cloudy. A slight chance of showers and thunderstorms in the morning, then a chance of showers and thunderstorms in the afternoon. Highs in the lower 90s. Chance of rain 50%. Tuesday night, mostly clear. Lows in the upper 70s. Wednesday, mostly sunny. A slight chance of showers and thunderstorms in the afternoon. Highs in the mid-90s. Chance of rain 20%. 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Be sure to follow us on Facebook. Here's a look at local weather conditions as of 7 a.m. At the top of the hour, skies were cloudy in Shreveport. The temperature was 75 degrees at the regional airport. The dew point was 72, making the relative humidity 88%. Winds were southeast at 3 miles an hour. The pressure was 30.05 inches and rising. The report from Bossier City was not available. And in downtown Shreveport, skies were partly cloudy. The temperature was 76 degrees. And winds were calm. Once again in Shreveport, it was 75 degrees with cloudy skies at 7 a.m. Around the local area at 7 a.m., in Texarkana, clear and 75. Wind east at 6 miles an hour. El Dorado, clear and 73. Wind calm. Monroe, partly cloudy and 75. Wind calm. Natchitoches, fog and 72. Wind calm. Marshall, clear and 74. Wind calm. And at Longview, clear and 76 degrees. Wind east at 5 miles an hour. Elsewhere across the four-state area, over at Dallas, mostly cloudy and 79. Oklahoma City, mostly cloudy and 72. Little Rock, partly sunny and 74. Jackson, Mississippi, sunny and 76. Baton Rouge, partly cloudy and 74. And at Houston, partly cloudy and 77 degrees. For the most current information, check us out on the web at www.weather.gov/sht. The Shreveport climate summary for yesterday, July 1st, 2026. Yesterday's high temperature was 95 degrees. The normal high is 93. The record high is 102 degrees, which was set in 1998. Yesterday's low temperature was 75 degrees. The normal low is 73. The record low is 60 degrees, which was set in 1950. No precipitation fell yesterday, which leaves the monthly total at 0.00 inches. This is 0.15 inches below the normal amount of 0.15 inches for July. The total precipitation for the year still stands at 23.63 inches, which is 4.55 inches below normal. Sunrise today is at 6:12 a.m. and sunset is at 8:26 p.m. Now let's check on your local forecast. Today, partly cloudy. A slight chance of showers and thunderstorms this afternoon. Highs in the lower 90s. Southeast winds around 5 miles per hour. Chance of rain 20%. Tonight, mostly clear. Lows in the mid-70s. Southeast winds around 5 miles per hour. Friday, mostly sunny. A slight chance of showers and thunderstorms in the afternoon. Humid with highs in the lower 90s. Light and variable winds, becoming southeast around 5 miles per hour in the afternoon. Chance of rain 20%. Friday night, mostly clear. Lows in the upper 70s. South winds around 5 miles per hour. Independence Day, partly cloudy. A chance of showers and thunderstorms in the afternoon. Humid with highs in the mid-90s. Light and variable winds, becoming south around 5 miles per hour in the afternoon.
Chance of rain 30%. Saturday night, partly cloudy. Lows in the mid-70s. Sunday, partly cloudy with a chance of showers and thunderstorms. Highs in the lower 90s. Chance of rain 50%. Sunday night, partly cloudy. Lows in the mid-70s. Monday, partly cloudy. A slight chance of showers and thunderstorms in the morning, then a chance of showers and thunderstorms in the afternoon. Highs in the lower 90s. Chance of rain 40%. Monday night, mostly clear. A slight chance of showers and thunderstorms in the evening. Lows in the mid-70s. Chance of rain 20%. Tuesday, partly cloudy. A slight chance of showers and thunderstorms in the morning, then a chance of showers and thunderstorms in the afternoon. Highs in the lower 90s. Chance of rain 50%. Tuesday night, mostly clear. Lows in the upper 70s. Wednesday, mostly sunny. A slight chance of showers and thunderstorms in the afternoon. Highs in the mid-90s. Chance of rain 20%. 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Be sure to follow us on Facebook. Here's a look at local weather conditions as of 7 a.m. At the top of the hour, skies were cloudy in Shreveport. The temperature was 75 degrees at the regional airport. The dew point was 72, making the relative humidity 88%. Winds were southeast at 3 miles an hour. The pressure was 30.05 inches and rising. The report from Bossier City was not available. And in downtown Shreveport, skies were partly cloudy. The temperature was 76 degrees. And winds were calm. Once again in Shreveport, it was 75 degrees with cloudy skies at 7 a.m. Around the local area at 7 a.m., in Texarkana, clear and 75. Wind east at 6 miles an hour. El Dorado, clear and 73. Wind calm. Monroe, partly cloudy and 75. Wind calm. Natchitoches, fog and 72. Wind calm. Marshall, clear and 74. Wind calm. And at Longview, clear and 76 degrees. Wind east at 5 miles an hour. Elsewhere across the four-state area, over at Dallas, mostly cloudy and 79. Oklahoma City, mostly cloudy and 72. Little Rock, partly sunny and 74. Jackson, Mississippi, sunny and 76. Baton Rouge, partly cloudy and 74. And at Houston, partly cloudy and 77 degrees. For the most current information, check us out on the web at www.weather.gov/sht. The Shreveport climate summary for yesterday, July 1st, 2026. Yesterday's high temperature was 95 degrees. The normal high is 93. The record high is 102 degrees, which was set in 1998. Yesterday's low temperature was 75 degrees. The normal low is 73. The record low is 60 degrees, which was set in 1950. No precipitation fell yesterday, which leaves the monthly total at 0.00 inches. This is 0.15 inches below the normal amount of 0.15 inches for July. The total precipitation for the year still stands at 23.63 inches, which is 4.55 inches below normal. Sunrise today is at 6:12 a.m. and sunset is at 8:26 p.m. This is your NOAA Weather Radio, station WXJ97, operating on a frequency of 162.400 MHz, providing the latest weather information on a 24-hour basis. 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
Now let's check on your local forecast. Today, partly cloudy. A slight chance of showers and thunderstorms this afternoon. Highs in the lower 90s. Southeast winds around 5 miles per hour. Chance of rain 20%. Tonight, mostly clear. Lows in the mid-70s. Southeast winds around 5 miles per hour. Friday, mostly sunny. A slight chance of showers and thunderstorms in the afternoon. Humid with highs in the lower 90s. Light and variable winds, becoming southeast around 5 miles per hour in the afternoon. Chance of rain 20%. Friday night, mostly clear. Lows in the upper 70s. South winds around 5 miles per hour. Independence Day, partly cloudy. A chance of showers and thunderstorms in the afternoon. Humid with highs in the mid-90s. Light and variable winds, becoming south around 5 miles per hour in the afternoon. Chance of rain 30%. Saturday night, partly cloudy. Lows in the mid-70s. Sunday, partly cloudy with a chance of showers and thunderstorms. Highs in the lower 90s. Chance of rain 50%. Sunday night, partly cloudy. Lows in the mid-70s. Monday, partly cloudy. A slight chance of showers and thunderstorms in the morning, then a chance of showers and thunderstorms in the afternoon. Highs in the lower 90s. Chance of rain 40%. Monday night, mostly clear. A slight chance of showers and thunderstorms in the evening. Lows in the mid-70s. Chance of rain 20%. Tuesday, partly cloudy. A slight chance of showers and thunderstorms in the morning, then a chance of showers and thunderstorms in the afternoon. Highs in the lower 90s. Chance of rain 50%. Tuesday night, mostly clear. Lows in the upper 70s. Wednesday, mostly sunny. A slight chance of showers and thunderstorms in the afternoon. Highs in the mid-90s. Chance of rain 20%. 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Be sure to follow us on Facebook. Here's a look at local weather conditions as of 7 a.m. At the top of the hour, skies were cloudy in Shreveport. The temperature was 75 degrees at the regional airport. The dew point was 72, making the relative humidity 88%. Winds were southeast at 3 miles an hour. The pressure was 30.05 inches and rising. The report from Bossier City was not available. And in downtown Shreveport, skies were partly cloudy. The temperature was 76 degrees. And winds were calm. Once again in Shreveport, it was 75 degrees with cloudy skies at 7 a.m. Around the local area at 7 a.m., in Texarkana, clear and 75. Wind east at 6 miles an hour. El Dorado, clear and 73. Wind calm. Monroe, partly cloudy and 75. Wind calm. Natchitoches, fog and 72. Wind calm. Marshall, clear and 74. Wind calm. And at Longview, clear and 76 degrees. Wind east at 5 miles an hour. Elsewhere across the four-state area, over at Dallas, mostly cloudy and 79. Oklahoma City, mostly cloudy and 72. Little Rock, partly sunny and 74. Jackson, Mississippi, sunny and 76. Baton Rouge, partly cloudy and 74. And at Houston, partly cloudy and 77 degrees. For the most current information, check us out on the web at www.weather.gov/sht. The Shreveport climate summary for yesterday, July 1st, 2026. Yesterday's high temperature was 95 degrees. The normal high is 93. The record high is 102 degrees, which was set in 1998.
Yesterday's low temperature was 75 degrees. The normal low is 73. The record low is 60 degrees, which was set in 1950. No precipitation fell yesterday, which leaves the monthly total at 0.00 inches. This is 0.15 inches below the normal amount of 0.15 inches for July. The total precipitation for the year still stands at 23.63 inches, which is 4.55 inches below normal. Sunrise today is at 6:12 a.m. and sunset is at 8:26 p.m. Now let's check on your local forecast. Today, partly cloudy. A slight chance of showers and thunderstorms this afternoon. Highs in the lower 90s. Southeast winds around 5 miles per hour. Chance of rain 20%. Tonight, mostly clear. Lows in the mid-70s. Southeast winds around 5 miles per hour. Friday, mostly sunny. A slight chance of showers and thunderstorms in the afternoon. Humid with highs in the lower 90s. Light and variable winds, becoming southeast around 5 miles per hour in the afternoon. Chance of rain 20%. Friday night, mostly clear. Lows in the upper 70s. South winds around 5 miles per hour. Independence Day, partly cloudy. A chance of showers and thunderstorms in the afternoon. Humid with highs in the mid-90s. Light and variable winds, becoming south around 5 miles per hour in the afternoon. Chance of rain 30%. Saturday night, partly cloudy. Lows in the mid-70s. Sunday, partly cloudy with a chance of showers and thunderstorms. Highs in the lower 90s. Chance of rain 50%. Sunday night, partly cloudy. Lows in the mid-70s. Monday, partly cloudy. A slight chance of showers and thunderstorms in the morning, then a chance of showers and thunderstorms in the afternoon. Highs in the lower 90s. Chance of rain 40%. Monday night, mostly clear. A slight chance of showers and thunderstorms in the evening. Lows in the mid-70s. Chance of rain 20%. Tuesday, partly cloudy. A slight chance of showers and thunderstorms in the morning, then a chance of showers and thunderstorms in the afternoon. Highs in the lower 90s. Chance of rain 50%. Tuesday night, mostly clear. Lows in the upper 70s. Wednesday, mostly sunny. A slight chance of showers and thunderstorms in the afternoon. Highs in the mid-90s. Chance of rain 20%. Here is your area's open water boating forecast. Wind gusts may be higher. Today, a 20% chance of showers and thunderstorms in the late afternoon. Partly cloudy. Highs in the lower 90s. Southeast winds 10 to 15 miles per hour. Heat index readings 102 to 105. Tonight, mostly clear. Lows in the mid-70s. South winds 10 to 15 miles per hour. Friday, sunny in the morning, then partly cloudy with a 20% chance of showers and thunderstorms in the afternoon. Highs in the lower 90s. South winds 5 to 10 miles per hour. Heat index readings 102 to 105. Friday night, mostly clear. Lows in the upper 70s. South winds 5 to 10 miles per hour. Independence Day, a 30% chance of showers and thunderstorms in the afternoon. Partly cloudy. Highs in the mid-90s. Southwest winds 5 to 10 miles per hour becoming south in the afternoon. Saturday night, partly cloudy. Lows in the mid-70s. Sunday, partly cloudy with a 40% chance of showers and thunderstorms. Highs in the mid-90s. Sunday night, partly cloudy. Lows in the mid-70s. Monday, partly cloudy. Slight chance of showers and thunderstorms in the morning, then a chance of showers and thunderstorms in the afternoon. Highs in the mid-90s. Chance of precipitation 40%.
Monday night, mostly clear. Lows in the mid-70s. Tuesday, partly cloudy. Slight chance of showers and thunderstorms in the morning, then a chance of showers and thunderstorms in the afternoon. Highs in the mid-90s. Chance of precipitation 40%. Tuesday night, mostly clear. Lows in the mid-70s. Wednesday, mostly sunny. A 20% chance of showers and thunderstorms in the afternoon. Highs in the mid-90s. 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Be sure to follow us on Facebook. Here's a look at local weather conditions as of 7 a.m. At the top of the hour, skies were cloudy in Shreveport. The temperature was 75 degrees at the regional airport. The dew point was 72, making the relative humidity 88%. Winds were southeast at 3 miles an hour. The pressure was 30.05 inches and rising. The report from Bossier City was not available. And in downtown Shreveport, skies were partly cloudy. The temperature was 76 degrees. And winds were calm. Once again in Shreveport, it was 75 degrees with cloudy skies at 7 a.m. Around the local area at 7 a.m., in Texarkana, clear and 75. Wind east at 6 miles an hour. El Dorado, clear and 73. Wind calm. Monroe, partly cloudy and 75. Wind calm. Natchitoches, fog and 72. Wind calm. Marshall, clear and 74. Wind calm. And at Longview, clear and 76 degrees. Wind east at 5 miles an hour. Elsewhere across the four-state area, over at Dallas, mostly cloudy and 79. Oklahoma City, mostly cloudy and 72. Little Rock, partly sunny and 74. Jackson, Mississippi, sunny and 76. Baton Rouge, partly cloudy and 74. And at Houston, partly cloudy and 77 degrees. For the most current information, check us out on the web at www.weather.gov/SHP. The Shreveport climate summary for yesterday, July 1, 2026. Yesterday's high temperature was 95 degrees. The normal high is 93. The record high is 102 degrees, which was set in 1998. Yesterday's low temperature was 75 degrees. The normal low is 73. The record low is 60 degrees, which was set in 1950. No precipitation fell yesterday, which leaves the monthly total at 0.00 inches. This is 0.15 inches below the normal amount of 0.15 inches for July. The total precipitation for the year still stands at 23.63 inches, which is 4.55 inches below normal. Sunrise today is at 6:12 a.m. and sunset is at 8:26 p.m. Now let's check on your local forecast. Today, partly cloudy. A slight chance of showers and thunderstorms this afternoon. Highs in the lower 90s. Southeast winds around 5 miles per hour. Chance of rain 20%. Tonight, mostly clear. Lows in the mid-70s. Southeast winds around 5 miles per hour. Friday, mostly sunny. A slight chance of showers and thunderstorms in the afternoon. Humid with highs in the lower 90s. Light and variable winds, becoming southeast around 5 miles per hour in the afternoon. Chance of rain 20%. Friday night, mostly clear. Lows in the upper 70s. South winds around 5 miles per hour. Independence Day, partly cloudy. A chance of showers and thunderstorms in the afternoon. Humid with highs in the mid-90s. Light and variable winds, becoming south around 5 miles per hour in the afternoon. Chance of rain 30%. Saturday night, partly cloudy. Lows in the mid-70s.
Sunday, partly cloudy with a chance of showers and thunderstorms.

chance of showers and thunderstorms in the morning, then a chance of showers and thunderstorms in the afternoon. Highs in the lower 90s. Chance of rain 50%. Tuesday night, mostly clear. Lows in the upper 70s. Wednesday, mostly sunny. A slight chance of showers and thunderstorms in the afternoon. Highs in the mid-90s. Chance of rain 20%. 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Be sure to follow us on Facebook. Here's a look at local weather conditions as of 7 a.m. At the top of the hour, skies were cloudy in Shreveport. The temperature was 75 degrees at the regional airport. The dew point was 72, making the relative humidity 88%. Winds were southeast at 3 miles an hour. The pressure was 30.05 inches and rising. The report from Bossier City was not available. And in downtown Shreveport, skies were partly cloudy. The temperature was 76 degrees. And winds were calm. Once again in Shreveport, it was 75 degrees with cloudy skies at 7 a.m. Around the local area at 7 a.m., in Texarkana, clear and 75. Wind east at 6 miles an hour. El Dorado, clear and 73. Wind calm. Monroe, partly cloudy and 75. Wind calm. Natchitoches, fog and 72. Wind calm. Marshall, clear and 74. Wind calm. And at Longview, clear and 76 degrees. Wind east at 5 miles an hour. Elsewhere across the four-state area, over at Dallas, mostly cloudy and 79. Oklahoma City, mostly cloudy and 72. Little Rock, partly sunny and 74. Jackson, Mississippi, sunny and 76. Baton Rouge, partly cloudy and 74. And at Houston, partly cloudy and 77 degrees. For the most current information, check us out on the web at www.weather.gov/SHP. The Shreveport Climate Summary for yesterday, July 1, 2026. Yesterday's high temperature was 95 degrees. The normal high is 93. The record high is 102 degrees, which was set in 1998. Yesterday's low temperature was 75 degrees. The normal low is 73. The record low is 60 degrees, which was set in 1950. No precipitation fell yesterday, which leaves the monthly total at 0.00 inches. This is 0.15 inches below the normal amount of 0.15 inches for July. The total precipitation for the year still stands at 23.63 inches, which is 4.55 inches below normal. Sunrise today is at 6:12 a.m. and sunset is at 8:26 p.m. Now let's check on your local forecast. Today, partly cloudy. A slight chance of showers and thunderstorms this afternoon. Highs in the lower 90s. Southeast winds around 5 miles per hour. Chance of rain 20%. Tonight, mostly clear. Lows in the mid-70s. Southeast winds around 5 miles per hour. Friday, mostly sunny. A slight chance of showers and thunderstorms in the afternoon. Humid with highs in the lower 90s. Light and variable winds, becoming southeast around 5 miles per hour in the afternoon. Chance of rain 20%. Friday night, mostly clear. Lows in the upper 70s. South winds around 5 miles per hour.

Independence Day, partly cloudy. A chance of showers and thunderstorms in the afternoon. Humid with highs in the mid-90s. Light and variable winds, becoming south around 5 miles per hour in the afternoon. Chance of rain 30%. Saturday night, partly cloudy. Lows in the mid-70s. Sunday, partly cloudy with a chance of showers and thunderstorms. Highs in the lower 90s. Chance of rain 50%. Sunday night, partly cloudy. Lows in the mid-70s. Monday, partly cloudy. A slight chance of showers and thunderstorms in the morning, then a chance of showers and thunderstorms in the afternoon. Highs in the lower 90s. Chance of rain 40%. Monday night, mostly clear. A slight chance of showers and thunderstorms in the evening. Lows in the mid-70s. Chance of rain 20%. Tuesday, partly cloudy. A slight chance of showers and thunderstorms in the morning, then a chance of showers and thunderstorms in the afternoon. Highs in the lower 90s. Chance of rain 50%. Tuesday night, mostly clear. Lows in the upper 70s. Wednesday, mostly sunny. A slight chance of showers and thunderstorms in the afternoon. Highs in the mid-90s. Chance of rain 20%. 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Be sure to follow us on Facebook. Here's a look at local weather conditions as of 8 a.m. At the top of the hour, the report from Shreveport was not available. In Bossier City, at Barksdale Air Force Base, skies were mostly sunny, with a temperature of 77 degrees. The dew point was 73, making the relative humidity 87%. Winds were east at 5 miles an hour. The pressure was 30.06 inches and rising. And in downtown Shreveport, skies were sunny. The temperature was 77 degrees. And winds were east at 6 miles an hour. At 8 a.m. Around the local area at 8 a.m. in Texarkana, sunny and 79. Wind southeast at 6 miles an hour. El Dorado, sunny and 76. Wind southeast at 3 miles an hour. Monroe, partly sunny and 77. Wind northeast at 5 miles an hour. Natchitoches, fog and 73. Wind calm. Marshall, sunny and 76. Wind calm. And at Longview, sunny and 78 degrees. Wind southeast at 5 miles an hour. Elsewhere across the four-state area, over at Dallas, partly sunny and 81. Oklahoma City, partly sunny and 78. Little Rock, partly sunny and 78. Jackson, Mississippi, sunny and 79. Baton Rouge, mostly sunny and 77. And at Houston, mostly sunny and 81 degrees. For the most current information, check us out on the web at www.weather.gov/sht. The Shreveport Climate Summary for yesterday, July 1, 2026. Yesterday's high temperature was 95 degrees. The normal high is 93. The record high is 102 degrees, which was set in 1998. Yesterday's low temperature was 75 degrees. The normal low is 73. The record low is 60 degrees, which was set in 1950. No precipitation fell yesterday, which leaves the monthly total at 0.00 inches. This is 0.15 inches below the normal amount of 0.15 inches for July. The total precipitation for the year still stands at 23.63 inches, which is 4.55 inches below normal. Sunrise today is at 6:12 a.m. and sunset is at 8:26 p.m. Now let's check on your local forecast. Today, partly cloudy. A slight chance of showers and thunderstorms this afternoon. Highs in the lower 90s. Southeast winds around 5 miles per hour.
Chance of rain 20%. Tonight, mostly clear. Lows in the mid-70s. Southeast winds around 5 miles per hour. Friday, mostly sunny. A slight chance of showers and thunderstorms in the afternoon. Humid with highs in the lower 90s. Light and variable winds, becoming southeast around 5 miles per hour in the afternoon. Chance of rain 20%. Friday night, mostly clear. Lows in the upper 70s. South winds around 5 miles per hour. Independence Day, partly cloudy. A chance of showers and thunderstorms in the afternoon. Humid with highs in the mid-90s. Light and variable winds, becoming south around 5 miles per hour in the afternoon. Chance of rain 30%. Saturday night, partly cloudy. Lows in the mid-70s. Sunday, partly cloudy with a chance of showers and thunderstorms. Highs in the lower 90s. Chance of rain 50%. Sunday night, partly cloudy. Lows in the mid-70s. Monday, partly cloudy. A slight chance of showers and thunderstorms in the morning, then a chance of showers and thunderstorms in the afternoon. Highs in the lower 90s. Chance of rain 40%. Monday night, mostly clear. A slight chance of showers and thunderstorms in the evening. Lows in the mid-70s. Chance of rain 20%. Tuesday, partly cloudy. A slight chance of showers and thunderstorms in the morning, then a chance of showers and thunderstorms in the afternoon. Highs in the lower 90s. Chance of rain 50%. Tuesday night, mostly clear. Lows in the upper 70s. Wednesday, mostly sunny. A slight chance of showers and thunderstorms in the afternoon. Highs in the mid-90s. Chance of rain 20%. 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Be sure to follow us on Facebook. Here's a look at local weather conditions as of 8 a.m. At the top of the hour, the report from Shreveport was not available. In Bossier City, at Barksdale Air Force Base, skies were mostly sunny, with a temperature of 77 degrees. The dew point was 73, making the relative humidity 87%. Winds were east at 5 miles an hour. The pressure was 30.06 inches and rising. And in downtown Shreveport, skies were sunny. The temperature was 77 degrees. And winds were east at 6 miles an hour. At 8 a.m. This is your NOAA Weather Radio, station WXJ97, operating on a frequency of 162.400 MHz, providing the latest weather information on a 24-hour basis. 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Around the local area at 8 a.m., in Texarkana, sunny and 79. Wind southeast at 6 miles an hour. El Dorado, sunny and 76. Wind southeast at 3 miles an hour. Monroe, partly sunny and 77. Wind northeast at 5 miles an hour. Natchitoches, fog and 73. Wind calm. Marshall, sunny and 76. Wind calm. And at Longview, sunny and 78 degrees. Wind southeast at 5 miles an hour. Elsewhere across the four-state area, over at Dallas, partly sunny and 81. Oklahoma City, partly sunny and 78. Little Rock, partly sunny and 78. Jackson, Mississippi, sunny and 79. Baton Rouge, mostly sunny and 77. And at Houston, mostly sunny and 81 degrees. For the most current information, check us out on the web at www.weather.gov/SHP.
The Shreveport climate summary for yesterday, July 1, 2026. Yesterday's high temperature was 95 degrees. The normal high is 93. The record high is 102 degrees, which was set in 1998. Yesterday's low temperature was 75 degrees. The normal low is 73. The record low is 60 degrees, which was set in 1950. No precipitation fell yesterday, which leaves the monthly total at 0.00 inches. This is 0.15 inches below the normal amount of 0.15 inches for July. The total precipitation for the year still stands at 23.63 inches, which is 4.55 inches below normal. Sunrise today is at 6:12 a.m. and sunset is at 8:26 p.m. Now let's check on your local forecast. Today, partly cloudy. A slight chance of showers and thunderstorms this afternoon. Highs in the lower 90s. Southeast winds around 5 miles per hour. Chance of rain 20%. Tonight, mostly clear. Lows in the mid-70s. Southeast winds around 5 miles per hour. Friday, mostly sunny. A slight chance of showers and thunderstorms in the afternoon. Humid with highs in the lower 90s. Light and variable winds, becoming southeast around 5 miles per hour in the afternoon. Chance of rain 20%. Friday night, mostly clear. Lows in the upper 70s. South winds around 5 miles per hour. Independence Day, partly cloudy. A chance of showers and thunderstorms in the afternoon. Humid with highs in the mid-90s. Light and variable winds, becoming south around 5 miles per hour in the afternoon. Chance of rain 30%. Saturday night, partly cloudy. Lows in the mid-70s. Sunday, partly cloudy with a chance of showers and thunderstorms. Highs in the lower 90s. Chance of rain 50%. Sunday night, partly cloudy. Lows in the mid-70s. Monday, partly cloudy. A slight chance of showers and thunderstorms in the morning, then a chance of showers and thunderstorms in the afternoon. Highs in the lower 90s. Chance of rain 40%. Monday night, mostly clear. A slight chance of showers and thunderstorms in the evening. Lows in the mid-70s. Chance of rain 20%. Tuesday, partly cloudy. A slight chance of showers and thunderstorms in the morning, then a chance of showers and thunderstorms in the afternoon. Highs in the lower 90s. Chance of rain 50%. Tuesday night, mostly clear. Lows in the upper 70s. Wednesday, mostly sunny. A slight chance of showers and thunderstorms in the afternoon. Highs in the mid-90s. Chance of rain 20%. 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Be sure to follow us on Facebook. Here's a look at local weather conditions as of 8 a.m. At the top of the hour, the report from Shreveport was not available. In Bossier City, at Barksdale Air Force Base, skies were mostly sunny, with a temperature of 77 degrees. The dew point was 73, making the relative humidity 87%. Winds were east at 5 miles an hour. The pressure was 30.06 inches and rising. And in downtown Shreveport, skies were sunny. The temperature was 77 degrees. And winds were east at 6 miles an hour. At 8 a.m. Around the local area at 8 a.m., in Texarkana, sunny and 79. Wind southeast at 6 miles an hour. El Dorado, sunny and 76. Wind southeast at 3 miles an hour. Monroe, partly sunny and 77. Wind northeast at 5 miles an hour. Nacogdoches, fog and 73. Wind calm. Marshall, sunny and 76. Wind calm. And at Longview,
sunny and 78 degrees. Wind southeast at 5 miles an hour. Elsewhere across the four-state area, over at Dallas, partly sunny and 81. Oklahoma City, partly sunny and 78. Little Rock, partly sunny and 78. Jackson, Mississippi, sunny and 79. Baton Rouge, mostly sunny and 77. And at Houston, mostly sunny and 81 degrees. For the most current information, check us out on the web at www.weather.gov/sht. The Shreveport Climate Summary for yesterday, July 1, 2026. Yesterday's high temperature was 95 degrees. The normal high is 93. The record high is 102 degrees, which was set in 1998. Yesterday's low temperature was 75 degrees. The normal low is 73. The record low is 60 degrees, which was set in 1950. No precipitation fell yesterday, which leaves the monthly total at 0.00 inches. This is 0.15 inches below the normal amount of 0.15 inches for July. The total precipitation for the year still stands at 23.63 inches, which is 4.55 inches below normal. Sunrise today is at 6:12 a.m. and sunset is at 8:26 p.m. Here is your area's open water boating forecast. Wind gusts may be higher. Today, a 20% chance of showers and thunderstorms in the late afternoon. Partly cloudy. Highs in the lower 90s. Southeast winds 10 to 15 miles per hour. Heat index readings 102 to 105. Tonight, mostly clear. Lows in the mid-70s. South winds 10 to 15 miles per hour. Friday, sunny in the morning, then partly cloudy with a 20% chance of showers and thunderstorms in the afternoon. Highs in the lower 90s. South winds 5 to 10 miles per hour. Heat index readings 102 to 105. Friday night, mostly clear. Lows in the upper 70s. South winds 5 to 10 miles per hour. Independence Day, a 30% chance of showers and thunderstorms in the afternoon. Partly cloudy. Highs in the mid-90s. Southwest winds 5 to 10 miles per hour becoming south in the afternoon. Saturday night, partly cloudy. Lows in the mid-70s. Sunday, partly cloudy with a 40% chance of showers and thunderstorms. Highs in the mid-90s. Sunday night, partly cloudy. Lows in the mid-70s. Monday, partly cloudy. Slight chance of showers and thunderstorms in the morning, then a chance of showers and thunderstorms in the afternoon. Highs in the mid-90s. Chance of precipitation 40%. Monday night, mostly clear. Lows in the mid-70s. Tuesday, partly cloudy. Slight chance of showers and thunderstorms in the morning, then a chance of showers and thunderstorms in the afternoon. Highs in the mid-90s. Chance of precipitation 40%. Tuesday night, mostly clear. Lows in the mid-70s. Wednesday, mostly sunny. A 20% chance of showers and thunderstorms in the afternoon. Highs in the mid-90s. Now let's check on your local forecast. Today, partly cloudy. A slight chance of showers and thunderstorms this afternoon. Highs in the lower 90s. Southeast winds around 5 miles per hour. Chance of rain 20%. Tonight, mostly clear. Lows in the mid-70s. Tonight, mostly clear. Lows in the mid-70s. Southeast winds around 5 miles per hour. Friday, mostly sunny. A slight chance of showers and thunderstorms in the afternoon. Humid with highs in the lower 90s. Light and variable winds, becoming southeast around 5 miles per hour in the afternoon. Chance of rain 20%. Friday night, mostly clear. Lows in the upper 70s. South winds around 5 miles per hour.
Independence Day, partly cloudy.

a chance of showers and thunderstorms in the afternoon. Humid with highs in the mid-90s. Light and variable winds, becoming south around 5 miles per hour in the afternoon. Chance of rain 30%. Saturday night, partly cloudy. Lows in the mid-70s. Sunday, partly cloudy with a chance of showers and thunderstorms. Highs in the lower 90s. Chance of rain 50%. Sunday night, partly cloudy. Lows in the mid-70s. Monday, partly cloudy. A slight chance of showers and thunderstorms in the morning, then a chance of showers and thunderstorms in the afternoon. Highs in the lower 90s. Chance of rain 40%. Monday night, mostly clear. A slight chance of showers and thunderstorms in the evening. Lows in the mid-70s. Chance of rain 20%. Tuesday, partly cloudy. A slight chance of showers and thunderstorms in the morning, then a chance of showers and thunderstorms in the afternoon. Highs in the lower 90s. Chance of rain 50%. Tuesday night, mostly clear. Lows in the upper 70s. Wednesday, mostly sunny. A slight chance of showers and thunderstorms in the afternoon. Highs in the mid-90s. Chance of rain 20%. 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Be sure to follow us on Facebook. Here's a look at local weather conditions as of 8 a.m. At the top of the hour, the report from Shreveport was not available. In Bossier City, at Barksdale Air Force Base, skies were mostly sunny, with a temperature of 77 degrees. The dew point was 73, making the relative humidity 87%. Winds were east at 5 miles an hour. The pressure was 30.06 inches and rising. And in downtown Shreveport, skies were sunny. The temperature was 77 degrees. And winds were east at 6 miles an hour. At 8 a.m. Around the local area at 8 a.m., in Texarkana, sunny and 79. Wind southeast at 6 miles an hour. El Dorado, sunny and 76. Wind southeast at 3 miles an hour. Monroe, partly sunny and 77. Wind northeast at 5 miles an hour. Natchitoches, fog and 73. Wind calm. Marshall, sunny and 76. Wind calm. And at Longview, sunny and 78 degrees. Wind southeast at 5 miles an hour. Elsewhere across the four-state area, over at Dallas, partly sunny and 81. Oklahoma City, partly sunny and 78. Little Rock, partly sunny and 78. Jackson, Mississippi, sunny and 79. Baton Rouge, mostly sunny and 77. And at Houston, mostly sunny and 81 degrees. 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The Shreveport climate summary for yesterday, July 1, 2026. Yesterday's high temperature was 95 degrees. The normal high is 93. The record high is 102 degrees, which was set in 1998. Yesterday's low temperature was 75 degrees. The normal low is 73. The record low is 60 degrees, which was set in 1950. No precipitation fell yesterday, which leaves the monthly total at 0.00 inches. This is 0.15 inches below the normal amount of 0.15 inches for July. The total precipitation for the year still stands.

stands at 23.63 inches, which is 4.55 inches below normal. Sunrise today is at 6:12 a.m. and sunset is at 8:26 p.m. Now let's check on your local forecast. Today, partly cloudy. A slight chance of showers and thunderstorms this afternoon. Highs in the lower 90s. Southeast winds around 5 miles per hour. Chance of rain 20%. Tonight, mostly clear. Lows in the mid-70s. Southeast winds around 5 miles per hour. Friday, mostly sunny. A slight chance of showers and thunderstorms in the afternoon. Humid with highs in the lower 90s. Light and variable winds, becoming southeast around 5 miles per hour in the afternoon. Chance of rain 20%. Friday night, mostly clear. Lows in the upper 70s. South winds around 5 miles per hour. Independence Day, partly cloudy. A chance of showers and thunderstorms in the afternoon. Humid with highs in the mid-90s. Light and variable winds, becoming south around 5 miles per hour in the afternoon. Chance of rain 30%. Saturday night, partly cloudy. Lows in the mid-70s. Sunday, partly cloudy with a chance of showers and thunderstorms. Highs in the lower 90s. Chance of rain 50%. Sunday night, partly cloudy. Lows in the mid-70s. Monday, partly cloudy. A slight chance of showers and thunderstorms in the morning, then a chance of showers and thunderstorms in the afternoon. Highs in the lower 90s. Chance of rain 40%. Monday night, mostly clear. A slight chance of showers and thunderstorms in the evening. Lows in the mid-70s. Chance of rain 20%. Tuesday, partly cloudy. A slight chance of showers and thunderstorms in the morning, then a chance of showers and thunderstorms in the afternoon. Highs in the lower 90s. Chance of rain 50%. Tuesday night, mostly clear. Lows in the upper 70s. Wednesday, mostly sunny. A slight chance of showers and thunderstorms in the afternoon. Highs in the mid-90s. Chance of rain 20%. 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Be sure to follow us on Facebook. Here's a look at local weather conditions as of 8 a.m. At the top of the hour, the report from Shreveport was not available. In Bossier City, at Barksdale Air Force Base, skies were mostly sunny, with a temperature of 77 degrees. The dew point was 73, making the relative humidity 87%. Winds were east at 5 miles an hour. The pressure was 30.06 inches and rising. And in downtown Shreveport, skies were sunny. The temperature was 77 degrees. And winds were east at 6 miles an hour. At 8 a.m. Around the local area at 8 a.m., in Texarkana, sunny and 79. Wind southeast at 6 miles an hour. El Dorado, sunny and 76. Wind southeast at 3 miles an hour. Monroe, partly sunny and 77. Wind northeast at 5 miles an hour. Natchitoches, fog and 73. Wind calm. Marshall, sunny and 76. Wind calm. And at Longview, sunny and 78 degrees. Wind southeast at 5 miles an hour. Elsewhere across the four-state area, over at Dallas, partly sunny and 81. Oklahoma City, partly sunny and 78. Little Rock, partly sunny and 78. Jackson, Mississippi, sunny and 79. Baton Rouge, mostly sunny and 77. And at Houston, mostly sunny and 81 degrees. For the most current information, check us out on the web at www.weather.gov/sht. The Shreveport Climate Summary for yesterday, July 1st, 2026.
Yesterday's high temperature was 95 degrees. The normal high is 93. The record high is 102 degrees, which was set in 1998. Yesterday's low temperature was 75 degrees. The normal low is 73. The record low is 60 degrees, which was set in 1950. No precipitation fell yesterday, which leaves the monthly total at 0.00 inches. This is 0.15 inches below the normal amount of 0.15 inches for July. The total precipitation for the year still stands at 23.63 inches, which is 4.55 inches below normal. Sunrise today is at 6:12 a.m. and sunset is at 8:26 p.m. Now let's check on your local forecast. Today, partly cloudy. A slight chance of showers and thunderstorms this afternoon. Highs in the lower 90s. Southeast winds around 5 miles per hour. Chance of rain 20%. Tonight, mostly clear. Lows in the mid-70s. Southeast winds around 5 miles per hour. Friday, mostly sunny. A slight chance of showers and thunderstorms in the afternoon. Humid with highs in the lower 90s. Light and variable winds, becoming southeast around 5 miles per hour in the afternoon. Chance of rain 20%. Friday night, mostly clear. Lows in the upper 70s. South winds around 5 miles per hour. Independence Day, partly cloudy. A chance of showers and thunderstorms in the afternoon. Humid with highs in the mid-90s. Light and variable winds, becoming south around 5 miles per hour in the afternoon. Chance of rain 30%. Saturday night, partly cloudy. Lows in the mid-70s. Sunday, partly cloudy with a chance of showers and thunderstorms. Highs in the lower 90s. Chance of rain 50%. Sunday night, partly cloudy. Lows in the mid-70s. Monday, partly cloudy. A slight chance of showers and thunderstorms in the morning, then a chance of showers and thunderstorms in the afternoon. Highs in the lower 90s. Chance of rain 40%. Monday night, mostly clear. A slight chance of showers and thunderstorms in the evening. Lows in the mid-70s. Chance of rain 20%. Tuesday, partly cloudy. A slight chance of showers and thunderstorms in the morning, then a chance of showers and thunderstorms in the afternoon. Highs in the lower 90s. Chance of rain 50%. Tuesday night, mostly clear. Lows in the upper 70s. Wednesday, mostly sunny. A slight chance of showers and thunderstorms in the afternoon. Highs in the mid-90s. Chance of rain 20%. 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Be sure to follow us on Facebook. Here's a look at local weather conditions as of 8 a.m. At the top of the hour, the report from Shreveport was not available. In Bossier City, at Barksdale Air Force Base, skies were mostly sunny, with a temperature of 77 degrees. The dew point was 73, making the relative humidity 87%. Winds were east at 5 miles an hour. The pressure was 30.06 inches and rising. And in downtown Shreveport, skies were sunny. The temperature was 77 degrees. And winds were east at 6 miles an hour. At 8 a.m. Around the local area at 8 a.m., in Texarkana, sunny and 79. Wind southeast at 6 miles an hour. El Dorado, sunny and 76. Wind southeast at 3 miles an hour. Monroe, partly sunny and 77. Wind northeast at 5 miles an hour. Natchitoches, fog and 73. Wind calm. Marshall, sunny and 76. Wind calm. And at Longview, sunny and 78 degrees. Wind southeast at 5 miles an hour.
elsewhere across the four-state area. Over at Dallas, partly sunny and 81. Oklahoma City, partly sunny and 78. Little Rock, partly sunny and 78. Jackson, Mississippi, sunny and 79. Baton Rouge, mostly sunny and 77. And at Houston, mostly sunny and 81 degrees. For the most current information, check us out on the web at www.weather.gov/sht. The Shreveport climate summary for yesterday, July 1, 2026. Yesterday's high temperature was 95 degrees. The normal high is 93. The record high is 102 degrees, which was set in 1998. Yesterday's low temperature was 75 degrees. The normal low is 73. The record low is 60 degrees, which was set in 1950. No precipitation fell yesterday, which leaves the monthly total at 0.00 inches. This is 0.15 inches below the normal amount of 0.15 inches for July. The total precipitation for the year still stands at 23.63 inches, which is 4.55 inches below normal. Sunrise today is at 6:12 a.m. and sunset is at 8:26 p.m. Now let's check on your local forecast. Today, partly cloudy. A slight chance of showers and thunderstorms this afternoon. Highs in the lower 90s. Southeast winds around 5 miles per hour. Chance of rain 20%. Tonight, mostly clear. Lows in the mid-70s. Southeast winds around 5 miles per hour. Friday, mostly sunny. A slight chance of showers and thunderstorms in the afternoon. Humid with highs in the lower 90s. Light and variable winds, becoming southeast around 5 miles per hour in the afternoon. Chance of rain 20%. Friday night, mostly clear. Lows in the upper 70s. South winds around 5 miles per hour. Independence Day, partly cloudy. A chance of showers and thunderstorms in the afternoon. Humid with highs in the mid-90s. Light and variable winds, becoming south around 5 miles per hour in the afternoon. Chance of rain 30%. Saturday night, partly cloudy. Lows in the mid-70s. Sunday, partly cloudy with a chance of showers and thunderstorms. Highs in the lower 90s. Chance of rain 50%. Sunday night, partly cloudy. Lows in the mid-70s. Monday, partly cloudy. A slight chance of showers and thunderstorms in the morning, then a chance of showers and thunderstorms in the afternoon. Highs in the lower 90s. Chance of rain 40%. Monday night, mostly clear. A slight chance of showers and thunderstorms in the evening. Lows in the mid-70s. Chance of rain 20%. Tuesday, partly cloudy. A slight chance of showers and thunderstorms in the morning, then a chance of showers and thunderstorms in the afternoon. Highs in the lower 90s. Chance of rain 50%. Tuesday night, mostly clear. Lows in the upper 70s. Wednesday, mostly sunny. A slight chance of showers and thunderstorms in the afternoon. Highs in the mid-90s. Chance of rain 20%. 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Be sure to follow us on Facebook. Here's a look at local weather conditions as of 8 a.m. At the top of the hour, the report from Shreveport was not available. In Bossier City, at Barksdale Air Force Base,
skies were mostly sunny, with a temperature of 77 degrees. The dew point was 73, making the relative humidity 87%. Winds were east at 5 miles an hour. The pressure was 30.06 inches and rising. And in downtown Shreveport, skies were sunny. The temperature was 77 degrees. And winds were east at 6 miles an hour. At 8 a.m. Around the local area at 8 a.m. in Texarkana, sunny and 79. Wind southeast at 6 miles an hour. El Dorado, sunny and 76. Wind southeast at 3 miles an hour. Monroe, partly sunny and 77. Wind northeast at 5 miles an hour. Nutqvitchee, fog and 73. Wind calm. Marshall, sunny and 76. Wind calm. And at Longview, sunny and 78 degrees. Wind southeast at 5 miles an hour. Elsewhere across the four-state area, over at Dallas, partly sunny and 81. Oklahoma City, partly sunny and 78. Little Rock, partly sunny and 78. Jackson, Mississippi, sunny and 79. Baton Rouge, mostly sunny and 77. And at Houston, mostly sunny and 81 degrees. For the most current information, check us out on the web at www.weather.gov/sht. The Shreveport Climate Summary for yesterday, July 1, 2026. Yesterday's high temperature was 95 degrees. The normal high is 93. The record high is 102 degrees, which was set in 1998. Yesterday's low temperature was 75 degrees. The normal low is 73. The record low is 60 degrees, which was set in 1950. No precipitation fell yesterday, which leaves the monthly total at 0.00 inches. This is 0.15 inches below the normal amount of 0.15 inches for July. The total precipitation for the year still stands at 23.63 inches, which is 4.55 inches below normal. Sunrise today is at 6:12 a.m. and sunset is at 8:26 p.m. Now let's check on your local forecast. Today, partly cloudy. A slight chance of showers and thunderstorms this afternoon. Highs in the lower 90s. Southeast winds around 5 miles per hour. Chance of rain 20%. Tonight, mostly clear. Lows in the mid-70s. Southeast winds around 5 miles per hour. Friday, mostly sunny. A slight chance of showers and thunderstorms in the afternoon. Humid with highs in the lower 90s. Light and variable winds, becoming southeast around 5 miles per hour in the afternoon. Chance of rain 20%. Friday night, mostly clear. Lows in the upper 70s. South winds around 5 miles per hour. Independence Day, partly cloudy. A chance of showers and thunderstorms in the afternoon. Humid with highs in the mid-90s. Light and variable winds, becoming south around 5 miles per hour in the afternoon. Chance of rain 30%. Saturday night, partly cloudy. Lows in the mid-70s. Sunday, partly cloudy with a chance of showers and thunderstorms. Highs in the lower 90s. Chance of rain 50%. Sunday night, partly cloudy. Lows in the mid-70s. Monday, partly cloudy. A slight chance of showers and thunderstorms in the morning, then a chance of showers and thunderstorms in the afternoon. Highs in the lower 90s. Chance of rain 40%. Monday night, mostly clear. A slight chance of showers and thunderstorms in the evening. Lows in the mid-70s. Chance of rain 20%. Tuesday, partly cloudy. A slight chance of showers and thunderstorms in the morning, then a chance of showers and thunderstorms in the afternoon. Highs in the lower 90s. Chance of rain 50%. Tuesday night, mostly clear.
lows in the upper 70s.

0: Wednesday, mostly sunny. A slight chance of showers and thunderstorms in the afternoon. Highs in the mid-90s. Chance of rain 20%. The flood warning is canceled for the Bayador Sheet near Spring Hill. Additional details, at 8 a.m. Central Daylight Time Thursday the stage was 11.0 feet. Forecast, the river is expected to fall to 6.8 feet Tuesday morning. http://www.weather.gov/safety/flood. 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Be sure to follow us on Facebook. Here's a look at local weather conditions as of 8 a.m. At the top of the hour, the report from Shreveport was not available. In Bossier City, at Barksdale Air Force Base, skies were mostly sunny, with a temperature of 77 degrees. The dew point was 73, making the relative humidity 87%. Winds were east at 5 miles an hour. The pressure was 30.06 inches and rising. And in downtown Shreveport, skies were sunny. The temperature was 77 degrees. And winds were east at 6 miles an hour. At 8 a.m. Here is your area's open water boating forecast. Wind gusts may be higher. Today, a 20% chance of showers and thunderstorms in the late afternoon. Partly cloudy. Highs in the lower 90s. Southeast winds 10 to 15 miles per hour. Heat index readings 102 to 105. Tonight, mostly clear. Lows in the mid-70s. South winds 10 to 15 miles per hour. Friday, sunny in the morning, then partly cloudy with a 20% chance of showers and thunderstorms in the afternoon. Highs in the lower 90s. South winds 5 to 10 miles per hour. Heat index readings 102 to 105. Friday night, mostly clear. Lows in the upper 70s. South winds 5 to 10 miles per hour. Independence Day, a 30% chance of showers and thunderstorms in the afternoon. Partly cloudy. Highs in the mid-90s. Southwest winds 5 to 10 miles per hour becoming south in the afternoon. Saturday night, partly cloudy. Lows in the mid-70s. Sunday, partly cloudy with a 40% chance of showers and thunderstorms. Highs in the mid-90s. Sunday night, partly cloudy. Lows in the mid-70s. Monday, partly cloudy. Slight chance of showers and thunderstorms in the morning, then a chance of showers and thunderstorms in the afternoon. Highs in the mid-90s. Chance of precipitation 40%. Monday night, mostly clear. Lows in the mid-70s. Tuesday, partly cloudy. Slight chance of showers and thunderstorms in the morning, then a chance of showers and thunderstorms in the afternoon. Highs in the mid-90s. Chance of precipitation 40%. Tuesday night, mostly clear. Lows in the mid-70s. Wednesday, mostly sunny. A 20% chance of showers and thunderstorms in the afternoon. Highs in the mid-90s. Around the local area at 8 a.m. in Texarkana, sunny and 79. Wind southeast at 6 miles an hour. El Dorado, sunny and 76. Wind southeast at 3 miles an hour. Monroe, partly sunny and 77. Wind northeast at 5 miles an hour. Natchitoches, fog and 73. Wind calm. Marshall, sunny and 76. Wind calm. And at Longview, sunny and 78 degrees. Wind southeast at 5 miles an hour. Elsewhere across the four-state area, over at Dallas, partly sunny and 81. Oklahoma City, partly sunny and 78. Little Rock, partly sunny and 78. Jackson, Mississippi, sunny and 79. Baton Rouge, mostly sunny and 77.
1: And in Houston, mostly sunny and 81 degrees. For the most current information, check us out on the web at www.weather.gov/sht. The Shreveport Climate Summary for yesterday, July 1, 2026. Yesterday's high temperature was 95 degrees. The normal high is 93. The record high is 102 degrees, which was set in 1998. Yesterday's low temperature was 75 degrees. The normal low is 73. The record low is 60 degrees, which was set in 1950. No precipitation fell yesterday, which leaves the monthly total at 0.00 inches. This is 0.15 inches below the normal amount of 0.15 inches for July. The total precipitation for the year still stands at 23.63 inches, which is 4.55 inches below normal. Sunrise today is at 6:12 a.m. and sunset is at 8:26 p.m. Now let's check on your local forecast. Today, partly cloudy. A slight chance of showers and thunderstorms this afternoon. Highs in the lower 90s. Southeast winds around 5 miles per hour. Chance of rain 20%. Tonight, mostly clear. Lows in the mid-70s. Southeast winds around 5 miles per hour. Friday, mostly sunny. A slight chance of showers and thunderstorms in the afternoon. Humid with highs in the lower 90s. Light and variable winds, becoming southeast around 5 miles per hour in the afternoon. Chance of rain 20%. Friday night, mostly clear. Lows in the upper 70s. South winds around 5 miles per hour. Independence Day, partly cloudy. A chance of showers and thunderstorms in the afternoon. Humid with highs in the mid-90s. Light and variable winds, becoming south around 5 miles per hour in the afternoon. Chance of rain 30%. Saturday night, partly cloudy. Lows in the mid-70s. Sunday, partly cloudy with a chance of showers and thunderstorms. Highs in the lower 90s. Chance of rain 50%. Sunday night, partly cloudy. Lows in the mid-70s. Monday, partly cloudy. A slight chance of showers and thunderstorms in the morning, then a chance of showers and thunderstorms in the afternoon. Highs in the lower 90s. Chance of rain 40%. Monday night, mostly clear. A slight chance of showers and thunderstorms in the evening. Lows in the mid-70s. Chance of rain 20%. Tuesday, partly cloudy. A slight chance of showers and thunderstorms in the morning, then a chance of showers and thunderstorms in the afternoon. Highs in the lower 90s. Chance of rain 50%. Tuesday night, mostly clear. Lows in the upper 70s. Wednesday, mostly sunny. A slight chance of showers and thunderstorms in the afternoon. Highs in the mid-90s. Chance of rain 20%. 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The flood warning is canceled for the Bayou d'Orchy near Spring Hill. Additional details, at 8 a.m. Central Daylight Time Thursday, the stage was 11.0 feet. Forecast, the river is expected to fall to 6.8 feet Tuesday morning. http://www.weather.gov/safety/flood. 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Be sure to follow us on Facebook. Here's a look at local weather conditions as of 8 a.m. At the top of the hour, the report from Shreveport was not

Wind southeast at 6 miles an hour. El Dorado, sunny and 76. Wind southeast at 3 miles an hour. Monroe, partly sunny and 77. Wind northeast at 5 miles an hour. Natchitoches, fog and 73. Wind calm. Marshall, sunny and 76. Wind calm. And at Longview, sunny and 78 degrees. Wind southeast at 5 miles an hour. Elsewhere across the four-state area, over at Dallas, partly sunny and 81. Oklahoma City, partly sunny and 78. Little Rock, partly sunny and 78. Jackson, Mississippi, sunny and 79. Baton Rouge, mostly sunny and 77. And at Houston, mostly sunny and 81 degrees. For the most current information, check us out on the web at www.weather.gov/sht. The Shreveport Climate Summary for yesterday, July 1st, 2026. Yesterday's high temperature was 95 degrees. The normal high is 93. The record high is 102 degrees, which was set in 1998. Yesterday's low temperature was 75 degrees. The normal low is 73. The record low is 60 degrees, which was set in 1950. No precipitation fell yesterday, which leaves the monthly total at 0.00 inches. This is 0.15 inches below the normal amount of 0.15 inches for July. The total precipitation for the year still stands at 23.63 inches, which is 4.55 inches below normal. Sunrise today is at 6:12 a.m. and sunset is at 8:26 p.m. Now let's check on your local forecast. Today, partly cloudy. A slight chance of showers and thunderstorms this afternoon. Highs in the lower 90s. Southeast winds around 5 miles per hour. Chance of rain 20%. Tonight, mostly clear. Lows in the mid-70s. Southeast winds around 5 miles per hour. Friday, mostly sunny. A slight chance of showers and thunderstorms in the afternoon. Humid with highs in the lower 90s. Light and variable winds, becoming southeast around 5 miles per hour in the afternoon. Chance of rain 20%. Friday night, mostly clear. Lows in the upper 70s. South winds around 5 miles per hour. Independence Day, partly cloudy. A chance of showers and thunderstorms in the afternoon. Humid with highs in the mid-90s. Light and variable winds, becoming south around 5 miles per hour in the afternoon. Chance of rain 30%. Saturday night, partly cloudy. Lows in the mid-70s. Sunday, partly cloudy with a chance of showers and thunderstorms. Highs in the lower 90s. Chance of rain 50%. Sunday night, partly cloudy. Lows in the mid-70s. Monday, partly cloudy. A slight chance of showers and thunderstorms in the morning, then a chance of showers and thunderstorms in the afternoon. Highs in the lower 90s. Chance of rain 40%. Monday night, mostly clear. A slight chance of showers and thunderstorms in the evening. Lows in the mid-70s. Chance of rain 20%. Tuesday, partly cloudy. A slight chance of showers and thunderstorms in the morning, then a chance of showers and thunderstorms in the afternoon. Highs in the lower 90s. Chance of rain 50%. Tuesday night, mostly clear. Lows in the upper 70s. Wednesday, mostly sunny. A slight chance of showers and thunderstorms in the afternoon. Highs in the mid-90s. Chance of rain 20%. 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Be sure to follow us on Facebook. Here's a look at local weather conditions as of 9 a.m. At the top of the hour, skies were mostly sunny in Shreveport. The temperature was

81 degrees at the regional airport. The dew point was 73, making the relative humidity 78%. Winds were southeast at 5 miles an hour. The pressure was 30.08 inches and rising. In Bossier City, at Barksdale Air Force Base, skies were sunny, with a temperature of 80 degrees. The dew point was 73, making the relative humidity 78%. Winds were southeast at 5 miles an hour. The pressure was 30.07 inches and rising. And in downtown Shreveport, skies were sunny. The temperature was 80 degrees. And winds were east at 3 miles an hour. Once again in Shreveport, it was 81 degrees with mostly sunny skies at 9 a.m. Around the local area at 9 a.m., in Texarkana, sunny and 83. Wind variable at 3 miles an hour. El Dorado, sunny and 80. Wind southeast at 5 miles an hour. Monroe, partly sunny and 80. Wind east at 3 miles an hour. Natchitoches, cloudy and 74. Wind calm. Marshall, sunny and 80. Wind south at 5 miles an hour. And at Longview, sunny and 82 degrees. Wind variable at 3 miles an hour. Elsewhere across the four-state area, over at Dallas, partly sunny and 84. Oklahoma City, haze and 82. Little Rock, mostly sunny and 82. Jackson, Mississippi, sunny and 84. Baton Rouge, sunny and 82. And at Houston, mostly sunny and 85 degrees. For the most current information, check us out on the web at www.weather.gov/sht. The Shreveport Climate Summary for yesterday, July 1, 2026. Yesterday's high temperature was 95 degrees. The normal high is 93. The record high is 102 degrees, which was set in 1998. Yesterday's low temperature was 75 degrees. The normal low is 73. The record low is 60 degrees, which was set in 1950. No precipitation fell yesterday, which leaves the monthly total at 0.00 inches. This is 0.15 inches below the normal amount of 0.15 inches for July. The total precipitation for the year still stands at 23.63 inches, which is 4.55 inches below normal. Sunrise today is at 6:12 a.m. and sunset is at 8:26 p.m. Now let's check on your local forecast. Today, partly cloudy. A slight chance of showers and thunderstorms this afternoon. Highs in the lower 90s. Southeast winds around 5 miles per hour. Chance of rain 20%. Tonight, mostly clear. Lows in the mid-70s. Southeast winds around 5 miles per hour. Friday, mostly sunny. A slight chance of showers and thunderstorms in the afternoon. Humid with highs in the lower 90s. Light and variable winds, becoming southeast around 5 miles per hour in the afternoon. Chance of rain 20%. Friday night, mostly clear. Lows in the upper 70s. South winds around 5 miles per hour. Independence Day, partly cloudy. A chance of showers and thunderstorms in the afternoon. Humid with highs in the mid-90s. Light and variable winds, becoming south around 5 miles per hour in the afternoon. Chance of rain 30%. Saturday night, partly cloudy. Lows in the mid-70s. Sunday, partly cloudy with a chance of showers and thunderstorms. Highs in the lower 90s. Chance of rain 50%. Sunday night, partly cloudy. Lows in the mid-70s. Monday, partly cloudy. A slight chance of showers and thunderstorms in the morning, then a chance of showers and thunderstorms in the afternoon. Highs in the lower 90s. Chance of rain 40%. Monday night, mostly clear. A slight chance of showers and thunderstorms in the evening. Lows in the mid-70s.
chance of rain 20%. Tuesday, partly cloudy. A slight chance of showers and thunderstorms in the morning, then a chance of showers and thunderstorms in the afternoon. Highs in the lower 90s. Chance of rain 50%. Tuesday night, mostly clear. Lows in the upper 70s. Wednesday, mostly sunny. A slight chance of showers and thunderstorms in the afternoon. Highs in the mid-90s. Chance of rain 20%. 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Be sure to follow us on Facebook. Here's a look at local weather conditions as of 9 a.m. At the top of the hour, skies were mostly sunny in Shreveport. The temperature was 81 degrees at the regional airport. The dew point was 73, making the relative humidity 78%. Winds were southeast at 5 miles an hour. The pressure was 30.08 inches and rising. In Bossier City, at Barksdale Air Force Base, skies were sunny, with a temperature of 80 degrees. The dew point was 73, making the relative humidity 78%. Winds were southeast at 5 miles an hour. The pressure was 30.07 inches and rising. And in downtown Shreveport, skies were sunny. The temperature was 80 degrees. And winds were east at 3 miles an hour. Once again in Shreveport, it was 81 degrees with mostly sunny skies at 9 a.m. Around the local area at 9 a.m., in Texarkana, sunny and 83. Wind variable at 3 miles an hour. El Dorado, sunny and 80. Wind southeast at 5 miles an hour. Monroe, partly sunny and 80. Wind east at 3 miles an hour. Natchitoches, cloudy and 74. Wind calm. Marshall, sunny and 80. Wind south at 5 miles an hour. And at Longview, sunny and 82 degrees. Wind variable at 3 miles an hour. Elsewhere across the four-state area, over at Dallas, partly sunny and 84. Oklahoma City, haze and 82. Little Rock, mostly sunny and 82. Jackson, Mississippi, sunny and 84. Baton Rouge, sunny and 82. And at Houston, mostly sunny and 85 degrees. 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The Shreveport climate summary for yesterday, July 1, 2026. Yesterday's high temperature was 95 degrees. The normal high is 93. The record high is 102 degrees, which was set in 1998. Yesterday's low temperature was 75 degrees. The normal low is 73. The record low is 60 degrees, which was set in 1950. No precipitation fell yesterday, which leaves the monthly total at 0.00 inches. This is 0.15 inches below the normal amount of 0.15 inches for July. The total precipitation for the year still stands at 23.63 inches, which is 4.55 inches below normal. Sunrise today is at 6:12 a.m. and sunset is at 8:26 p.m. Now let's check on your local forecast. Today, partly cloudy. A slight chance of showers and thunderstorms this afternoon. Highs in the lower 90s. Southeast winds around 5 miles per hour. Chance of rain 20%. Tonight, mostly clear. Lows in the mid-70s. Southeast winds around 5 miles per hour.
Friday, mostly sunny. A slight chance of showers and thunderstorms in the afternoon. Humid with highs in the lower 90s. Light and variable winds, becoming southeast around 5 miles per hour in the afternoon. Chance of rain 20%. Friday night, mostly clear. Lows in the upper 70s. South winds around 5 miles per hour. Independence Day, partly cloudy. A chance of showers and thunderstorms in the afternoon. Humid with highs in the mid-90s. Light and variable winds, becoming south around 5 miles per hour in the afternoon. Chance of rain 30%. Saturday night, partly cloudy. Lows in the mid-70s. Sunday, partly cloudy with a chance of showers and thunderstorms. Highs in the lower 90s. Chance of rain 50%. Sunday night, partly cloudy. Lows in the mid-70s. Monday, partly cloudy. A slight chance of showers and thunderstorms in the morning, then a chance of showers and thunderstorms in the afternoon. Highs in the lower 90s. Chance of rain 40%. Monday night, mostly clear. A slight chance of showers and thunderstorms in the evening. Lows in the mid-70s. Chance of rain 20%. Tuesday, partly cloudy. A slight chance of showers and thunderstorms in the morning, then a chance of showers and thunderstorms in the afternoon. Highs in the lower 90s. Chance of rain 50%. Tuesday night, mostly clear. Lows in the upper 70s. Wednesday, mostly sunny. A slight chance of showers and thunderstorms in the afternoon. Highs in the mid-90s. Chance of rain 20%. 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Be sure to follow us on Facebook. Here's a look at local weather conditions as of 9 a.m. At the top of the hour, skies were mostly sunny in Shreveport. The temperature was 81 degrees at the regional airport. The dew point was 73, making the relative humidity 78%. Winds were southeast at 5 miles an hour. The pressure was 30.08 inches and rising. In Bossier City, at Barksdale Air Force Base, skies were sunny, with a temperature of 80 degrees. The dew point was 73, making the relative humidity 78%. Winds were southeast at 5 miles an hour. The pressure was 30.07 inches and rising. And in downtown Shreveport, skies were sunny. The temperature was 80 degrees. And winds were east at 3 miles an hour. Once again in Shreveport, it was 81 degrees with mostly sunny skies at 9 a.m. Around the local area at 9 a.m., in Texarkana, sunny and 83. Wind variable at 3 miles an hour. El Dorado, sunny and 80. Wind southeast at 5 miles an hour. Monroe, partly sunny and 80. Wind east at 3 miles an hour. Natchitoches, cloudy and 74. Wind calm. Marshall, sunny and 80. Wind south at 5 miles an hour. And at Longview, sunny and 82 degrees. Wind variable at 3 miles an hour. Elsewhere across the four-state area, over at Dallas, partly sunny and 84. Oklahoma City, haze and 82. Little Rock, mostly sunny and 82. Jackson, Mississippi, sunny and 84. Baton Rouge, sunny and 82. And at Houston, mostly sunny and 85 degrees. For the most current information, check us out on the web at www.weather.gov/sht. The Shreveport climate summary for yesterday, July 1, 2026. Yesterday's high temperature was 95 degrees. The normal high is 93. The record high is 102 degrees, which was set in 1998. Yesterday's low temperature was 75 degrees. The normal low is 73.
The record low is 60 degrees, which was set in 1950. No precipitation fell yesterday, which leaves the monthly total at 0.00 inches. This is 0.15 inches below the normal amount of 0.15 inches for July. The total precipitation for the year still stands at 23.63 inches, which is 4.55 inches below normal. Sunrise today is at 6:12 a.m. and sunset is at 8:26 p.m. Now let's check on your local forecast. Today, partly cloudy. A slight chance of showers and thunderstorms this afternoon. Highs in the lower 90s. Southeast winds around 5 miles per hour. Chance of rain 20%. Tonight, mostly clear. Lows in the mid-70s. Southeast winds around 5 miles per hour. Friday, mostly sunny. A slight chance of showers and thunderstorms in the afternoon. Humid with highs in the lower 90s. Light and variable winds, becoming southeast around 5 miles per hour in the afternoon. Chance of rain 20%. Friday night, mostly clear. Lows in the upper 70s. South winds around 5 miles per hour. Independence Day, partly cloudy. A chance of showers and thunderstorms in the afternoon. Humid with highs in the mid-90s. Light and variable winds, becoming south around 5 miles per hour in the afternoon. Chance of rain 30%. Saturday night, partly cloudy. Lows in the mid-70s. Sunday, partly cloudy with a chance of showers and thunderstorms. Highs in the lower 90s. Chance of rain 50%. Sunday night, partly cloudy. Lows in the mid-70s. Monday, partly cloudy. A slight chance of showers and thunderstorms in the morning, then a chance of showers and thunderstorms in the afternoon. Highs in the lower 90s. Chance of rain 40%. Monday night, mostly clear. A slight chance of showers and thunderstorms in the evening. Lows in the mid-70s. Chance of rain 20%. Tuesday, partly cloudy. A slight chance of showers and thunderstorms in the morning, then a chance of showers and thunderstorms in the afternoon. Highs in the lower 90s. Chance of rain 50%. Tuesday night, mostly clear. Lows in the upper 70s. Wednesday, mostly sunny. A slight chance of showers and thunderstorms in the afternoon. Highs in the mid-90s. Chance of rain 20%. Here is your area's open water boating forecast. Wind gusts may be higher. Today, a 20% chance of showers and thunderstorms in the late afternoon. Partly cloudy. Highs in the lower 90s. Southeast winds 10 to 15 miles per hour. Heat index readings 102 to 105. Tonight, mostly clear. Lows in the mid-70s. South winds 10 to 15 miles per hour. Friday, sunny in the morning, then partly cloudy with a 20% chance of showers and thunderstorms in the afternoon. Highs in the lower 90s. South winds 5 to 10 miles per hour. Highs in the lower 90s. South winds 5 to 10 miles per hour. Heat index readings 102 to 105. Friday night, mostly clear. Lows in the upper 70s. South winds 5 to 10 miles per hour. Independence Day, a 30% chance of showers and thunderstorms in the afternoon. Partly cloudy. Highs in the mid-90s. Southwest winds 5 to 10 miles per hour becoming south in the afternoon. Saturday night, partly cloudy. Lows in the mid-70s. Sunday, partly cloudy with a 40% chance of showers and thunderstorms. Highs in the mid-90s. Sunday night, partly cloudy. Lows in the mid-70s. Monday, partly cloudy. Slight chance of showers and thunderstorms in the morning, then a chance of showers and thunderstorms in the afternoon. Highs in the mid-90s. Chance of precipitation 40%. Monday night,
mostly clear. Lows in the mid-70s. Tuesday, partly cloudy.

slight chance of showers and thunderstorms in the morning, then a chance of showers and thunderstorms in the afternoon. Highs in the mid-90s. Chance of precipitation 40%. Tuesday night, mostly clear. Lows in the mid-70s. Wednesday, mostly sunny. A 20% chance of showers and thunderstorms in the afternoon. Highs in the mid-90s. 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Be sure to follow us on Facebook. Here's a look at local weather conditions as of 9 a.m. At the top of the hour, skies were mostly sunny in Shreveport. The temperature was 81 degrees at the regional airport. The dew point was 73, making the relative humidity 78%. Winds were southeast at 5 miles an hour. The pressure was 30.08 inches and rising. In Bossier City, at Barksdale Air Force Base, skies were sunny, with a temperature of 80 degrees. The dew point was 73, making the relative humidity 78%. Winds were southeast at 5 miles an hour. The pressure was 30.07 inches and rising. And in downtown Shreveport, skies were sunny. The temperature was 80 degrees. And winds were east at 3 miles an hour. Once again in Shreveport, it was 81 degrees with mostly sunny skies at 9 a.m. Around the local area at 9 a.m., in Texarkana, sunny and 83. Wind variable at 3 miles an hour. El Dorado, sunny and 80. Wind southeast at 5 miles an hour. Monroe, partly sunny and 80. Wind east at 3 miles an hour. Natchitoches, cloudy and 74. Wind calm. Marshall, sunny and 80. Wind south at 5 miles an hour. And at Longview, sunny and 82 degrees. Wind variable at 3 miles an hour. Elsewhere across the four-state area, over at Dallas, partly sunny and 84. Oklahoma City, haze and 82. Little Rock, mostly sunny and 82. Jackson, Mississippi, sunny and 84. Baton Rouge, sunny and 82. And at Houston, mostly sunny and 85 degrees. 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The Shreveport climate summary for yesterday, July 1, 2026. Yesterday's high temperature was 95 degrees. The normal high is 93. The record high is 102 degrees, which was set in 1998. Yesterday's low temperature was 75 degrees. The normal low is 73. The record low is 60 degrees, which was set in 1950. No precipitation fell yesterday, which leaves the monthly total at 0.00 inches. This is 0.15 inches below the normal amount of 0.15 inches for July. The total precipitation for the year still stands at 23.63 inches, which is 4.55 inches below normal. Sunrise today is at 6:12 a.m. and sunset is at 8:26 p.m. Now let's check on your local forecast. Today, partly cloudy. A slight chance of showers and thunderstorms this afternoon. Highs in the lower 90s. Southeast winds around 5 miles per hour. Chance of rain 20%. Tonight, mostly clear. Lows in the mid-70s. Southeast winds around 5 miles per hour. Friday, mostly sunny. A slight chance of showers and thunderstorms in the afternoon. Humid with highs in the lower 90s.
light and variable winds, becoming southeast around 5 miles per hour in the afternoon. Chance of rain 20%. Friday night, mostly clear. Lows in the upper 70s. South winds around 5 miles per hour. Independence Day, partly cloudy. A chance of showers and thunderstorms in the afternoon. Humid with highs in the mid-90s. Light and variable winds, becoming south around 5 miles per hour in the afternoon. Chance of rain 30%. Saturday night, partly cloudy. Lows in the mid-70s. Sunday, partly cloudy with a chance of showers and thunderstorms. Highs in the lower 90s. Chance of rain 50%. Sunday night, partly cloudy. Lows in the mid-70s. Monday, partly cloudy. A slight chance of showers and thunderstorms in the morning, then a chance of showers and thunderstorms in the afternoon. Highs in the lower 90s. Chance of rain 40%. Monday night, mostly clear. A slight chance of showers and thunderstorms in the evening. Lows in the mid-70s. Chance of rain 20%. Tuesday, partly cloudy. A slight chance of showers and thunderstorms in the morning, then a chance of showers and thunderstorms in the afternoon. Highs in the lower 90s. Chance of rain 50%. Tuesday night, mostly clear. Lows in the upper 70s. Wednesday, mostly sunny. A slight chance of showers and thunderstorms in the afternoon. Highs in the mid-90s. Chance of rain 20%. 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Be sure to follow us on Facebook. Here's a look at local weather conditions as of 9 a.m. At the top of the hour, skies were mostly sunny in Shreveport. The temperature was 81 degrees at the regional airport. The dew point was 73, making the relative humidity 78%. Winds were southeast at 5 miles an hour. The pressure was 30.08 inches and rising. In Bossier City, at Barksdale Air Force Base, skies were sunny, with a temperature of 80 degrees. The dew point was 73, making the relative humidity 78%. Winds were southeast at 5 miles an hour. The pressure was 30.07 inches and rising. And in downtown Shreveport, skies were sunny. The temperature was 80 degrees. And winds were east at 3 miles an hour. Once again in Shreveport, it was 81 degrees with mostly sunny skies at 9 a.m. Around the local area at 9 a.m., in Texarkana, sunny and 83. Wind variable at 3 miles an hour. El Dorado, sunny and 80. Wind southeast at 5 miles an hour. Monroe, partly sunny and 80. Wind east at 3 miles an hour. Natchitoches, cloudy and 74. Wind calm. Marshall, sunny and 80. Wind south at 5 miles an hour. And at Longview, sunny and 82 degrees. Wind variable at 3 miles an hour. Elsewhere across the four-state area, over at Dallas, partly sunny and 84. Oklahoma City, hazy and 82. Little Rock, mostly sunny and 82. Jackson, Mississippi, sunny and 84. Baton Rouge, sunny and 82. And at Houston, mostly sunny and 85 degrees. For the most current information, check us out on the web at www.weather.gov/sht. The Shreveport Climate Summary for yesterday, July 1, 2026. Yesterday's high temperature was 95 degrees. The normal high is 93. The record high is 102 degrees, which was set in 1998. Yesterday's low temperature was 75 degrees. The normal low is 73. The record low is 60 degrees, which was set in 1950. No precipitation fell yesterday, which leaves the monthly total at 0.00 inches. This
This is 0.15 inches below the normal amount of 0.15 inches for July. The total precipitation for the year still stands at 23.63 inches, which is 4.55 inches below normal. Sunrise today is at 6:12 a.m. and sunset is at 8:26 p.m. Now let's check on your local forecast. Today, partly cloudy. A slight chance of showers and thunderstorms this afternoon. Highs in the lower 90s. Southeast winds around 5 miles per hour. Chance of rain 20%. Tonight, mostly clear. Lows in the mid-70s. Southeast winds around 5 miles per hour. Friday, mostly sunny. A slight chance of showers and thunderstorms in the afternoon. Humid with highs in the lower 90s. Light and variable winds, becoming southeast around 5 miles per hour in the afternoon. Chance of rain 20%. Friday night, mostly clear. Lows in the upper 70s. South winds around 5 miles per hour. Independence Day, partly cloudy. A chance of showers and thunderstorms in the afternoon. Humid with highs in the mid-90s. Light and variable winds, becoming south around 5 miles per hour in the afternoon. Chance of rain 30%. Saturday night, partly cloudy. Lows in the mid-70s. Sunday, partly cloudy with a chance of showers and thunderstorms. Highs in the lower 90s. Chance of rain 50%. Sunday night, partly cloudy. Lows in the mid-70s. Monday, partly cloudy. A slight chance of showers and thunderstorms in the morning, then a chance of showers and thunderstorms in the afternoon. Highs in the lower 90s. Chance of rain 40%. Monday night, mostly clear. A slight chance of showers and thunderstorms in the evening. Lows in the mid-70s. Chance of rain 20%. Tuesday, partly cloudy. A slight chance of showers and thunderstorms in the morning, then a chance of showers and thunderstorms in the afternoon. Highs in the lower 90s. Chance of rain 50%. Tuesday night, mostly clear. Lows in the upper 70s. Wednesday, mostly sunny. A slight chance of showers and thunderstorms in the afternoon. Highs in the mid-90s. Chance of rain 20%. 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Be sure to follow us on Facebook. Here's a look at local weather conditions as of 9 a.m. At the top of the hour, skies were mostly sunny in Shreveport. The temperature was 81 degrees at the regional airport. The dew point was 73, making the relative humidity 78%. Winds were southeast at 5 miles an hour. The pressure was 30.08 inches and rising. In Bossier City, at Barksdale Air Force Base, skies were sunny, with a temperature of 80 degrees. The dew point was 73, making the relative humidity 78%. Winds were southeast at 5 miles an hour. The pressure was 30.07 inches and rising. And in downtown Shreveport, skies were sunny. The temperature was 80 degrees. And winds were east at 3 miles an hour. Once again in Shreveport, it was 81 degrees with mostly sunny skies at 9 a.m. Around the local area at 9 a.m., in Texarkana, sunny and 83. Wind variable at 3 miles an hour. El Dorado, sunny and 80. Wind southeast at 5 miles an hour. Monroe, partly sunny and 80. Wind east at 3 miles an hour. Natchitoches, cloudy and 74. Wind calm. Marshall, sunny and 80. Wind south at 5 miles an hour. And at Longview, sunny and 82 degrees. Wind variable at 3 miles an hour. Elsewhere across the four-state area, over at Dallas, partly sunny and 84. Oklahoma City, Hays and 82. Little Rock,
mostly sunny and 82. Jackson, Mississippi, sunny and 84. Baton Rouge, sunny and 82. And at Houston, mostly sunny and 85 degrees. For the most current information, check us out on the web at www.weather.gov/sht. The Shreveport climate summary for yesterday, July 1, 2026. Yesterday's high temperature was 95 degrees. The normal high is 93. The record high is 102 degrees, which was set in 1998. Yesterday's low temperature was 75 degrees. The normal low is 73. The record low is 60 degrees, which was set in 1950. No precipitation fell yesterday, which leaves the monthly total at 0.00 inches. This is 0.15 inches below the normal amount of 0.15 inches for July. The total precipitation for the year still stands at 23.63 inches, which is 4.55 inches below normal. Sunrise today is at 6:12 a.m. and sunset is at 8:26 p.m. Now let's check on your local forecast. Today, partly cloudy. A slight chance of showers and thunderstorms this afternoon. Highs in the lower 90s. Southeast winds around 5 miles per hour. Chance of rain 20%. Tonight, mostly clear. Lows in the mid-70s. Southeast winds around 5 miles per hour. Friday, mostly sunny. A slight chance of showers and thunderstorms in the afternoon. Humid with highs in the lower 90s. Light and variable winds, becoming southeast around 5 miles per hour in the afternoon. Chance of rain 20%. Friday night, mostly clear. Lows in the upper 70s. South winds around 5 miles per hour. Independence Day, partly cloudy. A chance of showers and thunderstorms in the afternoon. Humid with highs in the mid-90s. Light and variable winds, becoming south around 5 miles per hour in the afternoon. Chance of rain 30%. Saturday night, partly cloudy. Lows in the mid-70s. Sunday, partly cloudy with a chance of showers and thunderstorms. Highs in the lower 90s. Chance of rain 50%. Sunday night, partly cloudy. Lows in the mid-70s. Monday, partly cloudy. A slight chance of showers and thunderstorms in the morning, then a chance of showers and thunderstorms in the afternoon. Highs in the lower 90s. Chance of rain 40%. Monday night, mostly clear. A slight chance of showers and thunderstorms in the evening. Lows in the mid-70s. Chance of rain 20%. Tuesday, partly cloudy. A slight chance of showers and thunderstorms in the morning, then a chance of showers and thunderstorms in the afternoon. Highs in the lower 90s. Chance of rain 50%. Tuesday night, mostly clear. Lows in the upper 70s. Wednesday, mostly sunny. A slight chance of showers and thunderstorms in the afternoon. Highs in the mid-90s. Chance of rain 20%. 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Be sure to follow us on Facebook. Here's a look at local weather conditions as of 9 a.m. At the top of the hour, skies were mostly sunny in Shreveport. The temperature was 81 degrees at the regional airport. The dew point was 73, making the relative humidity 78%. Winds were southeast at 5 miles an hour.
The pressure was 30.08 inches and rising. In Bossier City, at Barksdale Air Force Base, skies were sunny, with a temperature of 80 degrees. The dew point was 73, making the relative humidity 78%. Winds were southeast at 5 miles an hour. The pressure was 30.07 inches and rising. And in downtown Shreveport, skies were sunny. The temperature was 80 degrees. And winds were east at 3 miles an hour. Once again in Shreveport, it was 81 degrees with mostly sunny skies at 9 a.m. Around the local area at 9 a.m., in Texarkana, sunny and 83. Wind variable at 3 miles an hour. El Dorado, sunny and 80. Wind southeast at 5 miles an hour. Monroe, partly sunny and 80. Wind east at 3 miles an hour. Natchitoches, cloudy and 74. Wind calm. Marshall, sunny and 80. Wind south at 5 miles an hour. And at Longview, sunny and 82 degrees. Wind variable at 3 miles an hour. Elsewhere across the four-state area, over at Dallas, partly sunny and 84. Oklahoma City, haze and 82. Little Rock, mostly sunny and 82. Jackson, Mississippi, sunny and 84. Baton Rouge, sunny and 82. And at Houston, mostly sunny and 85 degrees. For the most current information, check us out on the web at www.weather.gov/sht. The Shreveport Climate Summary for yesterday, July 1, 2026. Yesterday's high temperature was 95 degrees. The normal high is 93. The record high is 102 degrees, which was set in 1998. Yesterday's low temperature was 75 degrees. The normal low is 73. The record low is 60 degrees, which was set in 1950. No precipitation fell yesterday, which leaves the monthly total at 0.00 inches. This is 0.15 inches below the normal amount of 0.15 inches for July. The total precipitation for the year still stands at 23.63 inches, which is 4.55 inches below normal. Sunrise today is at 6:12 a.m. and sunset is at 8:26 p.m. Now let's check on your local forecast. Today, partly cloudy. A slight chance of showers and thunderstorms this afternoon. Highs in the lower 90s. Southeast winds around 5 miles per hour. Chance of rain 20%. Tonight, mostly clear. Lows in the mid-70s. Southeast winds around 5 miles per hour. Friday, mostly sunny. A slight chance of showers and thunderstorms in the afternoon. Humid with highs in the lower 90s. Light and variable winds, becoming southeast around 5 miles per hour in the afternoon. Chance of rain 20%. Friday night, mostly clear. Lows in the upper 70s. South winds around 5 miles per hour. Independence Day, partly cloudy. A chance of showers and thunderstorms in the afternoon. Humid with highs in the mid-90s. Light and variable winds, becoming south around 5 miles per hour in the afternoon. Chance of rain 30%. Saturday night, partly cloudy. Lows in the mid-70s. Sunday, partly cloudy with a chance of showers and thunderstorms. Highs in the lower 90s. Chance of rain 50%. Sunday night, partly cloudy. Lows in the mid-70s. Monday, partly cloudy. A slight chance of showers and thunderstorms in the morning, then a chance of showers and thunderstorms in the afternoon. Highs in the lower 90s. Chance of rain 40%. Monday night, mostly clear. A slight chance of showers and thunderstorms in the evening. Lows in the mid-70s. Chance of rain 20%. Tuesday, partly cloudy. A slight chance of showers and thunderstorms in the morning, then a chance of showers and thunderstorms in the afternoon.
Highs in the lower 90s.

chance of rain 50%. Tuesday night, mostly clear. Lows in the upper 70s. Wednesday, mostly sunny. A slight chance of showers and thunderstorms in the afternoon. Highs in the mid-90s. Chance of rain 20%. 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Be sure to follow us on Facebook. Here's a look at local weather conditions as of 9 a.m. At the top of the hour, skies were mostly sunny in Shreveport. The temperature was 81 degrees at the regional airport. The dew point was 73, making the relative humidity 78%. Winds were southeast at 5 miles an hour. The pressure was 30.08 inches and rising. In Bossier City, at Barksdale Air Force Base, skies were sunny, with a temperature of 80 degrees. The dew point was 73, making the relative humidity 78%. Winds were southeast at 5 miles an hour. The pressure was 30.07 inches and rising. And in downtown Shreveport, skies were sunny. The temperature was 80 degrees. And winds were east at 3 miles an hour. Once again in Shreveport, it was 81 degrees with mostly sunny skies at 9 a.m. Here is your area's open water boating forecast. Wind gusts may be higher. Today, a 20% chance of showers and thunderstorms in the late afternoon. Partly cloudy. Highs in the lower 90s. Southeast winds 10 to 15 miles per hour. Heat index readings 102 to 105. Tonight, mostly clear. Lows in the mid-70s. South winds 10 to 15 miles per hour. Friday, sunny in the morning, then partly cloudy with a 20% chance of showers and thunderstorms in the afternoon. Highs in the lower 90s. South winds 5 to 10 miles per hour. Heat index readings 102 to 105. Friday night, mostly clear. Lows in the upper 70s. South winds 5 to 10 miles per hour. Independence Day, a 30% chance of showers and thunderstorms in the afternoon. Partly cloudy. Highs in the mid-90s. Southwest winds 5 to 10 miles per hour becoming south in the afternoon. Saturday night, partly cloudy. Lows in the mid-70s. Sunday, partly cloudy with a 40% chance of showers and thunderstorms. Highs in the mid-90s. Sunday night, partly cloudy. Lows in the mid-70s. Monday, partly cloudy. Slight chance of showers and thunderstorms in the morning, then a chance of showers and thunderstorms in the afternoon. Highs in the mid-90s. Chance of precipitation 40%. Monday night, mostly clear. Lows in the mid-70s. Tuesday, partly cloudy. Slight chance of showers and thunderstorms in the morning, then a chance of showers and thunderstorms in the afternoon. Highs in the mid-90s. Chance of precipitation 40%. Tuesday night, mostly clear. Lows in the mid-70s. Wednesday, mostly sunny. A 20% chance of showers and thunderstorms in the afternoon. Highs in the mid-90s. Around the local area at 9 a.m. in Texarkana, sunny and 83. Wind variable at 3 miles an hour. El Dorado, sunny and 80. Wind southeast at 5 miles an hour. Monroe, partly sunny and 80. Wind east at 3 miles an hour. Natchitoches, cloudy and 74. Wind calm. Marshall, sunny and 80. Wind south at 5 miles an hour. And at Longview, sunny and 82 degrees. Wind variable at 3 miles an hour. Elsewhere across the four-state area, over at Dallas, partly sunny and 84. Oklahoma City, hazy and 82. Little Rock, mostly sunny and 82. Jackson, Mississippi, sunny and 84. Baton Rouge, sunny and 82. And at Houston,
mostly sunny and 85 degrees. For the most current information, check us out on the web at www.weather.gov/sht. The Shreveport climate summary for yesterday, July 1st, 2026. Yesterday's high temperature was 95 degrees. The normal high is 93. The record high is 102 degrees, which was set in 1998. Yesterday's low temperature was 75 degrees. The normal low is 73. The record low is 60 degrees, which was set in 1950. No precipitation fell yesterday, which leaves the monthly total at 0.00 inches. This is 0.15 inches below the normal amount of 0.15 inches for July. The total precipitation for the year still stands at 23.63 inches, which is 4.55 inches below normal. Sunrise today is at 6:12 a.m. and sunset is at 8:26 p.m. Now let's check on your local forecast. Today, partly cloudy. A slight chance of showers and thunderstorms this afternoon. Highs in the lower 90s. Southeast winds around 5 miles per hour. Chance of rain 20%. Tonight, mostly clear. Lows in the mid-70s. Southeast winds around 5 miles per hour. Friday, mostly sunny. A slight chance of showers and thunderstorms in the afternoon. Humid with highs in the lower 90s. Light and variable winds, becoming southeast around 5 miles per hour in the afternoon. Chance of rain 20%. Friday night, mostly clear. Lows in the upper 70s. South winds around 5 miles per hour. Independence Day, partly cloudy. A chance of showers and thunderstorms in the afternoon. Humid with highs in the mid-90s. Light and variable winds, becoming south around 5 miles per hour in the afternoon. Chance of rain 30%. Saturday night, partly cloudy. Lows in the mid-70s. Sunday, partly cloudy with a chance of showers and thunderstorms. Highs in the lower 90s. Chance of rain 50%. Sunday night, partly cloudy. Lows in the mid-70s. Monday, partly cloudy. A slight chance of showers and thunderstorms in the morning, then a chance of showers and thunderstorms in the afternoon. Highs in the lower 90s. Chance of rain 40%. Monday night, mostly clear. A slight chance of showers and thunderstorms in the evening. Lows in the mid-70s. Chance of rain 20%. Tuesday, partly cloudy. A slight chance of showers and thunderstorms in the morning, then a chance of showers and thunderstorms in the afternoon. Highs in the lower 90s. Chance of rain 50%. Tuesday night, mostly clear. Lows in the upper 70s. Wednesday, mostly sunny. A slight chance of showers and thunderstorms in the afternoon. Highs in the mid-90s. Chance of rain 20%. 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Be sure to follow us on Facebook. Here's a look at local weather conditions as of 9 a.m. At the top of the hour, skies were mostly sunny in Shreveport. The temperature was 81 degrees at the regional airport. The dew point was 73, making the relative humidity 78%. Winds were southeast at 5 miles an hour. The pressure was 30.08 inches and rising. In Bossier City, at Barksdale Air Force Base, skies were sunny, with a temperature of 80 degrees. The dew point was 73, making

Monroe, partly sunny and 80. Wind east at 3 miles an hour. Natchitoches, cloudy and 74. Wind calm. Marshall, sunny and 80. Wind south at 5 miles an hour. And at Longview, sunny and 82 degrees. Wind variable at 3 miles an hour. Elsewhere across the four-state area, over at Dallas, partly sunny and 84. Oklahoma City, haze and 82. Little Rock, mostly sunny and 82. Jackson, Mississippi, sunny and 84. Baton Rouge, sunny and 82. And at Houston, mostly sunny and 85 degrees. For the most current information, check us out on the web at www.weather.gov/sht. The Shreveport Climate Summary for yesterday, July 1, 2026. Yesterday's high temperature was 95 degrees. The normal high is 93. The record high is 102 degrees, which was set in 1998. Yesterday's low temperature was 75 degrees. The normal low is 73. The record low is 60 degrees, which was set in 1950. No precipitation fell yesterday, which leaves the monthly total at 0.00 inches. This is 0.15 inches below the normal amount of 0.15 inches for July. The total precipitation for the year still stands at 23.63 inches, which is 4.55 inches below normal. Sunrise today is at 6:12 a.m. and sunset is at 8:26 p.m. Now let's check on your local forecast. Today, partly cloudy. A slight chance of showers and thunderstorms this afternoon. Highs in the lower 90s. Southeast winds around 5 miles per hour. Chance of rain 20%. Tonight, mostly clear. Lows in the mid-70s. Southeast winds around 5 miles per hour. Friday, mostly sunny. A slight chance of showers and thunderstorms in the afternoon. Humid with highs in the lower 90s. Light and variable winds, becoming southeast around 5 miles per hour in the afternoon. Chance of rain 20%. Friday night, mostly clear. Lows in the upper 70s. South winds around 5 miles per hour. Independence Day, partly cloudy. A chance of showers and thunderstorms in the afternoon. Humid with highs in the mid-90s. Light and variable winds, becoming south around 5 miles per hour in the afternoon. Chance of rain 30%. Saturday night, partly cloudy. Lows in the mid-70s. Sunday, partly cloudy with a chance of showers and thunderstorms. Highs in the lower 90s. Chance of rain 50%. Sunday night, partly cloudy. Lows in the mid-70s. Monday, partly cloudy. A slight chance of showers and thunderstorms in the morning, then a chance of showers and thunderstorms in the afternoon. Highs in the lower 90s. Chance of rain 40%. Monday night, mostly clear. A slight chance of showers and thunderstorms in the evening. Lows in the mid-70s. Chance of rain 20%. Tuesday, partly cloudy. A slight chance of showers and thunderstorms in the morning, then a chance of showers and thunderstorms in the afternoon. Highs in the lower 90s. Chance of rain 50%. Tuesday night, mostly clear. Lows in the upper 70s. Wednesday, mostly sunny. A slight chance of showers and thunderstorms in the afternoon. Highs in the mid-90s. Chance of rain 20%. 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Be sure to follow us on Facebook. Here's a look at local weather conditions as of 10 a.m. At the top of the hour, skies were mostly sunny in Shreveport. The temperature was 82 degrees at the regional airport. The dew point was 73, making the relative humidity 74%. Winds were southeast at 5 miles.

an hour. The pressure was 30.08 inches and steady. In Bossier City, at Barksdale Air Force Base, skies were sunny, with a temperature of 84 degrees. The dew point was 74, making the relative humidity 73%. Winds were calm. The pressure was 30.07 inches and steady. And in downtown Shreveport, skies were sunny. The temperature was 83 degrees. And winds were calm. Once again in Shreveport, it was 82 degrees with mostly sunny skies at 10 a.m. Around the local area at 10 a.m., in Texarkana, sunny and 86. Wind calm. El Dorado, sunny and 82. Wind southeast at 6 miles an hour. Monroe, partly sunny and 82. Wind calm. Natchitoches, cloudy and 77. Wind calm. Marshall, sunny and 84. Wind variable at 3 miles an hour. And at Longview, mostly sunny and 85 degrees. Wind calm. Elsewhere across the four-state area, over at Dallas, partly sunny and 87. Oklahoma City, partly sunny and 83. Little Rock, mostly sunny and 82. Jackson, Mississippi, sunny and 87. Baton Rouge, sunny and 86. And at Houston, partly sunny and 88 degrees. For the most current information, check us out on the web at www.weather.gov/sht. The Shreveport Climate Summary for yesterday, July 1, 2026. Yesterday's high temperature was 95 degrees. The normal high is 93. The record high is 102 degrees, which was set in 1998. Yesterday's low temperature was 75 degrees. The normal low is 73. The record low is 60 degrees, which was set in 1950. No precipitation fell yesterday, which leaves the monthly total at 0.00 inches. This is 0.15 inches below the normal amount of 0.15 inches for July. The total precipitation for the year still stands at 23.63 inches, which is 4.55 inches below normal. Sunrise today is at 6:12 a.m. and sunset is at 8:26 p.m. Now let's check on your local forecast. Today, partly cloudy. A slight chance of showers and thunderstorms this afternoon. Highs in the lower 90s. Southeast winds around 5 miles per hour. Chance of rain 20%. Tonight, mostly clear. Lows in the mid-70s. Southeast winds around 5 miles per hour. Friday, mostly sunny. A slight chance of showers and thunderstorms in the afternoon. Humid with highs in the lower 90s. Light and variable winds, becoming southeast around 5 miles per hour in the afternoon. Chance of rain 20%. Friday night, mostly clear. Lows in the upper 70s. South winds around 5 miles per hour. Independence Day, partly cloudy. A chance of showers and thunderstorms in the afternoon. Humid with highs in the mid-90s. Light and variable winds, becoming south around 5 miles per hour in the afternoon. Chance of rain 30%. Saturday night, partly cloudy. Lows in the mid-70s. Sunday, partly cloudy with a chance of showers and thunderstorms. Highs in the lower 90s. Chance of rain 50%. Sunday night, partly cloudy. Lows in the mid-70s. Monday, partly cloudy. A slight chance of showers and thunderstorms in the morning, then a chance of showers and thunderstorms in the afternoon. Highs in the lower 90s. Chance of rain 40%. Monday night, mostly clear. A slight chance of showers and thunderstorms in the evening. Lows in the mid-70s. Chance of rain 20%. Tuesday, partly cloudy. A slight chance of showers and thunderstorms in the morning, then a chance of showers and thunderstorms in the afternoon. Highs in the lower 90s.
Chance of rain 50%. Tuesday night, mostly clear. Lows in the upper 70s. Wednesday, mostly sunny. A slight chance of showers and thunderstorms in the afternoon. Highs in the mid-90s. Chance of rain 20%. 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Be sure to follow us on Facebook. Here's a look at local weather conditions as of 10 a.m. At the top of the hour, skies were mostly sunny in Shreveport. The temperature was 82 degrees at the regional airport. The dew point was 73, making the relative humidity 74%. Winds were southeast at 5 miles an hour. The pressure was 30.08 inches and steady. In Bossier City, at Barksdale Air Force Base, skies were sunny, with a temperature of 84 degrees. The dew point was 74, making the relative humidity 73%. Winds were calm. The pressure was 30.07 inches and steady. And in downtown Shreveport, skies were sunny. The temperature was 83 degrees. And winds were calm. Once again in Shreveport, it was 82 degrees with mostly sunny skies at 10 a.m. Around the local area at 10 a.m., in Texarkana, sunny at 86. Wind calm. El Dorado, sunny and 82. Wind southeast at 6 miles an hour. Monroe, partly sunny and 82. Wind calm. Natchitoches, cloudy and 77. Wind calm. Marshall, sunny and 84. Wind variable at 3 miles an hour. And at Longview, mostly sunny and 85 degrees. Wind calm. Elsewhere across the four-state area, over at Dallas, partly sunny and 87. Oklahoma City, partly sunny and 83. Little Rock, mostly sunny and 82. Jackson, Mississippi, sunny and 87. Baton Rouge, sunny and 86. And at Houston, partly sunny and 88 degrees. 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The Shreveport climate summary for yesterday, July 1, 2026. Yesterday's high temperature was 95 degrees. The normal high is 93. The record high is 102 degrees, which was set in 1998. Yesterday's low temperature was 75 degrees. The normal low is 73. The record low is 60 degrees, which was set in 1950. No precipitation fell yesterday, which leaves the monthly total at 0.00 inches. This is 0.15 inches below the normal amount of 0.15 inches for July. The total precipitation for the year still stands at 23.63 inches, which is 4.55 inches below normal. Sunrise today is at 6:12 a.m. and sunset is at 8:26 p.m. Now let's check on your local forecast. Today, partly cloudy. A slight chance of showers and thunderstorms this afternoon. Highs in the lower 90s. Southeast winds around 5 miles per hour. Chance of rain 20%. Tonight, mostly clear. Lows in the mid-70s. Southeast winds around 5 miles per hour. Friday, mostly sunny. A slight chance of showers and thunderstorms in the afternoon. Humid with highs in the lower 90s. Light and variable winds, becoming southeast around 5 miles per hour in the afternoon. Chance of rain 20%. Friday night, mostly clear.
Lows in the upper 70s. South winds around 5 miles per hour. Independence Day, partly cloudy. A chance of showers and thunderstorms in the afternoon. Humid with highs in the mid-90s. Light and variable winds, becoming south around 5 miles per hour in the afternoon. Chance of rain 30%. Saturday night, partly cloudy. Lows in the mid-70s. Sunday, partly cloudy with a chance of showers and thunderstorms. Highs in the lower 90s. Chance of rain 50%. Sunday night, partly cloudy. Lows in the mid-70s. Monday, partly cloudy. A slight chance of showers and thunderstorms in the morning, then a chance of showers and thunderstorms in the afternoon. Highs in the lower 90s. Chance of rain 40%. Monday night, mostly clear. A slight chance of showers and thunderstorms in the evening. Lows in the mid-70s. Chance of rain 20%. Tuesday, partly cloudy. A slight chance of showers and thunderstorms in the morning, then a chance of showers and thunderstorms in the afternoon. Highs in the lower 90s. Chance of rain 50%. Tuesday night, mostly clear. Lows in the upper 70s. Wednesday, mostly sunny. A slight chance of showers and thunderstorms in the afternoon. Highs in the mid-90s. Chance of rain 20%. 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Be sure to follow us on Facebook. Here's a look at local weather conditions as of 10 a.m. At the top of the hour, skies were mostly sunny in Shreveport. The temperature was 82 degrees at the regional airport. The dew point was 73, making the relative humidity 74%. Winds were southeast at 5 miles an hour. The pressure was 30.08 inches and steady. In Bossier City, at Barksdale Air Force Base, skies were sunny, with a temperature of 84 degrees. The dew point was 74, making the relative humidity 73%. Winds were calm. The pressure was 30.07 inches and steady. And in downtown Shreveport, skies were sunny. The temperature was 83 degrees. And winds were calm. Once again in Shreveport, it was 82 degrees with mostly sunny skies at 10 a.m. Around the local area at 10 a.m., in Texarkana, sunny and 86. Wind calm. El Dorado, sunny and 82. Wind southeast at 6 miles an hour. Monroe, partly sunny and 82. Wind calm. Natchitoches, cloudy and 77. Wind calm. Marshall, sunny and 84. Wind variable at 3 miles an hour. And at Longview, mostly sunny and 85 degrees. Wind calm. Elsewhere across the four-state area, over at Dallas, partly sunny and 87. Oklahoma City, partly sunny and 83. Little Rock, mostly sunny and 82. Jackson, Mississippi, sunny and 87. Baton Rouge, sunny and 86. And at Houston, partly sunny and 88 degrees. For the most current information, check us out on the web at www.weather.gov/sht. The Shreveport climate summary for yesterday, July 1st, 2026. Yesterday's high temperature was 95 degrees. The normal high is 93. The record high is 102 degrees, which was set in 1998. Yesterday's low temperature was 75 degrees. The normal low is 73. The record low is 60 degrees, which was set in 1950. No precipitation fell yesterday, which leaves the monthly total at 0.00 inches. This is 0.15 inches below the normal amount of 0.15 inches for July. The total precipitation for the year still stands at 23.63 inches, which is 4.55 inches below normal.
Sunrise today is at 6:12 a.m. and sunset is at 8:26 p.m. Here is your area's open water boating forecast. Wind gusts may be higher. Today, a 20% chance of showers and thunderstorms in the late afternoon. Partly cloudy. Highs in the lower 90s. Southeast winds 10 to 15 miles per hour. Heat index readings 102 to 105. Tonight, mostly clear. Lows in the mid-70s. South winds 10 to 15 miles per hour. Friday, sunny in the morning, then partly cloudy with a 20% chance of showers and thunderstorms in the afternoon. Highs in the lower 90s. South winds 5 to 10 miles per hour. Heat index readings 102 to 105. Friday night, mostly clear. Lows in the upper 70s. South winds 5 to 10 miles per hour. Independence Day, a 30% chance of showers and thunderstorms in the afternoon. Partly cloudy. Highs in the mid-90s. Southwest winds 5 to 10 miles per hour becoming south in the afternoon. Saturday night, partly cloudy. Lows in the mid-70s. Sunday, partly cloudy with a 40% chance of showers and thunderstorms. Highs in the mid-90s. Sunday night, partly cloudy. Lows in the mid-70s. Monday, partly cloudy. Slight chance of showers and thunderstorms in the morning, then a chance of showers and thunderstorms in the afternoon. Highs in the mid-90s. Chance of precipitation 40%. Monday night, mostly clear. Lows in the mid-70s. Tuesday, partly cloudy. Slight chance of showers and thunderstorms in the morning, then a chance of showers and thunderstorms in the afternoon. Highs in the mid-90s. Chance of precipitation 40%. Tuesday night, mostly clear. Lows in the mid-70s. Wednesday, mostly sunny. A 20% chance of showers and thunderstorms in the afternoon. Highs in the mid-90s. Now let's check on your local forecast. Today, partly cloudy. A slight chance of showers and thunderstorms this afternoon. Highs in the lower 90s. Southeast winds around 5 miles per hour. Chance of rain 20%. Tonight, mostly clear. Lows in the mid-70s. Southeast winds around 5 miles per hour. Friday, mostly sunny. A slight chance of showers and thunderstorms in the afternoon. Humid with highs in the lower 90s. Light and variable winds, becoming south in the lower 90s. Light and variable winds, becoming southeast around 5 miles per hour in the afternoon. Chance of rain 20%. Friday night, mostly clear. Lows in the upper 70s. South winds around 5 miles per hour. Independence Day, partly cloudy. A chance of showers and thunderstorms in the afternoon. Humid with highs in the mid-90s. Light and variable winds, becoming south around 5 miles per hour in the afternoon. Chance of rain 30%. Saturday night, partly cloudy. Lows in the mid-70s. Sunday, partly cloudy with a chance of showers and thunderstorms. Highs in the lower 90s. Chance of rain 50%. Sunday night, partly cloudy. Lows in the mid-70s. Monday, partly cloudy. A slight chance of showers and thunderstorms in the morning, then a chance of showers and thunderstorms in the afternoon. Highs in the lower 90s. Chance of rain 40%. Monday night, mostly clear. A slight chance of showers and thunderstorms in the evening. Lows in the mid-70s. Chance of rain 20%. Tuesday, partly cloudy. A slight chance of showers and thunderstorms in the morning, then a chance of showers and thunderstorms in the afternoon. Highs in the lower 90s. Chance of rain 50%. Tuesday night, mostly clear. Lows in the upper 70s. Wednesday, mostly sunny.
A slight chance of showers and thunderstorms in the afternoon.

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Chance of rain 20%. 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Be sure to follow us on Facebook. Here's a look at local weather conditions as of 10 a.m. At the top of the hour, skies were mostly sunny in Shreveport. The temperature was 82 degrees at the regional airport. The dew point was 73, making the relative humidity 74%. Winds were southeast at 5 miles an hour. The pressure was 30.08 inches and steady. In Bossier City, at Barksdale Air Force Base, skies were sunny, with a temperature of 84 degrees. The dew point was 74, making the relative humidity 73%. Winds were calm. The pressure was 30.07 inches and steady. And in downtown Shreveport, skies were sunny. The temperature was 83 degrees. And winds were calm. Once again in Shreveport, it was 82 degrees with mostly sunny skies at 10 a.m. Around the local area at 10 a.m., in Texarkana, sunny and 86. Wind calm. El Dorado, sunny and 82. Wind southeast at 6 miles an hour. Monroe, partly sunny and 82. Wind calm. Natchitoches, cloudy and 77. Wind calm. Marshall, sunny and 84. Wind variable at 3 miles an hour. And at Longview, mostly sunny and 85 degrees. Wind calm. Elsewhere across the four-state area, over at Dallas, partly sunny and 87. Oklahoma City, partly sunny and 83. Little Rock, mostly sunny and 82. Jackson, Mississippi, sunny and 87. Baton Rouge, sunny and 86. And at Houston, partly sunny and 88 degrees. 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The Shreveport climate summary for yesterday, July 1st, 2026. Yesterday's high temperature was 95 degrees. The normal high is 93. The record high is 102 degrees, which was set in 1998. Yesterday's low temperature was 75 degrees. The normal low is 73. The record low is 60 degrees, which was set in 1950. No precipitation fell yesterday, which leaves the monthly total at 0.00 inches. This is 0.15 inches below the normal amount of 0.15 inches for July. The total precipitation for the year still stands at 23.63 inches, which is 4.55 inches below normal. Sunrise today is at 6:12 a.m. and sunset is at 8:26 p.m. Now let's check on your local forecast. Today, partly cloudy. A slight chance of showers and thunderstorms this afternoon. Highs in the lower 90s. Southeast winds around 5 miles per hour. Chance of rain 20%. Tonight, mostly clear. Lows in the mid-70s. Southeast winds around 5 miles per hour. Friday, mostly sunny. A slight chance of showers and thunderstorms in the afternoon. Humid with highs in the lower 90s. Light and variable winds, becoming southeast around 5 miles per hour in the afternoon. Chance of rain 20%. Friday night, mostly clear. Lows in the upper 70s. South winds around 5 miles per hour. Independence Day, partly cloudy. A chance of showers and thunderstorms in the afternoon. Humid with highs in

mid-90s. Light and variable winds, becoming south around 5 miles per hour in the afternoon. Chance of rain 30%. Saturday night, partly cloudy. Lows in the mid-70s. Sunday, partly cloudy with a chance of showers and thunderstorms. Highs in the lower 90s. Chance of rain 50%. Sunday night, partly cloudy. Lows in the mid-70s. Monday, partly cloudy. A slight chance of showers and thunderstorms in the morning, then a chance of showers and thunderstorms in the afternoon. Highs in the lower 90s. Chance of rain 40%. Monday night, mostly clear. A slight chance of showers and thunderstorms in the evening. Lows in the mid-70s. Chance of rain 20%. Tuesday, partly cloudy. A slight chance of showers and thunderstorms in the morning, then a chance of showers and thunderstorms in the afternoon. Highs in the lower 90s. Chance of rain 50%. Tuesday night, mostly clear. Lows in the upper 70s. Wednesday, mostly sunny. A slight chance of showers and thunderstorms in the afternoon. Highs in the mid-90s. Chance of rain 20%. 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Be sure to follow us on Facebook. Here's a look at local weather conditions as of 10 a.m. At the top of the hour, skies were mostly sunny in Shreveport. The temperature was 82 degrees at the regional airport. The dew point was 73, making the relative humidity 74%. Winds were southeast at 5 miles an hour. The pressure was 30.08 inches and steady. In Bossier City, at Barksdale Air Force Base, skies were sunny, with a temperature of 84 degrees. The dew point was 74, making the relative humidity 73%. Winds were calm. The pressure was 30.07 inches and steady. And in downtown Shreveport, skies were sunny. The temperature was 83 degrees. And winds were calm. Once again in Shreveport, it was 82 degrees with mostly sunny skies at 10 a.m. Around the local area at 10 a.m., in Texarkana, sunny and 86. Wind calm. El Dorado, sunny and 82. Wind southeast at 6 miles an hour. Monroe, partly sunny and 82. Wind calm. Natchitoches, cloudy and 77. Wind calm. Marshall, sunny and 84. Wind variable at 3 miles an hour. And at Longview, mostly sunny and 85 degrees. Wind calm. Elsewhere across the four-state area, over at Dallas, partly sunny and 87. Oklahoma City, partly sunny and 83. Little Rock, mostly sunny and 82. Jackson, Mississippi, sunny and 87. Baton Rouge, sunny and 86. And at Houston, partly sunny and 88 degrees. For the most current information, check us out on the web at www.weather.gov/sht. The Shreveport Climate Summary for yesterday, July 1, 2026. Yesterday's high temperature was 95 degrees. The normal high is 93. The record high is 102 degrees, which was set in 1998. Yesterday's low temperature was 75 degrees. The normal low is 73. The record low is 60 degrees, which was set in 1950. No precipitation fell yesterday, which leaves the monthly total at 0.00 inches. This is 0.15 inches below the normal amount of 0.15 inches for July. The total precipitation for the year still stands at 23.63 inches, which is 4.55 inches below normal. Sunrise today is at 6:12 a.m. and sunset is at 8:26 p.m. Now let's check on your local forecast. Today, partly cloudy. A slight chance of showers and thunderstorms this afternoon.
Highs in the lower 90s. Southeast winds around 5 miles per hour. Chance of rain 20%. Tonight, mostly clear. Lows in the mid-70s. Southeast winds around 5 miles per hour. Friday, mostly sunny. A slight chance of showers and thunderstorms in the afternoon. Humid with highs in the lower 90s. Light and variable winds, becoming southeast around 5 miles per hour in the afternoon. Chance of rain 20%. Friday night, mostly clear. Lows in the upper 70s. South winds around 5 miles per hour. Independence Day, partly cloudy. A chance of showers and thunderstorms in the afternoon. Humid with highs in the mid-90s. Light and variable winds, becoming south around 5 miles per hour in the afternoon. Chance of rain 30%. Saturday night, partly cloudy. Lows in the mid-70s. Sunday, partly cloudy with a chance of showers and thunderstorms. Highs in the lower 90s. Chance of rain 50%. Sunday night, partly cloudy. Lows in the mid-70s. Monday, partly cloudy. A slight chance of showers and thunderstorms in the morning, then a chance of showers and thunderstorms in the afternoon. Highs in the lower 90s. Chance of rain 40%. Monday night, mostly clear. A slight chance of showers and thunderstorms in the evening. Lows in the mid-70s. Chance of rain 20%. Tuesday, partly cloudy. A slight chance of showers and thunderstorms in the morning, then a chance of showers and thunderstorms in the afternoon. Highs in the lower 90s. Chance of rain 50%. Tuesday night, mostly clear. Lows in the upper 70s. Wednesday, mostly sunny. A slight chance of showers and thunderstorms in the afternoon. Highs in the mid-90s. Chance of rain 20%. 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Be sure to follow us on Facebook. Here's a look at local weather conditions as of 10 a.m. At the top of the hour, skies were mostly sunny in Shreveport. The temperature was 82 degrees at the regional airport. The dew point was 73, making the relative humidity 74%. Winds were southeast at 5 miles an hour. The pressure was 30.08 inches and steady. In Bossier City, at Barksdale Air Force Base, skies were sunny, with a temperature of 84 degrees. The dew point was 74, making the relative humidity 73%. Winds were calm. The pressure was 30.07 inches and steady. And in downtown Shreveport, skies were sunny. The temperature was 83 degrees. And winds were calm. Once again in Shreveport, it was 82 degrees with mostly sunny skies at 10 a.m. Around the local area at 10 a.m., in Texarkana, sunny and 86. Wind calm. El Dorado, sunny and 82. Wind southeast at 6 miles an hour. Monroe, partly sunny and 82. Wind calm. Natchitoches, cloudy and 77. Wind calm. Marshall, sunny and 84. Wind variable at 3 miles an hour. And at Longview, mostly sunny and 85 degrees. Wind calm. Elsewhere across the four-state area, over at Dallas, partly sunny and 87. Oklahoma City, partly sunny and 83. Little Rock, mostly sunny and 82. Jackson, Mississippi, sunny and 87. Baton Rouge, sunny and 86. And at Houston, partly sunny and 88 degrees. For the most current information, check us out on the web at www.weather.gov/sht. The Shreveport climate summary for yesterday, July 1, 2026. Yesterday's high temperature was 95 degrees. The normal high is 93.
The record high is 102 degrees, which was set in 1998. Yesterday's low temperature was 75 degrees. The normal low is 73. The record low is 60 degrees, which was set in 1950. No precipitation fell yesterday, which leaves the monthly total at 0.00 inches. This is 0.15 inches below the normal amount of 0.15 inches for July. The total precipitation for the year still stands at 23.63 inches, which is 4.55 inches below normal. Sunrise today is at 6:12 a.m. and sunset is at 8:26 p.m. Now let's check on your local forecast. Today, partly cloudy. A slight chance of showers and thunderstorms this afternoon. Highs in the lower 90s. Southeast winds around 5 miles per hour. Chance of rain 20%. Tonight, mostly clear. Lows in the mid-70s. Southeast winds around 5 miles per hour. Friday, mostly sunny. A slight chance of showers and thunderstorms in the afternoon. Humid with highs in the lower 90s. Light and variable winds, becoming southeast around 5 miles per hour in the afternoon. Chance of rain 20%. Friday night, mostly clear. Lows in the upper 70s. South winds around 5 miles per hour. Independence Day, partly cloudy. A chance of showers and thunderstorms in the afternoon. Humid with highs in the mid-90s. Light and variable winds, becoming south around 5 miles per hour in the afternoon. Chance of rain 30%. Saturday night, partly cloudy. Lows in the mid-70s. Sunday, partly cloudy with a chance of showers and thunderstorms. Highs in the lower 90s. Chance of rain 50%. Sunday night, partly cloudy. Lows in the mid-70s. Monday, partly cloudy. A slight chance of showers and thunderstorms in the morning, then a chance of showers and thunderstorms in the afternoon. Highs in the lower 90s. Chance of rain 40%. Monday night, mostly clear. A slight chance of showers and thunderstorms in the evening. Lows in the mid-70s. Chance of rain 20%. Tuesday, partly cloudy. A slight chance of showers and thunderstorms in the morning, then a chance of showers and thunderstorms in the afternoon. Highs in the lower 90s. Chance of rain 50%. Tuesday night, mostly clear. Lows in the upper 70s. Wednesday, mostly sunny. A slight chance of showers and thunderstorms in the afternoon. Highs in the mid-90s. Chance of rain 20%. 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Be sure to follow us on Facebook. Here's a look at local weather conditions as of 10 a.m. At the top of the hour, skies were mostly sunny in Shreveport. The temperature was 82 degrees at the regional airport. The dew point was 73, making the relative humidity 74%. Winds were southeast at 5 miles an hour. The pressure was 30.08 inches and steady. In Bossier City, at Barksdale Air Force Base, skies were sunny, with a temperature of 84 degrees. The dew point was 74, making the relative humidity 73%. Winds were calm. The pressure was 30.07 inches and steady. And in downtown Shreveport, skies were sunny. The temperature was 83 degrees. And winds were calm. Once again in Shreveport,
It was 82 degrees with mostly sunny skies at 10 a.m. Around the local area at 10 a.m. in Texarkana, sunny and 86. Wind calm. El Dorado, sunny and 82. Wind southeast at 6 miles an hour. Monroe, partly sunny and 82. Wind calm. Natchitoches, cloudy and 77. Wind calm. Marshall, sunny and 84. Wind variable at 3 miles an hour. And at Longview, mostly sunny and 85 degrees. Wind calm. Elsewhere across the four-state area, over at Dallas, partly sunny and 87. Oklahoma City, partly sunny and 83. Little Rock, mostly sunny and 82. Jackson, Mississippi, sunny and 87. Baton Rouge, sunny and 86. And at Houston, partly sunny and 88 degrees. For the most current information, check us out on the web at www.weather.gov/sht. The Shreveport Climate Summary for yesterday, July 1, 2026. Yesterday's high temperature was 95 degrees. The normal high is 93. The record high is 102 degrees, which was set in 1998. Yesterday's low temperature was 75 degrees. The normal low is 73. The record low is 60 degrees, which was set in 1950. No precipitation fell yesterday, which leaves the monthly total at 0.00 inches. This is 0.15 inches below the normal amount of 0.15 inches for July. The total precipitation for the year still stands at 23.63 inches, which is 4.55 inches below normal. Sunrise today is at 6:12 a.m. and sunset is at 8:26 p.m. Now let's check on your local forecast. Today, partly cloudy. A slight chance of showers and thunderstorms this afternoon. Highs in the lower 90s. Southeast winds around 5 miles per hour. Chance of rain 20%. Tonight, mostly clear. Lows in the mid-70s. Southeast winds around 5 miles per hour. Friday, mostly sunny. A slight chance of showers and thunderstorms in the afternoon. Humid with highs in the lower 90s. Light and variable winds, becoming southeast around 5 miles per hour in the afternoon. Chance of rain 20%. Friday night, mostly clear. Lows in the upper 70s. South winds around 5 miles per hour. Independence Day, partly cloudy. A chance of showers and thunderstorms in the afternoon. Humid with highs in the mid-90s. Light and variable winds, becoming south around 5 miles per hour in the afternoon. Chance of rain 30%. Saturday night, partly cloudy. Lows in the mid-70s. Sunday, partly cloudy with a chance of showers and thunderstorms. Highs in the lower 90s. Chance of rain 50%. Sunday night, partly cloudy. Lows in the mid-70s. Monday, partly cloudy. A slight chance of showers and thunderstorms in the morning, then a chance of showers and thunderstorms in the afternoon. Highs in the lower 90s. Chance of rain 40%. Monday night, mostly clear. A slight chance of showers and thunderstorms in the evening. Lows in the mid-70s. Chance of rain 20%. Tuesday, partly cloudy. A slight chance of showers and thunderstorms in the morning, then a chance of showers and thunderstorms in the afternoon. Highs in the lower 90s. Chance of rain 50%. Tuesday night, mostly clear. Lows in the upper 70s. Wednesday, mostly sunny. A slight chance of showers and thunderstorms in the afternoon. Highs in the mid-90s. Chance of rain 20%. 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
Here's a look at local weather conditions as of 10 a.m. At the top of the hour, skies were mostly sunny in Shreveport. The temperature was 82 degrees at the regional airport. The dew point was 73, making the relative humidity 74%. Winds were southeast at 5 miles an hour. The pressure was 30.08 inches and steady. In Bossier City, at Barksdale Air Force Base, skies were sunny, with a temperature of 84 degrees. The dew point was 74, making the relative humidity 73%. Winds were calm. The pressure was 30.07 inches and steady. And in downtown Shreveport, skies were sunny. The temperature was 83 degrees. And winds were calm. Once again in Shreveport, it was 82 degrees with mostly sunny skies at 10 a.m. Here is your area's open water boating forecast. Wind gusts may be higher. Today, a 20% chance of showers and thunderstorms in the late afternoon. Partly cloudy. Highs in the lower 90s. Southeast winds 10 to 15 miles per hour. Heat index readings 102 to 105. Tonight, mostly clear. Lows in the mid-70s. South winds 10 to 15 miles per hour. Friday, sunny in the morning, then partly cloudy with a 20% chance of showers and thunderstorms in the afternoon. Highs in the lower 90s. South winds 5 to 10 miles per hour. Heat index readings 102 to 105. Friday night, mostly clear. Lows in the upper 70s. South winds 5 to 10 miles per hour. Independence Day, a 30% chance of showers and thunderstorms in the afternoon. Partly cloudy. Highs in the mid-90s. Southwest winds 5 to 10 miles per hour becoming south in the afternoon. Saturday night, partly cloudy. Lows in the mid-70s. Sunday, partly cloudy with a 40% chance of showers and thunderstorms. Highs in the mid-90s. Sunday night, partly cloudy. Lows in the mid-70s. Monday, partly cloudy. Slight chance of showers and thunderstorms in the morning, then a chance of showers and thunderstorms in the afternoon. Highs in the mid-90s. Chance of precipitation 40%. Monday night, mostly clear. Lows in the mid-70s. Tuesday, partly cloudy. Slight chance of showers and thunderstorms in the morning, then a chance of showers and thunderstorms in the afternoon. Highs in the mid-90s. Chance of precipitation 40%. Tuesday night, mostly clear. Lows in the mid-70s. Wednesday, mostly sunny. A 20% chance of showers and thunderstorms in the afternoon. Highs in the mid-90s. Around the local area at 10 a.m. in Texarkana, sunny and 86. Wind calm. El Dorado, sunny and 82. Wind southeast at 6 miles an hour. Monroe, partly sunny and 82. Wind calm. Natchitoches, cloudy and 77. Wind calm. Marshall, sunny and 84. Wind variable at 3 miles an hour. And at Longview, mostly sunny and 85 degrees. Wind calm. Elsewhere across the four-state area, over at Dallas, partly sunny and 87. Oklahoma City, partly sunny and 83. Little Rock, mostly sunny and 82. Jackson, Mississippi, sunny and 87. Baton Rouge, sunny and 86. And at Houston, partly sunny and 88 degrees. For the most current information, check us out on the web at www.weather.gov/sht. The Shreveport Climate Summary for yesterday, July 1, 2026. Yesterday's high temperature was 95 degrees. The normal high is 93. The record high is 102 degrees, which was set in 1998. Yesterday's low temperature was 75 degrees. The normal low is 73.
The record low is 60 degrees, which was set in 1950. No precipitation fell yesterday, which leaves the monthly total at 0.00 inches. This is 0.15 inches below the normal amount of 0.15 inches for July. The total precipitation for the year still stands at 23.63 inches, which is 4.55 inches below normal. Sunrise today is at 6:12 a.m. and sunset is at 8:26 p.m. Now let's check on your local forecast. Today, partly cloudy. A slight chance of showers and thunderstorms this afternoon. Highs in the lower 90s. Southeast winds around 5 miles per hour. Chance of rain 20%. Tonight, mostly clear. Lows in the mid-70s. Southeast winds around 5 miles per hour. Friday, mostly sunny. A slight chance of showers and thunderstorms in the afternoon. Humid with highs in the lower 90s. Light and variable winds, becoming southeast around 5 miles per hour in the afternoon. Chance of rain 20%. Friday night, mostly clear. Lows in the upper 70s. South winds around 5 miles per hour. Independence Day, partly cloudy. A chance of showers and thunderstorms in the afternoon. Humid with highs in the mid-90s. Light and variable winds, becoming south around 5 miles per hour in the afternoon. Chance of rain 30%. Saturday night, partly cloudy. Lows in the mid-70s. Sunday, partly cloudy with a chance of showers and thunderstorms. Highs in the lower 90s. Chance of rain 50%. Sunday night, partly cloudy. Lows in the mid-70s. Monday, partly cloudy. A slight chance of showers and thunderstorms in the morning, then a chance of showers and thunderstorms in the afternoon. Highs in the lower 90s. Chance of rain 40%. Monday night, mostly clear. A slight chance of showers and thunderstorms in the evening. Lows in the mid-70s. Chance of rain 20%. Tuesday, partly cloudy. A slight chance of showers and thunderstorms in the morning, then a chance of showers and thunderstorms in the afternoon. Highs in the lower 90s. Chance of rain 50%. Tuesday night, mostly clear. Lows in the upper 70s. Wednesday, mostly sunny. A slight chance of showers and thunderstorms in the afternoon. Highs in the mid-90s. Chance of rain 20%. 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Be sure to follow us on Facebook. Here's a look at local weather conditions as of 10 a.m. At the top of the hour, skies were mostly sunny in Shreveport. The temperature was 82 degrees at the regional airport. The dew point was 73, making the relative humidity 74%. Winds were southeast at 5 miles an hour. The pressure was 30.08 inches and steady. In Bossier City, at Barksdale Air Force Base, skies were sunny, with a temperature of 84 degrees. The dew point was 74, making the relative humidity 73%. Winds were calm. The pressure was 30.07 inches and steady. And in downtown Shreveport, skies were sunny. The temperature was 83 degrees. And winds were calm. Once again in Shreveport, it was 82 degrees with mostly sunny skies at 10 a.m. Around the local area at 10 a.m., in Texarkana, sunny at 86. Wind calm.
El Dorado, sunny and 82. Wind southeast at 6 miles an hour. Monroe, partly sunny and 82. Wind calm.

www.weather.gov/SHP. The Shreveport Climate Summary for yesterday, July 1st, 2026. Yesterday's high temperature was 95 degrees. The normal high is 93. The record high is 102 degrees, which was set in 1998. Yesterday's low temperature was 75 degrees. The normal low is 73. The record low is 60 degrees, which was set in 1950. No precipitation fell yesterday, which leaves the monthly total at 0.00 inches. This is 0.15 inches below the normal amount of 0.15 inches for July. The total precipitation for the year still stands at 23.63 inches, which is 4.55 inches below normal. Sunrise today is at 6:12 a.m. and sunset is at 8:26 p.m. Now let's check on your local forecast. Today, partly cloudy. A slight chance of showers and thunderstorms this afternoon. Highs in the lower 90s. Southeast winds around 5 miles per hour. Chance of rain 20%. Tonight, mostly clear. Lows in the mid-70s. Southeast winds around 5 miles per hour. Friday, mostly sunny. A slight chance of showers and thunderstorms in the afternoon. Humid with highs in the lower 90s. Light and variable winds, becoming southeast around 5 miles per hour in the afternoon. Chance of rain 20%. Friday night, mostly clear. Lows in the upper 70s. South winds around 5 miles per hour. Independence Day, partly cloudy. A chance of showers and thunderstorms in the afternoon. Humid with highs in the mid-90s. Light and variable winds, becoming south around 5 miles per hour in the afternoon. Chance of rain 30%. Saturday night, partly cloudy. Lows in the mid-70s. Sunday, partly cloudy with a chance of showers and thunderstorms. Highs in the lower 90s. Chance of rain 50%. Sunday night, partly cloudy. Lows in the mid-70s. Monday, partly cloudy. A slight chance of showers and thunderstorms in the morning, then a chance of showers and thunderstorms in the afternoon. Highs in the lower 90s. Chance of rain 40%. Monday night, mostly clear. A slight chance of showers and thunderstorms in the evening. Lows in the mid-70s. Chance of rain 20%. Tuesday, partly cloudy. A slight chance of showers and thunderstorms in the morning, then a chance of showers and thunderstorms in the afternoon. Highs in the lower 90s. Chance of rain 50%. Tuesday night, mostly clear. Lows in the upper 70s. Wednesday, mostly sunny. A slight chance of showers and thunderstorms in the afternoon. Highs in the mid-90s. Chance of rain 20%. 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Be sure to follow us on Facebook. Here's a look at local weather conditions as of 11 a.m. At the top of the hour, skies were mostly sunny in Shreveport. The temperature was 88 degrees at the regional airport. The dew point was 73, making the relative humidity 62%. Winds were variable at 3 miles an hour. The pressure was 30.09 inches and rising. In Bossier City, at Barksdale Air Force Base, skies were mostly sunny, with a temperature of 88 degrees. The dew point was 74, making the relative humidity 63%. Winds were calm. The pressure was 30.08 inches and rising. And in downtown Shreveport, skies were sunny. The temperature was 87 degrees. And winds were north at 3 miles an hour. Once again in Shreveport, it was 88 degrees with mostly sunny skies at 11 a.m. Around the local area at 11 a.m., in Texarkana, sunny and 90. Wind variable at 3 miles an hour. El Dorado, sunny and 84.

Wind variable at 3 miles an hour. Monroe, mostly sunny and 84. Wind calm. Natchitoches, partly sunny and 81. Wind calm. Marshall, sunny and 87. Wind calm. And at Longview, mostly sunny and 88 degrees. Wind calm. Elsewhere across the four-state area, over at Dallas, mostly sunny and 89. Oklahoma City, partly sunny and 87. Little Rock, partly sunny and 85. Jackson, Mississippi, mostly sunny and 90. Baton Rouge, mostly sunny and 88. And at Houston, mostly sunny and 89 degrees. For the most current information, check us out on the web at www.weather.gov/sht. The Shreveport Climate Summary for yesterday, July 1, 2026. Yesterday's high temperature was 95 degrees. The normal high is 93. The record high is 102 degrees, which was set in 1998. Yesterday's low temperature was 75 degrees. The normal low is 73. The record low is 60 degrees, which was set in 1950. No precipitation fell yesterday, which leaves the monthly total at 0.00 inches. This is 0.15 inches below the normal amount of 0.15 inches for July. The total precipitation for the year still stands at 23.63 inches, which is 4.55 inches below normal. Sunrise today is at 6:12 a.m. and sunset is at 8:26 p.m. Now let's check on your local forecast. Today, partly cloudy. A slight chance of showers and thunderstorms this afternoon. Highs in the lower 90s. Southeast winds around 5 miles per hour. Chance of rain 20%. Tonight, mostly clear. Lows in the mid-70s. Southeast winds around 5 miles per hour. Friday, mostly sunny. A slight chance of showers and thunderstorms in the afternoon. Humid with highs in the lower 90s. Light and variable winds, becoming southeast around 5 miles per hour in the afternoon. Chance of rain 20%. Friday night, mostly clear. Lows in the upper 70s. South winds around 5 miles per hour. Independence Day, partly cloudy. A chance of showers and thunderstorms in the afternoon. Humid with highs in the mid-90s. Light and variable winds, becoming south around 5 miles per hour in the afternoon. Chance of rain 30%. Saturday night, partly cloudy. Lows in the mid-70s. Sunday, partly cloudy with a chance of showers and thunderstorms. Highs in the lower 90s. Chance of rain 50%. Sunday night, partly cloudy. Lows in the mid-70s. Monday, partly cloudy. A slight chance of showers and thunderstorms in the morning, then a chance of showers and thunderstorms in the afternoon. Highs in the lower 90s. Chance of rain 40%. Monday night, mostly clear. A slight chance of showers and thunderstorms in the evening. Lows in the mid-70s. Chance of rain 20%. Tuesday, partly cloudy. A slight chance of showers and thunderstorms in the morning, then a chance of showers and thunderstorms in the afternoon. Highs in the lower 90s. Chance of rain 50%. Tuesday night, mostly clear. Lows in the upper 70s. Wednesday, mostly sunny. A slight chance of showers and thunderstorms in the afternoon. Highs in the mid-90s. Chance of rain 20%. 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Be sure to follow us on Facebook. Here's a look at local weather conditions as of 11 a.m. At the top of the hour, skies were mostly sunny in Shreveport. The temperature was 88 degrees at the regional airport. The dew point was 73, making the relative humidity 62%.
Winds were variable at 3 miles an hour. The pressure was 30.09 inches and rising. In Bossier City, at Barksdale Air Force Base, skies were mostly sunny, with a temperature of 88 degrees. The dew point was 74, making the relative humidity 63%. Winds were calm. The pressure was 30.08 inches and rising. And in downtown Shreveport, skies were sunny. The temperature was 87 degrees. And winds were north at 3 miles an hour. Once again in Shreveport, it was 88 degrees with mostly sunny skies at 11 a.m. Around the local area at 11 a.m., in Texarkana, sunny and 90. Wind variable at 3 miles an hour. El Dorado, sunny and 84. Wind variable at 3 miles an hour. Monroe, mostly sunny and 84. Wind calm. Nacogdoches, partly sunny and 81. Wind calm. Marshall, sunny and 87. Wind calm. And at Longview, mostly sunny and 88 degrees. Wind calm. Elsewhere across the four-state area, over at Dallas, mostly sunny and 89. Oklahoma City, partly sunny and 87. Little Rock, partly sunny and 85. Jackson, Mississippi, mostly sunny and 90. Baton Rouge, mostly sunny and 88. And at Houston, mostly sunny and 89 degrees. 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The Shreveport climate summary for yesterday, July 1, 2026. Yesterday's high temperature was 95 degrees. The normal high is 93. The record high is 102 degrees, which was set in 1998. Yesterday's low temperature was 75 degrees. The normal low is 73. The record low is 60 degrees, which was set in 1950. No precipitation fell yesterday, which leaves the monthly total at 0.00 inches. This is 0.15 inches below the normal amount of 0.15 inches for July. The total precipitation for the year still stands at 23.63 inches, which is 4.55 inches below normal. Sunrise today is at 6:12 a.m. and sunset is at 8:26 p.m. Now let's check on your local forecast. Today, partly cloudy. A slight chance of showers and thunderstorms this afternoon. Highs in the lower 90s. Southeast winds around 5 miles per hour. Chance of rain 20%. Tonight, mostly clear. Lows in the mid-70s. Southeast winds around 5 miles per hour. Friday, mostly sunny. A slight chance of showers and thunderstorms in the afternoon. Humid with highs in the lower 90s. Light and variable winds, becoming southeast around 5 miles per hour in the afternoon. Chance of rain 20%. Friday night, mostly clear. Lows in the upper 70s. South winds around 5 miles per hour. Independence Day, partly cloudy. A chance of showers and thunderstorms in the afternoon. Humid with highs in the mid-90s. Light and variable winds, becoming south around 5 miles per hour in the afternoon. Chance of rain 30%. Saturday night, partly cloudy. Lows in the mid-70s. Sunday, partly cloudy with a chance of showers and thunderstorms. Highs in the lower 90s. Chance of rain 50%. Sunday night, partly cloudy. Lows in the mid-70s. Monday, partly cloudy.
A slight chance of showers and thunderstorms in the morning, then a chance of showers and thunderstorms in the afternoon. Highs in the lower 90s. Chance of rain 40%. Monday night, mostly clear. A slight chance of showers and thunderstorms in the evening. Lows in the mid-70s. Chance of rain 20%. Tuesday, partly cloudy. A slight chance of showers and thunderstorms in the morning, then a chance of showers and thunderstorms in the afternoon. Highs in the lower 90s. Chance of rain 50%. Tuesday night, mostly clear. Lows in the upper 70s. Wednesday, mostly sunny. A slight chance of showers and thunderstorms in the afternoon. Highs in the mid-90s. Chance of rain 20%. 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Be sure to follow us on Facebook. Here's a look at local weather conditions as of 11 a.m. At the top of the hour, skies were mostly sunny in Shreveport. The temperature was 88 degrees at the regional airport. The dew point was 73, making the relative humidity 62%. Winds were variable at 3 miles an hour. The pressure was 30.09 inches and rising. In Bossier City, at Barksdale Air Force Base, skies were mostly sunny, with a temperature of 88 degrees. The dew point was 74, making the relative humidity 63%. Winds were calm. The pressure was 30.08 inches and rising. And in downtown Shreveport, skies were sunny. The temperature was 87 degrees. And winds were north at 3 miles an hour. Once again in Shreveport, it was 88 degrees with mostly sunny skies at 11 a.m. Around the local area at 11 a.m., in Texarkana, sunny and 90. Wind variable at 3 miles an hour. El Dorado, sunny and 84. Wind variable at 3 miles an hour. Monroe, mostly sunny and 84. Wind calm. Nacogdoches, partly sunny and 81. Wind calm. Marshall, sunny and 87. Wind calm. And at Longview, mostly sunny and 88 degrees. Wind calm. Elsewhere across the four-state area, over at Dallas, mostly sunny and 89. Oklahoma City, partly sunny and 87. Little Rock, partly sunny and 85. Jackson, Mississippi, mostly sunny and 90. Baton Rouge, mostly sunny and 88. And at Houston, mostly sunny and 89 degrees. For the most current information, check us out on the web at www.weather.gov/sht. The Shreveport Climate Summary for yesterday, July 1, 2026. Yesterday's high temperature was 95 degrees. The normal high is 93. The record high is 102 degrees, which was set in 1998. Yesterday's low temperature was 75 degrees. The normal low is 73. The record low is 60 degrees, which was set in 1950. No precipitation fell yesterday, which leaves the monthly total at 0.00 inches. This is 0.15 inches below the normal amount of 0.15 inches for July. The total precipitation for the year still stands at 23.63 inches, which is 4.55 inches below normal. Sunrise today is at 6:12 a.m. and sunset is at 8:26 p.m. Here is your area's open water boating forecast. Wind gusts may be higher. Today, a 20% chance of showers and thunderstorms in the late afternoon. Partly cloudy. Highs in the lower 90s. Southeast winds 10 to 15 miles per hour. Heat index readings 102 to 105. Tonight, mostly clear. Lows in the mid-70s. South winds 10 to 15 miles per hour. Friday, sunny in the morning, then partly cloudy with a 20% chance of showers and thunderstorms in the afternoon.
Highs in the lower 90s. South winds 5 to 10 miles per hour. Heat index readings 102 to 105. Friday night, mostly clear. Lows in the upper 70s. South winds 5 to 10 miles per hour. Independence Day, a 30% chance of showers and thunderstorms in the afternoon. Partly cloudy. Highs in the mid-90s. Southwest winds 5 to 10 miles per hour becoming south in the afternoon. Saturday night, partly cloudy. Lows in the mid-70s. Sunday, partly cloudy with a 40% chance of showers and thunderstorms. Highs in the mid-90s. Sunday night, partly cloudy. Lows in the mid-70s. Monday, partly cloudy. Slight chance of showers and thunderstorms in the morning, then a chance of showers and thunderstorms in the afternoon. Highs in the mid-90s. Chance of precipitation 40%. Monday night, mostly clear. Lows in the mid-70s. Tuesday, partly cloudy. Slight chance of showers and thunderstorms in the morning, then a chance of showers and thunderstorms in the afternoon. Highs in the mid-90s. Chance of precipitation 40%. Tuesday night, mostly clear. Lows in the mid-70s. Wednesday, mostly sunny. A 20% chance of showers and thunderstorms in the afternoon. Highs in the mid-90s. Now let's check on your local forecast. Today, partly cloudy. A slight chance of showers and thunderstorms this afternoon. Highs in the lower 90s. Southeast winds around 5 miles per hour. Chance of rain 20%. Tonight, mostly clear. Lows in the mid-70s. Southeast winds around 5 miles per hour. Friday, mostly sunny. A slight chance of showers and thunderstorms in the afternoon. Humid with highs in the lower 90s. Light and variable winds, becoming southeast around 5. Light and variable winds, becoming southeast around 5 miles per hour in the afternoon. Chance of rain 20%. Friday night, mostly clear. Lows in the upper 70s. South winds around 5 miles per hour. Independence Day, partly cloudy. A chance of showers and thunderstorms in the afternoon. Humid with highs in the mid-90s. Light and variable winds, becoming south around 5 miles per hour in the afternoon. Chance of rain 30%. Saturday night, partly cloudy. Lows in the mid-70s. Sunday, partly cloudy with a chance of showers and thunderstorms. Highs in the lower 90s. Chance of rain 50%. Sunday night, partly cloudy. Lows in the mid-70s. Monday, partly cloudy. A slight chance of showers and thunderstorms in the morning, then a chance of showers and thunderstorms in the afternoon. Highs in the lower 90s. Chance of rain 40%. Monday night, mostly clear. A slight chance of showers and thunderstorms in the evening. Lows in the mid-70s. Chance of rain 20%. Tuesday, partly cloudy. A slight chance of showers and thunderstorms in the morning, then a chance of showers and thunderstorms in the afternoon. Highs in the lower 90s. Chance of rain 50%. Tuesday night, mostly clear. Lows in the upper 70s. Wednesday, mostly sunny. A slight chance of showers and thunderstorms in the afternoon. Highs in the mid-90s. Chance of rain 20%. 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Be sure to follow us on Facebook. Here's a look at local weather conditions as of 11 a.m. At the top of the hour, skies were mostly sunny in Shreveport. The temperature was 88 degrees at the regional airport. The dew point was 73, making the relative humidity 62%. Winds were variable at 3 miles an hour. The pressure was 30.09 inches and rising.
in Bossier City at Barksdale Air

or space, skies were mostly sunny, with a temperature of 88 degrees. The dew point was 74, making the relative humidity 63%. Winds were calm. The pressure was 30.08 inches and rising. And in downtown Shreveport, skies were sunny. The temperature was 87 degrees. And winds were north at 3 miles an hour. Once again in Shreveport, it was 88 degrees with mostly sunny skies at 11 a.m. Around the local area at 11 a.m., in Texarkana, sunny and 90. Wind variable at 3 miles an hour. El Dorado, sunny and 84. Wind variable at 3 miles an hour. Monroe, mostly sunny and 84. Wind calm. Natchitoches, partly sunny and 81. Wind calm. Marshall, sunny and 87. Wind calm. And at Longview, mostly sunny and 88 degrees. Wind calm. Elsewhere across the four-state area, over at Dallas, mostly sunny and 89. Oklahoma City, partly sunny and 87. Little Rock, partly sunny and 85. Jackson, Mississippi, mostly sunny and 90. Baton Rouge, mostly sunny and 88. And at Houston, mostly sunny and 89 degrees. 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The Shreveport climate summary for yesterday, July 1, 2026. Yesterday's high temperature was 95 degrees. The normal high is 93. The record high is 102 degrees, which was set in 1998. Yesterday's low temperature was 75 degrees. The normal low is 73. The record low is 60 degrees, which was set in 1950. No precipitation fell yesterday, which leaves the monthly total at 0.00 inches. This is 0.15 inches below the normal amount of 0.15 inches for July. The total precipitation for the year still stands at 23.63 inches, which is 4.55 inches below normal. Sunrise today is at 6:12 a.m. and sunset is at 8:26 p.m. Now let's check on your local forecast. Today, partly cloudy. A slight chance of showers and thunderstorms this afternoon. Highs in the lower 90s. Southeast winds around 5 miles per hour. Chance of rain 20%. Tonight, mostly clear. Lows in the mid-70s. Southeast winds around 5 miles per hour. Friday, mostly sunny. A slight chance of showers and thunderstorms in the afternoon. Humid with highs in the lower 90s. Light and variable winds, becoming southeast around 5 miles per hour in the afternoon. Chance of rain 20%. Friday night, mostly clear. Lows in the upper 70s. South winds around 5 miles per hour. Independence Day, partly cloudy. A chance of showers and thunderstorms in the afternoon. Humid with highs in the mid-90s. Light and variable winds, becoming south around 5 miles per hour in the afternoon. Chance of rain 30%. Saturday night, partly cloudy. Lows in the mid-70s. Sunday, partly cloudy with a chance of showers and thunderstorms. Highs in the lower 90s. Chance of rain 50%. Sunday night, partly cloudy. Lows in the mid-70s. Monday, partly cloudy. A slight chance of showers and thunderstorms in the morning, then a chance of showers and thunderstorms in the afternoon. Highs in the lower 90s.
chance of rain.

40%. Monday night, mostly clear. A slight chance of showers and thunderstorms in the evening. Lows in the mid-70s. Chance of rain 20%. Tuesday, partly cloudy. A slight chance of showers and thunderstorms in the morning, then a chance of showers and thunderstorms in the afternoon. Highs in the lower 90s. Chance of rain 50%. Tuesday night, mostly clear. Lows in the upper 70s. Wednesday, mostly sunny. A slight chance of showers and thunderstorms in the afternoon. Highs in the mid-90s. Chance of rain 20%. 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Be sure to follow us on Facebook. Here's a look at local weather conditions as of 11 a.m. At the top of the hour, skies were mostly sunny in Shreveport. The temperature was 88 degrees at the regional airport. The dew point was 73, making the relative humidity 62%. Winds were variable at 3 miles an hour. The pressure was 30.09 inches and rising. In Bossier City, at Barksdale Air Force Base, skies were mostly sunny, with a temperature of 88 degrees. The dew point was 74, making the relative humidity 63%. Winds were calm. The pressure was 30.08 inches and rising. And in downtown Shreveport, skies were sunny. The temperature was 87 degrees. And winds were north at 3 miles an hour. Once again in Shreveport, it was 88 degrees with mostly sunny skies at 11 a.m. Around the local area at 11 a.m., in Texarkana, sunny and 90. Wind variable at 3 miles an hour. El Dorado, sunny and 84. Wind variable at 3 miles an hour. Monroe, mostly sunny and 84. Wind calm. Nacogdoches, partly sunny and 81. Wind calm. Marshall, sunny and 87. Wind calm. And at Longview, mostly sunny and 88 degrees. Wind calm. Elsewhere across the four-state area, over at Dallas, mostly sunny and 89. Oklahoma City, partly sunny and 87. Little Rock, partly sunny and 85. Jackson, Mississippi, mostly sunny and 90. Baton Rouge, mostly sunny and 88. And at Houston, mostly sunny and 89 degrees. For the most current information, check us out on the web at www.weather.gov/sht. The Shreveport Climate Summary for yesterday, July 1, 2026. Yesterday's high temperature was 95 degrees. The normal high is 93. The record high is 102 degrees, which was set in 1998. Yesterday's low temperature was 75 degrees. The normal low is 73. The record low is 60 degrees, which was set in 1950. No precipitation fell yesterday, which leaves the monthly total at 0.00 inches. This is 0.15 inches below the normal amount of 0.15 inches for July. The total precipitation for the year still stands at 23.63 inches, which is 4.55 inches below normal. Sunrise today is at 6:12 a.m. and sunset is at 8:26 p.m. Now let's check on your local forecast. Today, partly cloudy. A slight chance of showers and thunderstorms this afternoon. Highs in the lower 90s. Southeast winds around 5 miles per hour. Chance of rain 20%. Tonight, mostly clear. Lows in the mid-70s. Southeast winds around 5 miles per hour. Friday, mostly sunny. A slight chance of showers and thunderstorms in the afternoon. Humid with highs in the lower 90s. Light and variable winds, becoming southeast around 5 miles per hour in the afternoon. Chance of rain 20%. Friday night, mostly clear. Lows in the upper 70s.
south winds around 5 miles per hour. Independence Day, partly cloudy. A chance of showers and thunderstorms in the afternoon. Humid with highs in the mid-90s. Light and variable winds, becoming south around 5 miles per hour in the afternoon. Chance of rain 30%. Saturday night, partly cloudy. Lows in the mid-70s. Sunday, partly cloudy with a chance of showers and thunderstorms. Highs in the lower 90s. Chance of rain 50%. Sunday night, partly cloudy. Lows in the mid-70s. Monday, partly cloudy. A slight chance of showers and thunderstorms in the morning, then a chance of showers and thunderstorms in the afternoon. Highs in the lower 90s. Chance of rain 40%. Monday night, mostly clear. A slight chance of showers and thunderstorms in the evening. Lows in the mid-70s. Chance of rain 20%. Tuesday, partly cloudy. A slight chance of showers and thunderstorms in the morning, then a chance of showers and thunderstorms in the afternoon. Highs in the lower 90s. Chance of rain 50%. Tuesday night, mostly clear. Lows in the upper 70s. Wednesday, mostly sunny. A slight chance of showers and thunderstorms in the afternoon. Highs in the mid-90s. Chance of rain 20%. 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Be sure to follow us on Facebook. Here's a look at local weather conditions as of 11 a.m. At the top of the hour, skies were mostly sunny in Shreveport. The temperature was 88 degrees at the regional airport. The dew point was 73, making the relative humidity 62%. Winds were variable at 3 miles an hour. The pressure was 30.09 inches and rising. In Bossier City, at Barksdale Air Force Base, skies were mostly sunny, with a temperature of 88 degrees. The dew point was 74, making the relative humidity 63%. Winds were calm. The pressure was 30.08 inches and rising. And in downtown Shreveport, skies were sunny. The temperature was 87 degrees. And winds were north at 3 miles an hour. Once again in Shreveport, it was 88 degrees with mostly sunny skies at 11 a.m. Around the local area at 11 a.m., in Texarkana, sunny and 90. Wind variable at 3 miles an hour. El Dorado, sunny and 84. Wind variable at 3 miles an hour. Monroe, mostly sunny and 84. Wind calm. Natchitoches, partly sunny and 81. Wind calm. Marshall, sunny and 87. Wind calm. And at Longview, mostly sunny and 88 degrees. Wind calm. Elsewhere across the four-state area, over at Dallas, mostly sunny and 89. Oklahoma City, partly sunny and 87. Little Rock, partly sunny and 85. Jackson, Mississippi, mostly sunny and 90. Baton Rouge, mostly sunny and 88. And at Houston, mostly sunny and 89 degrees. For the most current information, check us out on the web at www.weather.gov/sht. The Shreveport Climate Summary for yesterday, July 1, 2026. Yesterday's high temperature was 95 degrees. The normal high is 93. The record high is 102 degrees, which was set in 1998. Yesterday's low temperature was 75 degrees. The normal low is 73. The record low is 60 degrees, which was set in 1950. No precipitation fell yesterday, which leaves the monthly total at 0.00 inches. This is 0.15 inches below the normal amount of 0.15 inches for July. The total precipitation for the year still stands at 23.63 inches, which is 4.55 inches below normal.
Sunrise today is at 6:12 a.m. and sunset is at 8:26 p.m. Now let's check on your local forecast. Today, partly cloudy. A slight chance of showers and thunderstorms this afternoon. Highs in the lower 90s. Southeast winds around 5 miles per hour. Chance of rain 20%. Tonight, mostly clear. Lows in the mid-70s. Southeast winds around 5 miles per hour. Friday, mostly sunny. A slight chance of showers and thunderstorms in the afternoon. Humid with highs in the lower 90s. Light and variable winds, becoming southeast around 5 miles per hour in the afternoon. Chance of rain 20%. Friday night, mostly clear. Lows in the upper 70s. South winds around 5 miles per hour. Independence Day, partly cloudy. A chance of showers and thunderstorms in the afternoon. Humid with highs in the mid-90s. Light and variable winds, becoming south around 5 miles per hour in the afternoon. Chance of rain 30%. Saturday night, partly cloudy. Lows in the mid-70s. Sunday, partly cloudy with a chance of showers and thunderstorms. Highs in the lower 90s. Chance of rain 50%. Sunday night, partly cloudy. Lows in the mid-70s. Monday, partly cloudy. A slight chance of showers and thunderstorms in the morning, then a chance of showers and thunderstorms in the afternoon. Highs in the lower 90s. Chance of rain 40%. Monday night, mostly clear. A slight chance of showers and thunderstorms in the evening. Lows in the mid-70s. Chance of rain 20%. Tuesday, partly cloudy. A slight chance of showers and thunderstorms in the morning, then a chance of showers and thunderstorms in the afternoon. Highs in the lower 90s. Chance of rain 50%. Tuesday night, mostly clear. Lows in the upper 70s. Wednesday, mostly sunny. A slight chance of showers and thunderstorms in the afternoon. Highs in the mid-90s. Chance of rain 20%. 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Be sure to follow us on Facebook. Here's a look at local weather conditions as of 11 a.m. At the top of the hour, skies were mostly sunny in Shreveport. The temperature was 88 degrees at the regional airport. The dew point was 73, making the relative humidity 62%. Winds were variable at 3 miles an hour. The pressure was 30.09 inches and rising. In Bossier City, at Barksdale Air Force Base, skies were mostly sunny, with a temperature of 88 degrees. The dew point was 74, making the relative humidity 63%. Winds were calm. The pressure was 30.08 inches and rising. And in downtown Shreveport, skies were sunny. The temperature was 87 degrees. And winds were north at 3 miles an hour. Once again in Shreveport, it was 88 degrees with mostly sunny skies at 11 a.m. Around the local area at 11 a.m., in Texarkana, sunny and 90. Wind variable at 3 miles an hour. El Dorado, sunny and 84. Wind variable at 3 miles an hour. Monroe, mostly sunny and 84. Wind calm. Natchitoches, partly sunny and 81. Wind calm. Marshall, sunny and 87. Wind calm. And at Longview, mostly sunny and 88 degrees.
Wind calm. Elsewhere across the four-state area, over at Dallas, mostly sunny and 89. Oklahoma City, partly sunny and 87. Little Rock, partly sunny and 85. Jackson, Mississippi, mostly sunny and 90. Baton Rouge, mostly sunny and 88. And at Houston, mostly sunny and 89 degrees. For the most current information, check us out on the web at www.weather.gov/sht. The Shreveport Climate Summary for yesterday, July 1st, 2026. Yesterday's high temperature was 95 degrees. The normal high is 93. The record high is 102 degrees, which was set in 1998. Yesterday's low temperature was 75 degrees. The normal low is 73. The record low is 60 degrees, which was set in 1950. No precipitation fell yesterday, which leaves the monthly total at 0.00 inches. This is 0.15 inches below the normal amount of 0.15 inches for July. The total precipitation for the year still stands at 23.63 inches, which is 4.55 inches below normal. Sunrise today is at 6:12 a.m. and sunset is at 8:26 p.m. Now let's check on your local forecast. Today, partly cloudy. A slight chance of showers and thunderstorms this afternoon. Highs in the lower 90s. Southeast winds around 5 miles per hour. Chance of rain 20%. Tonight, mostly clear. Lows in the mid-70s. Southeast winds around 5 miles per hour. Friday, mostly sunny. A slight chance of showers and thunderstorms in the afternoon. Humid with highs in the lower 90s. Light and variable winds, becoming southeast around 5 miles per hour in the afternoon. Chance of rain 20%. Friday night, mostly clear. Lows in the upper 70s. South winds around 5 miles per hour. Independence Day, partly cloudy. A chance of showers and thunderstorms in the afternoon. Humid with highs in the mid-90s. Light and variable winds, becoming south around 5 miles per hour in the afternoon. Chance of rain 30%. Saturday night, partly cloudy. Lows in the mid-70s. Sunday, partly cloudy with a chance of showers and thunderstorms. Highs in the lower 90s. Chance of rain 50%. Sunday night, partly cloudy. Lows in the mid-70s. Monday, partly cloudy. A slight chance of showers and thunderstorms in the morning, then a chance of showers and thunderstorms in the afternoon. Highs in the lower 90s. Chance of rain 40%. Monday night, mostly clear. A slight chance of showers and thunderstorms in the evening. Lows in the mid-70s. Chance of rain 20%. Tuesday, partly cloudy. A slight chance of showers and thunderstorms in the morning, then a chance of showers and thunderstorms in the afternoon. Highs in the lower 90s. Chance of rain 50%. Tuesday night, mostly clear. Lows in the upper 70s. Wednesday, mostly sunny. A slight chance of showers and thunderstorms in the afternoon. Highs in the mid-90s. Chance of rain 20%. 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Be sure to follow us on Facebook. Here's a look at local weather conditions as of 11 a.m. At the top of the hour, skies were mostly sunny in Shreveport. The temperature was 88 degrees at the regional airport. The dew point was 73, making the relative humidity 62%. Winds were variable at 3 miles an hour. The pressure was 30.09 inches and rising. In Bossier City, at Barksdale Air Force Base, skies were mostly sunny, with a temperature of 88 degrees. The dew point was 74, making the relative humidity 63%. Winds were calm.
the pressure was 30.08 inches and rising. And in downtown Shreveport, skies were sunny. The temperature was 87 degrees. And winds were north at 3 miles an hour. Once again in Shreveport, it was 88 degrees with mostly sunny skies at 11 a.m. Here is your area's open water boating forecast. Wind gusts may be higher. Today, a 20% chance of showers and thunderstorms in the late afternoon. Partly cloudy. Highs in the lower 90s. Southeast winds 10 to 15 miles per hour. Heat index readings 102 to 105. Tonight, mostly clear. Lows in the mid-70s. South winds 10 to 15 miles per hour. Friday, sunny in the morning, then partly cloudy with a 20% chance of showers and thunderstorms in the afternoon. Highs in the lower 90s. South winds 5 to 10 miles per hour. Heat index readings 102 to 105. Friday night, mostly clear. Lows in the upper 70s. South winds 5 to 10 miles per hour. Independence Day, a 30% chance of showers and thunderstorms in the afternoon. Partly cloudy. Highs in the mid-90s. Southwest winds 5 to 10 miles per hour becoming south in the afternoon. Saturday night, partly cloudy. Lows in the mid-70s. Sunday, partly cloudy with a 40% chance of showers and thunderstorms. Highs in the mid-90s. Sunday night, partly cloudy. Lows in the mid-70s. Monday, partly cloudy. Slight chance of showers and thunderstorms in the morning, then a chance of showers and thunderstorms in the afternoon. Highs in the mid-90s. Chance of precipitation 40%. Monday night, mostly clear. Lows in the mid-70s. Tuesday, partly cloudy. Slight chance of showers and thunderstorms in the morning, then a chance of showers and thunderstorms in the afternoon. Highs in the mid-90s. Chance of precipitation 40%. Tuesday night, mostly clear. Lows in the mid-70s. Wednesday, mostly sunny. A 20% chance of showers and thunderstorms in the afternoon. Highs in the mid-90s. Around the local area at 11 a.m. in Texarkana, sunny and 90. Wind variable at 3 miles an hour. El Dorado, sunny and 84. Wind variable at 3 miles an hour. Monroe, mostly sunny and 84. Wind calm. Natchitoches, partly sunny and 81. Wind calm. Marshall, sunny and 87. Wind calm. And at Longview, mostly sunny and 88 degrees. Wind calm. Elsewhere across the four-state area, over at Dallas, mostly sunny and 89. Oklahoma City, partly sunny and 87. Little Rock, partly sunny and 85. Jackson, Mississippi, mostly sunny and 90. Baton Rouge, mostly sunny and 88. And at Houston, mostly sunny and 89 degrees. For the most current information, check us out on the web at www.weather.gov/sht. The Shreveport Climate Summary for yesterday, July 1, 2026. Yesterday's high temperature was 95 degrees. The normal high is 93. The record high is 102 degrees, which was set in 1998. Yesterday's low temperature was 75 degrees. The normal low is 73. The record low is 60 degrees, which was set in 1950. No precipitation fell yesterday, which leaves the monthly total at 0.00 inches. This is 0.15 inches below the normal amount of 0.15 inches for July. The total precipitation for the year still stands at 23.63 inches, which is 4.55 inches below normal. Sunrise today is at 6:12 a.m. and sunset is at 8:26 p.m. Now let's check on your local forecast. Today, partly cloudy.
a slight chance of showers and thunderstorms this afternoon. Highs in the lower 90s. Southeast winds around 5 miles per hour. Chance of rain 20%. Tonight, mostly clear. Lows in the mid-70s. Southeast winds around 5 miles per hour. Friday, mostly sunny. A slight chance of showers and thunderstorms in the afternoon. Humid with highs in the lower 90s. Light and variable winds, becoming southeast around 5 miles per hour in the afternoon. Chance of rain 20%. Friday night, mostly clear. Lows in the upper 70s. South winds around 5 miles per hour. Independence Day, partly cloudy. A chance of showers and thunderstorms in the afternoon. Humid with highs in the mid-90s. Light and variable winds, becoming south around 5 miles per hour in the afternoon. Chance of rain 30%. Saturday night, partly cloudy. Lows in the mid-70s. Sunday, partly cloudy with a chance of showers and thunderstorms. Highs in the lower 90s. Chance of rain 50%. Sunday night, partly cloudy. Lows in the mid-70s. Monday, partly cloudy. A slight chance of showers and thunderstorms in the morning, then a chance of showers and thunderstorms in the afternoon. Highs in the lower 90s. Chance of rain 40%. Monday night, mostly clear. A slight chance of showers and thunderstorms in the evening. Lows in the mid-70s. Chance of rain 20%. Tuesday, partly cloudy. A slight chance of showers and thunderstorms in the morning, then a chance of showers and thunderstorms in the afternoon. Highs in the lower 90s. Chance of rain 50%. Tuesday night, mostly clear. Lows in the upper 70s. Wednesday, mostly sunny. A slight chance of showers and thunderstorms in the afternoon. Highs in the mid-90s. Chance of rain 20%. 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Be sure to follow us on Facebook. Here's a look at local weather conditions as of 11 a.m. At the top of the hour, skies were mostly sunny in Shreveport. The temperature was 88 degrees at the regional airport. The dew point was 73, making the relative humidity 62%. Winds were variable at 3 miles an hour. The pressure was 30.09 inches and rising. In Bossier City, at Barksdale Air Force Base, skies were mostly sunny, with a temperature of 88 degrees. The dew point was 74, making the relative humidity 63%. Winds were calm. The pressure was 30.08 inches and rising. And in downtown Shreveport, skies were sunny. The temperature was 87 degrees. And winds were north at 3 miles an hour. Once again in Shreveport, it was 88 degrees with mostly sunny skies at 11 a.m. Around the local area at 11 a.m., in Texarkana, sunny and 90. Wind variable at 3 miles an hour. El Dorado, sunny and 84. Wind variable at 3 miles an hour. Monroe, mostly sunny and 84. Wind calm. Natchitoches, partly sunny and 81. Wind calm. Marshall, sunny and 87. Wind calm. And at Longview, mostly sunny and 88 degrees. Wind calm. Elsewhere across the four-state area, over at Dallas, mostly sunny and 89. Oklahoma City, partly sunny and 87.
Little Rock, partly sunny and 85.

Yesterday's low temperature was 75 degrees. The normal low is 73. The record low is 60 degrees, which was set in 1950. No precipitation fell yesterday, which leaves the monthly total at 0.00 inches. This is 0.15 inches below the normal amount of 0.15 inches for July. The total precipitation for the year still stands at 23.63 inches, which is 4.55 inches below normal. Sunrise today is at 6:12 a.m. and sunset is at 8:26 p.m. Now let's check on your local forecast. Today, partly cloudy. A slight chance of showers and thunderstorms this afternoon. Highs in the lower 90s. Southeast winds around 5 miles per hour. Chance of rain 20%. Tonight, mostly clear. Lows in the mid-70s. Southeast winds around 5 miles per hour. Friday, mostly sunny. A slight chance of showers and thunderstorms in the afternoon. Humid with highs in the lower 90s. Light and variable winds, becoming southeast around 5 miles per hour in the afternoon. Chance of rain 20%. Friday night, mostly clear. Lows in the upper 70s. South winds around 5 miles per hour. Independence Day, partly cloudy. A chance of showers and thunderstorms in the afternoon. Humid with highs in the mid-90s. Light and variable winds, becoming south around 5 miles per hour in the afternoon. Chance of rain 30%. Saturday night, partly cloudy. Lows in the mid-70s. Sunday, partly cloudy with a chance of showers and thunderstorms. Highs in the lower 90s. Chance of rain 50%. Sunday night, partly cloudy. Lows in the mid-70s. Monday, partly cloudy. A slight chance of showers and thunderstorms in the morning, then a chance of showers and thunderstorms in the afternoon. Highs in the lower 90s. Chance of rain 40%. Monday night, mostly clear. A slight chance of showers and thunderstorms in the evening. Lows in the mid-70s. Chance of rain 20%. Tuesday, partly cloudy. A slight chance of showers and thunderstorms in the morning, then a chance of showers and thunderstorms in the afternoon. Highs in the lower 90s. Chance of rain 50%. Tuesday night, mostly clear. Lows in the upper 70s. Wednesday, mostly sunny. A slight chance of showers and thunderstorms in the afternoon. Highs in the mid-90s. Chance of rain 20%. 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Be sure to follow us on Facebook. Here's a look at local weather conditions as of noon. At the top of the hour, skies were mostly sunny in Shreveport. The temperature was 90 degrees at the regional airport. The dew point was 73, making the relative humidity 58%. Winds were variable at 5 miles an hour. The pressure was 30.08 inches and falling. In Bossier City, at Barksdale Air Force Base, skies were sunny, with a temperature of 89 degrees. The dew point was 74, making the relative humidity 60%. Winds were east at 5 miles an hour. The pressure was 30.07 inches and falling. And in downtown Shreveport, skies were sunny. The temperature was 88 degrees. And winds were variable at 3 miles an hour. Once again in Shreveport, it was 90 degrees with mostly sunny skies at noon. Around the local area at noon, in Texarkana, mostly sunny and 90. Wind southeast at 6 miles an hour. El Dorado, partly sunny and 86. Wind variable at 5 miles an hour. Monroe, mostly sunny and 87. Wind southwest at 3 miles an hour. Natchitoches, sunny and 84. Wind calm. Marshall, mostly sunny and 90. Wind calm.

and at Longview, partly sunny and 89 degrees. Wind calm. Elsewhere across the four-state area, over at Dallas, mostly sunny and 90. Oklahoma City, partly sunny and 89. The report from Little Rock was not available. Jackson, Mississippi, partly sunny and 91. Baton Rouge, partly sunny and 88. And at Houston, partly sunny and 92 degrees. For the most current information, check us out on the web at www.weather.gov/sht. The Shreveport Climate Summary for yesterday, July 1st, 2026. Yesterday's high temperature was 95 degrees. The normal high is 93. The record high is 102 degrees, which was set in 1998. Yesterday's low temperature was 75 degrees. The normal low is 73. The record low is 60 degrees, which was set in 1950. No precipitation fell yesterday, which leaves the monthly total at 0.00 inches. This is 0.15 inches below the normal amount of 0.15 inches for July. The total precipitation for the year still stands at 23.63 inches, which is 4.55 inches below normal. Sunrise today is at 6:12 a.m. and sunset is at 8:26 p.m. Now let's check on your local forecast. Today, partly cloudy. A slight chance of showers and thunderstorms this afternoon. Highs in the lower 90s. Southeast winds around 5 miles per hour. Chance of rain 20%. Tonight, mostly clear. Lows in the mid-70s. Southeast winds around 5 miles per hour. Friday, mostly sunny. A slight chance of showers and thunderstorms in the afternoon. Humid with highs in the lower 90s. Light and variable winds, becoming southeast around 5 miles per hour in the afternoon. Chance of rain 20%. Friday night, mostly clear. Lows in the upper 70s. South winds around 5 miles per hour. Independence Day, partly cloudy. A chance of showers and thunderstorms in the afternoon. Humid with highs in the mid-90s. Light and variable winds, becoming south around 5 miles per hour in the afternoon. Chance of rain 30%. Saturday night, partly cloudy. Lows in the mid-70s. Sunday, partly cloudy with a chance of showers and thunderstorms. Highs in the lower 90s. Chance of rain 50%. Sunday night, partly cloudy. Lows in the mid-70s. Monday, partly cloudy. A slight chance of showers and thunderstorms in the morning, then a chance of showers and thunderstorms in the afternoon. Highs in the lower 90s. Chance of rain 40%. Monday night, mostly clear. A slight chance of showers and thunderstorms in the evening. Lows in the mid-70s. Chance of rain 20%. Tuesday, partly cloudy. A slight chance of showers and thunderstorms in the morning, then a chance of showers and thunderstorms in the afternoon. Highs in the lower 90s. Chance of rain 50%. Tuesday night, mostly clear. Lows in the upper 70s. Wednesday, mostly sunny. A slight chance of showers and thunderstorms in the afternoon. Highs in the mid-90s. Chance of rain 20%. 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Be sure to follow us on Facebook. Here's a look at local weather conditions as of noon. At the top of the hour, skies were mostly sunny in Shreveport. The temperature was 90 degrees at the regional airport. The dew point was 73, making the relative humidity 58%. Winds were variable at 5 miles an hour. The pressure was 30.08 inches and falling. In Bossier City, at Barksdale Air Force Base, skies were sunny, with a temperature of 89 degrees. The dew point was 74, making the relative humidity 60%.
Winds were east at 5 miles an hour. The pressure was 30.07 inches and falling. And in downtown Shreveport, skies were sunny. The temperature was 88 degrees. And winds were variable at 3 miles an hour. Once again in Shreveport, it was 90 degrees with mostly sunny skies at noon. Around the local area at noon, in Texarkana, mostly sunny and 90. Wind southeast at 6 miles an hour. El Dorado, partly sunny and 86. Wind variable at 5 miles an hour. Monroe, mostly sunny and 87. Wind southwest at 3 miles an hour. Natchitoches, sunny and 84. Wind calm. Marshall, mostly sunny and 90. Wind calm. And at Longview, partly sunny and 89 degrees. Wind calm. Elsewhere across the four-state area, over at Dallas, mostly sunny and 90. Oklahoma City, partly sunny and 89. The report from Little Rock was not available. Jackson, Mississippi, partly sunny and 91. Baton Rouge, partly sunny and 88. And at Houston, partly sunny and 92 degrees. For the most current information, check us out on the web at www.weather.gov/SHT. 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The Shreveport climate summary for yesterday, July 1, 2026. Yesterday's high temperature was 95 degrees. The normal high is 93. The record high is 102 degrees, which was set in 1998. Yesterday's low temperature was 75 degrees. The normal low is 73. The record low is 60 degrees, which was set in 1950. No precipitation fell yesterday, which leaves the monthly total at 0.00 inches. This is 0.15 inches below the normal amount of 0.15 inches for July. The total precipitation for the year still stands at 23.63 inches, which is 4.55 inches below normal. Sunrise today is at 6:12 a.m. and sunset is at 8:26 p.m. Now let's check on your local forecast. Today, partly cloudy. A slight chance of showers and thunderstorms this afternoon. Highs in the lower 90s. Southeast winds around 5 miles per hour. Chance of rain 20%. Tonight, mostly clear. Lows in the mid-70s. Southeast winds around 5 miles per hour. Friday, mostly sunny. A slight chance of showers and thunderstorms in the afternoon. Humid with highs in the lower 90s. Light and variable winds, becoming southeast around 5 miles per hour in the afternoon. Chance of rain 20%. Friday night, mostly clear. Lows in the upper 70s. South winds around 5 miles per hour. Independence Day, partly cloudy. A chance of showers and thunderstorms in the afternoon. Humid with highs in the mid-90s. Light and variable winds, becoming south around 5 miles per hour in the afternoon. Chance of rain 30%. Saturday night, partly cloudy. Lows in the mid-70s. Sunday, partly cloudy with a chance of showers and thunderstorms. Highs in the lower 90s. Chance of rain 50%. Sunday night, partly cloudy. Lows in the mid-70s. Monday, partly cloudy. A slight chance of showers and thunderstorms in the morning, then a chance of showers and thunderstorms in the afternoon. Highs in the lower 90s. Chance of rain 40%. Monday night, mostly clear. A slight chance of showers and thunderstorms in the evening.
Lows in the mid-70s. Chance of rain 20%. Tuesday, partly cloudy. A slight chance of showers and thunderstorms in the morning, then a chance of showers and thunderstorms in the afternoon. Highs in the lower 90s. Chance of rain 50%. Tuesday night, mostly clear. Lows in the upper 70s. Wednesday, mostly sunny. A slight chance of showers and thunderstorms in the afternoon. Highs in the mid-90s. Chance of rain 20%. 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Be sure to follow us on Facebook. Here's a look at local weather conditions as of noon. At the top of the hour, skies were mostly sunny in Shreveport. The temperature was 19 degrees at the regional airport. The dew point was 73, making the relative humidity 58%. Winds were variable at 5 miles an hour. The pressure was 30.08 inches and falling. In Bossier City, at Barksdale Air Force Base, skies were sunny, with a temperature of 89 degrees. The dew point was 74, making the relative humidity 60%. Winds were east at 5 miles an hour. The pressure was 30.07 inches and falling. And in downtown Shreveport, skies were sunny. The temperature was 88 degrees. And winds were variable at 3 miles an hour. Once again in Shreveport, it was 19 degrees with mostly sunny skies at noon. Around the local area at noon, in Texarkana, mostly sunny and 90. Wind southeast at 6 miles an hour. El Dorado, partly sunny and 86. Wind variable at 5 miles an hour. Monroe, mostly sunny and 87. Wind southwest at 3 miles an hour. Nutqvist, sunny and 84. Wind calm. Marshall, mostly sunny and 90. Wind calm. And at Longview, partly sunny and 89 degrees. Wind calm. Elsewhere across the four-state area, over at Dallas, mostly sunny and 90. Oklahoma City, partly sunny and 89. The report from Little Rock was not available. Jackson, Mississippi, partly sunny and 91. Baton Rouge, partly sunny and 88. And at Houston, partly sunny and 92 degrees. For the most current information, check us out on the web at www.weather.gov/sht. The Shreveport climate summary for yesterday, July 1, 2026. Yesterday's high temperature was 95 degrees. The normal high is 93. The record high is 102 degrees, which was set in 1998. Yesterday's low temperature was 75 degrees. The normal low is 73. The record low is 60 degrees, which was set in 1950. No precipitation fell yesterday, which leaves the monthly total at 0.00 inches. This is 0.15 inches below the normal amount of 0.15 inches for July. The total precipitation for the year still stands at 23.63 inches, which is 4.55 inches below normal. Sunrise today is at 6:12 a.m. and sunset is at 8:26 p.m. Here is your area's open water boating forecast. Wind gusts may be higher. Today, a 20% chance of showers and thunderstorms in the late afternoon. Partly cloudy. Highs in the lower 90s. Southeast winds 10 to 15 miles per hour. Heat index readings 102 to 105. Tonight, mostly clear. Lows in the mid-70s. South winds 10 to 15 miles per hour. Friday, sunny in the morning, then partly cloudy with a 20% chance of showers and thunderstorms in the afternoon. Highs in the lower 90s. South winds 5 to 10 miles per hour. Heat index readings 102 to 105. Friday night, mostly clear. Lows in the upper 70s. South winds 5 to 10 miles per hour.
Independence Day, a 30% chance of showers and thunderstorms in the afternoon. Partly cloudy. Highs in the mid-90s. Southwest winds 5 to 10 miles per hour becoming south in the afternoon. Saturday night, partly cloudy. Lows in the mid-70s. Sunday, partly cloudy with a 40% chance of showers and thunderstorms. Highs in the mid-90s. Sunday night, partly cloudy. Lows in the mid-70s. Monday, partly cloudy. Slight chance of showers and thunderstorms in the morning, then a chance of showers and thunderstorms in the afternoon. Highs in the mid-90s. Chance of precipitation 40%. Monday night, mostly clear. Lows in the mid-70s. Tuesday, partly cloudy. Slight chance of showers and thunderstorms in the morning, then a chance of showers and thunderstorms in the afternoon. Highs in the mid-90s. Chance of precipitation 40%. Tuesday night, mostly clear. Lows in the mid-70s. Wednesday, mostly sunny. A 20% chance of showers and thunderstorms in the afternoon. Highs in the mid-90s. Now let's check on your local forecast. Today, partly cloudy. A slight chance of showers and thunderstorms this afternoon. Highs in the lower 90s. Southeast winds around 5 miles per hour. Chance of rain 20%. Tonight, mostly clear. Lows in the mid-70s. Southeast winds around 5 miles, mostly clear. Lows in the mid-70s. Southeast winds around 5 miles per hour. Friday, mostly sunny. A slight chance of showers and thunderstorms in the afternoon. Humid with highs in the lower 90s. Light and variable winds, becoming southeast around 5 miles per hour in the afternoon. Chance of rain 20%. Friday night, mostly clear. Lows in the upper 70s. South winds around 5 miles per hour. Independence Day, partly cloudy. A chance of showers and thunderstorms in the afternoon. Humid with highs in the mid-90s. Light and variable winds, becoming south around 5 miles per hour in the afternoon. Chance of rain 30%. Saturday night, partly cloudy. Lows in the mid-70s. Sunday, partly cloudy with a chance of showers and thunderstorms. Highs in the lower 90s. Chance of rain 50%. Sunday night, partly cloudy. Lows in the mid-70s. Monday, partly cloudy. A slight chance of showers and thunderstorms in the morning, then a chance of showers and thunderstorms in the afternoon. Highs in the lower 90s. Chance of rain 40%. Monday night, mostly clear. A slight chance of showers and thunderstorms in the evening. Lows in the mid-70s. Chance of rain 20%. Tuesday, partly cloudy. A slight chance of showers and thunderstorms in the morning, then a chance of showers and thunderstorms in the afternoon. Highs in the lower 90s. Chance of rain 50%. Tuesday night, mostly clear. Lows in the upper 70s. Wednesday, mostly sunny. A slight chance of showers and thunderstorms in the afternoon. Highs in the mid-90s. Chance of rain 20%. 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Be sure to follow us on Facebook. Here's a look at local weather conditions as of noon. At the top of the hour, skies were mostly sunny in Shreveport. The temperature was 19 degrees at the regional airport. The dew point was 73, making the relative humidity 58%. Winds were variable at 5 miles an hour. The pressure was 30.08 inches and falling. In Bossier City, at Barksdale Air Force Base, skies were sunny, with a temperature of 89 degrees. The dew point was 74, making the relative humidity 60%. Winds were east at 5 miles an hour. The pressure

was 30.07 inches and falling. And in downtown Shreveport, skies were sunny. The temperature was 88 degrees. And winds were variable at 3 miles an hour. Once again in Shreveport, it was 90 degrees with mostly sunny skies at noon. Around the local area at noon, in Texarkana, mostly sunny and 90. Wind southeast at 6 miles an hour. El Dorado, partly sunny and 86. Wind variable at 5 miles an hour. Monroe, mostly sunny and 87. Wind southwest at 3 miles an hour. Natchitoches, sunny and 84. Wind calm. Marshall, mostly sunny and 90. Wind calm. And at Longview, partly sunny and 89 degrees. Wind calm. Elsewhere across the four-state area, over at Dallas, mostly sunny and 90. Oklahoma City, partly sunny and 89. The report from Little Rock was not available. Jackson, Mississippi, partly sunny and 91. Baton Rouge, partly sunny and 88. And at Houston, partly sunny and 92 degrees. 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The Shreveport climate summary for yesterday, July 1, 2026. Yesterday's high temperature was 95 degrees. The normal high is 93. The record high is 102 degrees, which was set in 1998. Yesterday's low temperature was 75 degrees. The normal low is 73. The record low is 60 degrees, which was set in 1950. No precipitation fell yesterday, which leaves the monthly total at 0.00 inches. This is 0.15 inches below the normal amount of 0.15 inches for July. The total precipitation for the year still stands at 23.63 inches, which is 4.55 inches below normal. Sunrise today is at 6:12 a.m. and sunset is at 8:26 p.m. Now let's check on your local forecast. Today, partly cloudy. A slight chance of showers and thunderstorms this afternoon. Highs in the lower 90s. Southeast winds around 5 miles per hour. Chance of rain 20%. Tonight, mostly clear. Lows in the mid-70s. Southeast winds around 5 miles per hour. Friday, mostly sunny. A slight chance of showers and thunderstorms in the afternoon. Humid with highs in the lower 90s. Light and variable winds, becoming southeast around 5 miles per hour in the afternoon. Chance of rain 20%. Friday night, mostly clear. Lows in the upper 70s. South winds around 5 miles per hour. Independence Day, partly cloudy. A chance of showers and thunderstorms in the afternoon. Humid with highs in the mid-90s. Light and variable winds, becoming south around 5 miles per hour in the afternoon. Chance of rain 30%. Saturday night, partly cloudy. Lows in the mid-70s. Sunday, partly cloudy with a chance of showers and thunderstorms. Highs in the lower 90s. Chance of rain 50%. Sunday night, partly cloudy. Lows in the mid-70s. Monday, partly cloudy. A slight chance of showers and thunderstorms in the morning, then a chance of showers and thunderstorms in the afternoon. Highs in the lower 90s. Chance of rain 40%. Monday night, mostly clear. A slight chance of showers and thunderstorms in the evening. Lows in the mid-70s.
Chance of rain 20%. Tuesday, partly cloudy. A slight chance of showers and thunderstorms in the morning, then a chance of showers and thunderstorms in the afternoon. Highs in the lower 90s. Chance of rain 50%. Tuesday night, mostly clear. Lows in the upper 70s. Wednesday, mostly sunny. A slight chance of showers and thunderstorms in the afternoon. Highs in the mid-90s. Chance of rain 20%. 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Be sure to follow us on Facebook. Here's a look at local weather conditions as of noon. At the top of the hour, skies were mostly sunny in Shreveport. The temperature was 19 degrees at the regional airport. The dew point was 73, making the relative humidity 58%. Winds were variable at 5 miles an hour. The pressure was 30.08 inches and falling. In Bossier City, at Barksdale Air Force Base, skies were sunny, with a temperature of 89 degrees. The dew point was 74, making the relative humidity 60%. Winds were east at 5 miles an hour. The pressure was 30.07 inches and falling. And in downtown Shreveport, skies were sunny. The temperature was 88 degrees. And winds were variable at 3 miles an hour. Once again in Shreveport, it was 19 degrees with mostly sunny skies at noon. Around the local area at noon, in Texarkana, mostly sunny and 90. Wind southeast at 6 miles an hour. El Dorado, partly sunny and 86. Wind variable at 5 miles an hour. Monroe, mostly sunny and 87. Wind southwest at 3 miles an hour. Natchitoches, sunny and 84. Wind calm. Marshall, mostly sunny and 90. Wind calm. And at Longview, partly sunny and 89 degrees. Wind calm. Elsewhere across the four-state area, over at Dallas, mostly sunny and 90. Oklahoma City, partly sunny and 89. The report from Little Rock was not available. Jackson, Mississippi, partly sunny and 91. Baton Rouge, partly sunny and 88. And at Houston, partly sunny and 92 degrees. For the most current information, check us out on the web at www.weather.gov/sht. The Shreveport Climate Summary for yesterday, July 1, 2026. Yesterday's high temperature was 95 degrees. The normal high is 93. The record high is 102 degrees, which was set in 1998. Yesterday's low temperature was 75 degrees. The normal low is 73. The record low is 60 degrees, which was set in 1950. No precipitation fell yesterday, which leaves the monthly total at 0.00 inches. This is 0.15 inches below the normal amount of 0.15 inches for July. The total precipitation for the year still stands at 23.63 inches, which is 4.55 inches below normal. Sunrise today is at 6:12 a.m. and sunset is at 8:26 p.m. Now let's check on your local forecast. Today, partly cloudy. A slight chance of showers and thunderstorms this afternoon. Highs in the lower 90s. Southeast winds around 5 miles per hour. Chance of rain 20%. Tonight, mostly clear. Lows in the mid-70s. Southeast winds around 5 miles per hour. Friday, mostly sunny. A slight chance of showers and thunderstorms in the afternoon. Humid with highs in the lower 90s. Light and variable winds, becoming southeast around 5 miles per hour in the afternoon. Chance of rain 20%. Friday night, mostly clear. Lows in the upper 70s. South winds around 5 miles per hour. Independence Day, partly cloudy.
a chance of showers and thunderstorms in the afternoon. Humid with highs in the mid-90s. Light and variable winds, becoming south around 5 miles per hour in the afternoon. Chance of rain 30%. Saturday night, partly cloudy. Lows in the mid-70s. Sunday, partly cloudy with a chance of showers and thunderstorms. Highs in the lower 90s. Chance of rain 50%. Sunday night, partly cloudy. Lows in the mid-70s. Monday, partly cloudy. A slight chance of showers and thunderstorms in the morning, then a chance of showers and thunderstorms in the afternoon. Highs in the lower 90s. Chance of rain 40%. Monday night, mostly clear. A slight chance of showers and thunderstorms in the evening. Lows in the mid-70s. Chance of rain 20%. Tuesday, partly cloudy. A slight chance of showers and thunderstorms in the morning, then a chance of showers and thunderstorms in the afternoon. Highs in the lower 90s. Chance of rain 50%. Tuesday night, mostly clear. Lows in the upper 70s. Wednesday, mostly sunny. A slight chance of showers and thunderstorms in the afternoon. Highs in the mid-90s. Chance of rain 20%. 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Be sure to follow us on Facebook. Here's a look at local weather conditions as of noon. At the top of the hour, skies were mostly sunny in Shreveport. The temperature was 90 degrees at the regional airport. The dew point was 73, making the relative humidity 58%. Winds were variable at 5 miles an hour. The pressure was 30.08 inches and falling. In Bossier City, at Barksdale Air Force Base, skies were sunny, with a temperature of 89 degrees. The dew point was 74, making the relative humidity 60%. Winds were east at 5 miles an hour. The pressure was 30.07 inches and falling. And in downtown Shreveport, skies were sunny. The temperature was 88 degrees. And winds were variable at 3 miles an hour. Once again in Shreveport, it was 90 degrees with mostly sunny skies at noon. Around the local area at noon, in Texarkana, mostly sunny and 90. Wind southeast at 6 miles an hour. El Dorado, partly sunny and 86. Wind variable at 5 miles an hour. Monroe, mostly sunny and 87. Wind southwest at 3 miles an hour. Natchitoches, sunny and 84. Wind calm. Marshall, mostly sunny and 90. Wind calm. And at Longview, partly sunny and 89 degrees. Wind calm. Elsewhere across the four-state area, over at Dallas, mostly sunny and 90. Oklahoma City, partly sunny and 89. The report from Little Rock was not available. Jackson, Mississippi, partly sunny and 91. Baton Rouge, partly sunny and 88. And at Houston, partly sunny and 92 degrees. For the most current information, check us out on the web at www.weather.gov/sht. The Shreveport Climate Summary for yesterday, July 1, 2026. Yesterday's high temperature was 95 degrees. The normal high is 93. The record high is 102 degrees, which was set in 1998. Yesterday's low temperature was 75 degrees. The normal low is 73. The record low is 60 degrees, which was set in 1950. No precipitation fell yesterday, which leaves the monthly total at 0.00 inches. This is 0.15 inches below the normal amount of 0.15 inches for July. The total precipitation for the year still stands at 23.63 inches, which is 4.55 inches below normal. Sunrise today is at 6:12 a.m. and sunset is at 8:26 p.m.
Now let's check on your local forecast. Today, partly cloudy. A slight chance of showers and thunderstorms this afternoon. Highs in the lower 90s. Southeast winds around 5 miles per hour. Chance of rain 20%. Tonight, mostly clear. Lows in the mid-70s. Southeast winds around 5 miles per hour. Friday, mostly sunny. A slight chance of showers and thunderstorms in the afternoon. Humid with highs in the lower 90s. Light and variable winds, becoming southeast around 5 miles per hour in the afternoon. Chance of rain 20%. Friday night, mostly clear. Lows in the upper 70s. South winds around 5 miles per hour. Independence Day, partly cloudy. A chance of showers and thunderstorms in the afternoon. Humid with highs in the mid-90s. Light and variable winds, becoming south around 5 miles per hour in the afternoon. Chance of rain 30%. Saturday night, partly cloudy. Lows in the mid-70s. Sunday, partly cloudy with a chance of showers and thunderstorms. Highs in the lower 90s. Chance of rain 50%. Sunday night, partly cloudy. Lows in the mid-70s. Monday, partly cloudy. A slight chance of showers and thunderstorms in the morning, then a chance of showers and thunderstorms in the afternoon. Highs in the lower 90s. Chance of rain 40%. Monday night, mostly clear. A slight chance of showers and thunderstorms in the evening. Lows in the mid-70s. Chance of rain 20%. Tuesday, partly cloudy. A slight chance of showers and thunderstorms in the morning, then a chance of showers and thunderstorms in the afternoon. Highs in the lower 90s. Chance of rain 50%. Tuesday night, mostly clear. Lows in the upper 70s. Wednesday, mostly sunny. A slight chance of showers and thunderstorms in the afternoon. Highs in the mid-90s. Chance of rain 20%. 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Be sure to follow us on Facebook. Here's a look at local weather conditions as of noon. At the top of the hour, skies were mostly sunny in Shreveport. The temperature was 90 degrees at the regional airport. The dew point was 73, making the relative humidity 58%. Winds were variable at 5 miles an hour. The pressure was 30.08 inches and falling. In Bossier City, at Barksdale Air Force Base, skies were sunny, with a temperature of 89 degrees. The dew point was 74, making the relative humidity 60%. Winds were east at 5 miles an hour. The pressure was 30.07 inches and falling. And in downtown Shreveport, skies were sunny. The temperature was 88 degrees. And winds were variable at 3 miles an hour. Once again in Shreveport, it was 90 degrees with mostly sunny skies at noon. Around the local area at noon, in Texarkana, mostly sunny and 90. Wind southeast at 6 miles an hour. El Dorado, partly sunny and 86. Wind variable at 5 miles an hour. Monroe, mostly sunny and 87. Wind southwest at 3 miles an hour. Natchitoches, sunny and 84. Wind calm. Marshall, mostly sunny and 90. Wind calm. And at Longview, partly sunny and 89 degrees. Wind calm.
Elsewhere across the four-state area, over at Dallas, mostly sunny and 90. Oklahoma City, partly sunny and 89. The report from Little Rock was not available. Jackson, Mississippi, partly sunny and 91. Baton Rouge, partly sunny and 88. And at Houston, partly sunny and 92 degrees. For the most current information, check us out on the web at www.weather.gov/sht. The Shreveport Climate Summary for yesterday, July 1st, 2026. Yesterday's high temperature was 95 degrees. The normal high is 93. The record high is 102 degrees, which was set in 1998. Yesterday's low temperature was 75 degrees. The normal low is 73. The record low is 60 degrees, which was set in 1950. No precipitation fell yesterday, which leaves the monthly total at 0.00 inches. This is 0.15 inches below the normal amount of 0.15 inches for July. The total precipitation for the year still stands at 23.63 inches, which is 4.55 inches below normal. Sunrise today is at 6:12 a.m. and sunset is at 8:26 p.m. Now let's check on your local forecast. Today, partly cloudy. A slight chance of showers and thunderstorms this afternoon. Highs in the lower 90s. Southeast winds around 5 miles per hour. Chance of rain 20%. Tonight, mostly clear. Lows in the mid-70s. Southeast winds around 5 miles per hour. Friday, mostly sunny. A slight chance of showers and thunderstorms in the afternoon. Humid with highs in the lower 90s. Light and variable winds, becoming southeast around 5 miles per hour in the afternoon. Chance of rain 20%. Friday night, mostly clear. Lows in the upper 70s. South winds around 5 miles per hour. Independence Day, partly cloudy. A chance of showers and thunderstorms in the afternoon. Humid with highs in the mid-90s. Light and variable winds, becoming south around 5 miles per hour in the afternoon. Chance of rain 30%. Saturday night, partly cloudy. Lows in the mid-70s. Sunday, partly cloudy with a chance of showers and thunderstorms. Highs in the lower 90s. Chance of rain 50%. Sunday night, partly cloudy. Lows in the mid-70s. Monday, partly cloudy. A slight chance of showers and thunderstorms in the morning, then a chance of showers and thunderstorms in the afternoon. Highs in the lower 90s. Chance of rain 40%. Monday night, mostly clear. A slight chance of showers and thunderstorms in the evening. Lows in the mid-70s. Chance of rain 20%. Tuesday, partly cloudy. A slight chance of showers and thunderstorms in the morning, then a chance of showers and thunderstorms in the afternoon. Highs in the lower 90s. Chance of rain 50%. Tuesday night, mostly clear. Lows in the upper 70s. Wednesday, mostly sunny. A slight chance of showers and thunderstorms in the afternoon. Highs in the mid-90s. Chance of rain 20%. Here is your area's open water boating forecast. Wind gusts may be higher. Today, a 20% chance of showers and thunderstorms in the late afternoon. Partly cloudy. Highs in the lower 90s. Southeast winds 10 to 15 miles per hour. Heat index readings 102 to 105. Tonight, mostly clear. Lows in the mid-70s. South winds 10 to 15 miles per hour. Friday, sunny in the morning, then partly cloudy with a 20% chance of showers and thunderstorms in the afternoon. Highs in the lower 90s. South winds 5 to 10 miles per hour. Heat index readings 102 to 105. Friday night, mostly clear. Lows in the upper 70s.
South winds 5 to 10 miles per hour. Independence Day, a 30% chance of showers and thunderstorms in the afternoon.

mostly cloudy. Highs in the mid-90s. Southwest winds 5 to 10 miles per hour becoming south in the afternoon. Saturday night, partly cloudy. Lows in the mid-70s. Sunday, partly cloudy with a 40% chance of showers and thunderstorms. Highs in the mid-90s. Sunday night, partly cloudy. Lows in the mid-70s. Monday, partly cloudy. Slight chance of showers and thunderstorms in the morning, then a chance of showers and thunderstorms in the afternoon. Highs in the mid-90s. Chance of precipitation 40%. Monday night, mostly clear. Lows in the mid-70s. Tuesday, partly cloudy. Slight chance of showers and thunderstorms in the morning, then a chance of showers and thunderstorms in the afternoon. Highs in the mid-90s. Chance of precipitation 40%. Tuesday night, mostly clear. Lows in the mid-70s. Wednesday, mostly sunny. A 20% chance of showers and thunderstorms in the afternoon. Highs in the mid-90s. 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Be sure to follow us on Facebook. Here's a look at local weather conditions as of noon. At the top of the hour, skies were mostly sunny in Shreveport. The temperature was 90 degrees at the regional airport. The dew point was 73, making the relative humidity 58%. Winds were variable at 5 miles an hour. The pressure was 30.08 inches and falling. In Bossier City, at Barksdale Air Force Base, skies were sunny, with a temperature of 89 degrees. The dew point was 74, making the relative humidity 60%. Winds were east at 5 miles an hour. The pressure was 30.07 inches and falling. And in downtown Shreveport, skies were sunny. The temperature was 88 degrees. And winds were variable at 3 miles an hour. Once again in Shreveport, it was 90 degrees with mostly sunny skies at noon. Around the local area at noon, in Texarkana, mostly sunny and 90. Wind southeast at 6 miles an hour. El Dorado, partly sunny and 86. Wind variable at 5 miles an hour. Monroe, mostly sunny and 87. Wind southwest at 3 miles an hour. Natchitoches, sunny and 84. Wind calm. Marshall, mostly sunny and 90. Wind calm. And at Longview, partly sunny and 89 degrees. Wind calm. Elsewhere across the four-state area, over at Dallas, mostly sunny and 90. Oklahoma City, partly sunny and 89. The report from Little Rock was not available. Jackson, Mississippi, partly sunny and 91. Baton Rouge, partly sunny and 88. And at Houston, partly sunny and 92 degrees. For the most current information, check us out on the web at www.weather.gov/sht. The Shreveport Climate Summary for yesterday, July 1, 2026. Yesterday's high temperature was 95 degrees. The normal high is 93. The record high is 102 degrees, which was set in 1998. Yesterday's low temperature was 75 degrees. The normal low is 73. The record low is 60 degrees, which was set in 1950. No precipitation fell yesterday, which leaves the monthly total at 0.00 inches. This is 0.15 inches below the normal amount of 0.15 inches for July. The total precipitation for the year still stands at 23.63 inches, which is 4.55 inches below normal. Sunrise today is at 6:12 a.m. and sunset is at 8:26 p.m. Now let's check on your local forecast. Today, partly cloudy. A slight chance of showers and thunderstorms this afternoon. Highs in the lower 90s. Southeast winds around 5 miles per hour.
Chance of rain 20%. Tonight, mostly clear. Lows in the mid-70s. Southeast winds around 5 miles per hour. Friday, mostly sunny. A slight chance of showers and thunderstorms in the afternoon. Humid with highs in the lower 90s. Light and variable winds, becoming southeast around 5 miles per hour in the afternoon. Chance of rain 20%. Friday night, mostly clear. Lows in the upper 70s. South winds around 5 miles per hour. Independence Day, partly cloudy. A chance of showers and thunderstorms in the afternoon. Humid with highs in the mid-90s. Light and variable winds, becoming south around 5 miles per hour in the afternoon. Chance of rain 30%. Saturday night, partly cloudy. Lows in the mid-70s. Sunday, partly cloudy with a chance of showers and thunderstorms. Highs in the lower 90s. Chance of rain 50%. Sunday night, partly cloudy. Lows in the mid-70s. Monday, partly cloudy. A slight chance of showers and thunderstorms in the morning, then a chance of showers and thunderstorms in the afternoon. Highs in the lower 90s. Chance of rain 40%. Monday night, mostly clear. A slight chance of showers and thunderstorms in the evening. Lows in the mid-70s. Chance of rain 20%. Tuesday, partly cloudy. A slight chance of showers and thunderstorms in the morning, then a chance of showers and thunderstorms in the afternoon. Highs in the lower 90s. Chance of rain 50%. Tuesday night, mostly clear. Lows in the upper 70s. Wednesday, mostly sunny. A slight chance of showers and thunderstorms in the afternoon. Highs in the mid-90s. Chance of rain 20%. 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Be sure to follow us on Facebook. Here's a look at local weather conditions as of noon. At the top of the hour, skies were mostly sunny in Shreveport. The temperature was 90 degrees at the regional airport. The dew point was 73, making the relative humidity 58%. Winds were variable at 5 miles an hour. The pressure was 30.08 inches and falling. In Bossier City, at Barksdale Air Force Base, skies were sunny, with a temperature of 89 degrees. The dew point was 74, making the relative humidity 60%. Winds were east at 5 miles an hour. The pressure was 30.07 inches and falling. And in downtown Shreveport, skies were sunny. The temperature was 88 degrees. And winds were variable at 3 miles an hour. Once again in Shreveport, it was 90 degrees with mostly sunny skies at noon. Around the local area at noon, in Texarkana, mostly sunny and 90. Wind southeast at 6 miles an hour. El Dorado, partly sunny and 86. Wind variable at 5 miles an hour. Monroe, mostly sunny and 87. Wind southwest at 3 miles an hour. Natchitoches, sunny and 84. Wind calm. Marshall, mostly sunny and 90. Wind calm. And at Longview, partly sunny and 89 degrees. Wind calm. Elsewhere across the four-state area, over at Dallas, mostly sunny and 90. Oklahoma City, partly sunny and 89. The report from Little Rock was not available. Jackson, Mississippi, partly sunny and 91. Baton Rouge,
partly sunny.

yesterday, which leaves the monthly total at 0.00 inches. This is 0.15 inches below the normal amount of 0.15 inches for July. The total precipitation for the year still stands at 23.63 inches, which is 4.55 inches below normal. Sunrise today is at 6:12 a.m. and sunset is at 8:26 p.m. Now let's check on your local forecast. Today, partly cloudy. A slight chance of showers and thunderstorms this afternoon. Highs in the lower 90s. Southeast winds around 5 miles per hour. Chance of rain 20%. Tonight, mostly clear. Lows in the mid-70s. Southeast winds around 5 miles per hour. Friday, mostly sunny. A slight chance of showers and thunderstorms in the afternoon. Humid with highs in the lower 90s. Light and variable winds, becoming southeast around 5 miles per hour in the afternoon. Chance of rain 20%. Friday night, mostly clear. Lows in the upper 70s. South winds around 5 miles per hour. Independence Day, partly cloudy. A chance of showers and thunderstorms in the afternoon. Humid with highs in the mid-90s. Light and variable winds, becoming south around 5 miles per hour in the afternoon. Chance of rain 30%. Saturday night, partly cloudy. Lows in the mid-70s. Sunday, partly cloudy with a chance of showers and thunderstorms. Highs in the lower 90s. Chance of rain 50%. Sunday night, partly cloudy. Lows in the mid-70s. Monday, partly cloudy. A slight chance of showers and thunderstorms in the morning, then a chance of showers and thunderstorms in the afternoon. Highs in the lower 90s. Chance of rain 40%. Monday night, mostly clear. A slight chance of showers and thunderstorms in the evening. Lows in the mid-70s. Chance of rain 20%. Tuesday, partly cloudy. A slight chance of showers and thunderstorms in the morning, then a chance of showers and thunderstorms in the afternoon. Highs in the lower 90s. Chance of rain 50%. Tuesday night, mostly clear. Lows in the upper 70s. Wednesday, mostly sunny. A slight chance of showers and thunderstorms in the afternoon. Highs in the mid-90s. Chance of rain 20%. 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Be sure to follow us on Facebook. Here's a look at local weather conditions as of 1 p.m. At the top of the hour, skies were mostly sunny in Shreveport. The temperature was 19 degrees at the regional airport. The dew point was 73, making the relative humidity 58%. Winds were east at 5 miles an hour. The pressure was 30.07 inches and falling. In Bossier City, at Barksdale Air Force Base, skies were partly sunny, with a temperature of 91 degrees. The dew point was 74, making the relative humidity 58%, producing a heat index of 100. Winds were east at 8 miles an hour. The pressure was 30.06 inches and falling. And in downtown Shreveport, skies were mostly sunny. The temperature was 89 degrees. And winds were calm. Once again in Shreveport, it was 19 degrees with mostly sunny skies at 1 p.m. Around the local area at 1 p.m., in Texarkana, sunny and 94. Wind east at 8 miles an hour. El Dorado, sunny and 89. Wind variable at 3 miles an hour. At Monroe, it was mostly sunny. Visibility 10 miles. Temperature was 89 degrees, dew point 76. And the pressure was 30.09 inches and falling. Nacogdoches, mostly sunny and 87. Wind southeast at 3 miles an hour. Marshall, mostly sunny and 92. Wind variable at 3 miles an hour.

hour. And at Longview, partly sunny and 92 degrees. Wind variable at 7 miles an hour. Elsewhere across the four-state area, over at Dallas, mostly sunny and 93. Oklahoma City, partly sunny and 91. Little Rock, mostly sunny and 91. Jackson, Mississippi, partly sunny and 90. Baton Rouge, thunder and 81. And at Houston, thunder and 88 degrees. For the most current information, check us out on the web at www.weather.gov/sht. The Shreveport Climate Summary for yesterday, July 1st, 2026. Yesterday's high temperature was 95 degrees. The normal high is 93. The record high is 102 degrees, which was set in 1998. Yesterday's low temperature was 75 degrees. The normal low is 73. The record low is 60 degrees, which was set in 1950. No precipitation fell yesterday, which leaves the monthly total at 0.00 inches. This is 0.15 inches below the normal amount of 0.15 inches for July. The total precipitation for the year still stands at 23.63 inches, which is 4.55 inches below normal. Sunrise today is at 6:12 a.m. and sunset is at 8:26 p.m. Now let's check on your local forecast. Today, partly cloudy. A slight chance of showers and thunderstorms this afternoon. Highs in the lower 90s. Southeast winds around 5 miles per hour. Chance of rain 20%. Tonight, mostly clear. Lows in the mid-70s. Southeast winds around 5 miles per hour. Friday, mostly sunny. A slight chance of showers and thunderstorms in the afternoon. Humid with highs in the lower 90s. Light and variable winds, becoming southeast around 5 miles per hour in the afternoon. Chance of rain 20%. Friday night, mostly clear. Lows in the upper 70s. South winds around 5 miles per hour. Independence Day, partly cloudy. A chance of showers and thunderstorms in the afternoon. Humid with highs in the mid-90s. Light and variable winds, becoming south around 5 miles per hour in the afternoon. Chance of rain 30%. Saturday night, partly cloudy. Lows in the mid-70s. Sunday, partly cloudy with a chance of showers and thunderstorms. Highs in the lower 90s. Chance of rain 50%. Sunday night, partly cloudy. Lows in the mid-70s. Monday, partly cloudy. A slight chance of showers and thunderstorms in the morning, then a chance of showers and thunderstorms in the afternoon. Highs in the lower 90s. Chance of rain 40%. Monday night, mostly clear. A slight chance of showers and thunderstorms in the evening. Lows in the mid-70s. Chance of rain 20%. Tuesday, partly cloudy. A slight chance of showers and thunderstorms in the morning, then a chance of showers and thunderstorms in the afternoon. Highs in the lower 90s. Chance of rain 50%. Tuesday night, mostly clear. Lows in the upper 70s. Wednesday, mostly sunny. A slight chance of showers and thunderstorms in the afternoon. Highs in the mid-90s. Chance of rain 20%. 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Be sure to follow us on Facebook. Here's a look at local weather conditions as of 1 p.m. At the top of the hour, skies were mostly sunny in Shreveport. The temperature was 90 degrees at the regional airport. The dew point was 73, making the relative humidity 58%. Winds were east at 5 miles an hour. The pressure was 30.07 inches and falling. In Bossier City, at Barksdale Air Force Base, skies were partly sunny, with a temperature of 91 degrees.
The dew point was 74, making the relative humidity 58%, producing a heat index of 100. Winds were east at 8 miles an hour. The pressure was 30.06 inches and falling. And in downtown Shreveport, skies were mostly sunny. The temperature was 89 degrees. And winds were calm. Once again in Shreveport, it was 90 degrees with mostly sunny skies at 1 p.m. This is your NOAA Weather Radio, station WXJ97, operating on a frequency of 162.400 MHz, providing the latest weather information on a 24-hour basis. 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Around the local area at 1 p.m. in Texarkana, sunny and 94. Wind east at 8 miles an hour. El Dorado, sunny and 89. Wind variable at 3 miles an hour. At Monroe, it was mostly sunny. Visibility 10 miles. Temperature was 89 degrees, dew point 76. And the pressure was 30.09 inches and falling. Nutqvish, mostly sunny and 87. Wind southeast at 3 miles an hour. Marshall, mostly sunny and 92. Wind variable at 3 miles an hour. And at Longview, partly sunny and 92 degrees. Wind variable at 7 miles an hour. Elsewhere across the four-state area, over at Dallas, mostly sunny and 93. Oklahoma City, partly sunny and 91. Little Rock, mostly sunny and 91. Jackson, Mississippi, partly sunny and 90. Baton Rouge, thunder and 81. And at Houston, thunder and 88 degrees. For the most current information, check us out on the web at www.weather.gov/SHP. The Shreveport climate summary for yesterday, July 1st, 2026. Yesterday's high temperature was 95 degrees. The normal high is 93. The record high is 102 degrees, which was set in 1998. Yesterday's low temperature was 75 degrees. The normal low is 73. The record low is 60 degrees, which was set in 1950. No precipitation fell yesterday, which leaves the monthly total at 0.00 inches. This is 0.15 inches below the normal amount of 0.15 inches for July. The total precipitation for the year still stands at 23.63 inches, which is 4.55 inches below normal. Sunrise today is at 6:12 a.m. and sunset is at 8:26 p.m. Now let's check on your local forecast. Today, partly cloudy. A slight chance of showers and thunderstorms this afternoon. Highs in the lower 90s. Southeast winds around 5 miles per hour. Chance of rain 20%. Tonight, mostly clear. Lows in the mid-70s. Southeast winds around 5 miles per hour. Friday, mostly sunny. A slight chance of showers and thunderstorms in the afternoon. Humid with highs in the lower 90s. Light and variable winds, becoming southeast around 5 miles per hour in the afternoon. Chance of rain 20%. Friday night, mostly clear. Lows in the upper 70s. South winds around 5 miles per hour. Independence Day, partly cloudy. A chance of showers and thunderstorms in the afternoon. Humid with highs in the mid-90s. Light and variable winds, becoming south around 5 miles per hour in the afternoon. Chance of rain 30%. Saturday night, partly cloudy. Lows in the mid-70s. Sunday, partly cloudy with a chance of showers and thunderstorms. Highs in the lower 90s. Chance of rain 50%. Sunday night, partly cloudy. Lows in the mid-70s. Monday,
partly cloudy. A slight chance of showers and thunderstorms in the morning, then a chance of showers and thunderstorms in the afternoon. Highs in the lower 90s. Chance of rain 40%. Monday night, mostly clear. A slight chance of showers and thunderstorms in the evening. Lows in the mid-70s. Chance of rain 20%. Tuesday, partly cloudy. A slight chance of showers and thunderstorms in the morning, then a chance of showers and thunderstorms in the afternoon. Highs in the lower 90s. Chance of rain 50%. Tuesday night, mostly clear. Lows in the upper 70s. Wednesday, mostly sunny. A slight chance of showers and thunderstorms in the afternoon. Highs in the mid-90s. Chance of rain 20%. 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Be sure to follow us on Facebook. Here's a look at local weather conditions as of 1 p.m. At the top of the hour, skies were mostly sunny in Shreveport. The temperature was 19 degrees at the regional airport. The dew point was 73, making the relative humidity 58%. Winds were east at 5 miles an hour. The pressure was 30.07 inches and falling. In Bossier City, at Barksdale Air Force Base, skies were partly sunny, with a temperature of 91 degrees. The dew point was 74, making the relative humidity 58%, producing a heat index of 100. Winds were east at 8 miles an hour. The pressure was 30.06 inches and falling. And in downtown Shreveport, skies were mostly sunny. The temperature was 89 degrees. And winds were calm. Once again in Shreveport, it was 19 degrees with mostly sunny skies at 1 p.m. Around the local area at 1 p.m., in Texarkana, sunny and 94. Wind east at 8 miles an hour. El Dorado, sunny and 89. Wind variable at 3 miles an hour. At Monroe, it was mostly sunny. Visibility 10 miles. Temperature was 89 degrees, dew point 76. And the pressure was 30.09 inches and falling. Nutqvitish, mostly sunny and 87. Wind southeast at 3 miles an hour. Marshall, mostly sunny and 92. Wind variable at 3 miles an hour. And at Longview, partly sunny and 92 degrees. Wind variable at 7 miles an hour. Elsewhere across the four-state area, over at Dallas, mostly sunny and 93. Oklahoma City, partly sunny and 91. Little Rock, mostly sunny and 91. Jackson, Mississippi, partly sunny and 90. Baton Rouge, thunder and 81. And at Houston, thunder and 88 degrees. For the most current information, check us out on the web at www.weather.gov/sht. Here is your area's open water boating forecast. Wind gusts may be higher. Today, a 20% chance of showers and thunderstorms in the late afternoon. Partly cloudy. Highs in the lower 90s. Southeast winds 10 to 15 miles per hour. Heat index readings 102 to 105. Tonight, mostly clear. Lows in the mid-70s. South winds 10 to 15 miles per hour. Friday, sunny in the morning, then partly cloudy with a 20% chance of showers and thunderstorms in the afternoon. Highs in the lower 90s. South winds 5 to 10 miles per hour. Heat index readings 102 to 105. Friday night, mostly clear. Lows in the upper 70s. South winds 5 to 10 miles per hour. Independence Day, a 30% chance of showers and thunderstorms in the afternoon. Partly cloudy. Highs in the mid-90s. Southwest winds 5 to 10 miles per hour becoming south in the afternoon. Saturday night, partly cloudy.
lows in the mid-70s. Sunday, partly cloudy with a 40% chance of showers and thunderstorms. Highs in the mid-90s. Sunday night, partly cloudy. Lows in the mid-70s. Monday, partly cloudy. Slight chance of showers and thunderstorms in the morning, then a chance of showers and thunderstorms in the afternoon. Highs in the mid-90s. Chance of precipitation 40%. Monday night, mostly clear. Lows in the mid-70s. Tuesday, partly cloudy. Slight chance of showers and thunderstorms in the morning, then a chance of showers and thunderstorms in the afternoon. Highs in the mid-90s. Chance of precipitation 40%. Tuesday night, mostly clear. Lows in the mid-70s. Wednesday, mostly sunny. A 20% chance of showers and thunderstorms in the afternoon. Highs in the mid-90s. The Shreveport Climate Summary for yesterday, July 1, 2026. Yesterday's high temperature was 95 degrees. The normal high is 93. The record high is 102 degrees, which was set in 1998. Yesterday's low temperature was 75 degrees. The normal low is 73. The record low is 60 degrees, which was set in 1950. No precipitation fell yesterday, which leaves the monthly total at 0.00 inches. This is 0.15 inches below the normal amount of 0.15 inches for July. The total precipitation for the year still stands at 23.63 inches, which is 4.55 inches below normal. Sunrise today is at 6:12 a.m. and sunset is at 8:26 p.m. Now let's check on your local forecast. Today, partly cloudy. A slight chance of showers and thunderstorms this afternoon. Highs in the lower 90s. Southeast winds around 5 miles per hour. Chance of rain 20%. Tonight, mostly clear. Lows in the mid-70s. Southeast winds around 5 miles per hour. Friday, mostly sunny. A slight chance of showers and thunderstorms in the afternoon. Humid with highs in the lower 90s. Light and variable winds, becoming southeast around 5 miles per hour in the afternoon. Chance of rain 20%. Friday night, mostly clear. Lows in the upper 70s. South winds around 5 miles per hour. Independence Day, partly cloudy. A chance of showers and thunderstorms in the afternoon. Humid with highs in the mid-90s. Light and variable winds, becoming south around 5 miles per hour in the afternoon. Chance of rain 30%. Saturday night, partly cloudy. Lows in the mid-70s. Sunday, partly cloudy with a chance of showers and thunderstorms. Highs in the lower 90s. Chance of rain 50%. Sunday night, partly cloudy. Lows in the mid-70s. Monday, partly cloudy. A slight chance of showers and thunderstorms in the morning, then a chance of showers and thunderstorms in the afternoon. Highs in the lower 90s. Chance of rain 40%. Monday night, mostly clear. A slight chance of showers and thunderstorms in the evening. Lows in the mid-70s. Chance of rain 20%. Tuesday, partly cloudy. A slight chance of showers and thunderstorms in the morning, then a chance of showers and thunderstorms in the afternoon. Highs in the lower 90s. Chance of rain 50%. Tuesday night, mostly clear. Lows in the upper 70s. Wednesday, mostly sunny. A slight chance of showers and thunderstorms in the afternoon. Highs in the mid-90s. Chance of rain 20%. 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Be sure to follow us on Facebook. Here's a look at local weather conditions as of 1 p.m. At the top of the hour, skies were mostly sunny in Shreveport.
The temperature was 90 degrees at the regional airport. The dew point was 73, making the relative humidity 58%. Winds were east at 5 miles an hour. The pressure was 30.07 inches and falling. In Bossier City, at Barksdale Air Force Base, skies were partly sunny, with a temperature of 91 degrees. The dew point was 74, making the relative humidity 58%, producing a heat index of 100. Winds were east at 8 miles an hour. The pressure was 30.06 inches and falling. And in downtown Shreveport, skies were mostly sunny. The temperature was 89 degrees. And winds were calm. Once again in Shreveport, it was 90 degrees with mostly sunny skies at 1 p.m. This is your NOAA Weather Radio, station WXJ97, operating on a frequency of 162.400 MHz, providing the latest weather information on a 24-hour basis. 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Around the local area at 1 p.m. in Texarkana, sunny and 94. Wind east at 8 miles an hour. El Dorado, sunny and 89. Wind variable at 3 miles an hour. At Monroe, it was mostly sunny. Visibility 10 miles. Temperature was 89 degrees, dew point 76. And the pressure was 30.09 inches and falling. Natchitoches, mostly sunny and 87. Wind southeast at 3 miles an hour. Marshall, mostly sunny and 92. Wind variable at 3 miles an hour. And at Longview, partly sunny and 92 degrees. Wind variable at 7 miles an hour. Elsewhere across the four-state area, over at Dallas, mostly sunny and 93. Oklahoma City, partly sunny and 91. Little Rock, mostly sunny and 91. Jackson, Mississippi, partly sunny and 90. Baton Rouge, thunder and 81. And at Houston, thunder and 88 degrees. For the most current information, check us out on the web at www.weather.gov/SHP. The Shreveport climate summary for yesterday, July 1, 2026. Yesterday's high temperature was 95 degrees. The normal high is 93. The record high is 102 degrees, which was set in 1998. Yesterday's low temperature was 75 degrees. The normal low is 73. The record low is 60 degrees, which was set in 1950. No precipitation fell yesterday, which leaves the monthly total at 0.00 inches. This is 0.15 inches below the normal amount of 0.15 inches for July. The total precipitation for the year still stands at 23.63 inches, which is 4.55 inches below normal. Sunrise today is at 6:12 a.m. and sunset is at 8:26 p.m. Now let's check on your local forecast. Today, partly cloudy. A slight chance of showers and thunderstorms this afternoon. Highs in the lower 90s. Southeast winds around 5 miles per hour. Chance of rain 20%. Tonight, mostly clear. Lows in the mid-70s. Southeast winds around 5 miles per hour. Friday, mostly sunny. A slight chance of showers and thunderstorms in the afternoon. Humid with highs in the lower 90s. Light and variable winds, becoming southeast around 5 miles per hour in the afternoon. Chance of rain 20%. Friday night, mostly clear. Lows in the upper 70s. South winds around 5 miles per hour. Independence Day, partly cloudy. A chance of showers and thunderstorms in the afternoon. Humid with highs in the mid-90s. Light and variable winds, becoming south around 5 miles per hour in the afternoon.
Chance of rain 30%. Saturday night, partly cloudy.

lows in the mid-70s. Sunday, partly cloudy with a chance of showers and thunderstorms. Highs in the lower 90s. Chance of rain 50%. Sunday night, partly cloudy. Lows in the mid-70s. Monday, partly cloudy. A slight chance of showers and thunderstorms in the morning, then a chance of showers and thunderstorms in the afternoon. Highs in the lower 90s. Chance of rain 40%. Monday night, mostly clear. A slight chance of showers and thunderstorms in the evening. Lows in the mid-70s. Chance of rain 20%. Tuesday, partly cloudy. A slight chance of showers and thunderstorms in the morning, then a chance of showers and thunderstorms in the afternoon. Highs in the lower 90s. Chance of rain 50%. Tuesday night, mostly clear. Lows in the upper 70s. Wednesday, mostly sunny. A slight chance of showers and thunderstorms in the afternoon. Highs in the mid-90s. Chance of rain 20%. 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Be sure to follow us on Facebook. Here's a look at local weather conditions as of 1 p.m. At the top of the hour, skies were mostly sunny in Shreveport. The temperature was 19 degrees at the regional airport. The dew point was 73, making the relative humidity 58%. Winds were east at 5 miles an hour. The pressure was 30.07 inches and falling. In Bossier City, at Barksdale Air Force Base, skies were partly sunny, with a temperature of 91 degrees. The dew point was 74, making the relative humidity 58%, producing a heat index of 100. Winds were east at 8 miles an hour. The pressure was 30.06 inches and falling. And in downtown Shreveport, skies were mostly sunny. The temperature was 89 degrees. And winds were calm. Once again in Shreveport, it was 19 degrees with mostly sunny skies at 1 p.m. Around the local area at 1 p.m., in Texarkana, sunny and 94. Wind east at 8 miles an hour. El Dorado, sunny and 89. Wind variable at 3 miles an hour. At Monroe, it was mostly sunny. Visibility 10 miles. Temperature was 89 degrees, dew point 76. And the pressure was 30.09 inches and falling. Nacogdoches, mostly sunny and 87. Wind southeast at 3 miles an hour. Marshall, mostly sunny and 92. Wind variable at 3 miles an hour. And at Longview, partly sunny and 92 degrees. Wind variable at 7 miles an hour. Elsewhere across the four-state area, over at Dallas, mostly sunny and 93. Oklahoma City, partly sunny and 91. Little Rock, mostly sunny and 91. Jackson, Mississippi, partly sunny and 90. Baton Rouge, thunder and 81. And at Houston, thunder and 88.

93. The record high is 102 degrees, which was set in 1998. Yesterday's low temperature was 75 degrees. The normal low is 73. The record low is 60 degrees, which was set in 1950. No precipitation fell yesterday, which leaves the monthly total at 0.00 inches. This is 0.15 inches below the normal amount of 0.15 inches for July. The total precipitation for the year still stands at 23.63 inches, which is 4.55 inches below normal. Sunrise today is at 6:12 a.m. and sunset is at 8:26 p.m. Now let's check on your local forecast. Today, partly cloudy. A slight chance of showers and thunderstorms this afternoon. Highs in the lower 90s. Southeast winds around 5 miles per hour. Chance of rain 20%. Tonight, mostly clear. Lows in the mid-70s. Southeast winds around 5 miles.

Sunday night, partly cloudy. Lows in the mid-70s. Monday, partly cloudy. A slight chance of showers and thunderstorms in the morning, then a chance of showers and thunderstorms in the afternoon. Highs in the lower 90s. Chance of rain 40%. Monday night, mostly clear. A slight chance of showers and thunderstorms in the evening. Lows in the mid-70s. Chance of rain 20%. Tuesday, partly cloudy. A slight chance of showers and thunderstorms in the morning, then a chance of showers and thunderstorms in the afternoon. Highs in the lower 90s. Chance of rain 50%. Tuesday night, mostly clear. Lows in the upper 70s. Wednesday, mostly sunny. A slight chance of showers and thunderstorms in the afternoon. Highs in the mid-90s. Chance of rain 20%. 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Be sure to follow us on Facebook. Here's a look at local weather conditions as of 1 p.m. At the top of the hour, skies were mostly sunny in Shreveport. The temperature was 19 degrees at the regional airport. The dew point was 73, making the relative humidity 58%. Winds were east at 5 miles an hour. The pressure was 30.07 inches and falling. In Bossier City, at Barksdale Air Force Base, skies were partly sunny, with a temperature of 91 degrees. The dew point was 74, making the relative humidity 58%, producing a heat index of 100. Winds were east at 8 miles an hour. The pressure was 30.